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1: ever win a juma.
0: Na Enka walk on us to a word up, and you be a band to mass as a swat. Enki at a ta.
1: Cabin
0: 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If it is one also say a major.
1: Okay.
0: 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Ba wa ba ya na wa kono. Wa na wa bi ajuma.
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1: padi
0: And then I may be to the material. Nabama were nearby, who swam one would say, ah, may one pay your cross idea and a board denny. A ya 5-letter words. As I represent a name Jesus.
1: Okay.
0: Tien ye.
1: Okay.
0: As some may come and say, a ya 5-letter words. A represent a name Jesus. Adian in ye. Yes, say, may you come the masum jie a jow.
1: Peace.
0: May the mount
1: peace.
0: Some jie me a pow. Yes, you want to say, a nipper bedidi. And so, where now will be a fool, would you my debaquaco didi?
1: Look at it.
0: Yes, you want to say, Sabio, a better mrebi. Yabawo enti ya wase ya hwe ya yere ni ya ma wanya ajume biya ya beti medya hwe ya yere ni ya diya ya ma baadiya ba akupen wadija ye e ye asumjiye peace wabiyane enya
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1: Okay.
0: Say as I say, crowd traffic ni. It's in Fanshra FM car. Tramikem.
1: Nyanko.
0: Na yanko nko jina G run about to ho. And na do the show mu be mu no wo mu a wo mu pie. And no wo mu nso a wo mu wuram.
1: Eni dia o di su pie.
0: Na di o di su pie ba na di o di su nso free hon mu nso wuram. 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
1: Aw.
0: And the nipper call you
1: here.
0: And your peace.
1: Peace.
0: Mamma, tell what you did, there's one. And your golden bean.
1: Debbie.
0: Dear Donna, one in your golden tulip.
1: Debbie.
0: Young Quadrilla,
1: Debbie.
0: Say your car, Santia. And your young man now took a cross one as a so. And tear the Padia BS, this will be I and Edia. At the Padia BS, this will be I and Yanadia. And Yanadia is very famous this way. And Yanadia. A Cassam Puna,
1: sir.
0: A Bapunu.
1: Hey, I prefer. Says to Bolivar.
0: Ah, dear Dano,
1: dear Dano, no, take dance a hano.
0: Tetaning in our first and in other 2 years. And I said, Mamma de Mente, dear Minaman is a higher, eh, Jana,
1: and then I did that super.
0: I will walk it, but you will say
1: to Bolivar.
0: Mo, and the Essinassas, so, Mebois, a hankano,
1: the canoe.
0: G, any energy, it's a ha, in Srakan, what the energy is, say an idea. And so, Nana Kure, Mua, once a one prenu, if we say, and your baby, I get her
1: hope,
0: as I will be,
1: you will be sure when you need
0: it. Mamma, tell what you may say, and yet, G, then yes, see what? A car, yen, and now, or 10 o'clock or so.
1: Can you pardon?
0: A kind of job, dear
1: home, assassin.
0: It's an assassin, so. 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
0: 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Papa ya wewe. Ya ni ya ura. The late Atamas.
1: Oh, Rajon.
0: Oh, Rajon, the late.
1: Mm.
0: You have sent it in here.
1: John Evans Atamas.
0: John Evans Atamas. Ah, when you're the baby, all born on Tuano. What can we be? What say, Allah made ye?
1: The
0: passum dear one, Casaway assum dear. See, and ye? What say, Allah made ye?
1: Passum
0: dear. Pedia assum dear. Anna and this in Ghana and BP for your crew today, and the top of page to say, bam, so I assume you're in it. Memoir, what do you tell you? If you baby now, but never your baby. And a Ghana for me, cabby, what's all cabby your crew today, yet? Supper panadia, why you assume you're in it? What about me? I assume you're in a man.
1: Enough.
0: What can Babla Babo say? Assume you're in a yabaco pra? And see. Was it your creature to the soil? Yan of when you nod your tomb, BBC Kayas wonder why you are soon behind it. Who bet me I are soon behind
1: it?
0: Papa no Watana Gana Banya Swan. When you are soon jada, Mepacha, when you are soon jada,
1: when you be
0: and I'm a bomb paya de many pairs, yemes. Assume jet,
1: amen.
0: A word peace, peace,
1: peace.
0: Five letter west. Peace. And you will be an enya.
1: No dim.
0: O gidina mema was some dye.
1: Amen.
0: Sa some dye to a better bomua. Sabi woody men care to Jim. Na what to turn a bean a woodia.
1: Cra.
0: O hot out
1: when it jet.
0: So about time mahuan tonu antonua. About time in mena some dye man in ye
1: be debi.
0: It a mesre radiso when yamima ni penya some dye. Assume
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0: O gidia fed ya water massy.
1: What am I say? O gira ma adwe kura ba wosere ma towa
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0: Would you want to make us?
1: What am I?
0: Very agent.
1: State agent.
0: You know, about one room, need two rooms.
1: I'm
0: going to have a store. To Kura, I want to be a cotton and call a bear on
1: the come up on a day.
0: And yeah, I'm a program.
1: But if I'm go,
0: and when I'm on camera,
1: amen.
0: And you will be a nanya,
1: Debbie.
0: And to yes, who call when you will get the brown, a juma, but a dear bacon, what did I walk? Now, dear, no soap, what then? That's what an hour will be so you free. Yes, you jabby, or be a was I see, so be a way any power, you need you, when you need you, assume you know, we and the moja and a toho, one sakabi, Nansun, any pabian and menoka. Oh, my goodness.
1: Because you'll be at the top from Swale.
0: Peace! And I'm not making a jazz, and the walk through it with Dimitri Kura. And now some young walk up. And could be a barber son, I ask it.
1: It's a genuine crrrr. No money. We crack a cacket, what do you mean?
0: Hallelujah.
1: Or passing you a present if you walk for next when it's a crop.
0: Amen. What can be out of so? And when I'm on Kaula de, a solly a woba, hey, I will be see Hanomusins and Opa. I fear na woba, besolia kofia, woba see a matcha what they was
1: saying.
0: And now some gena pekakra bedi, now the Atia, who benya binese, or the dibena biadia yamehau. Now this will a decorative pana,
1: and now when you be. For near ringing now in his car, the funding.
0: I will have the man in Pabi at Tim be an assum dream.
1: Amen.
0: 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So what damn
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0: Yet was if I need you could do it, Yan. No far, come up, Aquanum wants
1: us.
0: What's them, Sam?
1: Debbie.
0: It's a minute, me better.
1: Debbie.
0: What's them?
1: Where do I be training?
0: Name what's them? No one can name a hole.
1: No new
0: was if I need you could do what Yan,
1: sir.
0: No far, come up,
1: sir.
0: Aquanum wants us. What's them,
1: Debbie?
0: I've been a member of Cocobidi,
1: Debbie.
0: Media, dear Minaman, so was so far, come up. Economo, yes, not at 2 years from Yokura, we now come up and add the animals up.
1: As you didn't walk, but first, as you didn't know, sir, and then a Christmas 1 minute
0: more.
1: What am I going to
0: do?
1: Somebody came, or my bed nine, school fees, or rent us so like the water be. I did a fair way about putting us from Jay,
0: hallelujah,
1: the ground with the
0: crown. I mentioned what dear mammy be bummy. Tama, and I may walk what the appy done. Tama, and I may walk what the appy. 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
3: Bacho mi ura hada.
2: Where ura hada?
3: Mi ura hada.
2: And what do radio to one mutiate radio? Umra hada.
3: Mi ura hada.
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4: Ura da bi o.
2: Who couldn't would I have done now? So, I
4: would
2: be paddy. I would be paddy. May patch on another job.
4: I mira.
2: Now, higher come on. I hang your come
4: on. Oh, the bear me very stress. I have
2: a higher come on. And the Miriam made me mobile. No bitch out a pitcher. What?
4: Hey, come on, everybody. Run a bitch.
2: Mate, we're winning on bitch. Winning on bitch. Where you're a pan and all.
3: Oh, made a bar. My one at check.
2: Ah, no more. What do I say?
3: Yeah, one nine.
2: My one nine.
3: Yeah, one nine.
2: Mo. Now, a dear, now what bar must saw them who no more. S. Auntie, no, what you're about.
3: Oh, Missy. There be bar saw them, my moon dear.
2: Aha.
3: The Ningan said,
2: aha.
3: Me and me, Janway. Ma kwa hunchim papa.
2: Mm-hmm.
3: Me watch me mia ma utimi se.
2: Mm-hmm.
3: E dru maybe necessary ka menu medru krawu.
2: Oh.
3: Yan so me yirinti.
2: Mm-hmm.
3: Ani me re chichire fo.
2: Mo.
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2: Oh.
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3: Oh, oh bola ho.
2: Bola ho.
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0: Says, Sadia, Mauna Moya for.
1: Says, dear, what do you for, Sania? Why are now what they a chef on bad danano? And see, I am my mini dear, says, dear, who are you for? I must say, no, meaning, Miss Abby, be able to turn up.
2: Sir, what? When a mauna said, be a yet trimmer, be a yet trimmer, was to the young coupon, when you dear warrior, me see number no so. Number near 0543. 29 44 80 0543 29 44 80 0543 29 44 80 0543 29 44 80
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0: This is what I'm home to me. 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
0: Adani na mebono.
2: Now, who can
0: say, Neba nasa adane bwana amebonde enshira FM kakraka difu eba hano difu obia nu obetemede nensese ne boso na kofa adane boba radio we so meme na me kofa adane boba radio we so enshira FM papa o ka da time le ba fofro na na me wo braman no
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3: 94
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3: 32
0: mo
3: 01
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3: Joe 0543
0: aha
3: 29
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3: 44
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3: 80
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0: 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Hmm.
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0: 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Mahoo, Mete voice and Nessa Casana and Bishop Tis. 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And your doctor ya wo ba mi ho yi ni. 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
7: I will back.
0: Baby, I need a hini. 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
7: Okay.
0: Enti, if ye na, baby, I would to say, see, I want a man and an entity. 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No, Pano, what the abandon temper? Number near 0543 29 44 80. 0543 29 44 80 0543 29 44. So who got what you are dance here beer? Never pick a coat your dance here beer. Saltamoa Abatina Apewase. Some mammy crucica and get the same way wash them. Or Babu Adani no Hediasi Adani no Hediasi Or Babu Adani no Hediasi. Yes, see that form. My maybe a last week in your tower fair mobile was ready for me by Jalim, maybe a bona who are done. It will be an answer, won't be. I am conos. Nam so let in and see a talk and say, ah, in your toname by Yali and Ame from who are bridge to an amateur. It's your no prefer to trim. Says one says, Sutobrena muni away. 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
3: I include
0: Zen Filling Station. 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
3: shouldn't know what any.
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3: Because this is what did it.
0: Now, Papa Kure, go kwa what the aside the Kurobi Batananzani and Hunukrono.
3: And you couldn't cry, was saying. 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
3: lie.
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3: Santia in crew.
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3: Bakupe.
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8: oh wow
3: say broom
8: so wo fi ai ano odin my anger, Rono. I was so a cheers car or radio in the suit. Cause you need to have water, you're crying at two radio in the suit, and you pending me as
3: I say, Coco,
8: and a dinner tea. 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
3: So, baby,
8: a deaf one, yeah, why am I here? 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A deaf one, Omonam. 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

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I'm new D4 German interest with this one. As for our Dano, no eco for Bayro. 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

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Before a fire will also. Dynamic Joy Chapel International Staff for Menina, Mama Chano Pay, Mami Becky Mafia, Sufu Kwame, Nanum and Intinia Bidio, so Penny, a Jassy, Rose, our wood in Yame, Beno Asu, before Jamai, Ufia. 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
1: 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It will be the Yaribia Nante. The Bio Bedrubia was some of your catcherano. You will not do it in Nunco or Bedugia, my name pet. You do rest with some devil faces before many sammy. Or better be a dinner winner. It will not be a while was semi person who knew power Yamisa. 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
1: 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Yet I'm a cousin, Kianko Sango, baby. Now, what do you have? And I won't come as a chairman. And you have a Savia Bizayana. It's a media for Mamma Day,
0: Mamma.
1: It's Ansano opinion, not gonna say. Well, Prococco show will be near the work in India. And I'm a boy. It will be a man. Who buy and a Savia Musabia Kusabia Yard, when you're known to buy it. 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
1: 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And Yabatonosu,
0: no from Swaya,
1: the from Renoco fire the end of the Yaba. And it's a way a deal for us a sandy power, but when you know the Kosha Bay ya, Ukuank.
0: Dear Ecosu, everyone,
1: sanity, also the Kosha Bay,
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1: sanity,
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1: also the Kosha Bay.
0: Go and
1: send you a Ukuana day.
0: Boarding fools went in a obre.
1: So, what did you mean?
0: Yes, we see you being poor.
1: Yes, it's a dear Hampton to Uku Uncle. Sandy Pano, your Costraman. 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Mimin Poya, your first way, your consumer, friends you to me, Sadie, a free walk. 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
1: What about the number two? 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
1: 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It won a free sack kind of so banner. Yan she may see G. Yan Faka may see with G. Udo G, I want to see a payabua, quatano, so see a boa frubi. 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SD hospital junction. There be a traffic light on. Udo hire Simi. 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
0: Mm. Who lecture hall?
3: I am a lecture hall. Me to lecture hall and I'm who's in a near fra. And I'm a catcher, madam, for not in terms. I draw my near fra. Oh, so, Jai's had now and Jai Rolf now, you know, so. I draw your Rolf now, me and near brim and near fra. Say, look, cool, mammy. 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Anna, madam, for me, Jamie, me phone, no friend, no phone, no phone, no phone, no phone, no phone, no phone, no phone, no phone, no phone, no phone, no phone, no phone, no phone, no phone, no phone, no phone, no phone, no phone, no phone, no phone, no phone, no phone, no phone, no phone, no phone, no
1: phone,
3: no phone, no phone, no phone, no phone, no phone, no phone, no phone, no phone, no phone, no phone, no phone, no phone, no phone, no phone, no phone, no phone, no phone, no phone, no phone, no phone, no phone, no phone, no phone, no phone, no phone, no I didn't bear fame, you couldn't bear fame, you couldn't bear fame, I did change. And what didn't call hospital. Now, what's the term? Before many women should have started, not many about quite being kind of starting. My team hospital is 37, I cried 37 for shame. I will go hospital, me travel, I will cry, sir. Till I'm a woman, so where's the starting and not? We could be home, say, India for hospital duo, I cry high for Doctor Agawa.
1: Doctor, dear.
3: Agawa.
0: And they were at Chimita Horo.
3: Indian.
0: Then what?
3: What's written? What Tesano?
0: Tesano, yeah, of Latimota. Yeah, Tesano. Abosanbi Susano.
3: Abosano Soho.
1: Okay.
3: India for Nayako. You're quite on no more dink a CB, or may I any deep family to me, or more dink a CB say then they would they come and anywhere she are. You know. I may operation on the milk water, so me one day be.
1: Oh.
3: Hey, say a son of me, catching me, say, hey, into a better than that. Operation I am in a chocolate, it's kind of what's also no class. That's how I'm not at that. Yet, chin, sir. Who's the cousin? I asked one, sir.
1: True.
3: Some boy acquired a male operation, says Cracker, Cabby. Hey, where did they find him? And she, I fear they're not a bamboaba.
1: Oh.
3: And so we said to them, Mr. Sir, Mr. Sir, you are down for me, Papa, no, Kumasi, a friend of our father. I have a mediation officer, Kumasi, Pa. And see, I am any, na. I say, also, I'm moving, or move to Togo, and I'm moving, or more over here, do I say, I didn't see news upon 4 million to run. Any media are going to be behind the sun.
1: Mm-hmm.
3: Master Cram, Master Bell, my area, called our hospital, poor Mumuka, make me afraid of another catcher, so only some woman will say, a panic baby, I'm crying, I say, only young. Make me friend, no friend, any panel to go on or so, a panel young, call upon a worry. It's a man in a bar, son, and I make me afraid of another catcher, so only sat, many panaman and send me really any. No, so a panic, make me say, and it didn't come on my name. Now, many be a year, and I make me catch and say, a friend of our son of our friend, any panel to go up, a panic, and in a few of my son, and in a year,
1: let us, when you know, and you be.
3: Any beam or so catching to me, who say, upon the car has any chairman or car phone issue. I wish I went to me, I'm on my money, because I'm so catching an issue.
1: Kind.
3: It's one of my money. And say, yeah, and I fear a bear fear, the tipping dry operation on a year present of our place, a case, and so. Then I make one down for the catching to win him. How about doctor do a labadi? Now, no offer, any fry. Now, call on 2 weeks now. Your mark on the metrics are crying any by and Timmy Coon Famine Co. Your call, I was your choir enough for me, Mrs. Cutter, see it could try. I was 2 weeks. Manume do ya 2 months. I'm sorry, I'm catching me kusama abre.
1: 2 weeks in a fed ya do 2 months.
3: I do 2 months.
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1: Nukure.
3: No bow one hour sun area. I don't know who did answer to chairman and the mamma. I'm going to say, and upon one thought, I'm going to punish my area in Fiji and Sunny Phones the same thing. So upon one to me, I told an air pipe in the demo with ya, and you mentioned all about me.
1: Yes,
3: you're quite the action. I'm not sure about the bow.
1: Oh, oh,
3: Tiano, and I'm sure you can try.
1: And Mammy, Miss Amami, Yadiana Kawano. A DBS, I'm modern hospitals, Nama Sofoso, a Kobe Bibia, Anya, you know, a DBS, Sayan Sana, Yadoba Kumasi, Yadoba Diamayo.
3: Let us all February, March, April, May, Mibaro, April.
1: April Nabaho, and Tibosumi and
3: February,
1: and I had any D.
3: Let us try.
1: Auntie, oh, mammy.
3: Auntie, eh, and I'm a phone, Mikasa, I say, on a day. Or would you be a me ba kuma sa me hobeto me
1: wo
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1: sa ka sa wo di asa di fo no kura ntimi ansa wo yade a
3: Yeah, it be like so I time machine about with the other counseling. But you are them one. They may move feet. With direction for back, but
1: there'll be a member to Nakasaba.
3: I said, if you were about any who sent me party one, I'll be into.
1: Was that I'm not soon, Swissani, a warrior, Juma.
3: Me patron.
1: I'm not going to be able to do it. The 3 weeks in the moon, I'm a jaw, quite say a day.
3: Quack
1: crab, you. Oh, quiet, and a dear, I see.
3: e ma cho me ba kra no da na me mi fi kuma se ba no ana mi ku mo la zon de ma e bua ko le omo tin no e fi wo ba kwa no kwa e wa no no so boy no aro ni young boy me ne na oh no, not time to send them in a master and my master in a time in a man to do. Oh no, put them back. We are not put them in. I'm saying, I'm not going to put them in my dinner, Mamma. I understand. Let me acquire for two more final. What I'm saying, I'm away the ocean and I'll punish him another day. In general, I don't matter for them to see them. I fear to tell when I have no crying or so.
1: No crying or so.
3: No crying or so. The apostle of Quantum, I mean, what I'm such a sad. The dead ideas were kind of more.
1: Jesus Christ.
3: I'm afraid you are a clown.
1: Hi, or be a one to men drive, one to men for Babiano. But I don't know one giant.
3: But on the poor.
1: Tell me number now for young Faberman and Tolinus when you intend your own so kind. Number is
3: 0244 0244 0244 0244 0244 0244 0244 0244 0244 0244 0244 0244 0244 0244 0244 0244 0244 0244 0244 0244 0244 0244 0244 0244 0244 0244 0244 0244 0244 0244 0244 0244 0244 0244 0244 0244 0244 0244 0244 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
4: 2015.
0: 2015.
4: Two way. Palego.
0: Palego. 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
4: Bachai.
0: This same for the waka in the wood and che wati.
4: Bachai.
0: Send ye beya yen tum futru muni penny. If you send penny send ya dabifa a boy chase you from Dan Hom Pafi Beba.
4: Bachai.
0: Yanu kwasem se we didn't any it drew soon, it's mood drew no. And then I'm not quite so acting any.
4: Bachai.
0: Is he saying?
4: Na me wajuma mna me ya ko ono so kusukua yi waya juma na ko Pentecost University enti me wajuma na me ya ko no na danfo na me ya na danfo edo ni fun me fe kura o fe fun na me fe kazo e ma me fe no 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at the school number five the beefy. The that time grab by attack on the office and a crown man one 73 for him. In fact, the whole canning in I am part and any call of crown on Timinia. And I call hospital, Quasso for me, Brewa, a big crab if you crab a bomb fire, my mom to me, Cassie. The be watching, I in fact, now I had general empire, Bonnie, I saw for the anonymous bridge, so I cry, I be watching time, it's my boba so for me, Bridge.
1: David, a mobia, why?
4: Jacob, I say, no, in fact, now I had dinner. They do me that when I say, well, Papa, I've been in the craft, you've got your time, because I was up in the near front to me if you don't watch, because you won't be a baby. Jacob, also to know, oh, the son or no, I got away hospital or no, India for being
0: oh.
4: My time, sir. Said in the city, and I said, yeah, may you operation now within 3 days' time. The minute the call of cry. In fact, that time, the next customer was for dinner. In the manure, let the crowd go at the command administration, sir. Situation seen in the community, one more cacana, intimate for my operation. And now, my officer, and also silent and mamma, the call headquarters company, phone him call. Penfolding them, so seen in the machine at Matumuka. If you're scanning him, sir, but. And I hear they occupy the same bank naturally, they are be operation. That's the operation is a lot of fun catching, say, omo ya omo se eno ni best option na I said like omo ti tumi wo ewu mu na enye continent no ma putu ya offset operation ko ya kura ha na fashion
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1: oh
4: nti ya agency na site ni ni be pe he be bi ni atre no so ahwe nti ya ko in your head, but you are a body. A man, she could choose castor tears or she did it 2 weeks' time. It was Madame Mugajan in the office, Yari called 2 weeks' time and went, you know, yes, was the same problem with the best harbor.
1: Oh,
4: a trial, and also I didn't feel them soon.
1: Oh,
4: and that's a little thing with the baby. And see, Madame, you are police in your phone, old man, for no
1: one.
4: I'm at the hospital, been to my hotel, myself, and she ain't got traveling, I'm saying. Look at my brain hospital holding to know the young share, young share, young bay. Yeah, and I'm my friend catching him say, Nancy, and Baba, Quasi, Yari, Mane, Bass of Book, Mazafina, or Gia Minor. Nicole, no papano, a Yari posted cancer. 3 months, Emma, like 3 years, 3.5 years.
1: 3.5 years,
4: yes, and what on are you the inefin, the Bemma? No, what on are you say? Sa would you say sir and call Timia Sadia and the names of the Tinaba? But the Okayana may catch them wife on right now for Nadine were acquired to say as often an anti bisuas and you feel as it is dead with us in the impression could you preach in operation almost say and then the best option and I as a stone or anything who you are. Tin wife, the way I know, but so on feeling Tinam the Democratic and Cotton Mamma said you are so much. Look at the Mamma so was semi amid Fanam Rana. You are not going to be able to do this. Even though some say the watch is only you too many fresh to the crowd, and mommy and I say, you push them over. You push in a room be in the view. I mean, I'm yard to my papa, you may convince him now at the bank, Masia. I'm yard to my lamp, papa, or Jabba, Jasua, and I'm just a Buan Nibusan, the Adam told him from the because I made two crime in Chassis.
1: It
4: is a wife. Nanina sign abanoma. Asa abanoma, we do Timmy Travel, Timmy, kind of your best work and the idea of pursuit. First, I'm from
1: Grano.
4: If you cry how much ago, when Timmy Fred will be fair cry, won't back off it. But if you Timmy, you'd be at said what the first and I'm yet to me. What on
1: Mira
4: is it a boom margin and chess and we will be
0: there. I rather know you.
4: You who are a sassy be that me, minam, me, who. I safe be dying my life. Dear no crescent in your CBI, we will be no dear question, will be no be chances. I would presume be in the first about pop out the records in our hospital records in our genome records in our how the wounds said, dear, can I am. You'll see your doubt here.
0: Oh,
4: remember, I'll be checking records in our so called Pentecost University.
1: Oh,
4: we are Cross Central Police Station, on the immigration officer.
1: Oh.
4: Ah, records now have in books. You know,
1: Mamimisa, what did the Akosu Boya dear SC Amo Banu Kuna di Hua dance ye? Na and Nam sa dance ye way so. Emma, you mean a police fool being so etu anamon. 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
0: Good evening, to say.
5: I'm
0: in one of the Shiano Pay.
5: I'm a free Eastern Region.
0: Eastern Region?
5: Yeah.
0: Now, everyone saying?
5: My Sergeant Samuel.
0: Sergeant Samuel?
5: I'm a police officer.
0: We are a police officer?
5: Yeah.
0: Our Eastern Region?
5: Eastern Region.
1: You're Grobey?
0: Grobey, no?
5: Akimoda.
0: Akimoda?
5: Yeah.
0: Ni pay na ni mu sefo o ye sergeant I within list
5: yeah ni mu sefo ye sergeant Samuel.
0: Sergeant Samuel.

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0: Jesus Christ
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1: aye na kure to
0: ah patrol team ni nyina wo ka mu sisi ya yi
1: Yeah,
0: you know, you know, what do you mean by my cassa? My enemy
2: power from some cassa. Near
1: her said, yeah, what kind of
0: a cramp? You have a bow, why? Uh-huh. Now, me, bow, no, me, bow, 3 weeks back. Ma, sir, Obiwa,
1: when Chani, a bit
0: in the Nakasa, Nankan, Sana, your tear
1: was hello.
0: Yeah, hello.
2: Officer,
1: what's up?
2: I just say.
1: Hey yo,
2: officer, Ben is in this year.
1: Fellow officer Appel.
2: Officer Appel.
1: Yeah.
2: But your rank here, rugby.
1: Last Corporal.
2: Last Corporal Appel.
1: Yeah.
2: I just also a war division bay.
1: Ne, sergeant a war division or that.
2: Yo, I did a SCA FMUNIEHO.
1: I mean, you know, I yell at papa. He found a winching. We chinsa ne tia dance die no no ba ba 3 weeks ni papa ye hun sanchira ni ye hun sisan
2: apo sergeant apo it was the last corporal apo
1: so
2: many so they were okay anya trosem
1: dabi oh sisia obi a enye je se o fifi kwa no oba e hun sisia wa e kama wa e fe
2: Why
1: have Sankasan?
2: Usha, bear Musumi and another dose and a mummy, and now Fidus of course, Oyadi Hadon.
1: Oh, Baba Minka and Manemwa 4 months in ye.
2: And Oyadi Hadon.
1: Alehan Baba, 3 weeks in Yahuniama. Yena, I can say the next of Babano, and any neighbor.
2: Of who is the car who hobby you?
1: Omo check it, Kabi or any more on him.
2: It is me ba at him or die. Division, it must say last corporal Apple. Yes, sir.
1: But why?
2: Apple, send your trust him.
1: There be papa, and your trust in Jimmy and Catro, and my son in a papa me call him.
0: Oh,
1: I may say, Dr. Jesus, night, the family are here.
0: Oh.
2: Eti metu asia atim atim ofo ase division no ehye atim oda ase okay enti de okay ya de wanga sa ya de house be busumele do sey
1: ba jase
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1: for months in me I have been then me ba ho me ba ho 3 weeks ni
0: Na maybe sa yadia na eya wo sai na eya wo dan.
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2: Talk to the hospital.
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1: Me do want to say no, few we have no last stop.
0: Yes.

0: and the whole Master Maki the Accra, there is no any pastor. I mean, you are Accra, big pastor.
1: Oh,
0: Asanku Kreba, main call because of this me here.
1: Oh,
0: and Bwame, she can't say what me whom you can put woman also.
1: Oh,
0: my foa, me qua, Missy Muja, a bad sign.
1: Oh, Omo, Oko was but a normal show on Sua. Na omo kaya dia benekere wo.
0: Omo se fi yeme.
1: Bibi anya wo.
0: Fi yeme.
1: Na so so dia na eti.
0: Me so na eti.
1: Uda na jo wo ntimi nda.
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1: Adia lo so sisi.
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1: Wo mo a omo wu no.
0: Omo wu no.
1: Omo na na wo so da ye hunu wo omo.
0: Me mamunum ina mamu muina de meko.
1: Jesus Christ.
0: Na me tell somebody de meko he.
1: Wo so da ye awunu sa omo de wo ko.
0: Omo de meko.
1: Ti hu fu. Ei.
0: I want to say no so far as I would mean be nipan ni afra obi nu ye. Me yare de meko de o waye ni one touch.
1: Jesus.
0: Me say ampara me ba.
1: Oh, Mosia, young son of his obesman, and I said, not to more. Now, as Samono, a more
2: drew.
1: What was that for?
2: The mere idea.
1: You are a dear way, see ya.
2: Lilipa.
1: A drop be a me to be sasa. Ah. Because a dear way, see a new panty, I see
2: it.
1: That means that Jesus Christ is not a drop of Samaria. And Kaja and Kabupa, a Sayadi. Of a young child, somewhere, a police, or so a day.
2: Police sergeant.
1: Sergeant. A
2: kind of last compra.
1: And a last compra, a copra.
2: Also, your apple.
1: On apple, on also so air can.
2: Or what of force division?
1: A force division
2: of Achim Force.
1: Basaba Suahuno.
2: Achim Force Division.
1: Young Trasso. Hello?
0: Yeah. Fuasi district.
1: Fuasi district.
0: But division in order.
1: Division in order, but a Fuasi district.
0: Yes.
1: And a division in order.
0: Order.
1: Jesus Christ.
2: Branch, you know. District in the high division.
1: And the Uba, so if you are me a year, Sushma, the animal, will 3 weeks for Pepin, I didn't die.
0: 3 weeks pepe. Since you'll be a woman, I'll say, Granny Ben, I'm here, mommy.
1: What's all your cussing come
0: up?
1: Yes, you are a man. Are you a man?
0: I am a man. Yes,
1: yes, I'm born. What I was used to make a
0: home. Me, I can see. I am a
1: Jesus Christ.
0: So, my person, my family, who back you,
1: Mati,
0: first and then before.
1: Mati,
0: okay, yes, okay, police need me back home. Mr. said, Commander One.
1: Yes, no correct. No correct.
0: Yes.
1: No correct.
0: Because, in fact, I am a woman, me would be that.
1: Oh! What are you, yourself, and then you know? Yet, see,
3: what's the accusation? Where are you, see, ye? Ah, or also, so dear, dance ye. Me will come as a quadra show. Me was the hospital, me one echi. Wanu wa itie mifra tunsu, sereso putuwe jajache, pramso kontansi nyamiye nifaka ebe kumase. 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
2: ne chi se won na no a ahuno a
4: Ah, slippers. Rubber and Papua. You don't know. No crime. It's not the issue.
2: And the tefu mayo. Who said? The tefu mayo. Who said?
4: The pastor said.
2: The tefu. Ukua utimono. A utimono. The money pay. Who said? One night. Koko koko night. Ahuno.
4: Pa. Ahuno. But what we did? We did buy. We buy. You go and we say. We know. Because we come. We do what the after that, come out, maybe I have one say, maybe call and talk to us or no more question.
2: It is your work call or G4 or Jamai or Amma Nagupadum and now Mutua Banyasa.
4: Sir. Me try to edda me phone so kura. Oh, edda me phone so just like a time fruit by me naya. Come na. Oh, it you know. Na man for to say, ubi a ene adi a chin. Wa waha ubi a no. Sorry no ko. 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Akura akura obe chiro wa no mo.
2: I don't know
4: what
2: you are. I don't know what you
4: are. I am a hook. I
2: am a say. I am a hook.
5: I don't know. And the work three years and Pabu. You know, also that will come over here who say, suffering, I am looking to turn away.
2: I know you
5: are. Yeah.
2: I mean, I was what?
5: Okay.
2: Did you for a question, Ben?
5: Yes, I'm listening.
2: Oh, yeah.
5: I can't listen.
2: It's not a true Naudi.
3: Kumase kwada so SD hospital no be wona chi pe wo de kwada so SD hospital no na chi ubisa se wo pe fie no a wo gi aman wo ya asode ewo mu na obi a be kire wo efie a wo gi aman wo ya asode wo mu a 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
2: Hello that is saying
6: oko
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7: Pacho.
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7: Oh, na mi.
2: Me ra pacho. Why you frozen? Saying?
7: Pacho
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7: Fine. A booted all in two banana pushes all perform wa and I'll bra Jabia if I chose them fear.
2: Wouldn't I win a Ariana a how a answer at two so answer any say answer?
7: Because I am you. A hammy papa, papa, a banana dear young man over to me. Would be better and grand who succor, Namiana pushes a day, yes, who wouldn't be soon.
2: And Patrick, oh, now across for the bay.
7: I'm a church of Christ. 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
2: so uti sa dance
3: na na na oye adwuma wa lemens
2: lemens
3: and the ban wono so ye din san sel
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2: Dynamic Joy Chapel International sorry the cover by Prophet Opeyini Ojiabain and I'm in the world for this one pre-pre-major the coin

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Me Bishop Isaac and to me ama FDSO. Because we're here at Jum. 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He tried going if he Johnson and Mighty Singers. See, at Tunia Tinia. Last time, SDA, Asulum and Owo. Johnson and the Mighty Singers. So, yeah, to the idea, everybody chain it to me. 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No, me and sir, at his ma, Makumaku, a doom. Aha, a Ishra 104.5. Because you share my teeth, you know, Uncle Rara Glass Thompson. So when you need a call daddy. Bishop Martin Fojo. And so for Kuma Sofima. And for more for you soon, you know, Momina Achi.

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0: 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Okay? 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And you are my Bebefia, Apostle Dr. Prince Minka, Divine Aroma Chapel International. Bebefia no paid on the Sofu Jerry, and so at Wasufia. You should be did this for my crowd. And there was a community.
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1: She will much say oh malaria woman and son one of the dream. For med safety app and so ebbo a dream won't susan so bunny bear one man yet show a pomodation for anna FDA. 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
6: 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So sorry, Anopa, Nessope, Biasurin Yankopoma, Anopa Bosu, T. Osofwo, Jeremiah, FM Reverend Joshua, Kasbosa, Makacho, Obedamasi.

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And I am not paying me on Aquaba at Dubai Insure 104.5 FM. Onyan coupon, needing an enemyam can, and I am not paying if you say, oh no, I am not paying. What may I say? 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
1: 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She. 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
4: 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Oh yeah, jitum. 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Be alert before it's late. 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You can't run away from it. Said it here be a man who knew it. The BFM. 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

0: 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So, we bet you must stand by Christo in China, or bet you are too. Matthew 11, 28, or some mumra men chain, more bonifona swam on Nesua, Namuko mu bu, mumra na masia mamma mahome, monsami Christo in Siame, if you summit Jonam, Bramme, who was a wakumum, Namu benya wa home, amamokra, come back to Christ. He's ready to welcome you. 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We are saying true. In fear be a chum mechanical platform, we also say, Kwame Nkrumah mo wu abra, woman need a zomine g independence, Magana. 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
2: 0322083583583.
1: Amen. Yeah, that's an okay. Yeah, funny scholar. Hello, good morning.
3: Hello.
1: And council. Yo, Ishrab, Ebusa Penyeti. Okay, Nyankopo on Shrouds, so am I here? That's your pain. So, hello,
4: hello, good morning. Sophie Jomia,
1: good morning, Duke.
4: Sophie Jomia, because I feel Friday.
1: Okay,
4: you see, I'm a pastor, so and it's a footer. I'll pay the engine and coupon says, on a mess of a 3 or 4. I mean, she have a 5 ceremony, I have 7 or 4. No, baby, do you follow? That's a child, maybe a 7 or 4.
1: Okay, yeah, that's it. I'm not paying. I'm from
5: hello.
1: School. Hello.
5: So for Jeremiah.
1: Yes, sir.
5: My mom wants you.
1: So I'm not paying.
5: If I'm in Germany, I'm going to make a pretty, you see.
1: Okay,
5: you too. If you don't know me, it's all fire on my car. Oh, baby boy, you must see yes, you can't be a bit me and my one in Shishon kwa jiwe mao kra. 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
1: Baba. 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
6: Hello. 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
1: Amen. 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Okay, yeah, that's it. Infernes caller. Hello, good morning.
7: Good morning.
1: Apostle Abraham.
7: Hello, I don't pass him. Papa no mama class me do
1: in council.
7: The day papa and a pay so or say do na o kai say you may ni na ho. Na any da ho no ele ye. So ni na ho a o yo ni ma basa basa. 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
8: Hello, good morning. So for Jeremiah.
1: So for Martin Adam Kwame.
8: Oh, Papa, I meet you and I apostle my head. Papa, I ask my time. I didn't meet you. I want some of them to get out of boom. I want some of them on the me person neighbor. On I'm so for on the many as a person neighbor in change. And I'm more so soon because of how to be our family. When you know. Because
1: I'm not a good person. Okay, yeah, Faneskola. Hello, good morning.
3: Good morning, Pastor Danny.
1: Yes.
3: And
1: Council.
3: Papa, you're the Archibald. You're the Apostle in Council. You're the
1: Amen. Yeah, that's the pain. So, Yakupo Unshra, yeah, Faneskola. Hello, good morning.
9: Good morning, Eric.
1: Of fire.
9: Of Israel. Pastor, I'm not for going in a case. I was supposed to be a down. And there, so, open up what policy, but I'm a boy. When I am, it's a nice book when you plan to own me as far. You said, when it's a child body, and to know some of the time, you may need, unless you're cooking.
1: Yes, so yeah, that's the end of the day. So, Yankopo Unshra and Faneskola. Hello, good morning,
10: Pastor Jeremiah.
1: 2 p.m.
10: 2 p.m. Nana, we jump on my ever pass about Papa and Yamia soon being come
1: and council.
10: Nah, I'm okay, Mama. I came here. I send you a canon of. 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
1: Amen. Yankopo Onshra Maye. That's right. Yamfa Neskola. Hello.
11: Hello.
1: Yeah, Frost and Akasefri him.
11: If I tell you, send me a cab run my bolo, Kasefri, I just want to check.
1: Yo, mommy.
11: Yes, I'm not too far. Yes, I ran a papa and I'm using him. So I'm saying, my enemy. It is a little bit here. Oh, yes, in the mask. Amen.
1: Amen. Let me share also. Let's call her. Hello, good morning.
12: Samu Daji.
1: Duncan.
12: Mama, I'm on your Juma.
1: Hey, Juma, Dad.
12: No, pay your uncle part of the bus. No, you should have moved the
1: bill. Okay.
12: Now, you should have been a kid. Look at you. You should have been a kid. I'm not paying the house. I'm not paying the house. I'm not paying the house. I'm and I was some up for a ship one name and I call them and I have a fair set to Sapa. The Jody Bunker was who I have connection. The meeting is saying, you know, Mr. Ambassador, who are Canada. It is one way near now. Now the hook of Juma, whenever bounce in our catchy. It's an ammonia root to be our way and save me our way and make sure it's going down and I'll go for a person. Then in a bubble, I'll go for a shot in the.
1: Okay, Yanko Punch round, so yeah, that's it. Okay, all right. Yeah, for two more calls, your friend in our abanere, yeah, and a pain. So, two more calls. Hello, 0302-083-585-81835-82-83583. Yeah, for two more calls now.
13: Yeah, but
1: hello,
13: hey, counselor. Yeah, I'm there are on the audio and then the drama and then I would then I must but and you don't want and let you talk to one and a far. Sabi, and walk in the door, and then quit on my back. And just at the two, I know, add the idea to my whole group, and what you know. And all but what can be hooked to the other door. But in number one, I was never meeting the news of crack or not people. And Jimmy and Blacker moment. The change of power of the woman no fast if you can have you are all adding one papa and my future.
1: Okay. Yeah, that's it. Last caller and EFA. Now, you're the offering in a banner. Okay. Hello? Okay. If I lay a last caller. Hello?
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0: Germany. 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
1: Yeah, man. 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Papa Mamin Timu 5,000. Where's my Timu 10,000? Where's my Tip Namontete? Oh, Motete, no night is at the Etti Abitiano. Nani Diano. In T. Bebuay and Yamia on 28th of this month. Aye, Juniana. Ye dear media harvest, no, Eshishaso. Time Fakwenya we aton safro. Se Mentimia Mau invite through. Flyer, the be fa was a panace Facebook on air there. Messer, once our teaming came, Guadi, the supportu radia juma. The Wenyan radine de Adomo, Febibuana hini, Nyamfa, Emma, Nahini, Enyen, Yamshe, and many Dina, Emunsha, Emrayan. So, Namishra, media, request to this said that's a name, a besa shebu. Name Mumuani now, if you say name the Abisichina. Idino ye Apostle Dr. Prince Minka, Divine Aroma Chapel, and Kwajibia. Obetimi na makasa number iso, and abitima momume was the same number, 0543-446-916. 0543-446-446-916. 916.

0: 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Amen.
1: Amen. 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And not pay. Okay.

That's right, he just love us unconditionally. We are Rams Music featuring Mami Dufie. And then a radi dust from called Dana Dichani Mona Jinchra. May you experience the unconditional love of God. You just love me. Ishra 104.5 FM, your number one account radio station. Oh, oh, oh, oh, yeah. We're talking about the love of God. He loves us unconditional.

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That's right, Insha 104.5 FM, your number one Akan radio station. You don't tell me go. 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

That's right, that dance the baby dance in social in them. Yanko Point Shras were feeding that in Shra 1045 FM. Na obwa majumedia na aye nkoso aye kanko nyakopon shawa na pema me.

Make sure say World Cup Fiesta and Suguswa Ekoso. World Cup Fiesta and Yagrokra. We know yeah the any generation matches no and Yagrokra. Say HG more a hona action in a war action day inside action day inside. Tiny na yeah HG more for the World Cup Fiesta Yeshua Yenya Chede Bibri. Now when I was to see ABA Herbal Center, also we need Maninda so clear. So when you bear clear, na nyoma kuyama wa eye ABA, oba ABA, ebe buwamu we ni eswa da ho clear. 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
0: Atwuma kwa homa Rural Banks men kan chose but modern bra wo ba atwuma kwa homa Rural Banka. 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now. You bet me so I am a beer SIM card room any SD card now recording your maybe brie even when war offline now. 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

0: 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Okay, mommy, and celebrating the uncle Fabua from Kratom Rasisia. Happy birthday, mommy, from Mount Esther Atta. This is from Pastor Aye Heaven. Esther Atta, happy birthday to you. Radin from Fia Domon Quadomo. Now, Eradima birthday in Fanny Pabi Brimbrow. Happy birthday to you, Esther Atta. And also to you, happy birthday, Yedima Higa. Higa and ne eye one so awoda eradin stra na onye okese pa we free sofu peter ho and na odema wano pay eradin found free adomo nko adomo na oma birthday in fanny pabi brim row. Higa, enjoy your special day to the mag. Abusa fo yeko fab wa fon krato ye ba na ya sorry so ano pay koswatiye ye basia
1: 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Why are you at FIFA World Cup? No, at the Sinanazo. Are Ghana, Brazil, Argentina, France, England? And what show, Jesse? No one show else, Shimo. Get a chance to be sure near Buena Coma. You bet Shania Mabebe, TV, mobile phones, souvenirs, shopping for. Branded dresses and a name of P. World Cup Fiesta 2026. Menu won't free. Abo for a Swiss Rini.
2: ABA Heba Center. No. Say your glaucoma. Glaucoma. Nasa Catarata. You can't say it. And one is a woody dikake. And Santam Shim. When you swap the whole clay. Lay a number how padia. ABA Betonet. ABA Heba Center. Oh, Quada. So Jinas Yenachi Wape. Praying. That was 0541 565 199.
3: Abo for Biada is so on a set of Binya Orion Cyrus Publication. Emma. Now, dear D. Juma, if he say, a beer mufrana genimu, and when my king kind a con kind, or my punta woo, or Montia see, the mufua, if you nursery one, a copy nursery two, or mumma be to say, language and literacy, numeracy skills, phonics and sight words, picture reading and coloring, writing skills, natural skills, and a KGO and a KG2. So, your language and literacy, numeracy skills, phonics and sight words, picture reading and coloring, and a primary one, a copy primary six, and so, your English language, mathematics, science, creative. Art, history, or young sire say, but be a ubia, say a cra, and a kumasi, and a reading piano for 0555 313 658 and a 0249 411 234.
1: Naya de Bro. 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
4: 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Freyan 0322. 2-2-9-8-9-0-0
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10: Only the issues that are considered to contrast. Anyway, finally, this is the solution to it. In the last 4 years, unfortunately, like what he said, the number of folks, like a lot of people else, the security directors in the country would have taken it up. But the police quite a lot of delay, apart from the traffic, nothing else. So if I'm used to it, it's our duty now.
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10: No, I wasn't expecting much of this from that party. I expect the party to cooperate and allow us to pitch up the answer. It kind of went on. Happily for us, it's one of the that we like to have as a chief to pick up the answer. We intend to stop the discussion now with chief. I have members of
7: Nana alo yato suwe nai ena watene nkano wukote mante mwa himfu kuono wado endo mkendifu
11: Ahoya Dom 106.3 FM Afeye kwe Blue is mante mwa no wanum ebu achese subratam atitia gupa kwa faa weyene kasiye abren krotuo basa miyensa na minu kase inchaba basari insuya no ene basari krumu 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
19: 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E doom bus FM. 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

0: Welcome back to, yeah, that's a Pepper Thing. 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Oh, how tender. 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And over to Becca, who's whispering affirmations to her can.
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0: 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It's not a science thing, but it's a Pepper Thing! 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It's a Pepper Thing!
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5: 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Near Hamney and Pendu do one night. At show much a pa. Impawan Messenger was senior maybe. And Hama at show on Sadia with the morning in na. Yabusian champ for bottle no mouse, Casso Faso. Na as I so chey. So stay soft ultra concentrate bottle in a shenne, Nani Hamno, at chey pa. Eddie, at a jaddy and crats way at home. Cranny will be a yam of front to me for one sanka.
6: Na edi adanse dada akyinji bia ni ho ese abofra bia da yeso ne se obenya Orion Cyrus publication enguma na odie dijuma efise ebie mufra na dwene mu enguma kenkan ekonkan omakuntabuo omontiasie 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history, or your Cyrus publication, and umano, and from so new, nabu from via can kaya, unyantias yes from kong, or your Cyrus say, bebia ubia, sayakra, anakumase, anarijin piano, for 0555-313-658, and 0249-411-234. Na yedibe bro, emu friend in yina se, e yo Orion Cyrus publication, if you say, how poor papa.
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8: 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A bit of Yahawa Pobode. Near only 18 years. Near all money banner for. Near one faithful. And then near one peck of fame. Mawanum. And graduate FDA Ajat.
9: Sabiosno, a be mega.
10: Someone should say a hot runny a mega.
9: Sepression, ni be mega.
10: Send ye here on be mega.
9: Here answer, I am mega. Nasano Yeno, eh, Societe General Ghana. Omo mega loan. Societe General Ghana mega loan. No, abide Yama Wana. I just assume you catch ya. And it was swapping over here. Why would you this? I was sort of da. What you be seeing our son to pay your account home? And I must swap. Woman, home with Jibremo. Branny and wow. Oh, what did he anymore? A busini swabihono. School fees. If you put you, a two-man canco. And need your kick home. But you be seeing more Jew. Raise the phone book. Yes, open swap. At TB anymore. Ebbow. I'm a bra. Shasin it's one away. Nene, who is to say Tejan or Ghana, Kubatibia, and Nasa Sewapa. Frayan, it was 0302-214-314.
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1: Indeed, glory and honor be unto the name of the Most High. 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In Ashanti and beyond, Kroim on 7 from now to 9:30. We deal with issues of national interest, of course, for the development of Ghana. Ayeyi Kenya me. David Bethel featuring Kofi Owusu-Prepara. Very wonderful song indeed. 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Today happens to be the 16th day in the month of June, 2026. Many more blessings ahead. And we are grateful for this one and the opportunity to see this morning. And of course, the hope to finish the day in success. We are grateful, Lord. That's all we can say. Today is Tuesday, of course. It will be a blessing. Let me begin your day with a special message. And that message is, comparison is a trap. Use it wisely. Comparison is a trap. Use it wisely. I would advise you to only compare for learning, not for self-doubt. You are the best version of yourself. Don't compare yourself to others and have low self-esteem because you think they are doing better than you. No! Compare for learning. Seeing someone succeed in your field shouldn't discourage you. The only thing you need to do is to study their process. What are they doing differently? Avoid envy and study the process. That turns envy into strategy. That's the best advice for you this morning. Don't envy no one in this life. God has a special purpose for you. He has a special destiny for your life. And of course, if you compare yourself to others, only compare to learn. Don't compare because you are envious. Don't be envious of anyone. Envy will only distract you from your God-given destiny. This morning, that's my message for you. The ones who be here with me in here, baby, will be a drop as you do. Destroy your business or any day. Or the fahi, or the day and the tani, and what do we see? Yeah, just learn the process. I'm waiting for Breno, and Nibre, Bibi, Koda, who are frank. It's an open my foot to am the man on when it's business. No, what damn for next to see the Miss Ronco poison ink. No, I'm an inkos ranko, and him got to the drone, say no. But yes, oh, yeah, and it's a wish you acquire fast. We are now to wait to me, I be because we beat me a yab and a ye. I dear by acquire the woman, moa, the be a mechanic. In fact, my school come in and I'm a word. Say, Obi to me, Sia, Chadia, Miss to me, Sia, Chad. Obi to me, Sia, Wadia, men so met me, I yet. And always I encourage myself, I compare myself for learning. I don't compare to be envious of anyone. That's my life. And I don't pay, Maninia, Ochefa, a Juma Munawa, Suku Munawa, Baby Bia Wobia, a sorry. I'm sorry, crying any brandy, a tiny idea womb, grandma, a Christopher woman. As of what, aren't I, woman? Because we are anointing, so chain we. Just a nyanom, we feel say we so a year chain we. Envy, envy, any brand. Time, who knew? Sweet, I'm quite higher than I a year. Confuia than I a year. Put the fine a day a year. I'm a dear beton and I'm a book. Now watch that is simple. Than to be envious. No be na madroso. No be yes ebe se ebe buabo. Tia no pay me futu nemo. Comparison is a trap. But always compare for learning. That's my message for you and I'll pay. Isha 104.5. Your friend Berima Kofi Dawson. Timi from ya kokoa. Your mental health on Kroimu in semi adetwasu di amau quickly. But good news from University of Cape Coast. And same way CEO Horner said, Abanti onyem fiche dia san knop rosifo aso ni munsa IGP and in a cyber crime experts no akugu wono mun investigators ahodoa wono mun di juma no ma chea branti bi amususu so no fa baaya ni free UCC wono mo and in echo beach wa wa mabiem and ne wono ma so ni ye hwan and open show ni so nyina ye be ma details ni nyina His Excellency John Dramani Mahama na mamu mun sem Council of State Ami Sophia Kufu, Ani, what did the resignation call from the Council of State? Reasons bear not the my fellow sofosu kwache so one can be here. Name my men I resign. A lot of information coming out and I'll pay you bidini in a moon come on seven of Dawson. But crow you moon seven yadini nabema bully SHS a DNA call. Hey, teacher, ni teacher, a teacher for day, Nancy, eh, who? Hey, teachers, Nancy, eh, who papa, Muramuye, says I'm a pampai, Bobuqua, Mumpai, and the Abano, a gua to the chef for any mercy. Nano ba queen, I just said, yeah, yeah, yeah, yeah, and Kazoo and Goofy and God, that's who them was who. Ena e neighbor kuisu ono suwe pi. 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Hey, Obete, Nasi. Yeah, didn't you know, bro? Isha 104.5. Quickly, your mental health on Crow Imun 70 edit to us with the amount.

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Your mental health on Kruimu and Sam Kaise, a Vegatem, and that's why I snide in Nina de bro Vegatem, and there is a malaria natural. 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I say, open those up on our phrase 0593 802 668 and 0274 182 917. What more ever Joseph? But quickly on oppositional defiant disorder ODD, and what is you going to baby? It will be enra. May the washer see my mom introduction. A comma, it's your friend. What joining? I'll be to me. I'll call your previous episode. No, share 104.5. Your mental health on Kruimu is a man. Barry Makufi Dawson. My Facebook page. 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
1: All right, to learn funny share 104.5 and a permanent sauce. We have seen us here now. I'm good at Musamaya Boba. No, and I'm a page in Yina. Ejibro Dumajan, so a premium sports on a claim with some Sima Edu de Mim, now personal person qua, and another promoter as Messing Cream Dinina. Ede Ebro Dumajan, so no permitting. Eddie Jonathan, as you do, over to me, Afrem Sokoban Fatilo, Steve Zander Daruma, and Obama Chidom, and Samuel Dosupi, and no World Cup games at Toja, and the games no, Mirato Tunisia. Apamo Mukoch. The Blasters of Ghana Land Day or Toronto or Canada. No Mukono. Thomas De Pate na Brantano and Kama. Medium Sensemina Eddie Broad Majin Sinabum and a Pabia Breakfast to make sure. See a Milo all in one sense we know. Bibia be warm a creamy. Taste no air delicious. And make it chocolate in a calcium. And so so add to me as woman to Mr. And a Pabia breakfast no. No make sure see a Milo all in one. Now be dear to my fine Edema Abusano. M Testament countries we know. A MTN at 30 by no. In Fiat Biasene. And until a chat and no matter the answer about the more place on the app store. No one down to my MTN app now. Now the 2 day, tell the talk credits. Now the Seniska. Now the Bredo points from the Pacho. Yeah, just the capability. Over 10 million Ghana cities and of a cast and so that's all 9 brand new Toyota Land Cruiser Prado me about to be able to pay and so that's all come on the answer I don't do my MTN app now now they will do to the affairs now and answer about star 530 hash number about to start today also we do want to now be answer so team I fine and apart me can I be trouble time is now I am on your better no it's not said I want to call out trouble time I come bonus up to 2000 Ghana cities now sub boost to win is like come on at me at amount over to your Vieta and I say any sporting event where you finish here now register our betano.com.gh betano.com.gh now be to me fine intimate and formal an apartment coming into agribusiness, retail, mining, hospitality, manufacturing, and as a trade and logistics and third time swear. Now for each more absa bank be a we are no a absa business man can say so gumano yang and a two gumana seven bone no agumano so etimatum pong ya bo our working capital no na asset and trade finance and a massive merchant solutions and a digital bank the pew so now be so to my fine add to me add the amount of business no ubre first and swing your coco Tom Brown right what I'm about to make sure so the carbell premium and also carbell vitamins you know would be first and we know and now wardrobe room carbell premium listen vitamins and of minas asumuma sounds like carbell vitamins you know vitamins you know a womb b9 cde and of k and so add to me as my entire time so now one sir and team and count there and 10 times so instance I'm not saying and for the FIFA World Cup no na any games add to me a toga now spend any covered game no Obia and Timmy and Shabby a pie. Nenno. And so our honum. Sounds like other games from Belgium, Esher Bako, Emma Egypt. And so Esher Bako, Saudi Arabia. Esher Bako, Uruguay. And so Esher Bako, Iran. Esher 2. Emma New Zealand, so Esher 2. Nananadma and the games from France and Senegal, 7 p.m. There's a live comment to be free as you more. And so add to me at the Abraham Life on Israel 104.5 FM. Now for 10 p.m. Iraq and in Norway. Now for Anadudonko 1 a.m. Argentina and Algeria, Austria and Jordan game now. And so at 4 a.m. Now be the answer so add to me. I am fine. Nana, the one my own said Tunisia. I'm going to clear 10 to 10 at me the Babon today. So I'm going to coach for Sabri, Lamucci, Openino, Tinton Time. I'm not party with. Then you're going to say, World Cup game, my boy, Eritrea, Sweden, Sweden, Shamu 5, ML Tunisia, Eritrea, Ghana, Grams, opening that day, not day, or Mammy Bessel upon air, Sweden, 5-1. Yet, you know, you're going to be into a major opening, a coin. Minocas, the Blasters, Ireland, I'm going to touch it down. Our Canada, Toronto, now, I'm going to do Canada, no, Nenezi, Ghana for more Canada. Amos a yan jumosuna day and ye mora wom yang kotie kakra ewa Canada abrochimemu.

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1: I can confirm to you that the government of Ghana continues to engage diplomatically with Canadian authorities. Only yesterday, I held a telephone conversation with my counterpart, the Minister for Global Affairs Canada, Her Excellency Anita Anand, and we had a very frank, honest, and cordial discussion. As you do know, Ghana and Canada have maintained very friendly relations for more than a century. We hold Canada in high esteem, and we know that they have enormous respect for us as well. And our bilateral relations have been growing in leaps and bounds. And we do not want this matter, the inadmissibility of Thomas Partey, to undermine our relations.
0: And now, I am Foreign Affairs Minister Honorable Samuel Okuja Tablakwa, and I will tell you, Colonel Abdul Fatah is here with you. My ready paper, in Kankano, no, my ready paper. So, welcome, Baba Kunkode, at me, Adama Oman Kunkrun, Ghana.
2: And everyone in camp is ready, and the training is going on well, and we are just getting ready. For me personally, I enjoyed the training we are doing so far, and I think it's positive because I can see changes, and we're getting fit and getting ready for the game. I feel amazing because you know, it's always a dream come true to be part of a World Cup team, and I'm privileged to be part of the team, and this is the second time, and I think I'm going to put in a lot to help the team to get to a better position.
0: And now I've been telling Abdul Fatah Ishaku and our technical and seminar SOP name of a manager in the FNOC 930 and we'll be called Jeff Wynne and Kunya Nayari in Shrapo as for Jimmy Casipano and so Eltimi Eddie Brown Pamidi Eddie Jonathan Esiadu Ubetima from Sokoban Fatilom Soriso now champion of Quatuasu the Croy Moon Samuel Dino Atuasu Kamakama Eltimi Eddie Amamon.
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7: Check some malaria chua. And yeah, young one, a libre woo. A sell wonder, was soon gee, and a woman. Ebasa won't mean Quajuma, and you may who hear panos who are won't mean yet, Chesse, and Danu fear you never to. Sebasa, Vegatem, the Mount Jina Bran in Tempaso, a Atemita, Nilumi Fantrin, Yakabumae, the malaria strong will say, Yesili, our Alu Alu package, Papa Bill, National Sose, tablet, and move beer who here, Intimum Nina.
8: Vegatem, now day, malaria don't finish all.
7: Sorry, Quajuma, now put within your hoodie now bar. Vegatem, Mama, put within a sinidade, Vegatem, a chim malaria song, now one toe, Yawunusu, and an suspension mampara, a Panacea Pharmacy Limited, and a cra and a sign distributed. Open the doodle to our phrase 0593-802-668 and 0274-182-917.
9: She won't you say oh malaria woman and son a one of medri. For med safety app and so ebo a dream susu and so bunny be around one man here. Et shall pomod for anna FDA. I feel so cran will be a yam or front intimate found sanka. FDA a JJ didn't cry to yatum.
10: And now, Kuyimunsa

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Yes, I trust it. Welcome back. Isha 104.5. Yako fa could you moon seven apostle? So come on, fatty load in Yambre. And charge him, coffee men, some veterans in order. A year about Cosabo, where you're chinning their brain. And there on the 16th day in the month of June, a journey we're holding in a moon come away. Baby back, I say, High Sense 2026 World Cup here. They are Chedia Pinuan amount. From the 8th of June, yes, yeah, they are quite. I got 2 days spending here. It's Miss Roger B. We're in the best album. 18th June to 18th of June. It's Miss Renee, 16th. It's your own set. Yeah, quite. No, no. Every go be on a celebration, be a baby, be on who we need. 32 inch smart TVs, mind blowing 116 inch giant screens. In a there, sir, between me, every need be a baby, be a baby, be a baby, TV in the sizes, nina, you will be. High Sense sound system, so TV, my sound system, what you say? And Oma Koye, and Timmy's Raw High Sense, my winning, and a boy for because the amount of everyday prices for everyday people. Bomode, now for 0302 55 0000. Yeah, Kumasi City Mall, Kumasi Edum, Kumasi Post Office, Kumasi Tafu, Kumasi Tano, so your showrooms in Ebusu, Bomode Neko Honeko Tobi. A man on Rural Bank PLC. 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Ya ben asafo snit. 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Ye DNA nu dia ya. Mishro. 99.99%. It shows the amount of accuracy. No? Yeah. 0547 113 957. Your blueprint DNA. DNA or paternity test in Ghana or abroad. 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It dihujuma de mao.

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1: 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Is it rich or so?
0: Yeah.
1: Right? Yeah. Okay, sure. 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Ba Facebook ha. I think so opinion say unim na kutu echampon IK kutu
0: General yes. Ignatius Kutu Echampon sure. In fact we sure. Love this
1: sure.
0: Man
1: sure.
0: And one thing I remember about him is Operation Feed Yourself so okay
1: yo of course
0: Ghana ene minim say ni ideology ni ebetumi aya manabuaya make I say say Ghana beyond aid ni ede be buy na so we mu buy yeso feed Ghana project anambwa
1: yeah,
0: za wan ji ye ya ye be feed e ho ni ade ade nso ni nyina no un say is coming out of this particular empenifo ma ye bi koi one more ideas that operation feed yourself ye ya ye nyani ni no wa eti wa 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e se ye call back to it and I okay say sa kilen jiane sa de abeba ba so e jump on time
1: mhm
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1: na da roma
0: e champion na our vision no and they be ya say affordable housing here this secret to true stress agreement ni ho an che say na adwene no eti some of these people were visionary oppression feed yourself you the kind of
1: yeah side yes you are Kenya na echi
0: yeah
1: born ko adu so o abo man kro no
0: say so ja ban no that time no kwa that time ni dey o yesu ja aban dia oye ya na ya de o kro no ti
1: eh ya rohu sam
0: as the bible mu Israel bre no ai woni watam fishi ya jibu kuno
1: anya sa o bo bo bo ni abe tu sister
0: e ya man nim difo ko imagine say won mo tena se che ya ni ideas ya ye bobo bisu so won tena se che ya na yanke ye nya no as a former head of state and anka mampani fu bi betu no is there Rollins 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
1: e give ya ko yenim
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1: 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me mi say no e comedy dem but me learn history no
0: say you tie house net
1: oh sure
0: multimedia tie house net
1: of course
0: the champion as
1: na da roma
0: 1972 on this idea no
1: e dey buy
0: e buy say ye nhwe adumayfo o mo daachi mu ye na mo call ma ho beje mu ade ne beye you see na make say lusu you know great minds through Sabreno, you have seen you through so just mind those things. If these people were living, look at the ideas they had.
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0: Okay.
1: And no, I'm fighting for.
0: Right.
1: Now, what you said, Abrofono person mo introduce language bi o mo fia ni say Afrikaans language.
0: Okay.
1: Na sa kasa no na o mo chese da bi o mo mpene entiase.
0: Mhm.
1: 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O mo ne asrafo ne apolisifo e di ehia mu ma tututu o koso.
0: Right.
1: What you on that day?
0: Mm-hmm.
1: 16th June 1976.
0: Okay.
1: At the suafo anase ni padodo a wonu ehwire o mo nkwa on that day no nkwa no e 176.
0: Hey.
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6: Boy, so you release the boy's tension. Nizo.
7: Go back, no create me my excitement, no. And woman who fro create me, I want to want him. So now what you want, man, I was from Wanua, so we create me.
6: Eh? Mina ngone de wo ne wo kase mi na ne wo de nyana de. Ye wo ba ba ye meto asira ye nko. Ye do ku kwa bon eye you mean 11.
7: 11.
6: Ghana ne Panama.
7: Mhm.
6: Eye 11 p.m. in the evening.
7: Na wo se meti obi dem.
6: Eh na bi busa wo se. Mhm. And you say you mean 11.
7: Mhm.
6: Me kra me 11 ye na ma darada.
7: Mhm.
6: But just imagine say ebia eye bon nti.
7: Ghana bon nti.
6: Me se me ko me because bon obi a oni pa do do oni pa obi a me we bi.
7: Yeah.
6: Let me know what you want to say. Send me 11 now, TV, no, who need TV or demo, and then I'll baby.
7: Yeah.
6: You want me to send me down what 11 now, so we'll cop Brakwasi until queer until if you're more than walk with TV, no. Every crowd Brakwasi, one in the year and the money tier. Every crowd until Kuaninukun and in the bush like a cranny tier. Now, by a day, the whole PF you would them, sir, and a drink 11 p.m. this say, oh, Quaco, Bo, Obi, Punum, Aquaco, Ghana Black Stars match, nibi. Mr. Kennedy, or CEO of Kennedy Digital Satellite, say, one person signed Nema Weber to be an Aduna Ebobono. Now, only TV on them was semi Piaco Hibu baby. Every grandma, my papa, make us say, Oba baby, or any jibo, pa. If you're every out, I'll call baby them coherborn, and I do love it now, or say, or call black, quammy them walk coherborn, mammy papa, to I was smell day. Let me call baby, I make us up, me say. And yen ni padu do one fault to say sad time no only TV on them or perse or peer free them cooperative will be them all, Debbie. On Monday, a musica, chichiri, diesica, centre, checkers here, a peer free, a moon, you memo, mufium, come, me, baby, say, come, go pet TV, ni biato, but a moqua, one year, the moment, a moon, yade, mina commun to mean to TV no. Nano pay. So, who chairs a mea kaya? Kennedy digital salary, say. And you went in a Kennedy any promotion change and check as yes, sir. TV is one sum and nothing be a Kenya. Promotion be see Ghana Hunter and the other two Kennedy as you. If you say football match in Ghana, I have a bono, only walk up now, 12 or so, I have a bono. Me say a big cry about how much it too. And now let's just imagine a Brazil match, a move on a time, bay, and a joke. And to be a winning TV, we all them idea now, obey ye. Na no pay Mr. Kennedy say kwa kuma to him. Baby be a wudi sika kura kwa ya want to me on to TV be a this is an opportunity for you. If you say walk up promotion ko so aso on. E be see da. If you say Mr. Kennedy was say walk up the board the many penny je e kwani je e mrafo ni je go ne kura na bibia timi asi.
7: Yeah.
6: And yen for promotion tchire che bi so Canada. Yen titi TV bo no so e wo Kennedy digital seller ni pa bibia na o be ba se o ho no sika na kura no de ko ba bi e want me to

0: What Kennedy Quadia? Send me a tear, be a bay tea, a coffee, and your cohabony be. Into Kennedy say, promotion, of course, near, and then be jabbed me tea, but you'll be seen at 32 in the wolf, one to me on top one and two jack. Me dear, be a book, 32 inches, boom, Monday, Joe, Monsieur Honma, Nibu for the watch, Munia, or Monday, 32 inches television, or Monday, 1,450 Ghana. Mr. Kennedy say, a dear Bentin, also 32 inches television, you also do support in Derby. Oh, but Kennedy digital seller, promotion, of course, 32 inches television, Miaqua, price and 999
1: F.
0: 999 Ghana
1: cedis.
0: A BC organ hunter. We're promotion, Cassia. Yeah, Mr. Kennedy would be a shim say. Baby, oh, pretty baby, I know, Mr. Odum, family plans are better for Bosanabra. But do TV never call about them. Now, Yami Adamo, which I got a Dina Kuma and Panama, yeah, boy, woke up. First match I had, I do 11. No, once when the TV need to be out to what them are, gym. If you say, Oko Bok Black Kwame Demi, and the dear Sammy Black Samas, Massa, Adias, Kona Konta, but they be understood also rest your born, we saw baby. Miko me, Uko Bobby Pumi Patel, and you quit the one who I born, Mabi Hubby. Adias, and I hope so will be them, no, because on call here the privacy. The Black couldn't talk over them, was so crazy. Oh, crazy, come on in some. Yeah, what in the mouth? Pet television, 32 television. And let me see me to be advert or better. So, and I tell you, Tony, I just want to for 1 to 4 price and 2 to me. Fetch your Kobusaya, 32 television. Oh, what did you 1,450? Mr. Kennedy say, hey, pay
1: a day.
0: A day. Promotion can send a course to Kennedy as your own. And 989 Ghana cedi. As Yanis say, a new 10 million for Ukra is coming 10 million. And then I'm afraid I was 1,000. What the back Kennedy assured my opinion is a sad idea coffee to a promotion can see. And you don't call Miss Rao. Yeah, the 43 television in the Biaba. Yeah, Tim Wallace is saying, Fu, what's the cause? Where they are full of
1: fool.
0: Mr. Obiso per 65 inches, where TCL Brandon. Mr. Obiso per 55 inches, where TCL. Mr. Brandon, Tommy, what Kennedy of Shaho. Now, the intended retention from 104.5. Yakasa, I think, Yakasa, baby, baby, sir. Yat, the end of the TV is in a papa. Now, no boss, I day, F4. Period of a promotion, no, a man in Sanho. You told me near Telbiano, but Kennedy of Shaho. No, be crassy, open the corner on the matches, no, Mr. Row, a fit to an open, and that's what the old people pay over retirement to have Mr. Row, Mr. Kennedy, or kiss you. Kennedy does a lie. You are bonus to a decoder pan or pa, a hell. No, be crassy on your old fear. What told me near Crown Club before so very charge, and a telephone of us, no, and you took some moves or more for a second and patch or telephone number and a telephone number. Oh, fear, that's how they want to decode an even po, that's how they won't. For some charger. Number so many today in Kita would be our person who need Kennedy D and for home appliance. Say a TV in opera, say a fridge in opera, say a deep freezer in opera. We'll be grassy brown with me, cats, with me, iron, with a blender. Yeah, maybe by a sign when you're back, Kennedy of Shoma, Named with you, a deep freezer from 100 liters to 900 liters. Need a baby stabilizer, step down. You didn't be a Kennedy or so. Your number said, Didi Jana, Uber Fenny and Dinkita home, Uber said, Dibi Manu, and Eber Manu, say air condition, our proper said, Manua, Yeribi Manu, or soon you about your problem. And your team in the crown, I'll say, baby, I want to watch you with me, and I want to be copatasi, and I can wager old barrier. Cocoa bit that you want to be corma, number of fra, you do be dinkita, the open beer near the mano, a standing fun, Yermano, a cattle, Yermano, Nemo fufu pound, the machine, you have a cowasamo, Yashabon, the idea for the year, a machine in the 1 year, the number, son, a
1: 0244 0244 3855 1218 0244 3855 1218 1218 0244 0244 3855 1218 0244 3855 1218 0244 3855 1218 0244 3855 1218 0244 3855 1218 0244 3855 1218 0244 3855 1218 0244 3855 1218 0244 3855 1218 0244 3855 1218 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
0: for pay step no Ghana card. Fabra, the moral fee, se fupon de machine, a sika pudu, a duman de bano. But I bet Toby, Mako machine, popcorn machine, no, need a bibo Kennedy, a show honma, yat the one so, yen echo fire by, in Tinsayon, and Kobebi. Nemo is all proper panidia, then a tuno, a 999. 43 Ninja Bia Bakanidi, a share, ya Brandon, a yen lasconi TCL, who be in so ota, who are hot to so. And to me, and TCS, home plans, hold your bait, Tima, and if I never call any man,
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1: 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A Honsaman in Tinoma. 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Naposu, and yet a bro, Cabinet Nasis Ansona, a year Adrian Pahini Kufimens, a Cabinet Machin.
2: Coffee, Major Son and Pome.
1: Adum, as well.
2: Adum, Tip, Miss Muir. I like your outfit.
1: Thank you very much.
2: As I walk away then.
1: Hey, sir. Hey, Jesse.
2: Aha, onze, man. Said that, I said it to you, no,
1: Kennedy.
2: Oh, I said it to you, no, to be in common.
1: Jesse. I said, be a my you.
2: Betty, I know
1: no. BBNC, you. The eye and say, eh, a radio drum.
3: Go on in. Yeah, my friend, it sounds good. Coffee cash. Tadi ni se ya. 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
1: O so da bia na e ne kasambre.
2: E ne beto.
1: E ne kasambre.
3: Bi mu ni se ba di to.
1: Bi mu ba na to. Na se o do se wuram na si ase ya dia na ye se. Ya, ase bia boko.
2: Bi bia boko na o se.
1: Adom ne mpa boye mu ye.
2: Ye da so same community na bia. Come on. Adom na so en so.
1: Yeah.
2: Service to God and country.
1: Definitely.
2: Yes.
1: Definitely. You need to be your care.
2: Debbie.
1: Now, yes, I'm holding. If you're a crop on us over me, assume Ghana.
2: That's right. Give you a better.
1: And Katano, so Dawson. And you're just sent in Temoe. Daily Post. The book rat, I know her. Kwabrana Beshasiana.
2: Okay.
1: So, Daily Post, Ewaha. Also, government begins process to replace Sophia Kufu on Council of State. Cocoa CEO calls for greater trust and unity in Ghana Cote d'Ivoire Cocoa Partnership. GMTF receives 6.1 million Ghana cedis from salaries of Mahama and his appointees. In T. And also, the anymore Samuel Tete retires as EC Deputy Commissioner, replacement process underway. Bossman Asari resigns as Deputy Commissioner of EC. Nigina, the Daily Post anymore. Brebi pa, would be aba.
2: Yes, two EC deputies. You know what? Samuel Tete,
1: one day were retired.
2: One day will retire. Now, Bossman, they are known as a Hono and
1: so no Kotradi. Bossman, so Kotradi.
2: You see what the dad and all Kotradi.
1: So a few you
2: oboa amount for who be never be okay. I work as a
1: beside deputy commissioner.
2: You need to oboa. Also a crap peer free to chrome. We are let's be Pamono. Where you appear, said was piano, baby Pamono. Ah,
1: what
2: there are signs on the wall. There are signs on the wall.
1: What's
2: amount for Oman Penny receive petitions? What I say? Now the name boss are now. I just said they will be.
1: Now say on trigger. On trigger. Article 146.
2: And okay. So on trigger. So on trigger. Miss who I receive. Into I just will be who no who no now what's in chain on. And from our boss I say if I want. Into.
1: Next all bad chain is say. Oh. It will not trigger. We would that.
2: Abba. Now we go to the two net. Chira so yenyan clock who in ukrampo no.
1: But yes, any reason all mine is so Kotradi.
2: Oh, Kotradi.
1: As a lecturer back to University of Ghana. Who said no head of political science department and San Obey
2: so. Oh, any bad move. Eh, bad move, very bad move. But me more my point is number so. In fact, on my idea. Ghana Medical Trust Fund, Mahama Care. On my idea, 6.1 million. And you're bad at all, and you're bad for a start. And your bad cry, my idea. We a example, ya omo a show. But I hope that as the cannibal tofu tunum.
1: Yeah.
2: Nti yebenya eye ana adwempa he.
1: I said oma present check.
2: Aha, my present check. That's right.
1: And once they've named it, no. Who the fa be be enye?
2: Kofi e crow him na e wono.
1: That
3: COVID 19 fan bi no.
1: Debi
3: fan bi no. Say at e futu obi ma COVID 19.
1: COVID 19 no. Momo dia na e say ba. Receive no no.
3: Yeah.
1: You mean no na e ko baby, e ko baby.
3: Baby.
1: Half an hour. Momo number no kra na ye pe no kra. Say momo number na ye nya.
2: Very good.
1: We su dia. Omo the bank check abetre.
2: No no ni e.
1: Ah, omo dia ba nti 6.1 million and you account for it.
2: Kofi, it is mo hwe ni ye say dey work as about you trace and interest
1: no. So no number kra na enim.
3: Mama,
1: it will be personal number.
3: Mama care no. Me person me who proceed ya no. If say bia wo bia,
2: we
3: yare now or fall within this you know. There no we get me what me apply me na
1: to. Let me apply ni say. Yes yade a ano adin. A bit is a cancer, kidney issues now. I know a dear, Sabe, Nebu, no quay, ni more, Nipa be brinansa, we hiani a hunch into a moon timino. Then na Mahama case,
2: a cover,
1: Wabekova.
3: So, me best empty, how
1: empty, yet, cover? Say, yad, so how would it cover? And they say, you apply. Or more,
3: a
1: secretariat, or more shesso. Okay. You apply to that, you know, say you have this problem, and so they should help. Now,
2: I think the hospital should be able to do that because that's a national health insurance now. So the hospital might be should be able to say, we know, or say,
3: yeah,
2: GMTF in the cover.
1: Say, you, based on your condition, for political reasons, on hospital be decide if you want, your diagnosis, but you feel like, you need. Money to treat. Obi okra ye diagnose no be person obekwa amano ne yakwa treat no. Obi o fin say amano ne dia ye better than say obi treat cancer no ha. And so some people like this may not apply.
2: Okay.
1: So be voluntary application na ye o apply. Like they said you apply to the Mahama care.
3: Eh, omo maye who process ni.
1: Aye. So it's about application.
3: Like we know some people are free say
1: omo so be
3: here. Maybe they don't have access.
1: Utie Minister of Health. Ebra free primary healthcare no buy no. He talked about the fact that you know you're free, but unya diagnosis bia what the name kakra. Bi say bia diagnose you with typhoid fever, any other way bia kon anymore. And no, you need national health insurance. And no, you treat you na bia ya no akon anymore do crisis stage. You say no ya dia bia wound you no. Then the Mahama care will take
2: comes
1: over.
2: In.
1: That's how the minister explains it. You know, and no akwa it's a terminal illness. I do anymore no ya no. Then it takes over. Right. Yeah, you anymore.
2: Enti say Coco Bot see you. As so in Côte d'Ivoire, Ghana, Coco,
1: yeah.
2: Your phone is soon. But they say, I don't know. That is a Côte d'Ivoire crowd to Omo bonus, but Ghana say Omo the end of the day. Omo nothing chance, so I take your phone. Say, whoopo, say, whoopo, say, whoopo, say, whoopo, say, whoopo, say, whoopo, say, whoopo, say, whoopo, say,
1: whoopo, say, whoopo, say, whoopo,
2: say,
1: whoopo,
2: say, whoopo, say,
1: whoopo, say, whoopo, say, whoopo, me wo fa bronje.
2: Ano ube kaka. Yeah, so
1: my yeah. Yeah, oh, ye ba no wani mu, you see. And you are ready to two funu entia. Ubu se wo nenti na kuti.
2: That's right.
1: Aha, that's it. And then once ebua kan wonzi.
2: Ba
1: ni two onfu. Yan ku ye ni mo. Ti ewe daily post. Okay. Yan fa daily searchlight. And Twaso. Ghana needs stronger capital markets for long-term development. NPRA CEO Neka say, Attachia takes over wound to me defense. Size justice concerns on reason. Is it sheer luck, Mahama, to choose two deputies at Electoral Commission? Hey, raising against time. Diplomatic push escalates as Ghana seeks urgent clearance for Thomas Partey ahead of opener. Vivo Energy Ghana celebrates safety day to ensure emergency preparedness within the petroleum industry. And also at the AS satellite anymore.
3: I was for in service to God and country. The worker at Ano air the daily searchlight. Na eja ono so den sema baba no peya enya asem ketua na esuru wono mo no wono ma eja omo hwe eba na homegie fo no dwumadie ntotuya so a national pension regulatory authority no mo so so si wo no okasai 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
2: sustainable eye policies e betimi ma ma bunu eti
3: eji anu asema akoma na opanyini di bia eti the worker attention
1: dia national development planning commission
3: yeah oh okay we are national
1: planning there be there be no more because we are ensuring long-term plans.
2: That's right, okay. That's right.
1: And these are the people that ombe factors are no more winning. I'm here, yes, 40 years plans. Yeah,
2: capital markets, you know, a platform, be individuals, institutions, in the government, you know, it's me, a kind of say, trade financial, stocks, and the bonds, and it's animal on hands.
1: Okay,
2: here, you know, stronger ones so that investments near the cost of the companies, we are saying, more enlisted on the Ghana Stock Exchange, near the Ghana. There's a move physical and they are showing you money.
1: Okay, it's the planning commission. You chair, Mukadia.
3: Oh, I'm not the other in India.
1: Okay,
2: the secretariat.
1: It's a big question I ask every day.
2: Yes.
3: I'm Mr.
2: Bettini
1: Debia.
2: I'm
1: not
2: the other in India.
3: Oh, I'm
2: not
3: the other.
1: Okay,
3: baby, I'm fine. Yajuma.
1: Yeah, I'm going.
3: Now, I wish you have four. All right, I'm out to me. As I'm time to tell you, the man MPP or single Kukama Yukuno. I cross at the action of Boston Yasam Kitwa. Now, now, Samono. Sama boy, former good year who jumedia and Sama could dias in Dibiano. Anna, Opanina, Jawadia, and Blanimini Ochichano, I was in Nura, Blanimini, and the Apia could be. And what I say, this year they had 9 years on the Wabru. Wabra was some no home. I some back who are chat. Well, you didn't work for him.
1: And the Apia could be.
3: I saw the one some quadan court and I got to say, oh, boy. Oh, you go chop.
2: The case you go chop.
3: But I won't chop as you go chop. But yeah, na there be on one if what you charge in was minimum. Now what you charge you crowd and dance and what's you charging to me. Now oh question no. It was here, yeah. Sir Ura Pia could be so one to me one be man. Attach your ho.
2: Don't take you.
3: Ah, Ome Chiachi and your Makama Kama Mano. Is the Attachiana or dinner baby sin and I
2: know
3: the work at Tedia Banitia.
2: That's all.
3: Yeah, Bisa. Sir, when you say no attend training, you know. And one, yes,
1: sir, Uti, a lawyer for one. Nanka appear could be on one representing clients and see you meet many clients and I agree. Now on watch and hold another lawyer ashim. It's not a who he has a court will be wasting the time as to your anti judge, you know, can say who he and what watch man. It doesn't really mean say be a tier, but as a lawyer you can, I mean, even recuse yourself from a case if he says,
3: you know,
1: not acquire BBA.
2: So good grounds in Tia, and as I judge in the Betty Makas and Massa Oboa,
1: except for now. For now, no, you're a lawyer for the case. A bit me about for ill health. Maybe I was say wound to me in Koso. Into a bit me a state, those things a wound to me in Koso. But on all shah, baby, I drew a cat in moon.
3: And this is the on the yawk. I cut him when I want to get him. What comes up about the
1: attempt? Okay, make him attaching us. Why are we rushing justice? It's like we are rushing to put someone in jail. You know, to me, say, the intention name, my food, there be a attaching. Senra or Kasai or not take over. And watch us as a year prayer who will be attending Temododo. And attention
2: in
1: India. Ama as a BC man for the abyss. Ah, the Nanku, Chinja, me a delay, Adena, Uti, attaching. Ah, then ye pray, Hosa, na Bibia, Hanti. Ye ready, because I Ted,
3: yes, Ted, July.
2: King Creator,
1: yes, you may be Bibia to Missy.
2: That's right.
1: But already can't see a mompire dada. And the appeal, and some will be free.
3: There was a mompire, and this is your no corner.
1: On no
3: corner,
1: on no
3: corner, okay. On the bayon, sorry.
1: Oh, yeah, fantastic man, me feeling of
3: as in banking, so on one and a denim.
1: I
3: don't know the overhandle.
1: For now, it's not clear as to, but some rabble idea no near, I don't know. But you shed your beco the coming days, you know.
3: Yo, any abusia for Ghana Black Stars, Nyakopo Yabuma, a dawachina, any abemu babia, Yasabe, Nebekwa Quijina, see a sanso quaquachi paint, Niafabuqua come home. ni ayen content de ya de pa ya bi wo ho e be sha sia nyambo a wo kena
1: o mu ni ball bonu
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3: eti ora Thomas Tepati one here assistant here captain na say o san hin abedi chiri na ye say Canada for say wo so betu na persia ah la lai
1: ye mama
3: bone be ya ye say ne ho won sem e wa sendi bia na omo sukuro npa de so ho wa sendi bia
1: omo mra no ma
3: o ko dabi omo nguram this year Ghana na tu adwendwene ne ye say empanyimfo no ezo atintim sem de gun kata so ko dance sendi bia say dabi
1: by say ene ombe kokot ene de omo kokot
2: yes say omo de omo hu ye mobo omo hu ye mobo
1: Iti ya hwede ya kote nene beba.
2: Ode, omu ngu mga krama ya ini.
3: Na, pake mbobo.
2: Omu mra no mbri ya juma, baya sile omu.
3: Na, si mwini muzeo mbira, nda hoda da.
2: Mbira da ho.
3: Nda hoda da, diya zi nyonyo, nyonyo, ey, ndu uti wame zane
1: mbira. But Enra, listening to Kofi Adams, I think the points they are raising, say, ombe se omu de to kote, then imini say, the case is still pending. Yemu apatifo. And until a court of competent jurisdiction, beka se ubi ye guilty no. Party as of now cannot be condemned. Say we are guilty. Until we raise those points to see whether the court will consider their plea. It is already a bit
3: of a okay. In Mr. Mason, he said, Omo Mlano, Ewo Muse, say, what's some quas in the bia? Omaha. And I said, what's some quas in the bia? Ni ye bua wo se udifua ena umaha.
1: I know the mum die. Osu webi sa se mum.
3: Ah, you know
1: man. Ye tree from Omo. Hey, you say Omo immigration laws. Oh, court case.
2: Yeah.
1: Oh, court case.
3: Do a court case.
1: Okay.
3: Say, I'm not the only one who have wondered about this. All
1: right. Yeah, fancy. Quickly, just a minute.
2: Okay.
1: Daily Guide. Yeah, fancy. EC Deputy Chair Bossman Asari resigns. Let me say the same.
2: Yeah.
1: Court on so I threw out disappear.
2: Different.
1: We know so yeah. KGL's market. No. GLOA confirms. Yeah, can't once a month. Over 90% of road projects awarded competitively. Government and Kasenti Mr. Nwa
2: yes governments Abuja can say Media Foundation for West Africa bonus boss omuhe krate omuhe petata krem omuhe say akwan a ye dem contract nyina no dodo no ano ye dem omu dem so sourcing and buy no ye hwehwemu fa ho ano mu che say enra kwachi for sukra be kan say nyano kre no ntine ne but so me can say Media Foundation for West Africa che say they still stand by what they said say omu jitum say so sauce in the dorsum. Om dia ma hey brabeje na fa tefan brabeje na fa tefan bra.
1: Omo request to say omo publish. I think they published some earlier. Me cram be here ho you are with the amount involved.
2: A thousand contracts.
1: Yes.
2: Into om publishing in the
1: media
2: for this
3: report.
1: It won't find in amra. Okay.
3: Family
2: money our money on our money.
3: So on omo Muhammad
1: can. Okay.
3: Was here be Oma ye bibi te so to mo so ne yanhwe
1: thank you very for me that one say ebusia ye be di Ghana nkomo eduru sabre anoma kan chere say ese wo tell din ye adwene Ghana ho yi wa manyuku ahweni wa maka chere say me wo ye NDC wo ye MPP wo 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
4: For a very long time, me tie radio and opa representation, you know, you're so relaxed.
1: Wow.
4: Me tie and opa, the way I always say lift LPMs, you know, I can be big to every come out 100%. And opa can be my best breakfast presenter in the whole of Ghana.
1: Thank you very much.
4: I have enjoyed the way you were lifting the LPM and it was so relaxed.
1: Wow. Thank you. Thank you very much. Doctor, good morning.
5: Good morning.
1: Bibi Aboko, dear.
5: Akokwa, Nyamia Dom. Now so eh.
1: I don't mean by boy who ye pa.
5: Nah, only about so bar me the bema on the set.
1: Yeah,
5: na me tifa anopebia.
1: Wow.
5: Na me. In fact, I do selective listening.
1: Wow.
5: But wow. I don't miss your show.
1: Thank you.
5: Oh yeah, dear.
1: Me das.
5: Ya min shao. 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
1: Mate.
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1: 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I'm really grateful.
5: Yeah.
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1: All right, in Shaw 104.5, I busy abra Facebook here live on so YouTube na fe ye ni Ghana e home komo na kaise G money e na e so ya sna edi nyina e de ebrew ti ube send sika obe transfer sika ku bebia na wo chi ani nyina ye de faso e de ama bills abetu ye nyina e ye G money na obe yusu. 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In fact, we reminisce another year. Okay, about 110 something. I yen to me. And it is where me and Kakra no so bad. Or better so. In fact, or your CIO, your MO by, you know, Usha ministers no crisis. There's why I yeah, Tetrika cra, second bonu, as you said you, a woo by Munia Dinia, so what Tetrika cra. But, so Usha, total number of appointees, a what presidency. Now what they compare and they did here now to me say eswate by 124% 124 but sika omo de bo omo ho bra no ehuri ekonanim akoduru 148% enu na ehun ti wa chiwo e ba ye nanura customer for the ma ban 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In fact, I want your comparison now. 2023, Fato Sumame, 2023, na ye wo 357 political appointees at the presidency. Ode to 2025, one, Mampeni John Dramani Mahama bae enwa. E reduce about 233. Bra Facebook behadie. This means, say, Mampeni John Dramani Mahama abone humo den ati ni padudua, oduwa muye juma ewo wono by 124. Which is a good thing because if you say be bring we go okra no a sebe sebe wo mo nya hwe mfaso obi amro mo so e mo man ni e bokagu na odi sika no betoto ho a 2023 ye wo 357 no na ye spend 125 million the cost of compensation ni ade no 125 million fe no mami 2024 ni a spend 153 million and a da ho no be Facebooker. Here we deal with figures and statistics said here etie no na bra Facebook be 2025 Mahama buy no initially he spend 100 million but looking at the figures in 2026 akodru 248 million to be Facebook and that way credit to Joy News Research na echrese about 148% increase en aba nenu na sasim we bai no presidency kwachi ofosu chrese eye entumu a ekufu adotumu on the 6th of January 2025 and san wo free 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And now they are taking a double salary from before. Niye bi say won say at that time na sa de e koso no. Na o minus still near crisis e wa huchire mu a ye inti considerations be na o me ya this particular increase e timi koso. And I'm telling you, omomu ji 30,000 before and then they are taking 60,000 and no ye excluding allowances. Allowances en ka ho. 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Now 2025 to 2026, yes, spend the high. That is Omaya Yewum. Mature the entire increase number. But make analyzing wage now. The Obama treatment is say, you see, politicians. Now, Stephen Amoa can't say Mr. K. Or can't say what say. Politician be anywhere what Ghana ni mu akoma pa adwene say or babe boa Ghana. It will be a selfish interest. And I agree with him perfectly. I now see, say, politicians mo ya ye very wicked to the ordinary Ghanaian. I won't say mo ya ye mpu mo ya wicked to the ordinary Ghanaian because all ordinary Ghanaian say teacher, nurse and other public servants are omo ye adwuma no salary increment am de ma omo from 2020 to 2024 within that same period 4 years no enuro 80% mpu but you have doubled yours ako over 100%. And do you think about the ordinary Ghanaian now? Onu su through him a production eba. Ye GDP no onu su contribute to a GDP no. So it must be all about politicians. Public sector na no mu koye increment 9%. Na omo ye adwuma nti obi ko tena ban adwuma no ye adwuma no a. Onu ni teacher ni nurse ni oni dobi aso odi ye adwuma by you politicians na mu increase mu dia boom boom boom na mu dia kwatro because ye mu a nti as a parliament approve now how do you expect parliament onu so be benefit from this increment to disapprove enti this particular explanation no me looking at the circumstances and ye wom at that time na increment margin no it makes no sense to the ordinary Ghanaian. Sa article 71 why no? 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
2: A committee to determine the emoluments and working conditions of Article 71 office holders. So,
1: Bra Facebook, Felix of Usukwache, Nijahon.
2: 71 office holders who are working today under President Mama were determined by the government that left office on 6 January 2025. This is well known, it is documented. All the MPP activists making those false claims know. Indeed, the law requires that when the committee finishes, the presidency must submit the recommendations made for the presidency to parliament or the executive to parliament for approval. And then parliament will also have the president approve the package for MPs. That was done. So 6 January 2025, President Akufo-Addo submitted the recommendations to parliament, which was approved. Now, because President Mahama, in compliance with the constitution, has not set up a committee to determine the conditions of service or the salaries of people working under him, it is what we came to meet that we are taking.
1: It is what they came to meet that they are taking. Into the number two, you know, I don't know more. Mampenim face kafu frubia my fellas yatri yedamwase. But a co politicians what they are is not a problem. Yen come yentri. Ntiweno. And yes, or present sa number of appointees ni weni no ma document called parliament ni adia. Sansi mi pia. 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But the fin say, oh, emwa ya de mumi gana for mun tia tua kakra, mumfa kakra so sone de yen kia beye hunde de. 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So this article 71.9 where your constitution mu no e ye nonsense. It's blood sucking system that is draining us as a country. Apart from allowances, look at the chunk of money these people take away monthly or retire. 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Then we defend all these in semhu ewo kromu a whilst hospitals and lack facilities infrastructure ho ya din a school dining a day. We need a lot of things and we paying this chunk of money to people appointees ebi kura nya adwuma bia they are appointees om ko transfer air condition e bo mo kwa they don't do virtually anything to support this country. This can work a crab 2 years, 3 years as a reshuffle. The one you cry within 1 year, no, in this catwa. Or Sakras who year 4 years now, yes, it be the S. Gracia. Ah, what the good bottom more the court. The Uno will be best at Yabra Bono, call your politician a 4 years. So I'm not surprised, sir. Obey a doctor, our qualified doctor. Obi a businessman a wodi ye pa which means say obi kura tia brochi sika wo woni ade no agai say me be sum Ghana fo me be DMP me be ye wi no aba na fi say adodo die nimu a these people will calm down dia sum no mbezum ye yehunu yehunu ye ni abie. We now know that there are these benefits a woman enunti and a lot of you leave some of the comfort zones am wo to come into politics to make it even more comfortable. And you too much. Ghana de be an equity near say sika near corny eba. So Article 71. This is the word of John Dramani Mahama. As someone kaye in opposition about Article 71. May say that Article 71 nonsense must be out of our constitution. Tie John Dramani Mahama. As someone kaye in opposition. Tieno. Na utiye di via. Wa ubi huse. As someone make kano. O mine no. baby ese ye ko eni anase ese ye de.
3: We will initiate and undertake the most far-reaching constitutional, political and governance reforms under the Fourth Republic, which will be aimed at restoring confidence in our democracy and governance systems while making life easier and better for the people of Ghana. In response to the concerns and calls from many of you, we will initiate and undertake the most far-reaching constitutional, political and governance reforms that will restore confidence in our democracy. We'll continue and bring to conclusion the constitutional review process that was begun by the late President Atta Mills, which will include a review of the controversial Article 71 to reduce the number of office holders under Article 71 and reduce the disparities in privileges and emoluments vis-a-vis the public sector and civil service.
1: And this was ne word awo kan e o se sa de no article 71 no office holders no kra no sa offices no kra ne ye betete so numbers no ye wi a o musika ne sense ye ye na kese akese ye dire ni o ban no ye be hwese ne other public sector fo no civil servants ne de no e be bo ho na difference ne nye kese be go look at this difference 4 year period o ka me civil servants ne de nyina abom a enu even 80% but politicians have crossed 100%. Article 71. Just because you're trans 4 years behind your 20 year bar, boom near the gum. Mahama promises, Oba Obeshe near review. Near you say, you know, fellas say, Casanova say, it's not done yet. What are you waiting for? Yes, a constitutional review committee, you know, is delaying. We are almost 2 years. We are almost 2 years with this government. Article 71, and who hear you? And I've said, no Ghanaian. Me say no Ghanaian. If Article 71, no, ye entimi and review any, as President John Dramani Mahama, I stress say honor. Because I've trusted him to do that. Tina meni a jesu o boss in opposition, na me jidin su su obeye. Ah, President Mills, former president elite, and a shas, yes, obeye sadien, because a nonsense, nyan send him, a say woman nisika. And by 2028, if the NDC, John Dramani Mahama, watch your boy, because we need GDA be our children. As of now, so watch your boy, Wanya. I think that every level minded Ghanaian should think of not choosing the NDC again. Me say, no Ghanaian should vote for the NDC if that Article 71 nonsense is not expunged or removed from our constitution. Adeni, na ye shie sika, ni ye sen sika, ye ria ni ye defending no, senselessly. Ewo kromwa, I wish this increment could be reversed impu. Di oma ye no, I wish ka ibe reverse it. But ye se laws no allow. They cannot actually, adjust this downward. Enti yaka ho, ye enti minya hon shi, sika ni ombe je. But ye nyi sa amra ni mfi ho. At the very least, there must be no further increment beam for this Article 71 office holders in 2028. Mamu increase is enough. Yabodi ama omone ye. 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E okrumua. 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Krumua ye triasa for years, that's what we've seen. Abain biya be free, suno, besia eka, and even the legacy some of these appointees, omu jisika tela tele no, ebe livu behind this corruption. 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After taking all these emoluments, no, the legacy they leave behind, eye corruption. So what else? We are sick as a country. Ye claim we say ye ni sika as o mine, but politicians are spending as if we are rich. Wa bra yare for one more catch say o mine no hear a lot of things. Me say 2028, there must be no further increment for this Article 71 office holders. It's enough. It's enough. What we've seen is enough. Ade munkwa na mo ye adwuma no boa Ghana. Ne teacher ni no no share kura no we mu omo ye you ya come am 9%. It doesn't make sense. Ebusiya meba.
4: Oh yeah! Come on! Insura.
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1: 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Kuro yi mu nsem. Na wugusu a otie no na. Recently I've seen a lot of happenings in the Ghana Education Service and in the Ministry of Education. Menim said yes, he said no teacher training no normal echo. How our teachers are being trained. That misconduct any behavior and same fata a teacher phone be done. Now we see we near now or brak a day. Neko drew baby no court to so a munkufi, na unkusisi, and the manner or at which sad and in a sino, no bea e can was him. Se impo sa kwadane ye bonekra and ye kwanya ye fasutiano no. Dini tribe bofem and then I yet se uti pain. We talked about it here. What is the training about? Character modeling for teachers, let's say. And ne, kopiemu wa bole SHS. Teacher ni fa e fa abaya. Final year students are all paper. Yes, or betro paper, crying this week. Or ni akwadane da. Ayiri ni be memni akwadane da, bra Facebook. 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Eti wa wusha abaya we ya. We be any name or lab or no, almost almost science laboratory. We be a buyer ye name pa wa akwada wunya bear 20 years no. Ah, it wa a dear tinting we ya udi e wremununti a yamau. A yamau pa my young canna said yet ye. It's becoming too much. Young canna said yet ye. Now a young hoon wen yaje, hoon in ya meet yauka. 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Akwa ne di funfa ye mutraye. Bra Facebook bere. What in your video, your wire, dear Yamin Slau, pa, because and Quaberim Qualana, sir, or Berry Womosa, Meme Womantiana, San Oma win when you are prepared.

0: bra Facebook be ha de enti wa wo hwe we ya we da bi me patch na wo de ya na e koso ehuhia teacher ni hwe wo de bra image ne da down be hwe wo Facebook na we uria teacher union so bia be gina ho se 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Teacher, ni pa, bra Facebook, beradi, teacher, ni pa, Frankie, screen for me. 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
0: On se nkwada ye mfie se no. 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Ye de ye ni bi a wo feri teacher. Ehun, wo feri teacher, osuru teacher. Enti authority a wo ntino. 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Because when him say teacher na be ma me grade, teacher na be ye se. Na wa ma akwada no. At this level, just say media age, you know, and yam myself. Whether I see a sex age, you swear they 16 years and above, this I made you know, yammy. But doing this in the laboratory, labo, what we say, I didn't know, so yeah, no, dear goof, more about Facebook, no, so yeah, Frank is Miss Ross screen for me, or yeah, no, dear goof, more, it's labo, no. 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E fa document ne to ansa na mamoma akasa kra na men kan document na Ministry of Yidi Aban. Se e wo ho a Frankis fa to suma me if you have it. 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
0: ma
1: wo ma
0: mame ma organa education dia no na wa kan wa asem no
1: okay
0: 16 June ya Eye MC anopay shishishi right se ne ene yes 16th
1: that's right
0: ti anopay shishishi Ghana Education Service
1: ya ai na my pen phone come home ya be show
0: ai alleged na what me say wo a wo ye pani bia wa asemi mu a wo baba wa anhwe asemi seriously no ewrade ma wo baba ye nyani bi amen mi amaje so amen alleged sexual misconduct involving a teacher and student of Bolly SHS. Management of the Ghana Education Service has become aware of the disturbing video of an alleged sexual misconduct circulating on social media involving a teacher and a student of Bolly Senior High School in the Savannah region. Management has initiated investigations into the matter. Pending the outcome of investigations, management directs that the teacher is interdicted in accordance with GAS rules and regulations. Management strongly condemns all forms of amorous relationships between teachers and students. The service reiterates its zero tolerance towards sexual misconduct and cautions all staff to uphold the highest standards of professional ethics and conduct at all times. Management remains committed to ensuring the safety, protection, and well-being. Safety, protection, and well-being of all students within the educational system. Appropriate disciplinary and legal action will be taken against any individual found culpable. Kwabena, the public is assured that the matter is being treated with the utmost seriousness. Further updates, where necessary, might be provided as investigations progress. You hear timely updates.
1: This one, I trust the GS to do a good job on this. That incident is see honoma teachers need be we man. In fact,
0: KNUST. Sorry,
1: okay, yes.
0: KNUST.
1: Okay.
0: Head, was it a headmaster or assistant headmaster?
1: Headmaster.
0: Also need to buy. And it's teachers, no. What's the problem?
1: Can I make us say in Kwadano? Obi bit my tools into the coffee. Sometimes I will not blame teachers no kwa entirely.
0: Suntudia.
1: Stamben block, Kofi.
0: Sese.
1: Sa unhu akwa da, me I remember, me sofo, I know a teacher, be kache and say, a baby ni student, e be kache and say, me peo, say, I love you. Also osunye, my pastor wept.
0: Mwane be kansa?
1: Akwa da no, student zanon e be kache, teacher and say, openo.
0: Say,
1: I love you. Oh, he wept. Because he's a pastor.
2: My child was secondary school.
0: Why teacher you?

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3: The boyfriend, ho. 82 weeks. Oh, my boyfriend, ho. Me mami tu kwenya. Enti nkwadana uhu omu sa anesa uhu sa kwadana kofi. Obe surprise o. Obe surprise o. I just say uhu a strong moral eh defense system. I wadi bon ho bain say because of this and that. Me nye. And yes, sir. You might be tempted. Ube tum. Wabra weni kramma uhu so. Wadi ba uhu so na udem. Because as human, you are
4: thinker.
3: Udem.
4: What should I pay? Let me take your experience. Maybe I'm seeing it differently.
5: Yeah, you are really seeing it differently.
4: I'm seeing it differently.
5: Yes.
4: But Ghana Education Service, so name yeah, Jenny, said the teacher cannot do that.
3: Yes.
4: Because of your training.
3: Oh, yes.
4: And the exercise they were film.
3: That's it.
4: And that is why Mimi Hunisa said in the school, you should see them as Enkwada.
3: Yes.
5: And as soon as
3: even in the workplace, we subordinate ground meaning yes sir.
4: That is it.
3: I'm random crying because of your subordinate.
4: So
5: on a more serious note, you know. A juma bien more ethics ma quine say
3: Uber sir.
5: Uber yes I did. Say, I mean, we are saw the juman any munyam crumpo and a juchu.
4: Maybe worry with you. There are people who can, I mean,
5: like, say, why, but or say, back where
4: they come with the same,
3: but we are talking about promiscuity, coffee, and that's on our
4: okay.
5: When you go,
4: but we'll be to me, I yet, Ewa Bonti, not a juman.
5: Okay,
4: my man, we are by all who are you may be a Yenimsen Crawford, yes, Adian. But no, maybe say we're dreaming, and then they're allowed.
5: And you're allowed.
4: Yeah,
5: my experience is that from 2007, teaching as mathematics and economics teacher, I've seen I'm just saying, say, I'm not trying to teach a Nina Doyen.
3: No, it's a reality.
5: Teach a Nina Doyen, and you're the part. Now, and you can see encourage it. Whichever, same Quran said, you mutti piano. Anything I said, you know, who training? There be our so called refresher courses. I mean, PTA meeting the other day, a fresh staff common meeting, a headmaster of a church will say, and it's sad. And to woot it and you need it. You are in the best position as well not to do that. But when it comes to these things in schools, I've been in a class where almost about girls are back class and men. Many two or more Japans.
3: Really?
5: I'm telling you the truth. I've seen a class where girls are come to class. And yeah, so I've seen my mom, as a math teacher, Tio, math teacher, one my assignment.
4: Yeah.
5: Now, could I trust him? Say, I love the way you speak. I wish that you're my boyfriend.
4: Yeah.
5: I'm telling you the truth. Me, that's. I'm poor. I've seen a girl, what your proposal? So, Mr. Foyer, I love the way you speak, and I wish that you are my boyfriend. Intinu said, "Well, akwenye wohono, and he said the nkwadani ebehave, and he said the omuyo omuhono. So, when you obia, we share omuso. When you obia, why you abu address a Sunday way? Because we a lister.
3: Ubetum.
5: We a lister. Said the wakana, be our friend is ebia. Even Jesus nkwadakrano. Jesus nkwadakrano. Who amunasa say when show? Who an show musa? Naka SHS." SHS form 1, 2, 3.
3: The videos on
4: I love what you added to it.
3: Oh yes.
4: Say Enkwada. That qualification at the count. That is what the GES expect them to see these people.
5: And also
4: because of your training.
5: It is a
4: doctor. Say bit missy. Those healthcare professionals.
5: Professional,
4: those things are condemned because you are

0: trained in a way, sir. In spite of the Uhunina, on a crowd, yes, a view, or deal with Nipana de Jadibia,
1: on crowd,
0: or no, the idea
1: just was on your dog. You just uncover yourself.
0: Well, who are they? No,
1: as so
0: you are trained, yes.
1: But I never call woman, they say. So, of course, I can use school. Do you know that cranny be or her? Sorry, a teacher, so some of the teachers are between 22 years, 23 years, 24 years, 25 years.
2: At least they are,
1: and a cranny should be a 17, 18.
2: Who really are you?
0: I think but your artist I will be answer.
2: Who really are you?
0: I will show you.
2: Who the cabbage say? Was he a day?
0: The what can the come on?
2: No, to say.
0: Say what Jimmy. Enna, the can who be mono. Say Anna Motian.
2: Ah. Oh, okay.
0: Ebia.
2: Yeah, that's it.
0: By Jimmy and the Onoa.
2: Oh, okay.
0: I was who Jimmy. By Mummy and Sano, dear Anna Motian.
2: Let's say,
0: aye.
2: Yes, see.
0: Aye, Sano.
2: But like, ain't you Sako that we? That's what you will have to do about ya.
0: What is that? Isaac Adujan Fia.
2: That's what you're about ya.
1: This is what's
0: who Jimmy.
1: The best way to do this. Okay, G is for consistently through the headmaster name Penifono.
0: Okay.
1: Be you train your ma teachers, no?
0: Sure.
1: Because say we join a trasa now. Friend say nipa no so
0: we
1: say a hard dream because at the avenue the opportunity to do it, you know, the probability is always and very high.
0: Right.
1: But then they tell you say your church or no more need that. Me can say me secondary school back when I headmaster oh. Ebi no catch you say and kwadano and who am say we join them and who am say we girlfriend who am say we uncle to them who am say we man them. The biawo the sasha we
0: do mentality no.
1: Mentality no. Build that mentality say no. Akwada we there. You did not bring me say. Trainer, dear,
0: yeah.
1: And not bring me some shaping in academic life and in the moral life, but
0: yeah.
1: Not say me no advantage. Say me, yes, and would there be an awareness? Ever bow any baby don't create opportunity. Say the biana or more, only a money namha now far now. We say, we are, sir, the beyond we are better. Sans of him,
2: yes,
1: who be brave. It happened. I remember one time near a friend say. Games,
0: yes,
1: my house, house one, your games into granny, you know, but. I'm about parking so in the game. Ain't he? Seba kuno find say or call floor, first floor, second floor, and third floor. Last floor, no. Na colleague teacher ni lady bako akwasho. Just say school mwa dinner and crying in our park
2: now.
1: Oh my yes. So these things it happens. But like it happens to those who to me show also. Omo mu ni training, omo mu ni share pa. We are sad, yes, I we be foul. The foul so I didn't guasia and
0: guasia, bro.
2: Mama is saying your morning devotion, the BI was school. The morning devotion,
0: we say, no saying, come watching one. Now, Mama Nabe, a chaplain,
1: oh, but we didn't hear you doing it.
2: How about? I saw my morning devotion. Oh,
0: and your crowd, and your crowd, and your crowd, and your crowd, and your crowd, and your crowd, and your crowd, it's likely some of them are having this amorous relationship with Nkwadano secretly,
2: yes.
0: Which are
2: yes.
0: Not probably.
2: Maybe I will come my ache, but they may pay some more than
0: Yamia. You are much.
2: Maybe I'm getting a damn, but then I'm going to do a moment to mention also.
0: Abusia, may per se a trick and come a crack. Well, Wolfie, no, my mouth, quite now, so afraid. What we are seeing now, no, nay, teacher near all bro, Akwadei, sir Frankie's bit me those alignments, the videos, not to turn change. Yeah, the end of book, Akwadei, the teacher, she family, and the end of the year, and so on, and Kokano, if you right, and the neighbor, Kosuni, we more edda, looking at our schools, you know, dear, and SCA, yeah, to handle all these things, you know, on the year, and so I will fly with you after we a teacher, and so a bit me afraid. What are some of the things, Emma, and the teacher behavior? No ma SSI ma conduct no I say Ghana Education Service they be a teacher for ma omo problem mentiasie let's speak who ye teacher near but more than a fre na ye ntwetwe nkomo wo ye wo fo nso a fre na ye ni nkomo how do we solve this problem ehu hia pa 0322 083582 83583 0322 083582 83583 na yentwetwe enkomo how do we deal with this situation first caller odiska for mama me why hello
3: akokwa
0: minia
3: me ma wache
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0: aha
3: six ana 430
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0: o kira de wo ho
3: me se wo de de me kan
0: ebia
3: me fre wo.
0: Okay.
3: Okay.
0: And you may bear time, babe.
3: 4:30 and 6. I've been made you more prepared.
0: Okay.
3: And then China Day
0: corner.
3: You pay or PV, yeah, theater, you know, or she.
0: I mean, I say theater, they know.
3: You know, Coupon, whom, and I'm home, Brun, and whoa, who are Coupa,
0: who are not just there.
3: The dear Obey Women,
0: you
3: bet you, and you know, now damn them.
0: Okay, medase Simon. Enti ose a teacher for mumma nyame suru emura mumu eno betumi aboa me atugase. Okay, hello.
4: Good morning, Akoko.
0: Good morning, Minia.
4: Yeah, balebo akosi, medu se wioso.
0: Balebo, my entie we, ye be ne den.
4: Akoko.
0: Mhm.
4: Study the course pa.
0: Mhm.
4: The course pa pa pa pa pa.
0: Wow.
4: In fact, yes. E ya wo fo no. E ne ho se ne nkola ne kasa.
0: Okay.
4: Let's just wait dear Mulim, Nancola, dear Mulim, Nessa Cocoa.
0: Mhm.
4: In fact, a cosu in Papa bet, MP, would ye piano fence and in his bet, a cost of a
0: better. And Colano soon to Minka.
4: And Colano soon to Minka, yes. A mope.
0: And it was sorry.
4: Yes.
0: Ye.
4: A cocoa. In teen even two fencing, a foot to him being in Amadas.
0: All right. Menso me da CP Isaac Adujem fi de. Anhwe ameche no. Ai mi amede no be kokota mana be prove. Crews ni nyina de. Ai Isaac Mitchell. Tie ready. Hello.
5: Hello.
0: Minia.
5: Ya pa mi ke boate. Me kasa sugar fire asante.
0: Okay.
5: Mine to magin chen se ya ma we no mi na ba.
0: Mhm.
5: On that the general school ni any teacher in Tamuwa.
0: Okay.
5: Because who mistake you over Boma. So it's not planning sweat teacher for. Says I have a mwakra and no money na to a fra.
0: I'm
5: not as much as teacher no fan of grow. Nani me dear grow the other sea anaba. Young Papa Mlanquani best sweat teacher for no. Now your crowd one teacher need young bomb prepared first who makes me that way.
0: Mhm.
5: Oh yeah.
0: Okay.
5: And to San Yamana Yaman Kano Fan, who you know from Kramwadi by SS and Edia. Offer. Yes, she just mustn't pay you. A deep ya, yet yes, I believe Ghana in this little. And Grand Romoyano, and you're dangerous.
0: Mama fans here. Meda say, as you see, I say, a mum, excuse me, do one, I mean, mum, na, one best abu, mutia goes in your monkey, and as I know better than. Hello?
6: Hello?
0: Minia.
6: Over coupon.
0: Odi
6: Papa kofi opon jabi etia
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6: me bo aba so
0: me da se
6: ministers ni appointees na yina na woka no me ti won dit ni pa bet ni ye machi me ah na ministers ka kre na woka tia bum bum bum ta ade na gana eswe ah.
0: So,
6: so, so, so, so, so, so, so, so, so, so, so, so, so, so, so, so, so, so, so, so, so, so, so, so, so, so, so, so, so, so, so, so, so, so, so, so, so, so, so, so, so, so, so, so, so, so, so, so, so, so, so, so, so, so, so, so, so, so, so, so, so, so, so, so, so, so, so, so, so, so, so, so, so, so, so, so, so, so, so, so, so, so, so, so, so, so, so, so, so, so, so, so, so, so, so, so, so, so, so, so, so, so, so, so, so, so, so, so, so, so, so, so, so, so, so, so, so, so, so, so, so, so, so, so, so, so, so, so, so, so, so, so, so, so, so, so, so, so, so, so, so, so, so, so, so, so, so, so, so, so, so, so, so, so, so, so, so, so, so, so, so, so, so, so, so, so, so, so, so, so, so, so, so, so, so, so, so, so, so, so, so, so, so, so, so, so,
0: Patrick,
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4: It's safe. 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I know you, Okuka. Muba must say, what they say, betting tas, ye chump. We, ye ye fuel, we ye adain, and no dear, also no dear, comma woman, dear, no dear, my forso. And no dear, comma woman, woman forso. 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
0: Unfortunately, Onumun to me and cancel Nanazomu and written it downwards because of Embrana said the Etienuntino. So far, I think that near Bernie Saint Tim is all money in a honor. But still on the SHS, Aquadano Dian, Dian, a treacher phone, Natimia Buamas, I know many in Quadanina. What are we doing? Sebeya Savages situation. Hello?
10: Hello, Akokoa.
0: Minia.
10: Good morning.
0: Good morning.
10: Money a job at Jumapa.
0: It does say.
10: If I open a listener, someone are going to agree, they are saying something sensible.
0: Yeah.
10: But Maminka Assembly say, say students, any teacher, and Mengela, there is no way you can blame the student. Because as a teacher, you went to an institution, you have been taught how to control your ego, your feelings. And in my quest, a training college.
0: Yeah.
10: If I talk, I'm going to be a friend of nature. I'm going to do a junk.
0: Right, nature.
10: Yeah.
0: Osu ye teacher ni yon. Osu ye teacher ni.
10: As a professional teacher.
0: Are you a teacher?
10: When I completed the SHS, no, I was into people's teaching.
0: Okay, into who experience kakra?
10: Yes, right. Who experience kakra. Nah, ni eti ni se. Your training was a professional. The students now know about only left and right, only profession. Be out
0: until you have a guidance.
10: Into the uniform, armor to identify them as a different people from you being the teacher.
0: Okay,
10: into me in country, Mr. Kolashi Fiata, they are and I studies you and I say, man, who's when you are totally wrong because if you're a woman, when you be in a shack, they are attractive. So as soon as I hope the test CV DB would think that allow meaning your BP abeyan, and on a colony should be a best issue. Are you getting my point?
0: And I'm mostly no, so no, what I'm saying to buttress your point is on say, or more house dress near dear, you will be a pamphlet the same style.
10: Exactly. So, it's the behind me, excuses. Forget and say you have been trained as a professional teacher.
0: Right.
10: You have your code and ethics as a teacher.
0: Right.
10: If you do what we have to think about that thing, and you just say, you know, there is another sector that we also should look at.
0: Mm-hmm.
10: Because on the sending mommy national teacher we answer.
0: Okay.
10: So whatever that the teacher author or says, you know, I saw you too.
0: Okay.
10: Me, I know a sister that she fell a victim to what is going on right now. Now you send this car for teacher and so. Nonsense teacher and do baby says can by a quality because we won't find my man. Then you go to a point that the teacher convinces the lady to say, "Obem money be dia, I saw any yesterday. Who's only inquire to the sense they need to inquire to meet them on Muyibu." So as we are blaming the students, the teachers, we also look at the teachers. No mu jai sadia because you are a professional person, you do a kwaku dia. Okay, you see what take. Not a headmaster, a whole headmaster with the experience that he has had in the teaching profession. Akolana no way says, "Ono kosa disunana." And it's about time that we have to put a stop to all those things. And quick one on this ministerial way of music or music. Now we call media and so GTV 4, no more post 7 o'clock on the money, sir. No more and send you a mocker. Now I want to say, obey the pledge. Because we've got the pledge to a bear the ammo. Or say, me did not miss so I said, maybe no quarry number you say, Tia, my man, Ghana.
0: Wow.
10: But the Mahon, Dini, Menu, Yanema, Madini, Nabaso, me, my Ghana. The chef boss said, I want Dimu, Yarimu, Adini, a Radibuane. It's like a minister and come by pledging and come across him with a me did not miss so I said, me did no quarry, you say, Tia, my man, Ghana, come can it here, that they will feel something within them. But they're kind of brothel. No, I can't cry. No, it's here to me. So, my own memory is same anywhere near same. Not dream one of a real new brilliant. I do say, oh, one, I do not call that. Would you be also someone like Ghana? Let's say, would you go Pona for Ghana, Shannon, sir? And then my way, oh, my papa, now my own, or your door, more mine. But we don't do all those things. So, the sex issues, we're going to face it. And on a year, I said, the youth of Ghana have to rise up. We are not inciting them to do anything bad. That the nation involve our devotion.
0: Right.
10: We need to speak up to the facts and tell them that enough is enough. Not MPP, not NDC.
0: Sure.
10: But we, the youth, have to rise up and tell them that the dear kid will be an.
0: Medasi, thank you for that wonderful submission. Medasi P, I like the points you raise over here. Thank you very much for coming in. Mamin Fa, last two calls. Hello.
11: Over.
0: Good day. Right.
11: And apa you tell din din din din din sansona la ya chiri chiri
0: michiam
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0: yeah
11: ofa before my boss school same so philosopher so kwachi se nana do dan kwa kufado ana a penny same ran so asi ntia
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11: 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low parliament pass ye o betwam is a good for the whole can say a launch, yet to me reverse here, not yet to me and reduce the air. That's what to me about your first law, Moody. I didn't want to mean your second law because second law no come out.
0: The difference is that we're conditions of service. Emra a fahon and say you cannot downgrade it, but a far levies near the idea, ube to me a your home baby.
11: Okay,
0: quickly.
11: Offer. ya kamia is for me. Bibia about we eba a kayano. Want to mean your like clearly no which and near my teacher school in is getting worse and a bang way. Of a first I'm not promising a resetting. Of a mistress anymore is not part of the resetting.
0: Okay.
11: Ah now what promise you a reset and near my energy to say if you see in your school in a near to be a BCC. And you know what promise you a resetting. I said, oh, Baba, it's a Nema. I mean, Nema is different. And if you're not afraid of Nema, it's a Nema. We have every right to say, Nema, it's a Nema. You were school, you were Kromwana, a SBA secondary school, or a Banti Mahaya. I could be coaching to Namimin TV and Penny Semda and that bandwidth. I said, Nema, it's a Yanda Domahoma, Mamu, and Nema, it's a Tapasamo.
0: Okay, Medassi, a goodie. Let me pick a last caller. Now, for me, for Fridge Medina and say, hello. Hello. Hello? Minia.
12: I'm a chef. I am Prem Hamza. The Kaza film room. I was a man for Konya, so I'm a channel. I'm Brazilian. Film is a chairman. It will be a Nagopon Kahova. Minia, I'm a professor. I'm a professor. I'm a professor. Yep.
0: Oh. Da krope no entimi anyina so nyahwe wo de yemfensi wo na adwena mo akyere ni nyina I think say it's in line and I will share some of the suggestions abanwa ebeboy the discipline in our schools especially SEA take a relook at it because bibri concerns parents no kura de bia ba say your discipline bia na man kwada na ye a bit you know controlled but this time a free ho. And I think that a national concern.
1: It's a national concern. We're just saying, parents should go beyond. Monitoring.
0: Because ono ye join we SHS anti so ko do university cross our total freedom.
1: We are parents.
0: And so, say, who teacher any workers are quite animal never modo to do that with her? Yeah, na a hadron. And I say, oh, I say, Abua, we need you. I am home. But I say, but OT landfill, no, and simply, I don't know what's it. I don't know.
13: That's the reason why sometimes you think say nipa obi timi ho do police ni no one ne toto because e huni ni ho soja no betim na kwakosia akwesa
0: na nsin kura soja fo ne start ye omo ni e be ye
13: million
0: e yi ni bi na e ko fa fa di omo aye disciplines
13: enti ehu obi be gajo say ehu nya bia ehu ani buo ne
0: na ye e change behavior that
13: so tia se
0: anxiety ye wo positive ones are it me boa so be try exam scra e mu hunu ma usua de mo so it helps you to pass
13: so ti ati
0: enye necessarily bad
13: ati ana Mr. Oforika say ene ye yi nioma bi de free one mama teacher ni one ko school ko timi bo life akata no de nam school ni but first won timi nyasa because so say ye be hwe ene ye hwe won ko kan kire obi a ehwe ku mini
0: pogo kan kren ko baby
13: pogo kan ko baby but enei social media da roma ye be try de abeto so teacher ni de be ye okra no.
0: And that's what you're careful.
13: Now, sadly, the emperor could have a fast way of this. I'm going to be a grandma friend back. until we do so sadi ehun ehun ehun ah
0: ebe koso
13: oh ebe chen
0: I agree with you I agree with you but enra wo koti landfill
13: sure
0: na the concern in is ultra pragia for ya I don't know Frankie Subet yeah, Media so, to Swamai from OT Landfills. Nayan Shad, yeah. Said, yeah, baller, baby, you could to Gunu, Kumasi, baller, who do I best sending in a dear niche, and the tones of a year a rare day cohonomony at the Nyasem Ketua. At the end of the day, Minister Zuba, a mayor, Kumasi mayor, at Trichin Komo, and they seem to have a challenge, a big challenge over there. But then Raoko, Frankie's Mr. Fatu Suma, and they share how the situation is currently now on my interim. Okay, then I'll move. I remember.
13: And in fact, me real hoye because you are my beer in Mura Munyam Faso di Friso.
0: Right.
13: You are my beer in Mura Way and yourself to your cow.
0: Of course, yeah.
13: Your bo crajay. But ye my moody, ye young Mura New Year, Sabby Baby, air caught to the Gukran Edding.
0: Yeah.
13: Uko Utia. Obiat Maka down the four and nine. Utio.
0: Oma Mukoshi, you agree?
13: Yes.
0: Okay, we'll see a networking. Oh, right. More Facebook, we sure. Have a challenge with our networking. See, Tomo, the images in the better show. Some of them are so serious. We need to relook at it.
13: I'm going to do it. Na me ho tete me. I mean me hu dia menya me ho. And wa hwe se nsuo to. 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
0: Eh, sen
13: 500 betimi aduru.
0: 500.
13: I'm telling you,
0: lined up.
13: Yes.
0: With bola na for 4 days.
13: 4 days.
0: Wow.
13: Ye ntimi
0: hwe mu ye. Serious.
13: Enye asala ne tete ting. Eh. Na dear Nessie, because machines are a was a year, Jumano, no mutimi shea guard mono, and Timmy Omfisa, I say, I
0: mean,
13: and ya Juma play, I'm catching a plane, the machines in it.
0: Na cabina, and I see a dear money.
13: Only one, the kutia. Still, I'm not contributing. Yen try it. 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
0: but
13: na mobo
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13: yes
0: me ye bibi wa ha on with them
13: dia okay nya na no omo e chere se chase ye oti landfield issue no omo se nya na na chase ye from the beginning of the year no
0: every day
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0: na den na Yeah, hands kak. 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So honi sikani adi I see adi yeye. Now we are thinking about different contract altogether to come in and do a different establishment. I don't understand.
13: One more.
0: Whilst your immediate challenge, leadership.
13: One more. Some more can be simple.
0: Almost a day.
13: They are saying say yema Zoom Lion e operate immediately.
0: Okay. And also na I contributed to that. You know.
13: Hey, major fact too because no much I say. Sa de we nya afi we na chance because Tamazun Lion say eh na dwuma no na bi mu de ko ho na bi mu so aba ha so ti ba sisi ano Asante Mantam Kropoy Munina obia sisani murana
0: one
13: what they chine.
0: But na Zoom Lion pretty fully no. Na yo different sites
13: yes.
0: Omo allocate na omo
13: omo so de ko.
0: I think it's a good thing to think about.
13: It's I said me ayana na make no. Ye issue na wo ho no musi sia ye se ye sori ye de national sanitation day me tie se ye kwaye ko prapra no e ye useless thing bien kan chero mo
0: faso ni so
13: e faso ni national day sanitation wan no so
0: because ye prewie kure gura na
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0: wodi kwai
13: ene hin Yanwa Buanoana, aside Johanna, no one's asked Kata.
0: We need to think deeply about this because maybe a con anwading. Anwading. One here, yeah, sometimes some of the words you use and all those things. I quite say, asantimai, yempesi yefi, because this is a serious issue with sanitation issue. Ball, I defy. Yeah, your ball, I do, Krum, you defy.
13: And no, my name, never much I see a shion ball and the gube beyond pebia.
0: And your boss was
13: in the hot.
0: And Frankie's for a video way to the network in the Bay Juma, the one that you downloaded, the bottles near Dinam Gatemuno. May tre a choir in soon fast with Yiri by a fear. It is a woman's in Sue Yiri will be fear, bra Facebook, say na ye. Or bet or the better swam I and a yehu. Gatta no. In soon no api, this is it, brabe. Oh, said the airbano. A grand quan and a goo, and no home baby and a granny goo. A she baby no wow. On say fear never water, what I wonder why. In swing you. But Eba, look at it. Look at what will happen. I got you as you also watch till the end. It is the airbano. Oh, Kuraba, a ye a day bottles, a bucket, dear denny in a goomty. Manfuin you may be infirm with the big goo gathered him. Or the bugu bena and su na tree. Two de echo. On say hang in any ye, but I said ye be see ye. On said ye in su ye. And the aqua block into now is now overflowing. Shadye. On say banka crack. Now look at how it will expand. It ya fin nefrono. And nefrono. To say in su ye, say wouldn't the entia. In su a ye will fee na. Ball and on drainage now, mamus to say ne ye. Aha, Timmy Mohu. Frankie Sarko, a china satire ye beam. Man in Sam Rebim. Aha, see, aha, and you run out the goo on our prior house, so the umpire be from Kuguna, or the goo gutter, and soon be any say, stage one in ye, at the neighbor, and Tibra Facebook beradia, tinsuo you near be you are. Aha, say, be a bibi say, I'm anyhow, a yawala wire, mantemu for no one, I'm moyo, tisay, stage one, neighbor, no, I fee a drew stage two, answer a drew bank, no, I ye fool. It now gutter no banks, na I ye fool, no dear, and say, ye, be overflow. 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
13: No den den.
0: 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Okay. 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
13: okay, yeah, you need your hacker. For Alaska Star Enterprise, I catch them do a duno or so demo. Yes, you are a man, you're meeting me a con kind of mount. And now, when the barber's surrounding, I was so mobile, Musu, the mums and pa, or hold one quan or the mama quabano, almost also so what to see a pan, you know, what day a year, my bush to be at your bar, the patcher cuttings, you know, I hope to be brie, and our day and so abba, aroma diffuse, I know, and so a water more, and then no, and kunya papa no demo. 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It was a for labor ho, no, no, no, no, no, no, no, no, no, no, no, no, no, no, no, no, no, no, no, no, no, no, no, no, no, no, no, no, no, no, no, no, no, no, no, no, no, no, no, no, no, no, no, no, 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

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Who here be? And yeah, but could it be alcohol S squared? 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Core subjects ni nyina. 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Umpe we na pede. The Rora Premium Jewelry Simming House. A wedding engagement na oya uhia rings, necklace, bracelets, earrings ni adia. 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Ajirika no first floor, golden building name. 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Ahojo Main Road. Ejuada Kosi Fiada 9 a.m. to 5 p.m. Saturdays and so 10 a.m. to 5 p.m. For 0536-780-369. 0536-780-369. And at 0207-443-500. Amrado, Ghana Association of Banks. SMNK was there. They say, Omo defrauding Crawford Power, Crawford by Frosters, and Omo defrauding Crawford. But Ghana Association of Banks, they say, Omo didn't show who you shine your eye. Nigga down and say, when you're linky, be a empire home presses, so Ubiansu be our bank code, and as a bank owns and send be our phones to Enfino. Because bank be any other friend. Opini OTP in Famobia. Ghana Association of Banks, say. Omo too full. Shine your eye. Anti-fraud campaign, Omo Gus.

Timitalu mi fantry, but more than our son can be pass. 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I feel Sukra, the Muyo ya. Nina no here. 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We have a baby. Na Araba Banzin tablet, and so Mamuja dear Fusani. Now, if a mamma confuted the Muhao, but so many sooner idea who will be the sign a check a half Jennifer. This time around, money meeting, since when Araba Banzin tablet. Ah, a man will be soon yet in come. Are you aware of that? And you know, no matter the minutes, the hours you stay on the game, on Terry, Metro here, rubber bands in tablet. Fred 0244275429. 0244275429. Yeah, but Joseph, I said, Lazola deodorant spray, any body splash. MMID is Storm Run Wide Legend, and my obsession instant crash, Mademoiselle. 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A Dusham, the Kumasi, any Prudential Plaza, didn't you anymore? 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Jojo Energy Drink. 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Akbara PVT Limited. I'm a Samai Nomadia Bejasu. Mama Minkai will say, oh, you're paying for a wound. Oh, and yes, oh, Febby. Oma Kwadano for so I won't count. 18 years and undi ya. Undi 18 years and above. Mr. Roy Menhunkra. Jojo Energy Drink. A refresh will come up. And my energy for the day. Munchy chocolate chip cookies. Oh, here be. I know what they need in room. Maybe one Kwada Pempeni per start the moments that matter. And enjoy. Now, Mr. Cabo, crunch of chocolatey joy. Yeah, the amount. Munchy chocolate chip cookies. The attorney said,
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You know, eh, hold on, Benya. San Cablo, Lighten Africa, San Cablo, from side go home. Now we bid up loud. PowerPoint electricals will come as 0534-800-832. All right, Ebusu, you do be here. Yeah, from me, Berima, Kofi Dawson. To me, from Yakoko, I said, I'm coming to me now. I'll take a banana county for Risunka. And of course, this guy, Kwa Branch here, Jeff Abuaje, Frankie's, and the entire team. We are grateful. I'm in town here once a year. My brother is here to serve you in the field of sports. Richardo, the man of the moment. So he said, your uncle predicting here, you need to know. Me am a catcher, no matter who you are. Don't you dare on one answer. I wish you a crowd.

0: Thomas Partey is not entering Canada for a private frolicking event. He is coming to Canada because Canada bidded to host an international competition. And in doing so, your rules, which are minority, should not apply. That is why sometimes you would have to set aside some of the things that you believe in and accept internationally or recognize internationally accepted principles of the fact that you don't conclude that somebody is guilty even before a court of competent jurisdiction pronounced the person guilty. And on the basis of mere accusation and charge, this is extreme, this is abominable, and must not be allowed to stay. Even FIFA itself needs to speak out. FIFA cannot pretend that they have no role.
1: I can confirm to you that the government of Ghana continues to engage diplomatically with Canadian authorities. Only yesterday, I held a telephone conversation with my counterpart, the Minister for Global Affairs Canada, Her Excellency Anita Anand, and we had a very frank, honest, and cordial discussion. As you do know, Ghana and Canada have maintained very friendly relations for more than a century. We hold Canada in high esteem, and we know that they have enormous respect for us as well. And our bilateral relations have been growing in leaps and bounds.
0: The team has been training very well in the United States of America, and the training, I must say, has really impacted positively on the first, the psyche of the team, its physical wellness, and its tactical readiness. And so the team is not the team we knew during the qualifiers. The team has really become a very strong team, and the team is determined to really don the national colors and represent Ghana appropriately.
2: Useful. Desperate defending, and Rosario is in. He'll be in for the first time here. Oh boy, they are in. And Elijah just rattles the back of the Islamic Republic of Iran's net. Great ball in, Lukaku, first touch. Oh, it's what dreams are made of.
3: Salah, it's a good ball.
2: Sure, that's a brilliant finish. Imam Ashour, and what a way to score his first ever international goal.
4: Ya cap a la dreta per Xavi. Assistència de Xavi, més cap a la dreta per Messi, Messi, Messi, Messi, Messi, Messi, Messi, Messi, immens Messi, encara Messi, encara Messi, encara Messi, encara Messi, encara Messi, encara Messi, 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
1: Na enipadodo na etepi omo to win the World Cup no. I think now e bia among fresh as here omo every Sunday omo decision announce ade ntia e inform omo to take that particular decision em say bia ba na na among fresh as here omo so no edwin ho mienu mienu because the answer say omo World Cup no. I'm saying Adiano and Yasem Kitokra. Nini na niye bedu come of course Black Stars akotru eye Canada. 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YouTube in Shaw TV. Okwa na wa subscribe channel na diamame. O subscribe we are. Ja message oho. Na garbage from the common in your bar. Mpamcho. Messages amo dia brain e wujume di nisu nina ano. Iwe nyambo tre. 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Ame ya from Spain ni padudu wana ano. Eti promo to win this particular World Cup. But amini kidvet. Amo every Africa ha. Amo first time amo so bo World Cup. Game no kon wie no. Na obi antimi anhye bi Spain anhye bi Sansa na Kidvet. Antimi anhye bi na Enra. Etie for Kidvet omo goalkeeper no. Arante no. Enzo hwiwa nkase. Epampam omo kire no papa but keeper no so kire say look. Mama America say me babe had here. Enra. Arante was the reason why Spain antimi anhye Kidvet. Etie for yet on some at the Abraham, then Belgium, and so ni Egypt at the Pimso. I'm also giving a point on that about 1-1. Oh, Saudi Arabia and Uruguay, and also no, and also Pi 1-1 is our ho. Any the other game in the Nano, at your for, you bet the home come on. Now, another big game, ever to me after that, another African country, Air France. Now, France, crowded the last World Cup, are you boy? I'm in Argentina and a core final. Omo entimi ante. Na and a France and a Senegal game no. And it's over to you to draw a 7 p.m. Said the last time I found me a new way, omu share was 2002. Japan Korea World Cup no. Senegal, a try my cabak omo entimi ante. And yeah, na yeah the game no come of course. The other games, you know, Argentina, Babo, Algeria, Austria, and Jordan, any games I can in the Nano, Yabaka on some Abo Ejumedino Esso. Of course, Black Stars on Samoa, Omokodu Canada, no, your pictures and video, Nindinan, Yabe show, and so etimi Eddie Amamo. Now on Thomas Partey, Yen and himself Partey, Timmy Tim Engram, Abo Eye Canada. Na and Yabaya a lot of education. Dientia, first of all, Partey, Antimi. And the Black Stars team that you Engram our Air Canada Kronum Canada immigration laws, no, I'm with Jina, so I'm a party visa. I'm an entity Engram, no, and you better come up here. Now make us say, and a idea, I'm a federal court, no, Ghana, you're the Air Canada buying a cockroach, no, so I'm going to be because a crime of first one, I'm a deny a brand, no, from entering Air Canada, no. You know, I'm a Jina in the internet. I'm not trans on the because party, I didn't catch him, says Black Stars. Yet you call it.

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1: Bem awo junso ni mu pai e bikam e yawo ani moja e di akira ana wotem pampan e wo junso ne chi ensansan gu bem anu ho edura e beboa wo ani amuzupi oba wo bem no wotem pampan bone e wo ensuo bi fifiri mu ba etoda emu ekeka wo edura e beboa wo ani amuzupi wo benya bi e wo pharmacy ni herbal shops nyinaamu
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3: ABA Herbal Center. No. Say your glaucoma. Glaucoma. And that's a cataract. You can't say it. And one is a woody didikake. And Santem Shim. When you swap the whole clay. Lay a number how padia. ABA Betonet. ABA Herbal Center. I will quite a sojourner. See you next year. Praying. I was 0541 565 199.
4: Abofra biya da ye so ne se obenya Orion Cyrus publication enguma na odie dijuma efi se ebie mufra na dwene mu enguma kenkan ekonkan omakuntabu omuntiasie demufua efi nursery 1 ekopim nursery 2 o 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phonics and sight words picture reading and coloring and at primary 1 ecopin primary 6 and so your English language mathematics science creative art history or your sire say baby I will be a say akra and a kumase and a reading piano for 0555 313 658 and a 0249 411 234
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0: Whatever the germs, brush them away with the new Pepsodent, now in limited edition World Cup packs. This advert is FDA approved.
1: Any Real Madrid, no. You know, it's a sign of football. It's a kind of way you want to move. High Sense in here, World Cup in here, Black Stars in here. Anything, yeah, more promo on Masobia. It's to be mad. Mark your calendar, no.
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1: 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But do High Sense TV and the sound system. 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Let's see High Sense sound system, so. Yeah, what that you do? About 116 inch giant screen. Put the TV to command the sound system, right? I'm going to be able to do that, so. As we some crap of a thing. I think I'm going to see High Sense, MTN Ghana, and the DSTV, a carbon, and more special package. 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Uko showroom, visa wasem. 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
4: Camille Shah Gel so de a boo a jam my so baby. 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It was 0243 744 855. Nipa wa yoko and nasset untum to meet the Camille Shah Gel a jarry. 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Fessy a baby a mofra into me kohu. Hydroquinone on Bianso any samne yimo. FDA aji a JD and Kratu atum.
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5: 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I have foreign tidbit and choir. 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The coach is Eka. 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Any S

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6: 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What you want to be my don't saw it yao and we'll be my wedding two capsule and a boy a doctor cut yourself a prostate enlargement and

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No mess of it, no matter how much. I was so. I is 0244259. 0244275429. Now, when your Kulun Ghana Limited at the Panama, and now open so so wet man on no more. And what I send some catch us a promotion on. Asas ya then welcome promo no wo mo so wo mo MTN Ghana any DSTV akabo me the package come pa and aduma in this world cup in team what men car kwai sense akate na kwaji TV 32 inches echo 116 inches no 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Mexico knows when you be all them up about the side high sense are cutting here and I pay for the team Ghana for the baby I know who been your mushroom and candy baby baby.

and a broadcasting area ho ninyina benya I says oh afia Kumasi anam said there and yet two money post office no and a bus office tafo Azaria Johnson and no more tunnels we benya Kumasi city mall and that when I says we do any chemo boasia high sense oh sunyane woman I na bi na ebo eso ho afoko fuko for dia we benya mo afoko tamale tetiman and afia mankesiba and us we benya mo vota region ho ho and a west region ya takwani takrade na when I says woman no mess no I is 03025500 high sense ni and you win come na and sunya come and from a sentiment no and told that they tell us all as men can trust as part of sir we must celebrate a sentiment we know we must say we a vibrant spirit any quarter and I feel the people of Asante and almost so many men to know we must so appreciate customers we must empower communities and almost strengthen the connections and t and I tell us all foundation Asante code program no and told that then we must the training and the man any pa apim at us and yes I'm good to our we equip you I'm a digital skills no we met to me to my pa and we to them 2 years in a and I'm Oko Kumasia and so regional hospital pediatric air unit one or one of the atomos one babwa I'm a chance pediatric unit one I want to me I had a I want to me a second I'm in video me here near me here

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There's so many teleso, castless, teleso, castless, bazaar. At the basso, the best at a and a panon crown, a copy man, you know, see, and nobody said to me, the bombing retailers, you know, it's enough a partner, so connect my camera into a sentiment to the Anya Sam Kutoka teleso. What's the connecting energies? Any genom, and so we pay to say, Mamma Senya, Koda Mamma Senya Fe. And you're a pep student. Hey, come on, come on.

0: your defenders, any strikers, and I tell so who hear your power. Our this World Cup and I come now, and then a person and to say, one or your defender, our World Cup, you know, so was in a party or no a jama, a year bacteria, be a baby sender, WWW, or my crank crab, go back boss in who pay you, and to bacteria be our own striker, or pass our sand was in a dear, what was the man sir, a person, a crown to bacteria properties, sir, a bad word defender, I'm a tester was sending some at my cover. And my great freshness. I first was here saying, Nano, and your man did that saying, Nano, a baying in a firm cover, come at the Mantino, a pepsin until I come for them at Tomaso, who may be a told where the table, or be a store, be a man pato, who may not pepsin and tatona, and also I come at Joto energy drink, Macatos, Oak Bar PVT, woman of the Joto energy drink, Adiaba, and Twin Montesua, Jojo, Jojo, and me a Joto energy drink, Massa, and I come up, and one at us, we will be a year to Madiano Pesce, and we'll be in a Mabo Bar, who are dinner. And team Abasa Okasa cry non-stop. And to many a tenti, and you to energy drink in the winya 18 years and patrol, and you're their food and drug authority. That is time for the SSO. What about Makudenu for? What about Pim for an affair? What caffeine? To do any for money, Padiana for total energy drink? What will win from Oko provisions to be a any supermarket to be a mobile mat to be a Rubena Biato? Not as I don't sweat my camera at my MTN Ghana. What was even Katos MTN 30? And easy. It's very simple. I enjoyment and cry. And you promotion MTN Ghana. That's what Edimao. MTN and Tetano. I have very simple. But so much our dear. And you pay 10 million. And I tell you, one more. And so I told my dear son, sir. I have 10 million. I have Ghana cities nominated. And to the Nipa Kubia, and Yanadia. Which means a Nipa Pimopi, Pimopi, Pim, and I tell you, Monsaka. And what you say, no, Unim, sir. I have brand new. I tell you, Omadin Yama, Adi, Emma, way. I have 9 brand new. I have Toyota Land Cruisers. I have Prado. And you say, no, Made, hey, Adi. Pantino, Yantampana for fun. Oh, for fun, and what are star 5-3 Juhas? Star 5-3 Juhas, nothing. What's what my babaca? Empty and tatted, oh, and try my throw so when you're to my dear pa. Mammy Moa Dupa, as I said, Drodia, and we are your pa. Now, for my translimited, woman of the Nupa, Edia Bomodia Dura, and you're to my daddy, I said, Yaba, and you're limit to assess us at Meta, and you'll be fun to the room to have walk with my daddy, I'm more adding now. We are about to know which I am, my daddy, and I to our two and three limit to us. Binuma, a bomb at us, a one cassa, where you come, a mofrani, a come, a matas, and your menina, and so every pair, and we dupa, may come for Adiama, no, a formatas or more, and a crack of Fadiama suspense or ho, yet a man could have tablet in pain for anum, and two ottoman canna was swabansa, I count the annuity, or many baby vitae drops, and in the shop, Adiama, and also I am afraid.
1: Welcome back to Yeah, That's a Pepper Thing. First up, we've got Harrison wrapping his Dr. Pepper in a tiny quilt so it feels at home. Oh, how tender. That's a Pepper Thing! And over to Becca, who's whispering affirmations to her can.
2: 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You're unique. You're the best thing I ever poured over ice.
1: She swears it makes it taste better. It's not a science thing, but it's a Pepper Thing! Why do they all do it? All for that sweet, delicious, truly one-of-a-kind taste of Dr. Pepper. It's a Pepper Thing!
0: I don't know.

Boss, I went to be whom ye are Philippe January Boho, a general weakness, anate to a fatigue, anatasa to also win ya to media. Afe, when you swing in a tino, also I didn't answer moi. Now we are trahe, was can out to miss our woman in this, Kalani Tendi, Wuranswanatazabia, Yunkunia, the Adibia, who you swear banner, Drabber Bono, a bioglobby swap, and then a capture, and went to Muddy Nuro Jan Swaba, and then you did two penas here, you did 2 hours, and I'm Declo Finak, and in the Palmo, Adia, a 2 hours, you know. 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
1: And when Casaba Yatuma, and we're talking about the trust of 400 and Swaba, and no, yes, you know that away the family dilemma, and when I test to be so, yes, you know, Bianso, Adia to Makama, and I'm a chess, I'm a comfort, and the Amantino, who terminate us, Unyasu, the family dilemma, and your trust of 400, and I'm a chess, I'm a comfort, the Amawinia beer, and the tablet to them paying for them, and I'll face you up and then Kurano, and sweat man, no, no, no.

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When say account, they say Nokia, say Samsung, after iPhone, quality one, when so on Saba Cardi and Etimi Abuayapa, what is smart TV in Saba, and after air conditioners, no, what are conferring in Adia, what the air test freezers, what the washing machine, what the microwave, and what the blender, and so Adia by near Boga Franco, no gas, and electric soaps, no, on Saba Cardi, about the CCTV cameras, what my crack of fighting in Adia, and why I would also into the near Franco Nincomer. Commence out where the chimney to ma, a job at US in Chaho, Jawas Tona Bako, Afe, Uko Old Mekoma Benya Bako, Ukoko Fokinika, Nomini Jenimcha, and a new Keletia, na when ya Boga Franco. 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Woman of my confetti na Edia. What would the Mabusi Tomo at the air quality brand curtains, material curtains? What would the aroma diffusers and Saba when Saba count their best friend? No, when Saba count the Omidi Mabusi at the Abba, of inflatable sofa tears, no, when Saba count their bedside lamps, no, what would the sofa covers at Ba and a decorative watches, no flowers? What would the plastic window sent them at PVC 4 tiles carpet, artificial grass, ni P from Sidney Lanum, a Alaska, Anakofa, at the Abba Kumasi, a Tum Anabenom, Prudential Plaza? What would nominate Jenim Chemises and not a plaza first row? Na when Alaska Star Enterprise Niger, Womutu Median also once at Macon, Yamapo, Matar Manano Penum, Wobo Asias and Nuetino, and Womunin Command Council. What more to do? Woman empty the office and I say Echo Bank and now a boss number near 0 025 6 330 075 and as 0200 281 080. Now, when your Alaska Star Enterprise ABC Games, you know, Yankee ABC Diana, Yadia Cardia, Ophophona, now what Darista 262 has now, what selected air 3 letters, what selected 3 letters, you know, me pato air draw, now your letters, what selected 3 letters, you know, me pato air draw. Na ya letters okune ba

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0: 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adom ye no. That is the last time we be happy no. I tell you pa, no, eh 1958 ha. And we come back akwan so etotwa. 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We so mun so ya record. Na sa team bi ebo game. Na all recording number of shot to do no. Yes e BC ya chapa the last time. Yes e BC no, eh 1974. Ana tasa ye bo game. And you be a first half and I say in 10 minutes, you know, woman boss water blue 22. And one day, yes, Uruguay man short of boy, no, now was to the power to be said. And then was 22 shot. And no boy, the last time maybe see, no, now Germany, woman who came on boy, yes, first half, not as a Germany in Italy, and not as almost Abo, Jerry, not as almost no, Abo 24 shot, and two to be said, then I was to the power. And I reported, ja, Abba, I would to media so, I feel you're an under a message, and come back a comment, sir, sir. Leo Messi isari ya se abrante na yo okay when say na basa Leo Messi when we are not as one first gamer Argentina man be bono and now there's abrante be to me and so say kan da mama busha reporter men 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Yes, he shall record in any man. I come at the amount for seeing her. A man for the donor, a banabas, and another. Yes, it saves our Brantaniano. Nanya Sam Kutrakra. Japo, no Brantana Savi. Japo, no Savi. A man is our Brantano. Yes, you yourself and now per one player. He shall be a body dinner. And you have for seeing her. Another, I know making the first air wake up debut. Another, I adhere say clean sheet. And I tell Sir Brantanum some. And now there is 7 saves and a Brantani here. Your poor game ni here. The superior player of the mountain and also Echo Edman Cabra. Yeah, Echo on Instagram. I said, time over no 50,000. Yeah, and Crawford. I will. Yeah, you can say Instagram hub. Now, before some about 6 million. Now, my mini life form from on maybe I could because maybe near 6 million. Cabra, she said 6.4 million. The wake up Edman on 6.4 million and a goalkeeper and also a DSM and your menina equa de mano at us will be at the donor and so elbo a brantana abaso nanada yasin noa yasin's performance aqua way well free na yasin division two or no concern and your goalkeeper baby aquabra yasin division two and at us a brantana or down your goalkeeper ubeca so aqua way when you met tumano and so a day a buyer which was an atas and your menina equa and so at your Brantana and a reporter, and then Anopain, Elba, Ewo Jumedia, Swa, Yaka, Taka, Kakasa, and the Ama, when she showed us in Chanopay, who submit to me at any defeat, not Yakuanim Kaka, not Yasom, to me every pair, and we are dear Etota, our answers here, I would also now my main trainer, Minkumanim Kaka, Muhammad Sala, and not the answer name, Muhammad Sala, Bevdi, Kabra, Yasim Mosala, and not the one who we are dear, Equipa, Edima Muhammad Sala, Yasi, or a player, African player on the record. What didn't Bevte know when a gross informant? Other saw no one Casasa and also Oya assist and other one Oya assist in the man saw and to on record. What African player what did Bevte since 1966? ABC da Egyptian player, the Egyptian king. What don't know why I said to man and I reported for my Adiaba de la Fuente and a head coach Adam Spain and another Cobra. You hear giving the Kubizaza now pay India now, but no soon. The chance born of Cabra, some boy are born in Pesebe and Tadet was a bono. So, also, this old book him. Nasa, bono, the old person, bono, putting in an abon in Pesebe and Taeta. Then the Cabra, also, yeah, and Tanada was so prepared, you man, abeta, born on an iron, I just sent Pesebe and Taet, a net near his sons, okay. Now, Anton the Dent, now, Madia, who play, see, Lami Yama, Ana Afem Nico, no meaning, see, bench near Dena, then a banner, so, Nina, Manchet, or when bet me I follow fit a bamba, no monsobo and so mean and recovery no woman said that egg and yeah no yeah de la fuente and Quebec concert the Spanish health coach and so at the abba now wake up with yeah nyami anime embra wake up menya his oh yen 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headphones in as is almost no yes I a Dr. Drew Jenibe. Now, Cabra answer, I didn't sponsor Subdaso, and TSC FIFA for the captains on Pep Plastana, on Fam Fim Fam, a design in the local in us, and yeah, a band said you bet my using headphone set. Why not do so on Fadian from Fam Sodia, and yeah, a Bianca headphone who infanto, and yes, I branded a jar or Pep Plastana, say, a solid tape, a white wine be, and what different Fam Fim Fam Nina so, 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
1: 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But what I'm saying is that, yes, my expectations in Kosro.
0: But now we'll be at the expectations in India. Now we have
1: at least I'm managing all day.
0: I'm managing. I
1: agree. That is why I have football. You see? On say only Ghana ni bia kasa oh say Panama ni ne nebo but on one kasa was am pusa de mai before you bebo game when na na enim say you game baby na kidvet and it's been a draw
0: okay and
1: football What I say? The fact that the who am so me Panama. I was on ye who know. Oh, a Panama ni ene nebo. But result a ye nya wo. Walk up we are sending in a catch and say. Untimi and dare to be.
2: Send it
1: to competition I ebun. That's it.
2: Oh dear mammy.
1: Intime who superior. Oh me a Black Stars. Panama or a wine. Umbo bon it's ya. And I'm me pesa Ghana ni biano. Let's manage or limit our expectations.
2: Okay.
1: So, min kasa gani enti Panama ade enti enti e football.
2: Kra nam de bro mpata o ti o de ye.
1: E bi ana enu ano ma
2: so nante ma. Kra nam de bro o ntini mpata.
1: Enti min kasa Black Stars. Wo di di o mu ba.
2: I say via, I say o peso ya nana sisi. Ya de nso kra nam de bro. En kra so de e ho anana sisi.
1: Akasi.
2: Enti. Ya ya nana enti.
1: En sam no.
2: E ma mi de bro na min kwa ya ne de.
1: Patent so. Issue no. Yako court. Yeah, when you say Bibian so bit me aye kamana at least omo etimi a grante aye party the entry to aye Canada because at the quente amagane ni biano yeni abre and se gani itimi yami yadom ni etimi advance to the next stage ya. Yen games in aye babono yabo Canada. It means that say patasimi ya when I yan ka dachin biano. As a gun, it's me going to my store and in your party in games are a bit me abonti. I want someone, I don't know. In someone's 0.5, Yabania Betty games and Hong Kong. I'm say a result, maybe you're no man. A shock your man for pa. Na African teams and so Egusua Amo Eti, the African continent, Omoti and Impa, with the exception of Ibia Tunisia and South Africa and Yama Anku Yamono. So far, so good for the African teams. Amonso abomu first game. A World Cup. Now, Father's Day, ne baso. Now, eno na McKen restaurant, semen kancho se. 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A few Father's Day, no. Amo e yen strong kukra. Na etimi as celebrity fathers. So, debi ame kase. Do Mother's Day, aye. 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Do Father's Day, ne eno popo chwe bi. Sike usi en ye ye. So, school fees, any and the one abe ya by Drua as an kodei, any we are seen as enshada and celebrity ye. And it's a few Father's Day, no, McKen restaurant, so umbemano, I a big, not ya celebrity fathers, ama bibia, and so etimi akonkai, and it's the obey yan, say, baby, our papa will be ya. 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
2: 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So omo niamano a ye papa and an ebuono and so e for pa. 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Awa said house Kesmin opposite to ona second one a ye obiba jeki. Building him and a third one awo PZ. Nana kosiajima building him tamale a babu station and kai a ye Madina Zungo Junction. And I saw between a friend awo 0935422.
3: She rich, I do waste you woman him. 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
2: How famous I know ye.
3: That's the point. She na
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3: Exactly ma.
2: Kofi?
4: Rich.
2: Mr. Manfred.
4: Good morning.
2: Good morning, Pacho. Now what is saying?
4: Nami adu mihoye, pa. Sama so mihoye.
2: Nami adu mihoye.
4: There are yes.
2: How far breakfast?
4: Are you from? Me, me indi breakfast.
2: Indi breakfast. Now, Odi am onion zip card. Me, I'm in Medi.
4: Devi.
2: So, Jimmy, I'm in.
4: I don't eat in the morning.
2: I go feed you. I go feed you breakfast. I'm
3: bed.
2: I go feed you some. Yeah.
3: 12:01. Oh, sure. That free. But months and months here for about breakfast.
4: It was just a marketing gimmick.
3: Oh, okay. I get it. Okay.
4: I mean, now this is a lot of biochemical research. Advice that you do intermittent fasting.
2: Okay.
4: Saying I was sorry, no pie. Till somewhere about 12:01 before you.
2: Actually, I'm kakra.
4: Exactly. Saying I'll be a bit my manager cortisol levels. No.
3: Okay.
4: Indeed.
3: But I'm ready. I'm in camp.
2: Do you do it to me? I say. I don't know.

0: So you know you need the anan hop up.
1: Sorry, I'm saying Jude.
2: He has a bit of my regulating.
0: Okay.
2: Now, if you are from an apart to a we are to a new man. Regulating it there, there is no...
0: Intermittent.
1: Yeah. Rich said to me, who may canteen hop. Once I said that, I said, bro, I'll be a hop up. Oh, yeah, now this is the oldest all Kenyan.
0: Jude, mention some fanfare. So far, the African countries, you know.
1: Yes.
0: I think Yebeka said they are doing so well.
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0: Ebiawi is South Africa and the first game against Mexico. Nieman Kuye, then Tunisia. As you see, because I'm so proud of my coach.
1: I'm so... Have you Renard Norman?
0: Yeah, have you Renard Norman? Kofano. Ednaba. So, who you mumie in the Tunisia? So far, so good.
1: But Rich, only now may go through the results cry Abba in its entirety since the competition got underway.
0: Mm-hmm.
1: And Rich, may shall see Iran, New Zealand, Saudi Arabia, Uruguay, Belgium, Egypt, Spain, Kivet, Sweden, Tunisia, Ivory Coast, Ecuador, the Netherlands, Japan, Germany, any Curacao, and then Australia, any Turkey, Haiti, Scotland, Brazil, Morocco, Qatar, Switzerland, the US of A, any Paraguay, Canada, Bosnia and Herzegovina, South Korea, and Sunni Czech Republic, and then Mexico, South Africa. What am I dear about Kwame? What share results are by minim se amount for near Bay Agent? Rich, personally, I feel said they are very shocking. Yeah, in a gamer, Kivet, a boy.
0: Against Spain.
1: One of the Spaniards, yes. I'm here in visa, the reigning European champions, Spain, or the Free Lions of England, and also in the grand finale. Or France, Le Blair, our near World Cup finalist. Watch France, SM, so England and social energy competition. Ocean Ranker, Spain air ranked second in the world. Whilst Cabo Verde, air ranking 67th in the world. Ocean Share Rich, almost quality, almost a deba. Now they compare Cabedians now. If you say, of all the matches, and no mum goes here, Morocco and Brazil, but dry and shocking results. And it was expected. Morocco and Brazil bought drag. Morocco by all level. After all, the last World Cup crown, they performed better than the Brazilians. And yeah, Dina and yeah shocking. Minim the air shocking. Belgium, Egypt and any bought draw. Anyone? African football at a point, Egypt. And Egypt in so yenim all level. And Egypt. Baby, I went last in Belgium, ETMJ European Championship. Rich Patrick, what's my point? And I say, mm-hmm. Yes, so offer Belgium, man. A year deal on a bit deceive you. But offer Egypt and offer Belgium, man. We expect to say, or say Egypt, a performing better.
0: And your Belgium woman, they flatter to deceive because, yes, in Egypt, you say, so about the African soil, Egypt, they're a giant.
1: Yes.
0: What has a woman born a boy? But at the World Cup level, Egypt, Tunisia, no money and the no mention any idea.
1: Oh, Rich, I know they are midget too. Of course.
0: What I say?
1: Yes.
0: Belgium, me name the how?
1: No, I won't say World Cup level on Ankasana, yeah, can Ankasan. World Cup, anyone me know, be can I'm catching say, Morocco, sorry, North Africa, Morocco, any one nation, what say Africa, any from North Africa. Morocco ni timiti Africa ni. Usually performance papa bia obenyo World Cup a free an African perspective no. About 80% akwa West Africans. Central Cameroon. Africa, Central Africa, kito bi say Cameroon kran kwa West Africa. But because of South Bakassi Peninsula, yeah we na ye rule no. Inti ye de no akwa kwa she Central Africa. Inti o dia fa Cameroon say Central Africa. Uyi Cameroon Senegal from West Africa quarterfinals. Ghana from West Africa quarterfinals. And then Obeba Morocco, North Africa, semifinals. Consistently, I na West Africans no, any acquire, ye performing. See Egypt, the only idea about quite surprise because only Morocco who, the ama ye this final games no, say air concurrent no. Only say Morocco ne me ye this idea ne buy. Say Mobeka is our World Cup na, was it the 86 World Cup? And I ye this idea ne buy. Say Morocco ye bomo mafia be omo final round of games no. And then my this World Cup na do final games na. I was say
0: you boni
1: na. And this same Morocco crown rich. Even 98 World Cup and me say na me catch am say na me call group na very well say no ne Brazil. And in Norway ne Scotland no group. One good in when my first game na crown na Brazil were all the top stars Ronaldo, Munya Bebeto Munya no. Omo ne Brazil I just penalty na Brazil at the show. Oh, we ain't on in Norway, Bordro, yonder Thomas and Mutino. And no chase Scotland, let's send the final game, Freenel. That time, Hadda, Nuruddin, Nebet, Mustafa Haji. But the yeah, and they say, Morocco, now 4 points, L group, no. Not Norway. And so, I think 2 points. Yes, they had 2 points then. Retuni Mara Hosem, the final game, boy, no, because not Norway and Scotland, Abodro, and only Morocco, so Abodro. But the yeah, and they say, the final game, no. Morocco set 3-0 no. Obo sa 3-0 ni wie no. Na Brazil ni Norway abo. Ama Norway a se Brazil 2-1. Ana sa game ni hun se mu erem. Anka Morocco qualified their core round of 16, even 98 World Cup. Enti omo ba so or the 4 points in the free group no. Enti Morocco ba ongu ni hu anim ase. And rich se o hwe Egypt a. Ono na na ogu ni hu anim ase. Africa obe perform so well. Eba world stage na. Ontimi emmo. But in ra wengu ni mwen mase. Na generally no diama mema tension eba kive di ene so mo ne se. Before the game race, opa odi eko preview. Na she kive di ene sene baby abe ko biya. She omu sika. Oye kive to even score krana. Na ucha mu 2 cities o. Na uko 3 cities. And rich. Na ubiya Spaniards ne overwhelming favorite. Proud to see ababe bobo ne krana. No mwa sa about. Omu score more than 20 goals. I'm consider just 2. I'm matches are normal, but before I'm Babedu, Hano. Into the impression was that, oh, at the end of the year, F. But Rich, Enra, Kevedi and Sechere Adebi, Sese, who decided, say, psychologically, Obe well prepared. Tactically, Obe apt. Be very disciplined. Be a possible in association football. Of course, meaning, say, Adia, Minion, be had the tactical aspect, you know, Aye. Because especially sa selection Nankasana coach me no he got it wrong. All the Abrante Ferran Torres and Gavi all on the left side of the wing no kwa kobo friend Torres right side of the wing. Me no name him say baby Spain and who are they work say am no yenim e obvious
0: the flanks
1: consistently yeah Abrante and Edin and Lamine Yamal
0: and Nico Williams
1: Kotake the last heroes are Spain AJ share omumienu game changers.
0: That's how utie coach. I say, because of injuries, into the mountain. Yeah, I'm saying we go after no more recover. On person be throw mo into a gamer. Bedroom maybe maybe after.
1: Yes.
0: Trying to baby, I'm afraid say at the end intimate corner after I go draw.
1: Rich unim. The castle crown. Yes, underrated. Kivedians. The castle idiot. Yes, no underrated. Or few say all say or say precautionary. Omo boy ayeye. But our person onya the best out of them. Omo e recover ye. Anytime a obo se manager bia ASN, or share opponent on an ebo. And who say or share opponent ni waiter, or who say umpose that match threat. So him say se manager ni wun say a big game bia without them won't me any 3 points and the first game. Retrust you mean cobra risk it sa players. But because oh omo and utie crano psychas or say Kevedians no inferior. do ojitum so mo ya de omo nya results no but in terms of quality onu akan se okasa e chere wo se na onim se Spain quality no dey ban even without Lamine Yamal Nico Williams they still would grind out results against the Cavadians. That was the impression the man near Sadie and Nina and no and the onu no as okay me say Cavadians say no mo boy I could do sa level no but reaching my dear wan kwen no na me hwe Spain born dia certainly na unim say born on the bossy game no on the ball with especially the talent and no more midfield on no Rodri Fabian Ruiz mo no definitely it was expected including Pedri I raise had ever kwa na me hwe ni na me share ball no more born na me bisa me say kwan be na Spaniard ne be fa so ashe goal me me say born dia omo bo but omo ntimi ashe goal Rich ball now all born. All rely on crosses more. Now crosses now all rely on and I swingers. Shake Verdians ne height. Shamu stature. Shamu physique. Now why you soon a lead Spain attack? But your Ocha kid no lead attack ne dear.
0: Mm-hmm.
1: It was Mikel Oyarzabal.
0: Ocha.
1: In reality, Onisa advantage. You know? Because at a point it was clear saying na Spaniards no ehia. Player, what's our presence? No, our physical presence. No, ewo hono. So I kept wondering why. Na Borja Iglesias our bench. I kept asking myself because opa cheke the area wrong. Iglesias emo about 45-46% ne draws who win. Ofa Oyarzabala omo about 34-35%. And what we say ononi at the type ah osansu edine chikra eshe goal post na ball no otimi die bibi. And at the same time, what me invite the wingers no in. And you know, let me be some of our coach, you know, now during mass I didn't swear now. I constantly now Augusto Elbo make all Yazabal. Into one they're exposing because they know Madrid player, our sign, Marco Kela. Rich, I brand the bobo, unim say on my friend Torres. Chances me and one or sanko or the two at Nema or saying in now.
0: And yet,
1: at the point, no,
0: I never see a moment that it denies Spain for that 3 points.
1: Yes.
0: It is so.
1: May free horn na mini and
0: I'm happy now.
1: And now, and me who say we as well, say, we are winning Jubina. Now, and Penny Fonso say, a baby be wa and so. A brand here, yeah, can ask me. All back competition. Patrosa and the IG page, no, watch it. From 500,000, across 6.3 million. Egusua Air Costro. And Oklahoma will engage in a crown. Ellen Haaland will help you. One report put a statement to make you a final. Or no crown, one the kind of performance I brought in it, Dino. Nana may share the story, no, may rare a whole demand. Say player or Baba can you pro at age 25. Ne papa a military officer. Ne ma amin suye e juma omu ankasano, omu ni emre, edema abrantiyem. Na Rich, edru baby, one ne nananom ene tinae, because of the fact se omu ni emre, edema no. On se, ni dina omu ede ema no no, enye ni dina ankasana ode ebobo. 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Since any papa wants to just for an omu omu nimre. Rich, a brand here, you who know a limelight. Na, ne grand is no efrim, and any grandparent efrim. Even say, visa kran, nan kan ne mam, ebenya, e di aba competition. No. Si kasem son be ye, yes, wenya. Na, at that stage, oji di insa. Rich, the man necessary ni di ni free, sa, you see, man, ne se, timo oko, progresso, ewo Angola, no. Or quite not goalkeeper them no nay ni din our UC. And also on to me ye on cross as you see my two. Hence I was say offer a different name. Rich, many a jediama gentleman. I then many a Joshe, me share baby of free banner at 8:40, or side that Chavez o call Portugal, a division two. Na Brantia Baba Bay Sadi we. In fact, na make I can meet Rich okay the last goalkeeper in a tournament or performing say. Virtually, we say team no. A your only nations been able.
0: Yeah.
1: Kelo Navas, Costa Rica. Okay, 2014 World Cup. No, my group. No, my Uruguay, Italy, and England. Obiye ni say Costa Rica. A Kofi Antem. Any Uruguay, any Italy, a boy. Omo no obiye ntimi am football and 2019 mo. Omo say sa two teams ina. And so omo say England. England it made the ball to net more and umpo was a penalty. Or the Koya could do the quarterfinal stage of the World Cup. And it was so surprising. Michelle performance, no, and a man make I enrich after that tournament in a man.
0: Now we
1: can us any opportunity equal Real Madrid. No. Me who is a gentleman we won. After the World Cup, a big time opportunity. Say you know, the deal crowd was sure the chain, never mind because Kevet population. Only a 529, almost 530,000. Nan social and on Kwani IG followers. Sana World Cup no platform no no.
0: Okay,
1: this is so bisebre. Emma suddenly we are seeing a huno.
0: Okay, and I say Jude, who's you bafo and Martin and Kano. 5100. Mimra me we are na menko Bismarck Usu Bempa Ayala. So far games na yabono. Scoreline Ben I shock you pa. Scotland with I never dreamt and I say anticipated. Say your bubble game the baby in and only result I ever.
2: Surprisingly, I wasn't shocked by the Cape Verdean results.
0: How many Spain? I'm shocked.
2: You know, I told someone say any more say Cape Verde better lock up Spain. Yeah. You see, Rich, one of the things that's I see it very clear on, and I said the last time. So for me, big boys in Bayer DB, all of them will start games very aggressive to try and get a goal quick. But the goal number tema, the opponent will settle in. I can't say you won't compare the quality of the Swiss national team to the Spanish national team. But Switzerland finish a goal against the Qataris, and they start back later on. Qatar found by take my game and they 1-1. So also Ivory Coast versus Ecuador, it was seen. The Ecuadorians got a chance, very aggressive from the beginning. On ball crossbar, you know, they couldn't get the win. I think so we see things like this. And if you watch the game, you could tell us a Spanish one who created chances to win the game. But like Vozinha, Mo, any of the other players, or the Cape Verdean team made it difficult for them to win. It is very, very important to note that when it comes to the World Cup stage, probably one of the most places are so we expected upset power. And I am not surprised that the Egyptians played against the Belgians and then got some of first goal and they nearly won the game, but for an own goal which was claimed by Romelu Lukaku. And Sanyama win in an ABC because at this level, plus baby a year ball tournament, you know, the science behind even climatic conditions, first games, you know, it will affect a lot of things. Don't expect, say, the favorite quote unquote to walk into games and then beat teams left, right, center. Win it easily. This tournament, I think, say, be favor the most organized sides.
0: Needing.
2: Debbie. Even say, now, Oshie Morocco, the Brazil match, Nibia. Once you watch the game, we catch along and say, the Morocco, the Brazil, be 3. But the game went on. Brazil prevailed. The historical part of the competition is very important. Brazil, your Maya, when it comes to the World Cup, over 40 years plus, they've not lost an opening game. And they won't lose. In the World Cup, since about the fourth edition coming in, anytime there is a new entrant, the last two or three times we saw was Iceland going very far in the competition, a new entrant. New entrants, Biaba, they tend to upset the odds of World Cup in. I was thinking it was going to be the other nations that are new in there. But the Cabo Verdes, when you watch the game, especially after the first time in our game, we enemy one say suspicious cracky verts. It was defensive organization. But Rich, in all of that, something is very important that we need to talk about, and it's the fact that Cape Verde is not known, they are not synonymous to the World Cup. You did World Cup in Commanders, Cape Verde in Kamubi. In fact, until the 2010s, football in itself, Cape Verdeans were not part of it. It's just a couple of islands. Cape Verde in Kromuabaku, about, I think, 6 or so islands. And I the west coast of Africa, I see. And I hold myself mine. And like we all know, most of the people in Cabo Verde have links to Portugal, France, and Netherlands. So when they decided to use football to also put their nation on the map, their plan was to get these guys to come back in.
0: and they set up the infrastructural strength of the country as well. Omoni ni na put it together, no? In Africa, they have shown at the various AFCONs. Ah, have we not seen various AFCONs that Cape Verde upset it? Ghana, yes, we are on the level of Spain. But ASR defensive solidity, no? ASR belief, no? Say, we have to go and play. If we lose the game, we've lost. But yen konkobo. And that is exactly what was on show in the game against Spain. And they've told everybody, say, in this World Cup, you need to be a little bit careful. And yes, sir, all righty of a country, so team radio, radio, by the time we finish the game, then you have yourself to blame. You have yourself to blame in itself. Egyptians, though, in the last few years at the World Cup, have not been a good name. But I think, say, our current coach is now bringing something else. Who say the last World Cup that the Egyptians went in Russia, near a 5-4-1 compact with leaving Mohamed Salah up front. Now, since that World Cup, there have been an inception of two players, Omar Mamouche and Ahmed Fati. Now, these boys have proven to be very, very good, and yet the defender Fati, very, very good players are Omoma Egypt a lot more. They give their team the ability to have the holder play, to be able to be competitive. And again, it taking all of the pressure also from our brand new friend Mohamed Salah. So it's a national match, Nibia. The Egyptian coach could now afford to take off Mohamed Salah and then bring on a new player that can come in and get a job done, which is very important. I had to say this earlier, but I mean, can at this time. I don't think say there is a greater marketing tool than football and most especially the World Cup. Menye show say bibi marketi bibi tool bit me marketi adie more than football or the World Cup. I don't think so. I don't think say the American Super Bowl comes to it. I don't think the NBA comes close to it. NBA finals normal bono over 7 games or 6 games we born home record. No. It doesn't come close to the level of eyes that we have with the World Cup. And if you understand that, you will not be too surprised by the jump in numbers of Vosinha numbers on Instagram. Because those are the eyes that are seen. And then every portal spoke about him. It's whether good or bad, you will get a press for it. Ubenyan Koformega said, hey, Cape Verde keeper B, we're upset in Spain. Everybody wants to go and see that guy. On the other flip side, you see, you're denying Thomas Partey going into Canada. You will get people who want to go and look at it. The bad press, the good press, and you only get it at the World Cup stage. I don't think F1 gives you, I don't think wrestling gives you that. I don't think a one-day boxing event gives you that as well. The World Cup continuously, over 5 weeks as it is for this time, you know, will give you constant publicity if you do your things well. And a World Cup didn't quite have been. Which, when you look at African nations that call World Cup now, I think that the Ivorians have impressed me the most so far.
8: Teams, you know?
0: Yes.
8: And then Morocco?
0: No, not the Moroccans. When you say MSI, the first Ivorian, to qualify his country to the World Cup, to play a game at the World Cup, and to win a game at the World Cup. It is the Ivorians. The Moroccans know a strong structure and a seamless, especially when you take personnel out. They change a few things and it's still a well-oiled machine and it keeps on going. But for me, the kind of job a MSI has done, even the thought of managing Amad Diallo, keeping him on the bench, bringing him on for him to spring up and get Sagono, tells you how good the Ivorian team is. And again, he's qualified his nations to the World Cup. After qualifying them to the World Cup, see, when him said Ivory Coast from the struggle to win games and group stages, even in the best Ivorian days, Didier Drogba, Yaya Toure, all of these guys, they were all winning games in the group stage of the World Cup. Especially opening games. Even Ghana, you're winning just one out of your 4 opening games of the World Cup. So for Africa, it's huge. Opening games, Yaya draw, winners. But for them, the Moroccans got a draw against the Brazilians. Cabo Verdeans have had a draw. Tunisia, Lucy. Egyptians have both draw. They are the only Africans to have won.
8: Yeah.
0: And off the back of what MSI is doing as a manager. Maybe you're free bar as a manager. Maybe you're a team as a manager.
9: Then, you see, if you don't take care, the Ivorian team will blind you in certain things because they are all recipes for disasters. It's a team of very, very experienced players, AFD of, and also very talented players. So when did Eliwayi play for the Ivorian national team? There is some controversy by Obeka before the AFCON. MSY did not bring on Nicolas Pepe because he had called a player that had Burkinabe and Togolese descent and also Ivorian. And MSY called Pepe Koye interview Castle Akwano Kronya Ivory Coast. MSY told them clear. Say togetherness and oneness in his team. And if so you need to team move back there, then you stay at home. Eliwayi just came in. Look at the likes of Jean-Michel Seri, very experienced on the continent. Even in recent times, look at Frank Yannick Kessié. You, in the most recent heydays of African midfielders, Italy and in Europe, he has been there. That's things with Barcelona at some point in time or so. AC Milan and the likes in Italy. Very experienced, a lot of ego. He is managing those people with Ibrahim Asangaris, with the Seko Fofanas. And all these are small boys, Yan Diomondo Moshishim, Nicola Pepe, Eliwayi. Then having the guts to drop Diamonde, the defender, taking off the time of ball, my friend is saying, Desire Dure near Gary Dure. Then how he managed the back line, bringing off Single to that area, Single creating that opportunity for Amad Diallo to score. And Amad Diallo is a big name in Ivory Coast. From the days there in the Ivorian city, and then going away to Atalanta, being promoted to the team before quickly, Manchester United, Babe Fanono. Amad Diallo has always been a star boy of Ivorian football. But I met Saïd Tinasels in Unimunyan Tubasye. And there has been a behind the scenes video that the Ivorian FA has released. Omo ko half time. And I met Saïd by inside and say, Bona mu bono. Say, yen saka boni ye ba, as a musu. As a moon jim hun disa, you are scared that you make mistakes. Inti a mamunsu. The Ecuadorians, they are good side. There is Piero Encapi, there is Caicedo. Nice names. But they made Timini Omabo. And truly, the Ivorians showed that they could play the way that they play. So for me, the Ivorians has been super. Of course, the exciting story of the Cabo Verdeans, no hold here. But I like the fact that the Ivorians have gotten the 3 maximum points. Urge Omo group. So how much one of the matches I had him on? And for them to get that result is good. It's same as the Egyptians. Even the 1 point is good because against Belgium is supposed to be one of the difficult games of grouping him. Now, unim the tricky part of everything. The African side are the easiest group game as the first game. Easiest. Yeah, I want to group him. No? If you are looking at FIFA rankings, performance, everything. Because the Moroccans have played the Brazilians, Cabo Verdeans have played Spain, Tunisia, Akakobo, Sweden on paper. They are one of the strongest on the group in him. Oshé, Egypt, Omabo, Belgium, Oshé, Ivory Coast, Abu Ecuadorians. We are supposed to play one of the easiest. But there's a link in there. Ecuadorians and Panamanians are from that part of America. It's about physicality. And you ever call me who you see, you know, me who say Panama for now posted a picture of their training. And we players look more buffed, more. Or more of that personality around them. We shouldn't be perturbed on the day. See, about the worry about the personalities. Or more need talent in Chenye. We have to face it, the Buba 800. See, but see a qualifier, which I'm not downplaying the Panamerians. But see, but see a qualifier.
8: It should be them.
9: We need to get something substantial for Panama game.
8: Okay, Fifth Manfred and Chief for Martin and Kano. Insurance of 4.5. So, World Cup 2026. I also our America, Canada, and then Mexico. And yeah, discussions kakra. And so, at the Afansana, I have Blacks as I could do a Canada, patents and some Ninano, Yenin Communina, Yemfa Yano, and to me, Bismarck, Obusu Bempa Ayala. Good morning.
10: Yeah, good morning.
8: Bibi Abokode.
10: No, me, I don't be very fine.
8: And the Amia say, so far, Africa.
10: Tournament in the West as a catch-all. This is going to be one of the tournaments.
8: Upset, baby, baba.
10: There will be a lot of upsets in this tournament. The simple reason why make us high and say, I think there is too much science taking over football. and Ekahubi and the likes of Brazil mo intimin dominate World Cup in the BMO. Number 2, elite countries no mobile World Cup ni nyina a omo ji omo hu di se omo superstars no omo superstars no ma bre. They played a lot of football. There is nowhere Oshe, okay, let's say team is Spain. Look at the number of matches Lamine Yamal abo
0: Pedri.
10: When team fan to the number of matches and it's new abo. Because say all star players no more big clubs it means they play in a lot of competitions. They qualify ko mo nimche mo mo nya de ne sa no manu manu. The fatigue level of the so-called super house now mobile World Cup no mukuta superstars no. When they compare the average teams in average teams in have more energy than Omo. Just that they have more skills, they are more talented. And you see we your favorite in a way your favorite. But beyond my prediction of a lot of upsets, no, let's get into the behind the scenes politics into this World Cup, any the evidence that is coming out of it time and interesting. Minimum say if you've discussed it that and there were joint statements made by a lot of countries targeted us at Alexander Seferin, UEFA president, you know. Morocco, Dubai, Senegal, Dubai, Uzbekistan, Haiti, Ghana, a lot of countries. And there, the UEFA president, Akwa Kwaka, say, that is the reason why UEFA were against the expansion of the World Cup. And that World Cup here, they are 48 teams, you know. Ama a lot of the matches, you know, are uninterested. And yet, they matches in the world, and yet, now, Rich, you see, I do not have the principle of attacking messengers. But a dream maybe say, untimi eh help you, but your first statement will be targeted at the messenger. Look, say, elite football. And I will say, yeah, they classify BBA ever football more. Alexander Seferin is from Slovenia. And Slovenia will not be a powerhouse in Europe. So, and Komuko, UEFA president, they will not take someone from Slovenia. Because Slovenia, European football. But you are selected. You are too Obama. Even though you are from one of the minos when it comes to football nations, Europe. And she said, the whole European Football Association, I got too Obama. Na omutimi yi wu Slovenia ni se be di omani mu a. Then you must have the principle of all inclusive when it comes to football. But Seferin is ari no. Now beyond that, in Pembe me no ka sey. Sa oye UEFA president right? And see, he was speaking in favor of Europe. Rich, before we start any games, you know. Europe about 10 games at the World Cup already. 10. Including Germany, Spain, Netherlands, Czech, country business Scotland, Turkey, Abo. 10 of Ninkofo from the Federation and are participating in this current World Cup here. Or say, any interest, you know. Rich, say, or say, other countries from other confederations, you know, and yes, like, omun deserve it because omun born a bar. Someone must whisper into his ear, say, out of the 10 matches now, European countries are involved, they've only won 3. Out of the 10, they've won 3. Germany won 1. Scotland, they win 1-0 against Haiti. And they're Sweden for no, Eddie Tunisia, and I'm on matches, I'm coach, I'm have a renown. So look at the games Europe bar. They won against Curacao, Germany. Scotland won against Haiti. And Sweden, Tunisia.
9: Those are the only games in UEFA. A team here winning or walk up police so far.
8: And teams now, you have a bomb with the teams or Mukoka or Munyani.
9: Of course!
8: Which I hate to run now.
9: You are expected to beat them!
8: So Germany is a Kokawa.
9: Any news back, we say.
8: News in any day.
9: So Sweden said to this, any news back, we say. But the fact of the matter is, out of the 10 games, you've won only 3. What draw, Marco? Marco, 5. Australia came to beat Turkey in Europe. Australia, I'm a no. South Korea, I'm a team for the Czech. Spain couldn't win. Netherlands couldn't win. And see, so who embrace diversity? Now, who mean to miss Obi Nipa? And Obi here equal platform in the sports that we are a major part as the UEFA president. Then there's something wrong with you. Meaning, so all these things is to get back at Gianni Infantino and the politics of FIFA presidency, the way he thinks he's using the other Mino blocks, no, for his advantage. But the fact of the matter, they say, today, the whole world press, Kasabo Cabo Verde Abasu, because he got the opportunity to come and play at the World Cup. And when you draw against a team to say Spain, Obieka, how Japan, a team a powerhouse in football, because he had the opportunity to play at the World Cup. And on the Netherlands, bar. Netherlands share no what? Netherlands share no what? Oh, did you when you must have been in Netherlands, Bobo? Some 10, 15 years ago, Japan would never dream of playing Netherlands. Japan, oh, man, on Netherlands, Bobo. But today, on any Tijina, and in the Bobo, come on. Today, Egypt play Belgium, and I was a Belgium crowd on Batika. That is the kind of World Cup the world wanted to see. They are equal platforms. Obia will be our opportunity to come and tell the story. And that is what we are seeing. Ebeko Susa. They should embrace it. Because today, Rich, Yakubo Games, aside your quality and your star players, is a strategy to win. And it's a strategy for the Minos to get something out of the game. And no boy has been Cabo Verde for you, boy. When I was European champions, when I'm born a ball, who plays on Missy account of Barcelona, anyone, no problem. Yeriaba. But I never say, break us down. Just come and squash. Papa, 90 minutes. You're playing game and you're about to robber. Why disappointed? Maybe okay. That is football. And nobody will raise any issue against Cabo Verde. Yeah. Because Asna even do it. Asna. Inter Milan did it. Jose Mourinho is celebrated. And the only thing I can say, Cabo Verde na introduce that kind of football. No! Nanga Obano, and you want to only play to the strength. He's coming to play to his strengths. You may want to more, you be me, I was surprised at how much we. Saudi Arabia didn't lose.
8: Yeah. And I'm so wow.
9: And me, I sure said, so far, Saudi. Investment fund, a sports investment fund. Now they'll say this is what we wanted to get at. Yeah. Invest in our league. Young for superstars, and no money, a homegrown place in a mobile league. You know, I'm going to know more than you know, and a bedroom maybe they'll be able to compete. Look at how Australia dealt with Turkey. She gave him tactical masterclass, and they got it. Now, before I come to any games, you know. Rich, among the stories being written at this World Cup, one of them is interesting to me. And Sewan Kaama Ghana near Otie Sports, Wantia. I am coming a bit near about the BBM in the context of see a discussing Ghana football. Let it register. See how about Africa, huh? Rich, which FA pan and comfort you to say omo bedroom up BP a cost of kama infrastructure or more investment into football, Morocco.
8: Yeah.
9: That is the reason why they are the first African country to go to the semi-finals of the World Cup. Rich, were you surprised? Say Morocco at against Brazil.
10: your ball game new year or my ball draw. Then the news are urban say the first 11 of Morocco they into the game. No, none of them will any won no Morocco, not even one. Any won no Morocco, and I'm bringing this back because I don't know the kind of commentary and for a feeding conform with sports programs. But yakwako yes, Ghana gradually there were certain school of thought that. To Ghana for team say it is not the right thing to do when you scout your own Ghanaians. And that shows that you are weak. And that shows that you are not doing football well in Tina. Uko chesi talenta. You see, the reasons you attach to that analysis, you know. Don't mean for that same reason I attach it to Morocco. Because factually, you can't say Morocco doesn't run their football war. You can't say Morocco doesn't invest in their football. But they are still chasing Achraf Hakimi. Hakimi was born in Spain. And see, look, I told you about home. May say, the quality of arguments any enkoma udifa agrono hono. It is informed by what you listen. And you look at that. Say, the fact that a certain federation ese obe go after nime mufuwa ye uo muwa abochire. So, omu ye quality enough to play in their national team, they will go after them and make sure they come and play. Eke say, that federation enye ni football ye intia. Rich, and they tell me, say Morocco kono kuhu Achraf Hakimi, no see ye wunu Spain. Morocco ni ben ye wunu Morocco kono mo beti minabotu. Ah, inti chin chine chen. Say, ube so che se wo ye football ni ye diya. En ye fa, di obo awo we dan Casablanca na, onunu oye Morocco ni no, onu osa odi nebo. Achraf Hakimi, it's no less a Moroccan than obi ye wunu Morocco just because ye wunu Spain inti ya wo. When this story, me suppose again, and you be our share Morocco against Brazil, we are so happy for the Moroccan team and say this is an elite team. But tell them the back story, say, players no must start here, none of them was born in Morocco. Let them know. So, the mayor, so what you say, Yakofe Gun and Nibia, you won with France, Yakofe Gun and Nibia, you won with UK, Yakofe Gun and Nibia, you won with Manoni. Near convinces all my woman Ghana. Obe jai sa trivial analysis and say, ah, adenti na honi wobi kwa kwa kasa wa UK, abri anko fobe bie wa Ghana, ha?
8: Ghana League.
10: The analysis must be the quality of the two players. Diya siya kwa kwa fana ba an ene diyo wahano. Siya do mwujina pake suso mwomo bo anu maya. Why nebe maya resource? And Morocco has shown the way. The flip side of the analysis, and they say, Rich, if you go after these guys born abroad, Nase uko convention mnaso mbe jatum so mbe ba. Rich, they need to watch what you are taking them to. Inti mami mo example. Obiti se Brahim Diaz wa both for Spanish youth teams in even got the opportunity to be called to the Spanish first team Nangaza Angaza. Rich, your friend na omuko camp. He goes to the Spanish football complex. Accommodation take, facilities take, team culture take. Sikasem bibia, which is a, this is a professional football environment. So who can tell any because say onjai Spain, onbe bomo Morocco. He picks his phone and say okay, say me come Morocco, I ain't find a meko camp. I say okay, this is a facility on Morocco Casablanca. Okay, let me tour the facility on YouTube. Let me share. Say. Me as a footballer, what I am exposed to know. Say yes, I know what.
8: I've been in development,
10: and so I any background check. Now who say Morocco? I am a BBA professional. I said the Spanish national team. Hey, yeah. Players now who are more France now they have the opportunity to play for the French national team. So Morocco, Bano, Bonny Plume. Now Ojini say ah, make a claim for team. Oh, France.
9: me kwa mini Mbappe muni yi muno. We will have a serene environment, accommodation, facility, be bia, be bia training, and komodi anko for different national team, neho, and you're positive. Sa me kumu no kona menye the same thing. Then, only any challenge, switching from France, Spain, and Belgium, you have two players in the first 11. Oh, Belgium. Only problem switching from those countries to come and play for Morocco. That is the reason why Morocco are getting all the elite players to come and play for them.
8: Yeah, prime, you know, I mean.
9: Yeah, your problem. No. See, there are some players that have been exposed to elite football environments. The moment you tell them to come and play for Ghana, the last time, say, the first time your friend will be. Se ombra Ghanaian assignment and yes I have gone able to train with Dr. Kwame Chena.
8: The experience that you have,
9: just imagine
8: a client crowd offers a great training.
9: That is it. He accepts to come and play for you Obeda Lancaster.
8: So need a facility to train you as well.
9: Let's not come wa fan foot through no musa kwen gbagbagbagbagbagbagbagbagbag e wona no rich. Or ten a respect for the national team na obono. Or ten eba from. Intia fe obono se ni pakono. Obon national team ni kwana. Obono as onye interested. That's why obon rocking on home. E o prison bi. Oni bebi akobiem. Look at the Moroccan players and their attitude. Senegal players no mobon mo national team. There were a lot of them that were not born in Senegal. But when they come and they are playing. Because of the team culture. And the way our environment in the city. Look, that is the reason why, Rich. I find it so disturbing. Previously, see a dim come say, oh, and a Ghana, you see a co AFCON, you see a co World Cup, you see, I see a co training camp for Dubai, I see a co train. People are saying, eh, and it's in a co boka and go and hide Dubai. I co train a place, no, huh? I'm not, Yakobo AFCON, no, our Ivory Coast, Nankayan for Mumbeshe, Ghana, hey, look, what you are doing is that Wukono. You've not built a football environment at an elite level. You are bringing players on elite level football instead of you matching up because it is either you have built the facility or you go and hide the facility.
8: So Ayana, I think MCB are Ghanaians' concerns, no?
9: Uh-huh.
8: And yes, as Ghana, your cost spending will be mine to Dubai, Germany, uh-huh. Whatever, no? And as Ghana, you find your investment. Say your facilities near the NIF, you say MBT standard, no?
9: Uh-huh.
8: Let's do it. Players, nobody can train there.
9: So, Rich, what I'm saying is, you do that concurrently.
8: Okay.
9: That is it.
8: Okay.
9: And it is a qualifier, Sinua. Now, only 11 million. Now, a bar. Then you use 5 million. Invest it into infrastructure. And see, say, now I won't fail Ghana for six years. By the next 5 years, you call them and you point to and say, "This is a clean fountain." You go to any player in Europe, or dealing with whether to play for Belgium, England, France, outside Ghana, ni na catch some babomawa. He picks his phone, check the facilities, and say, "Look, say me, kasa me ba Ghana Blasters. Be what team you be at? Say this is also an elite national team. I met miabo." H. France, ever brands and watches Senegal.
8: Okay.
9: To me, Senegal is the best team in Africa. Forget about Morocco. Senegal for in born a bo. H. Morocco for. My only problem I have, and I say, I'm sure I every coach for now, my friend, France for no heads up. It be attitude and comedy about Senegal no? Because they lost to Ivory Coast in a friendly. No, now my mother mom say, "Young guy, narrating kofui, you know, mate." But Rich, what did you know? One thing you know, Senegal will give France a very very difficult game.
8: Okay,
9: the safest bet you can go probably will be an over 1.5 over 2.5.
8: Right.
9: Unum say, "Young kofui, who can cry because Iraq any Spain ball draw our friendly." But no way, be sure. The difference between how I spend it, Bono, and in Norway, the NSA Rich, I'm going to prepare Bono. I'm going to star players are attackers. Odegaard. And I'm two strikers in Seoul of any Haaland. It's all Iraq. Now, nowhere. Expect them to bring the crosses into the box. And hold on, we keep players in the war. And when they do that, they'll be able to beat Team FN in Iraq. Argentina or Algeria should be exciting. Rich, even in the best moment Argentina won, Omontanya had the first game.
8: Against Saudi Arabia.
9: Yes. And you have to be very, very cautious about that game.
8: Okay.
9: And Emma Oren Fiso Algeria could share Netherlands and say in a friendly game. Almost throw big boys. And it's our game, so no, I think an over 1.5 over 2.5 will be fine. Then Austria is supposed to beat Jordan.
8: Okay.
9: Probably Austria will be the next European country I will be winning the match. For Alexander Seferin, which we are enjoying a very, very nice World Cup. Obi have the opportunity to write in a story. Concentrate on your story. And me also say, so far, Ghana can pick a lot of lessons from the World Cup. Yungudi, get the right mentality, get the right attitude. Execute your plan. And I say it will be about every course of us, right? You must account for Posty, the first team from Africa to bag the first 3 points. They beat Timbay. And yet, Ecuador. Yeah. They beat them by how many goals? And yet, one. Goal number about time.
8: 90th minute.
9: Until Unya 1-0 in Poa against Panama.
8: Okay. MFA. So that they can catch them. Black Stars are could drew Toronto, Canada. Nyami Adamo China, 11 p.m. Ghana time. Yene Panama game no mo bwa mona ya kwa kobo a game no. But I say the that Ghana ha ubiya vada trap you be a kanwasem ye winando pa a yani anyumre a ye Thomas Partey went to me and the team nechi enrem awo a ye Canada. Nini nano MCD can barbichin but ubiwa it be our first time kwa wote wasim in you know. According to Canada Immigration Refugees Protection Act, you know, of course, section 36. Sorry, I'm say, so be a back Canada, a crony moa, you'll be over to your acronym, and now be a almost own to me, emra, a acronym, which is admissible and inadmissible. That parties at the end, the animal, a brand tenor, a war, a year, rape charges are, yeah, they are tunnel so, a war, UK, and intino, a mumnano, a shaketing. 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Ebeto Ghana no Ghana and Penufo including the sports minister. I'm gonna say Debbie. Sade we pa de omon pene emma yemfa enli eye Thomas Partey. And to make us say eyadia yedia semino akupiem awo aye a quarter. Yes and Mr. Corton so no ebitimi atanaso na oma kabina yashes empenpeyano omo ebitimi ama pate etimi evrem awo aye Canada because sana medin kaba kan se Ghana nyame ya dom na ye free group stage no 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
11: Thomas Partey is not entering Canada for a private frolicking event. He is coming to Canada because Canada bidded to host an international competition. And in doing so, your rules, which are minority, should not apply. That is why sometimes you would have to set aside some of the things that you believe in and accept internationally or recognize internationally accepted principles of the fact that you don't conclude that somebody is guilty even before a court of competent jurisdiction pronounced the person guilty. And on the basis of mere accusation and charge, this is extreme, this is abominable, and must not be allowed to stay. Even FIFA itself needs to speak out. FIFA cannot pretend that they have no role to play in matters like this.
9: Right.
11: And their role not just end in the behind the scenes only. They must speak out there publicly for people to know that they are playing such a
8: Okay, this sports minister, Samuel, no, as if FIFA and Casa because a quam de Canada de Thomas Partey and Fasono. Sebi, a quam, a yayipa. Now said the real Sidina and Sabi said.

0: stay there. And the UK are buying any party so on free or no because or your bunny. Because it is because the trial is ongoing. In fact, the full trial has not even started. But the trial is ongoing in the UK. Two, Thomas Tell Party can one say me. Or you're admissible in the US of A, which are similar rules. I mean, it may not be the same, but you. Plus,
1: because I five, you know.
0: Yeah.
1: Canada, US, UK.
0: Exactly.
1: And then two.
0: Almost similar immigration.
1: Australia also, yeah.
0: Plus, like the minister says, Partey is not coming to Canada for a private business. Partey is back Canada because we applied to host the World Cup. And then nothing Oba Bobby Tina Oba. He is not coming on his own. Say, okay, Thomas Tell Partey in Kwaneba. So then you can't say that in that case, you can't ascertain the whereabouts of Partey because now Canada money needs to safeguard the security of the Canadian people. Yes, say Thomas Tell Partey could say see Oba. So then yeah, boy man home by saying be so you're dangerous to the females in Canada they are. Yeah, man in room saying be obo wetin say say Oba or no so Canada. But the Ghanaian position is admission of guilt say asema here ken no. Yes, you the code abonde but e bitima man say you no correct. Two. CED asema here di asemi. Be a crew party yes wadwuma nyina no or yes wadwuma kama. Because he said, I said, no, a bit me about saying, you know, Crane talk. In fact, the extent the US on issue I-5 Nibino, or also as about Honoma when your problem be our home. Three, Patini a can one sebi any nipper hunu. Ah, so Bow Kruma bit my cast, oh, and a Pativity Nuwa Kerura and Nenich and two Muni be a quiet bonny Debbie, or Sebi or Segana by as he is coming under the umbrella of the consulate of Ghana or Canada. So that is where the argument is coming from. Rich. Was it on Tuesday, on Saturday or something? Because I say, Mitchell, the problem is not the rules of Canada. The problem is not Thomas Tell Partey. The problem is that the general biggest problem of FIFA has come to bear. For certain countries, FIFA are no endrujum.
1: And you maybe are.
0: Oh, but you see what the minister told you? Minister say, FIFA cannot pretend, Mr. Obohoni be mommy. Mr. Opa.
1: Okay, we're here in the interview.
2: Thomas Partey is not entering Canada for a private frolicking event. He is coming to Canada because Canada bidded to host an international competition. And in doing so, your rules, which are minority, should not apply. That is why sometimes you would have to set aside some of the things that you believe in and accept internationally or recognize internationally accepted principles of the fact that you don't conclude that somebody is guilty even before a court of competent jurisdiction pronounce the person guilty. And on the basis of mere accusation and charge, this is extreme, this is abominable, and must not be allowed to stay. Even FIFA itself needs to speak out. FIFA cannot pretend that they have no role to play in matters like this.
3: Right.
2: And their rule not just end in the behind the scenes only. They must speak out there publicly for people to know that they are against such a person.
0: FIFA cannot pretend. FIFA is pretending.
1: I know FIFA is pretending.
0: Okay, my more examples.
1: Uh-huh.
0: Number one.
1: Mm-hmm.
0: The Iranian national team issue with American nationals is a geopolitical matter. Do you understand?
1: Yeah.
0: You remember in the last FIFA Congress, FIFA president tries to befriend Israel for representative, ni Iran representative, so come on be hage. The Israelis wanted to do it. Iranians ne catch on semasa. Problem ni e kesi e chingwe. The tokenistic picture X marketing picture apesi e be chane we asimu ne say things are solved. No, this is not what the problem is. It's a geopolitical issue. Uni say no Iran game omo boy no. They, instead of basing the US of India, basing in Mexico.
1: Mexico, yeah.
0: They had to get 5 hours to get to US to play their game. According to the Iranian officials, your bomb match in Ueno, FIFA president Bomo dressing room by catch Ebe Paul Machao say, I'm on Tom Wass and almost solve the problem. They have to go back again. What do you say? They can't even stay in America for one day after the game.
1: Yeah, it's 24 hours now, but we are.
0: What are you telling me? It is down to FIFA. FIFA Nimpefe say, they have to do certain things to vote for Thomas Tell Partey and let them understand, say, yes, no cre. These are problems that are there. They are born kwedu, but he is coming in to play a game under the Ghanaian consulate. And after that, he leaves the country. And say, why should he? Sir, I deal with you. You see,

0: maybe you'll get time. But even in Africa, CAF is having that same problem with Morocco.
1: Ah, Bremen.
2: As I'm pumping so by, you know, I wasn't on radio. I felt a lot of people share a lot of opinions. Now, maybe candid opinion here. Genuinely, I think say Ghanaians are being over emotional about the situation. And I expected, say,
1: Ghana for
2: you come in Ghana, you know. Say the BB, the first thing is to get the emotional attachment. So, you're Ghana, and it's somewhere here, sir. I understand. But, Rich, the law is not on the side of we Ghanaians on this subject matter. Dabi. Emra, say a tra. You have the literal meaning. Say a yatron. Say, the moment you subject Emrebia Yatrobia into interpretation, you know, then the other meanings of the same Emrana Wahusi Yatron kicks in. And to once the lawyers never catch us, there are canons of interpretation. Ebimuwa, they go with the purposive, not really Sani Yatron Rana Trada Honu. Nemumu, what was the purpose of the entire Yatron Rana? The moment you go into the purposive interpretation of every rule, Rich, you bring a lot of other factors in. So when man said the actual trana, you get it wrong. Now, this is my understanding of how the Canadians are dealing with party. How many players, technical team members, any contingent, and I apply as Ghanaians, just because of this World Cup, I'm based on Canada. A lot. How many of them have been given visas to enter Canada? A lot. I know. Even if I'm on 5 years, I can't mention Omundi because they're a private matter. So, about the point I want to establish is say, Canada doesn't have anything against Ghana. Because we have a lot of people visas to enter into Canada. And see, there is no bad mind our Canada team against Ghana. There is no fact to that. Now, Rich, so what your application of visa? You take your documents and I say you appear before a consulate. This is his job. To assess you individually. Now, all certain is a individual now with them and him and a mafia application, you know. Who self at a will be around me cronym. Now, the consulate pick the document of Thomas Tepate. Sending in a service application, they go do background checks of all of us. Your Facebook pages, they check our criminal records in Bibiano. Rich, they check that of Pate, and Pate is standing trial for rape. Now, the consulate pick the rules na air guiding to take the decision. Then he reads the rules, and the rules air catch and say, Obi a who says no. Application bia amane vese bia no. Se wadi boni bi. Asa boni nusenko odi wa Canada. Eye criminal la. Enye sa ni pakon on sen fatase obama ne vese amane riemu. So the Ghanaian defense is that nasa pate ye mbuwa no. Fobia so wadi boni bia amebwa. But Rich, to the consulate, the level of evidence are open about the character party, it is not the criminal standard of evidence. Aye, prove beyond reasonable doubt now. Yeah, no argument. No. It is not even as low as civil matter case, where it is just a case of balance of probability. I don't know from no. Look, when it comes to the immigration laws, the application of the evidence are open. It's as low as discretion. discretion of the consulate. And nti na adwini mu no. Ya statute won emre nim say say obi aye convicted for a dear friend indictable offenser. Indictable offense, any offense, you bet me do out to prison more than 2 years. It means a murder, armed robbery, sexual harassment, and as a serious sexual assault. He checks parties file. The guy is standing trial for sexual assault. And until our acquaintance to question the character of party. Questioning Obi character is different from concluding say Nipakoni and Nipabonini. But and I'm not here. Look, you ain't here to party to see here. But it is a fact, sir. He has a questionable character. That is the reason why he is standing trial. There is a court that is questioning his character. That is evident. Obianim. And which is all the party, general, all the seminary, general, what is here. In the eyes of Obia, yes, only review of Musubaino. Only Bibia and come for seminary. But because of their party go through Nintino, Obeka say, oh, this person have a questionable character. Until say Obeka court, now court Obeka say, on this one. Then you, Uber left this question from the character. What the Canadian are saying, he say, say, who a questionable character? Let's say, questionable character, no? It is enshrined in not a mere crime, but an indictable offense. Then they are sorry. They can't allow Obia. Sebi sebi asam da ne kayata so enra omo country nim na se uram na se sebi sebi sebi sebi rich obi be meki report ama police se sa kayata na eye in question in the UK no what ba be ye do Canada man nim a don't you think the first people they will question is who allowed you to come in the first place once you have a questionable character
0: emran so da ho section 36
2: look let's be less emotional. In a normal visa application, Adiana to Thomas Tepaten is very, very normal.
1: Hello, but there's something that I think that we ought to also put together.
0: The party application is not a normal visa application. Yes, he's a known figure. So you see, one of the things that's very important about party case is what they call the flight risk. Flight change, I say, me koye bone, me fifi man fre me koye bone ya. Me ti miye gane. And you tina uko bill ya, ma uko first niye me bi, niye de abe kasu ki, because of bill niye, jisa ani ma we ana se, se ni pali drane ya, then they take those things. So the biggest issue with the Canadian consulate is about parties, whether he's flight risk or not. And every argument, the regular Ghanaian argument
2: is that the argument of the Canadian?
0: I understand where
2: Fifi is coming from. But Fifi, it is clear. Said the Canadian consideration on party is not because you have scorned and also been Ghanaian.
0: No,
2: the matter is that the character party is he qualified to be granted visa by me, the consulate? I ran a background check on his character and I'm saying, sir, because he is standing trial for an indictable offense when it comes to Canadian law. Se meti nya question e kaya tadia. Per my standard of evidence, which is discretion, this person does not qualify to enter my country. Nobody, that's that can never be an argument.
0: Nobody's also saying, party, there is no discretion or whatever the case is. But every other argument also saying, say, nipa no ujina on ye kan wan sem no, a ujina on, asem ni yembu an fo.
2: Nobody.
0: And that is the general.
2: Nobody has said it.
0: Enutina, yeah, ko appeal and they are listening. So at the
2: end of
0: the
2: appeal,
0: they
2: are
0: listening.
2: Exactly. They have to.
0: Yes, because if party was convicted, nobody will listen to an appeal.
2: No. The party was convicted.
0: Maybe the section 36. And Carol Baby says, Nipan is Sabi Sabi. I just say, court did not to my answer you.
2: I am making
0: a solution.
2: I am making a submission or casting be on a order to a
0: member.
2: Say, Emra, you try to on a it is not as plainly as it is written. So, although you are reading the law verbatim, it doesn't mean that alone. It is interpreted by a judge. And that is why the legal people, including Yen, your foreign minister, has written to Canada's vice president to interpret those laws.
0: No matter
2: the diplomacy intervention, we are not going to win this case.
3: Yeah, but I know. 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
4: I will thank you, bear 41 Abbey. Thank you, I trust, but anyway. As I'm not caught into no, in himself watching an yamrano. Na, ye na a verdict on it in a fee. I bet you have been a found. Ah, wrapping up, eh? I bet we.
5: Mr. Wamiwa, Miwa, birthday, my main fan Sunday, my main fan Sunday, Jeff. My birthday, my name, I'm a theatre crowd. Jeff, me, who number known to me, so I was sending me higher. Now come to me up for a day, I'm on my mean yet. Help you in your Miana, my end, come, Mr. Bertu is already 10 years. Then send you be a nimuno. Say, Bertu, I did 10 years, dear. Now, a chess, a money in yina, and a kaboom, and a ye di birthday, and a come. And to birthday, see a free now copium the 20th of June. Almost say Ghana phone, yina, say. On my tracks, you can buy 3 million Ghana cedis. At wa omo eche. Nasa 3 million Ghana cedis no. Eye behind scratch card. Na di abema wastand the opportunity a obeti mi win sa 3 million ni bi NSA. Oba bet to a platform no swa. Oo so dada and one so akosisha bet. Uni so dada www.betway.com.gh. Na wabeka home. Unya shisha bet we pe. They will give you an opportunity now to scratch it. O scratch it, it can be a way to be ano. Na odisikano aye de e wase odiye. And we bet we need 10 years and omo chess card to ho. And omo de atomi da to sports group num. Aha, anti. Aya na wafana waye ede amaminti. Bet we si Michelle. Bra, na 10 years anniversary no. Omo ni ye nyina ye and celebrate no. Kama na ubiya intimi enya ni chefa e womu. Now, which this is my birthday no. Madame Fupa, my friend was say because her teacher ni Yakubu, and ne wife, a birthday, ne wife no your friend Amina Adams, the do na friend Amisti, Amina Adams, omoti adwato, na ne wife no oye fashion designer, and our face so oye student, our University of Skills Training and Entrepreneurial Development, Amstead, tan also branch no. Sending a yin I any mono, new kunri ama downfall, Mohammed, say blue, our no so a wad rato, and Yakubu say blue, say young washing a wife, Amina Adams, a misty, our no so a fashion designer, na Oko School, our Amstead, young washing happy birthday. 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
7: when ministers and others coming to one of his orders are appointed and they take office they are paid on account. Being paid on account means that your exact salary hasn't been determined, but you are paid what you came to meet pending the determination. So Pegaku Fado's appointees who served between 2021 to 2024 and MPs, that is ministers, deputy ministers, staff in this office who are political appointees and members of parliament, what they earned from 2021 to 2024 was what was determined for those who worked between 2017 and 2021. Once the professor, Dr. Janet Ampedufo Field Committee finished his report and new conditions and salaries were determined, they became automatically entitled to a top-up, which is the difference between what they took and what the committee has determined. I can confirm to you that since they left office, ministers, deputy ministers, and MPs who served in the 8th Parliament have received S. Garcia payments and top-up salaries, which is the same as those serving in those capacities today have received.
6: Watch me any man, Samka was an hour soon. My fellow scratch off for sooner no even to move what they want to say. Sir, I buy for Froba answer Moba Banamaki and Abanda and I can want some of that. Ain't he a binda dano, Nakatriana, what the mamma and one a moje? Now for to committee. 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
10: New Patriotic Party, Yan Yan to Muse, SS NDC, Fakwan Bonnes, or Casson be electoral commissioners, if you
11: are.
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12: Me, I'm not surprised with the events course of this day. As for Tete, yeah, he didn't say about her retirement this year because this is a public information since last year. You know, Oyejuma at the Electoral Commission based on his age in Oyejuma Electoral Commission. But for Bosma, although now indications be all say the delegation will come even before the petition. So I am not surprised. Amaba. However, you know, Oyejuma for some time in the commission, they have their pluses and their minus, and I will see, Ufa, especially Bossman, one of their minors, I've mentioned it at IPAC several times. They approach elections on theory, not by practical, adding practicality of the process. Some of the things they respond after say they do political response because they have not taken their time to understand some of the process of electoral issues. That has been our challenge and my challenge with them. I'm more resigned.
9: Abusia ni a wuti ye Madi Jibril wano eni NDC amanyoku no ene Director of Elections.
13: Yangu ya ni minu wabidibu wananyomu. 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
10: say we will be a Omaria, a Yadena who are down for an answer on country, maybe a do brave you. I wouldn't catch on some, and I chill was what or two for. And here, whom be here, say, will be best thrown a big crown when you need an hour thrown. Who be to make a show of your CMP? It be as a break crown or person who wouldn't need piano, it be an air and a joie. And I say, a bra will qua or be chance and rubber. I was so with me, or young could be as a tree, say, a be a me qua, and I may ba. 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And you know, Ocean YCC Nansena, a majibi winning Pemuno, a tossing, and you know, a bit near, who be pee, and now could show before for a winning one. You will be asked to announce a send a text message and answer any WhatsApp we have today. Catch our down for be said, oh, quah, walk, and she said, Ebia would be a bracing, Nessa Womaya, Ebia on frail, and answer, Ebia number winner from on contact or say, as soon as you are no better, you think I know about.
13: Doctor for watching on an artist who are futuro Emma Gana this year, na ebi muzos mo amokane za ha ni fari biwa wanyo wongu wa wasre na nase kwa chenchi na wamuna ni trim wana wune sa woyonko no 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
10: who's a Ghana and Cassian said that you're security conscious of a Bribian tips are a West Emma into Ocean Yama Air Cosona. Now we develop a year beer, I approach beer and a strategy beer with the backhand into Ocean Trend now. The Air Cosonia then was a catcher, especially in Mebruno, a mile 182. Into education and Catania beer a bepoa into a more media free almost while a commentator as the same pneumonia. The men are moving up quiet and number your discussion. 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
13: 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From today, you have one more trunk, so we are what should we are, Kofi. Science teacher,
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16: Interdiction no a part of the investigation process. This is here, I mean, okay, the investigations na nipa no ye involved no say or be interfere with the investigation process. A be out that school no more and ka document be a year share date be a year number the figure be and I'm the presence in the school environment. 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
18: 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question on know what on his man so in the school on know what on his man what about tampa so say no pede my former no to be an sana wa share adishin ase inti obaba no na school no or kwa do wa ho into if you are over what cotton and the anas.
19: Jennifer,
18: if you can't see Nassua, since you are canting for Naba, you are bad space, you know, into other work of cotton and the anas and now.
13: There's a canteen, a honor crowd, and yes, Indiana.
18: No, second thing is maybe research your work, come. If you are, no, I say some work on Guano, I got to Nebiana, and Yamma from my uncle, too. Teacher Nankasaka.
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13: ah ye ye ma enkra 200
18: so say population no yeah,
13: 900.
18: Nah,
13: 900. That's 700 abroso. Aha. And there's a way cry, you cry, I'm 40 here. But I could cry, you must have your move.
18: Eh? Ah. It's a cool session.
13: Dear
18: Bath, school, no. It be you also. Into what it's in the national ocean. Why are you always saying there? And the MP, or wake up himself. Maybe Sunday, oh, honorable Asia. Eh, the mean, she show me the me, you know. 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
18: as a computer placement the school no wo system no mu de or can schools are what they a to me a self placement in a school so to me post to call into me in a account towards the book or not that as a day or that's it there you are drawn attention to the me and claim as an acting there that afro original diet is the original diet are there paper be a school what throw as a brown or the window or the decoration piano on family and can
13: you bury him. 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
24: Without electricity, our learning is effective. So please, we want our learning is becoming difficult. So we want you to help us.
25: Yeah, look at our children. When we even give them homework, when they go home, they can't do the homework because there's no light for them to do the homework. So we are pleading. We are pleading to the general public. Those that are in charge, we've been to Winneba, but so there's no avail.
20: Abusia ni awuti ye ni achechefo de so eno no na dwantwani a eba woni asisi adam potamu wono mo watekuo dwantwani a woda wanwo na nakofi ajema ye otoso mi ensa so kire se ni enkwada yi ni wachechefo kan nyina no se nyaguro enkrata wo matro pa de akwa

0: The woman needs to my age. 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
1: Ayo, this year you are go more da ben you new site, yeah wo go more easy men see mu. 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
2: 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E bomisu bomisu bomisu aya heya heya ya de bebramu. Wale cup minute na gana for muntio. Muntie na muntie ni ye e kwia. Ye mama. And grab a toy up so and I say, can it so for no risk as some so woman you moon can for Riata? So copy mu America, which went and home for now. And which Ray and Antony General Pirate, who wants to say, I know, 80 Jack, while you want you swam here near Mayran and Fanamra. Every America, which memo, what I need to maybe by my own Tom and Yadi, I feel the acquire and say, men number you. Men are maybe you say, Oberba was maybe my Oberba memma. Say the Atian is America by a running cratem. Ama says, can we for Riata? America for money green card, a trust for American edition with CPC Tessipo. When you're gone and near Ubet me a castle walk on walk with Trina Betty the number. This one America buy a crochet. This America buy who can't send money to us. And then I can offer it. Waba. Now, and some of which has been there. Wafanyini ya fa kwa du biya mwono amamre ni amani ya kwaso legally ya mwono kwa du nanso ni obe ni ya drop kani ya kwa di fie ya se kwa hwe nwoma obe teke sa ni ya sese nwoma ni ya de wabaha ni pebi du ome ni te esano amanyu simti wama se political persecution kama minti
1: Political persecution.
2: See, when they are salom. Hey! Hey, you say,
3: you are a good deal. Listen to the various submissions for the Department of Homeland Security, Department of Justice, and the lawyers, the counterpart lawyers in America for Ken, and has come to a reason, determination, and hearing ruling that Ken's visa application status be granted. So he is now going to enjoy permanent residence in the United States. I've said to you, time without number, when all this matter broke, that to date, as I talk to you now, Kenneth Ogbuchaga has not been notified of any charges pending against him in any criminal court in Ghana. He has not been notified of any charges, and I just want to leave it here. He is notified of the charges, we will respond appropriately. But all I can tell you is that he has no notification whatsoever, howsoever, either to him personally, through his lawyers, or whatever.
2: And here you quote here, here your opinion, your friend Frank Davis. Can offer Riata and the men in for Mubaco and Wababe Church room Sagana this year. They say the Abenye, they say the Abenye, Sagana ni, a radia domo Kupimu American when your green card they use a to a Babe Kamagana this year to be say, they say the Ken of Riata was a bona barman on tea, Yamprene.
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2: World Cup Minute
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3: And not in your friend was off for 3 days, you know.
4: Walk away,
3: no one near.
4: Yan, you were pressing your hope.
3: Yan Shashi, you knew our hope.
4: Yan Fadrosum, we any so our hope.
3: And one is a woody dick
4: and Santam
3: Shim
4: when you swap the hawk clay.
3: Lay a number how padia.
4: A be a better net.
3: So what about the bridge of Kojo Takran?
4: And look proud with the qua. A be
3: a Bessam and Kenyan and won't pay me.
4: So what did the American yas say?
3: Aha, Matias,
4: I will draw your friend, sir.
3: Manpower.
4: And none of them were put.
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6: 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A show much a pa. Impower Mercency was senior maybe. A Hama at show on Sadia with the morning in na. Yabusi and Champa bottle no mouse, Castle Faso. 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So stay soft, ultra concentrate bottle in a shenne. 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Eddie, a jay a jaddy and crats way at home. Cranny will be a yam of front to me for one.
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0: 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Now you're the bro. I'm offering you now, sir. Hey, your real serious publication if you say, oh, poor papa.
31: Sami sorry no pa. 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
1: And can anyone near Maminum DBD to 3 years? No, I say a BMO, BDA, what Kel charcoal toothpaste mono, MSC fita, and Mana Horty, Nessa Yin Kambia, Mawanumi Ram, and Unti, Mwamunum coffee, wine, and it's tobacco, a camo sesono, a bamamo, Kel charcoal toothpaste. Sankofa, ENG.
31: Kel, happy smile.
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3: Washe, a crow with your one summer crow. Let me put to me, say, dear, near the cause are crowing. And once my baba done it, dear, Nancy, a crow with dear, one yammy by.
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0: Puma Drinks, a whole new vibe. 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
1: She said, yeah, to be out here. And so she knew shop.
2: My report no way.
1: Munia, what's the name of the And so she knew about him.
3: As I'm full of this, we will feel be more.
1: I mean, why, yes, I guess I never know. The Biani are doing for Frau, and so I'm on two Bianim. Also, be a dean say, and yes, some drain when you. Hey, yes, Gassam. Bills were way dear. Men, you call me to not you. There were a free emergency loan, cost salary loan, working capital, and startup loan. Bills say, and stroke round. For Ghana card, may apply in the year. 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Bills. For Sikasamu, how you know about dying.

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0: it always seems it impossible always seems it seems impossible
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0: 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Right, Vida Frema Bio, I will free God so, and ordinate some ababa dye. 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Oh, you ma bombing common, and pay.
3: I'm patching a friend with Vida Frema Bio. Because school are you Sunyan Doma?
0: Patch or Casacasaka Cramami.
3: Because school Sunyan Doma. 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
0: 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Who calls school? Away
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3: I'm patronico school, Sunyan Doma. 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
3: Patrol me boy and I'm lenity.
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3: 25
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3: Mammy, go school, I'm a fashion.
0: Come on, yammy. 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Also, so said the internet, oh, mammy, Casa.
3: And I'm going to go at it.
0: When a boy knitted, no more dear.
3: No, mammy, I'm not in charge.
0: No boy any more dear. Two mammy say, mean poor my bush, and that's all more dear. I was young, come on in my room. My main can't show. Dear Cosun, you know, I say, you near Bar Vida. Sabby, O'Connor school, come up, nursing school. Now, what was your brand here on a brabum? And a brand here is on any better. 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
3: bebre
0: ni nyina amfa wow evangelist and then come away, and what then?
2: Lady good.
0: And what then, papa. Yet to be done, and Eddie.
1: A tick for tack.
0: A tick for tack, and pa. Now, yet tick for tacker. Yep, baby, you see, as some, you bet you said, who is
1: that? Nima, Lady good.
0: My child, Debbie.
1: Wadama. I buy an assembly, Timson. A fragadolophy.
0: Fragadolophy.
1: Eschatology very fragadolophy. Okay. Let's say, we betray bear money. Now, when a bear man attended na would tear school fees in an hour, mammy, would name the school fees in a bear man and 8 years. Sure, yet the cock quiet in number.
0: Yeah.
1: Of course, you're running, I didn't run in them. The storyline, you know, I say, oh no, sir, you'll call school now. Oko banyina baby na sponsor no ba na hwe na agbo ne hoka kosu nurses training na owom na nkaka ne fana yi a
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0: vaida na me pa cho so fu me ba kaka vaida
3: ma
0: I am a crescent branch on our whole school.
3: No,
0: one shall be beer. Who admission to be beer at Copim Soddy? Oh, mammy, I'm Mamma,
3: Mammy Chebby.
0: We are sure.
3: Oh,
0: Mammy Chebby. 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What's in it, sir? Oh, Mammy Chebby. Now, branch and so young as the family dear.
3: And see, Nancy, the canoe, do not tell you any.
0: Bemane sika aduane keke no no tomo odi enye se wo hwe wo school ba sika odi odi to aduane keke wow
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4: The storyline in an essay. 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
0: Oh, Susa.
4: Oh, yeah, Dabby, what can answer my hand or church was so? Office or she narrated the story clear.
0: She narrated the story clear.
4: Now, boy, no, so my mammy, as yes, meet your baby and win him.
0: Wow.
4: What shall I find a person? Mamma, the person didn't buy way many petty things.
0: I'm on my way. A quassel power.
4: Oh, yes.
0: A quassel power, ya my moa.
4: Missay, sure, not Lady Gold. Sure. Missay, Obian Pe Bonidio.
0: Yeah.
4: Beropo be Bonidia, Obisunu be Dubane.
0: Yeah.
4: Says who is Refuano, Sretreno. So we tell our canon and ten our consua. A bad end of your one baby at me abonadam. Impossible.
0: Impossible.
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4: makwane TikTok ayi nyina kwhwe
0: she was so bradum tv
4: she was beautiful wow beautiful wow fantastic
0: wa ba ya yefe
4: wa nyefe
0: why da wuni
4: black one no then me hwe na chi no
0: wow
4: o hwe na chi a
0: why da wuni
4: oh I am telling you
0: aye wata
4: she
0: aye wanga sa wow
4: lady god di amodi adi boy no wa boy susa boy super mami cha usa mami said that oh black one na
0: meti wow na wuni o tv asi ni wow
4: o ti ma se hwe
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0: wo ma me kodidi boy ne ma me ne na bushu nyina atam wow, big mama.
3: Oh,
0: my mammy, yes, I
1: don't
0: know
1: who could you know the mammy. Oh, was
0: our
1: summer? Oh, I dare I am not about 10 years. Yeah. Wow, but what you mean, show now? What's my crime or bear? Oh, yeah, won't worry. No, eh, no, we're here. You be an away and I do the better.
0: Yeah.
1: Oh, how we are, my dear. A yard over fun to say you be dicky to a bee. But I'm fine, child. And I do obey you, so be young.
0: Mm-hmm.
1: Say, oh, bye bye, after
0: fair. Fair for big mama.
1: Oh, sir.
0: Me, who cry? Wow, look at this. Off one and out, canana. I must say,
4: yes. You know, the black wine.
0: Wow.
4: Hey, that girl will see so far.
1: Just a rebel.
0: Big mama.
1: A buyer for 50 cents,
0: and you know when you fear.
1: I want to make it to more remote shower back. About a bit bridge, you might yet ya no. No, I'm done in a movie. No, I know they were the tons, my friend. No, be reno. Now a group bra, nor Oquayanko Gomono, or Yanko Gono, who can you know, you know, baby.
0: Yeah, can you can answer about time? There be a yah, a beer, your boy Mutrisu too much. Are you trying to say your bum is so? A ban what in a baby? Oh, I know what kind of a bastard you is. And today you was saying, dear sir, we both buy said the tibia. The tibia, I am not ohima kase. And my friend, oh, you are going to be able to move your free. You will be accountable for a baby. You did a baby. I say, you ought to be responsible as a mother, as a father, as a parent. Mamma, me and that's now one young guy, I'm above a fe, and all Cassa Crances. What being you do any fear? What be that I'm a chair mountain, some in Ocasse? You're full of when you're the old bent. I didn't yam yadomo. Ah, big mamma, we are bad times. Oh, mammy, why?
1: Oh,
0: mammy, why? Only one about her.
3: Oh, mammy, why? Frim.
0: Oh, mammy, a frim. Abba.
1: And
0: no crap, and I woke us up, my dear. Big mamma, I ain't Mr. Bio, so, hello.
5: Hello, hello, hello. Hello, madame.
0: Mr. Bio, me pacho, who want to say?
5: No, papa, madame.
0: Yo. 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
0: Na ewie wato aye ha, nkomo bi a woni atwetwen ahwehwe ya so kakra. 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
5: 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I was a tabashi, and he said, No, I know, Mamma, so you know. Many men it, Miss Aguacra, Aguacra, no, say, Sadia. Oh, you mean church, and I saw dear Dukumasano.
0: Miss Abio, Mamma, who says, Bra, I'm afraid, and solve a situation where now, boy.
5: And I'm well, no more.
0: I'm in it, and no more, Jay.
5: Sadia.
0: No, Nene, Mamma, and I should see our dear man, and I'm on you.
5: Ah, near you are, near Jay.
0: And she says, Mamma, no way, why not tell you, friend?
5: Mamma,
0: oh,
5: and we dare so quite so quite, you know. I went to Manqua, my pension is sick, so intimacy in ya, or dear Dukumas, and Jimmy, some of them, my wife. They
0: found your mammy, Musa, no, see a branch every now and then when you saw a situation, and no one was anything.
5: Madame, and then I made a papa for you, Mamma Thomas, and then, and Jimmy to me, who about the dear, about the Pia, Mimi, and she, but yes, and Jimmy, the young one, Mamma, my wife. So,
0: Say, one now, Banano, Mr. Bio. What can I say, dear? Nami, me, whom I met me, dear Bono. As I say, I woo, and I wouldn't a baby, I say. And to a Daniel Betua, Wababon in Crow, in Corobon, and a Pessia Muse. Wouldn't him who be, and now what to be, and Posana wouldn't you cry, and they are best what can be better.
5: I'm so hard, I'm so war, I do yet a cacra.
0: Uncasa, as a parent, wouldn't him so Bano, I do how.
5: Men,
0: I mean,
5: I bet the minimum.
0: What's your name, Bright? Bia. Bright, I don't know where you're from. Sorry. I'm sorry, Miss. I'm going to check your money. My line no more yet. Chick, I can't. I'm in Shadan Tate, Mr. Bio. Hello, Mr. Bio. Mr. Bio. Also for
4: Lady Go.
0: Yeah, El Conio.
4: Mamma, Papa Ninsamoki can in Fanton Champ, and quite a ball, a quarter cheese. I seem, sir, Major Papa Ninsam now walking can and

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3: Yeah.
4: Na che se wo nya responsible.
3: Yeah.
4: Enti sa kwalei se ne maame ewu a papa no wo ho ye den.
3: Yeah. It takes two to tango.
4: To make where papa phone a. Ne yin ne ma wo fia no oto da me. Mm-hmm. Yeah, friend is a brave didi.
3: Mm-hmm.
4: Where is Ancrophonibia?
3: Mm-hmm.
4: Or you're responsible, say, Wawu, I am, she said, Wawaba, yeah. I call away, say, you make a canoe. Now you're really here, but 10 years I'll be with your club with me about.
3: Yeah.
4: But I said, Papa, let you know, Jemu.
3: Yeah.
4: Also, a car, some now, do you hear no one say, Mumuana, mammy? Woman and one.
3: As some way, a yama, a wakura adem, and uti,
4: let go me about
3: Mestro, Mestro, Yabasa Bausso. And Mrs. Say, as some no, as some call ama, a wa, me person a boa, and to this defend drunk of expectorant.
4: A wadro no numbi, no one more.
3: No
4: case like this, Oko Bob, the problem, Bebra.
3: The problem, Bebra.
4: And I want so what Abba, Umftown Foot Plain, will be a bow will be on Quabritchy. One sound for car,
3: this is what
4: you fear. Because over the stable amount for your family beat tuberculosis, and a trebaclosis, and a phobaclosis.
3: Because
4: the two bow are now Boguni Passoa, Obermanipa mental health.
3: Mental
4: yeah,
3: health.
4: Yeah, Obama Nipal mental health.
3: Right.
4: Inti no man what do papa? Said the baby, I'm going to rough rough.
3: Absorb the Wema tablet.
4: I'm going to honor what I'm going to do. I'm going to honor what I'm going to do. Obadaba Sunday, I'm going to talk to Nedia. I'm going to cry. I'm going to do.
3: And no way, eh, papa, Benjamin, so I never come for the amawo. As I know, Pedodua Tua, who call Rapid Improvement Pharmaceutical and a Spinders Road, a Ben Royal House Chapel. Now, Pedodua Tuna, and as a person, you on the and Komobiara and Tremubiara from a seat number, we so 053-666-1432 na any omo entry and komo center's tank.
4: Tank papa pa tanka and so guma on see as you chrome su syntax tank.
3: Syntax
4: tank. Oh my money said you

0: But the right pronunciation is syntax tank.
1: No question.
0: And no, a moon suo, a ma wow boto. And no, a sufia suo, be a your guy, ne one nigger, nigger for she. Guy chess when you be. What am I say? I'm a tank, so dear. Tank you are both for my na daddy. Tank you are both for my na papa. It's your syntax tank. Na be a guy.
1: Na be a guy. A near chairman, let's say, oh, fear, this is what you're not just guy level, no. Babia, ewa ma, was the sizes be a whoope, color be a whoope, or bet me, aya, edia ma, come away, aya, pit and pay, a rear bow, and so tow, ninina, ojina, and so, na upesa, or no, or more etching, comma, my main fa, or more number, or bet me, no, or more eddy, and so, so, aya, 0244335168 may sisubium 0244335168 or say a yes syntax tank or say a yes strong a yes tough Mokasem say, Ebe Bwawo, Papa, Papa, Endpoint Homeopathic Clinic, Father's Day
0: promo. Me pacho promo na ye ye no tiye miye pa ye ka Endpoint Homeopathic Clinic. Endpoint, hospital, diabetes, pressure, and our liver, and our kidney,
1: prostrate.
0: And you say, now, a bit a man prostrate, a man who prostrate. So, why you would do that? Ubounce about 40 years ago, you know, not Bema. Emma, you're the pipe, but oh, Bema, and also Naya. And to what you ask, and I say, oh, you're who drew, now prostrate in the army, large. What am I say? Anna, oppression, so, and so you're who drew, said the bella, oppression, and Cosro. Pressure, baby, Beno, and a mamma, baby, come, Pamo, Muntimia, you know. Anna, you can say, kidney, no. A woman, na mamma, baby, bring him, or not, tatai. Kidney ni yawa kidney 1, kidney 2, kidney 3, sa? Kidney 4, kidney 5, kidney 6.
1: Ekozi thousand.
0: Eti sa se yawa juwa na ankoye kesye. Na kidney nti Endpoint Homeopathic Clinic.
1: Patrick, baby. Where are you, Patrick? Where are you, patients? What's the Father's Day? Where your promo? Kasiya Pai, the amount. Shannon Sumami dates near 19th and the 20th June 2026. But my dear sir, we'll be training a bell. Now, we'll be in Sabia, Nassau, and someone to move here. We'll be to me from SC Alma True Free. So 0244867068. And also, sir, we'll be fresh 0274234321 Chocho skin care products.
0: Chocho, what was the product be a bag Ghana yet nasinas ye say ye and reju or more. Nka say chocho dear Ghana bank asabona baso because chocho a bwa Ghana for ma pa. 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
0: Rashes and hashes.
1: Hashes.
0: Yeah,
1: hashes
0: I was saying. And on a tutu, I know. And a rashes in a yanketing kitten.
1: Oh, okay.
0: And it was smooth skin.
1: Okay.
0: Internet, chocho, and a bebo.
1: Chocho, and a bebo, and power one herbal soap. Or one herbal cream. And a royal gel. And a hand and foot cream. Or a skin toner. And a hair product. And a one chocho balm. 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
0: Abrochia bagana, me mean two kind. 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
1: Sir,
0: 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The answer watching sir app.
1: I just said
0: to Quasu. What am I say? I'm not coming to Quansu a man can't be Kobia. It will be an anonymous sent. In this half the anaba no fro canna now their vessel. 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
1: Ha. Orion's publication.
0: Publication.
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1: Yeah.
0: O onya I dwini mu do. Into a yard here, or yard the pa, into person, your lawyer, judge, police, and a soldier new of fear. Jaya sent to Manon Fusicano Tokrata, papa.
1: Mm-hmm.
0: Mm-hmm. Oh, Ebine Mass, science, social studies, long division, short division, side division, and a loop division, all these things.
1: All the divisions,
0: yes.
1: Ebema
0: Colonel Huenina,
1: Bomadia, Netribe, Orion Cyrus Publications, now, over Frano, and Womasia, and to me, and co, and him on Famau. 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
1: 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Touch by insurer or aye as a new site. 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
1: 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Right, yeah, try on a yen in Koma Kakra, Emirates is here. Master Eric, whoa.
2: Missa,
1: no, Apo me.
2: Namiadum.
1: Bibi Aboko.
2: Me, Bibi Aboko.
1: Right. Every Matisse, Adoma Bibo. I don't maybe bo gidi gidi gidi gidi. Yes, Father's Day, Father's Day. Yeah, my mum had yeah. Na normally, you entire recognize your fathers and mothers and kwan and afibia. Yeah. Dear mum, ne dear. Shira, abo mo dia se. Obe ma father so so Philip Benze. Boy mum.
2: Onse sad na mo dia fathers.
1: Nenye.
3: Mamu ko amuti se ni mamu tao.
2: Onse ohe fathers contribution a. Ohe fathers contribution ane. Yeah, mami mu ana yeah, mami mu contribution ah. Me there from baby I'm telling for why I said me who difference be o.
1: Tawo.
2: Be ma playing the role, obam playing the role to me to ensure say akara no e benyini na odu mpempen so a e wo so odu. Enti enye be ma enye oban ko an etete akara.
1: Mhm.
2: O dey say e ba no sika yi mu e ba no efie hwe ne say obe tete akara na me my dream no
1: yeah
2: and your bank on it akara nti I don't know why say edu mothers day eh eh mofra no ana say e ma no edi mothers day no kama na edu fathers day on tehwe nti metena say an so no I was say bibi my fathers
1: right
2: and a free sam real kono every year be your be fathers day big one pa
1: that's awesome mami mom is some mama nshira ma ya de nyame nshira mo bebre kan say yehwe ma nya obi a na anya sa akwanya we we ya de a mo de ba e be ya ade a e be ka ho
2: fathers day ni nyina akwanya text message
1: wow
2: no send ni papa text message thank you daddy for natal na mami de ni dua e bi talk cast ni ade nyina e de che o mami o de ase nti no esa on say papa phone nga so mudi ya aye o munka papa phone nta nka sa
1: yeah
2: eh ma me de obeka sa papa phone bo se se no na di
1: di kode o ko
2: ne be
1: ya di ya wo ye mu
2: pressure ne ade abi go adwindwin on sa ne o man kitinkiti nti e wo se e free samri ya ko no ye appreciate fathers ne appreciate fathers a e den na Shire FM ye deba
1: yeah eno na pesa o ni me din komo no
2: ye the new event crown ye deba ye to ni din a punching kakra
1: eh where the man susu
2: what you say
1: what you say where the anwo din pa
2: enti a punching kakra no ye tie an say Father's Day ye best select fathers 60
1: fathers maku
2: 60 oh ba ida say wono o ye beba
1: okay
2: enti tie ni se obi o tie nsia FM bia efinya me adom a otena airpo from morning show se ya me na me frɛ se me nominate me papa
1: okay
2: ah e bia me papa ya frɛ no asanka the boy usman me frɛ na ma che the reason one person me nominate me papa asanka the boy usman
1: right
2: na ya throw din na ya throw papa din
1: right
2: it is sunday mo ba mo mienu na mbeba
1: Wow, one in your friend.
2: Exactly.
1: Wow.
2: Say a lady good, one hour over.
1: Yeah.
2: And I only ukunu na one nominating her.
1: Yeah.
2: And now papa na nominating her. And also ofra, a bit so didn't say no oba be only ukunu.
1: Okay.
2: And see
1: in this case, who was such as me or bano crime to me nominate because
2: yes.
1: Because meaning say yeah now why no.
2: Ukunu invariably or your papa.
1: Oh yeah, me papa.
2: Exactly, because onuna assembly was on the discussion.
1: Yeah,
2: it will be to me nominating Ukunu.
1: Right.
2: We know, yeah, yeah, no special. Ne, wow. A very classic event.
1: Wow.
2: Yeah, yeah, say you be ama ubia, but there be, yeah, yeah, sir. You be registration. In two person, baby, yeah, say a appointing kaka.
1: Okay.
2: Oh, ba now, ne, husband, and eba. And I say, oh, no, papa, and eba. And no, me, it's expecting him, pa. Not more than 120.
1: Okay.
2: Tell him you know me, you know me. 60, no.
1: Okay.
2: Bear 120.
1: Okay.
2: Now, you bear on the day, you bear hot pepper soup.
1: Wow.
2: Hot pepper soup, pa ponti. Wow. Pepper soup, hot one, pa kama. On say, papa phone the ane pedi mo shika kra.
1: Yeah.
2: Now, you hear cocktail.
1: Wow.
2: That won't change.
1: That is the Nieman Nieman.
2: Cocktail, no, and the variety be bringing.
1: No, yeah, Nieman Nieman.
2: Nefe, you hear plain rice kakra. 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
1: Okay.
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1: Okay.
2: Na on, we nye na koso, nene fe indoor games so koso.
1: Okay.
2: Ebi too dummy.
1: Ebi tisa day.
2: Ebi too dummy. 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Oh, say, oh, papa no requesting your man, no, no, to your no, na, ne man, na, say, and she said, oh, dear, I'm going to see. Say, man, oh, yeah, baby, you cry, oh, then you hear much me name of papa.
1: Okay.
2: Send a bear, I bear, then to papa see you, man. Not you say, my bargain, you know, so.
1: Okay.
2: And you wear your full frock, I ain't kaja.
1: Okay.
2: A yeah, a punching car, I'll be to make Trinity Iron, a punty key, a punching car, a letters cry, the abba. Insha 104.5 FM.
1: Alright.
2: And you know, come here, Adma, Tina call from morning show. I could see we are seeing them. Oh, Freya. Now, what's the entire say nominate to papa?
1: Okay.
2: Into all kind of actual details. And I just say Sunday, I'm here, Adma, the event, you know, Abba.
1: Okay. All right. Yeah, better was a pa near the Shura for Swasipa or and your
2: mamma and your
1: baby.
3: One come, baby, I didn't remember so.
2: Medasi, ye be no inshire from a nim hair. Okay. Ye be no inshire from Sunday, ye be no inshire from a nim hair.
1: Time
2: 1 PM.
1: 1 PM.
2: Over by near Bochi stent, come on, Ewaha, ne carpet, green carpet, what I say. Ya send or come on, come on. Ya yet they call nice one. Miss away a classy.
1: Aye,
2: and who's a doctor or her doctor, a best sponsor.
1: No classy.
2: Until you send a bear, papa, for by anybody. Yes, I'm out here, and I say, Ope say, or sponsor, sir, you made ya. Obet me a frame number, or the frame me number. Na yam found to so. Ye be more benefit be Adum TV. Send ye ye wa Adum TV. Ye ma Adum TV, ne ma Insha FM, ne ma Love FM. Maybe I'll be the
1: Right.
2: It will be to me a frame me number. 02454 0244 9445 2525 0245 0244 2525 Mr. Wayne Mobile. And frame me number and say open so do papa ba eno ye be sha say nyame ya aduma etina na ne e wo fie kwan so no asanka be kan hunu sem ne bebre me ne asanka be san edi hun komo
1: okay
2: e bio na nyame ya aduma etina ne ya sha say yi omo be ba bi
1: ye be da was pa say wa be ma ye chemu yi pa big mama said ye ye kan ye se Father's Day nti papa yi nkomo de wo hwa bibi say ye betimi afre na ba
3: come pa na me
1: betimi afre na ba say papa ye odi nkomo about frying papa and what
3: I don't know if I know my own go through for us and change now me person me say live band but because I'm cocrano also multimedia the live band and our system
2: yeah the baby but to a form
3: but
2: I'm a follow the a beer branch we are papa you say me papa but me a branch and tell me and you know your obo live band I'm a pe you more shit me pe
3: okay the answer you more
2: yeah you know the form book
1: okay
2: Right.
3: Hey, baby, I made the milk crumble.
2: Fantastic.
1: Oh, okay.
2: Sunday, you better only let it go. Be a banner the milk crumble.
3: What
1: no custom. No custom. Hey, baby, be a supper.
2: Boy,
1: hey, boy. Yeah, baby. What's the young papa, baby? Right. Yanko ABA. Big mama, what are my member? Yanko ABA, na yen doctor, and coach and comma doctor Mimakaba.
4: Yeah, well, mammy.
1: Every wife, no question. Famiquay.
4: But that's mama, and I made that for near tear for us, baby, be a left in the case you could do piano. And she a case if the ABA herbal clinic, I swear, Eddie Bro, Bibiala, Mestro, say over from my papa. 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A Hona ABA Herba Ubihuye, Odia Wofla, Jebema location. No, Senator say ABA Herba Clinic. Masre said the Biamican, I be drew crogging and I'm the AE Juma, I be drew crogging, BBM Fremu, Mimasre or Ometo tablet or Ometo capsules or Ometo Suedru Bia de Ewoho. So Bana was semi moon Suedru, me and me the Nubrani Hamano E Mount. What we could send did the walk on one wadia de Anum. And yes, Asua, Indiana, the Messia, and the powder is some of me de Moako Freddy and Eddie, Eddie, Coconut, be there with the beer gum and queer with the beer de Egum, and do not be in the pedian with my BCS or my son why a day. I ordered it. Nelson will say ABA Herba, Obama said to say, we'll call normal hospital now, clinic now. Oba, I dare be the Kaya and say, Obejo card. Card no a 100 cities. Card no a 100 cities. Oje card now, when a nurse is need to take you vitals, here you sugar or press a day. Amount. We are new on Fidia, you show Nipedium, Yadia Hinta, when Nipedian be a Fidian version, flee. 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
5: 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But I could see me pay. Now, in the time, Anna or Shelly. In your money, I'm mine.
1: Mammy, train. There may be Baba, brother, or she are one or semi pearl. Now, a shaman, you know, one and you send a by man to was in a church and book or a banner, some come over no dear. Yeah, dear, dear, mammy, who dear quiet? Yeah, dear, I will like a crack.
5: I talk or something. Sorry, meet him. I'm glad only here, Anna. Also, only here.
1: Also, near it.
5: Sorry. I'm a catcher. Now, there's a minute,
6: Till meet night. Till one and you say bye. Busuma, nine.
1: Only
6: next time, Bosumi and
1: nine, and I
6: need some a buy. Yet, Razzy, now, yes, any buy a cheap. I mean, your Bosuma nine, and okoy. O cobby be off you buy.
1: As I would say, my wafun buy a Bosumi
6: and nine,
1: and I bear my
6: family, who be you,
1: who bear my new beam.
6: Me friend of crack and co.
1: Wow.
6: A me and kakra, kakra, kakra, me cobba. A da me win, me friend, dear ekoy.
1: Wow.
6: You know, by the way, so Mao. No, see me, Woody, I miss a bema. Now, me, I'm putting me here, Bema, that if you send me many nigh a bank one.
1: I have branched in Ekas as a natural, now me, I'm a sassam.
6: Me, man, you know, ma. Tell me, I'm a bema, I'm a midi. Tell me, friend, no, see you. Or beba. 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No, ye, me, I'm a coffee. 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
7: 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what your number is
6: Bishop, maybe I'll be ano. Mihana, Mika say, from a ba, Kwasi Bremi. 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Swagas Ocotron chain, who were a dear sell yell a woman, a son, old in the call. Now, where do I have hey? One can hey, minim, one chichi a fool, why have hey? That's why we boom class. 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Udi, Bonnie Nedamas. What a fam babram, why? My fin. 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Fanny Banu and Bremmy, me, Shabby Banu, me, Hian, Fanny Bremmy.
8: Mammy, the poor new one, so would you ever die, dear, or brag get resolved? The fair idea. Would you have one crab, a banner, a bed bro, tea, now but a time to cool. Now, yea, try a umbra, and you can't all of four your basses here. Akosua, sister Gumus. Now, oh, no man. Akosua, only oh, yeah, oh, yeah, uncle. Me, I mean, yeah, oh, yeah, no man. Oh, yeah, young boy.
9: I'm sure. And I'll come on.
8: Come on.
9: I was the highest, you're on 0.5 over a year. And I will show you how good I would see a year. Tabby, you did drag an ultimate old from Montentum. Now, they also pay a woman also said to me, Aka, when me and a year, ya a bruise or glaucoma, a tabato and in the swa, a BA herbal clinic, and I also do any tremor or doctor, or by showing any idea mouth, a face to sexual weakness, menstrual disorder. Yadian, I take to Ninian and can't any idea no. Fakoda, a BA herbal clinic near showing you know. And for Emma, Dr. Ewakaswa, Millennium Insight, at the last stop, Kumasen, so our Quadra Sojourner say, Yakasin, a tripen, or Domain Crosso, or Bay Ebenezer Preparatory School. Yeah, no, so where I appear could be close to Antonia, the name one would draw Dr. Nambano.

Oh, so what they born near beer. On also oyare shan so say FDA for agiatum enone sane ato apetida ma so eye awake purified drinking water yes drink awake drink water latest foam mattress e ba yenye ne eye mattress papa pa ya we no 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ma so ye de abrew we kwa de ye sizes by a Saturday to say who Ninja and Saw Bet would do any better. Oh, a showroom Ninja Nemo, no amount, sir. I can't what your number a 0302-231155 and no a Accra and a Kumasen so a 0322029365 and also fra Kumasa baby. I will be on your bebo amount, sir. Our latest form mattress no ebi. 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And yes, idea. 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As you are, yeah, one of the bedroom as well. And yeah, Druketua, a year drum or drop of papa, a movie old media, a duo nipped, and yeah, Lumitrust and Swan Modia by a sea malaria, drop of papa, baby Vite drops in the syrups, Rudo Joe. Bioglobin syrups in the capsule straws of 400 tablet and suspension. No, Ninina, Yadia Bejaman, so, Wadaroma, Mount Sanka, Nuin, Yabi, na Emoni Pediano, Enfa, and Mounins, and Farmatras, dear. And for Pabia to a Petit Jamasono, one of any coffer by pharmacies over the counter medicine sellers, when you be at 24 for Farmatras Limited, Nena Mania 0561 088 666 and I say 0561 088 663. Pharmaceutical Hostel Biasono, would we need to more do so poor one sa ebeka? Way a ye need to 10 plus 1 promo, but of a promo change to Richard Pai, yeah, and some kitwa, ebi, and a macatra, no, yeah, person will breakfast, no, a extra special on himself. I'll breakfast in the special, but without Nido, it's not a speciality, no, one NCP. And until Mr. I need 10 plus 1 promo, no, and I was on Mount Saka, be told Nido one strip, and I said, such a Timakumako 10, Nianchoba, Concarne, 11 sachets, and for Emma Wayno, I have one extra sachet free, and yeah, they come with their baby, I told you, yeah, Nido will be on Conquajo, dear, Nianchoba, and Count Nemum Channel, so say. Terms and conditions applied. Kale Chaco toothpaste, ya pause papa pa ya weno, Samara Company Limited. One must say, Sanko for you in Tino, Yena no body teni bidia no encantate. 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

0: Wanka, and it's Munka Wanka Wan Wadaroma, Ninina for President Chaco, and the President about toothpaste, no, a true was in ye before and after bed, do the two, na emo, emo, seno, empo. And ya come up and for a more luxury deodorant spray in the body splash. 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Any very cosmetics were doom, possibly zero cosmetics were doom. On air life edition mu Stephen Body Cosmetics Dr. Mensa China mo benya biato kuma say for any tremu bio el Prudential Plaza first floor Mrs. Anoche Plaza share ni mu pe benya biato afi ye number e ye dwedie na e ye 0240152204 and as 0248315258.
1: All right, for the boys and the girls, yeah, for Jane Kratoka, yeah, Bass Studio B. Big mama, for mommy and mommy, yeah,
2: And money, mamma, why pine a walk could do one boat because me
3: am not going to do some other crab.
2: Eh, whoa,
3: Emma,
2: because wouldn't you be our beer?
3: And Mark could not have my little cranny hole.
2: Some alleni hole.
3: Wouldn't him so do coffee, which Miss Shell will be, or which Miss Shell will be where he has it.
2: And one
3: own coffee, no other man couldn't feel.
2: What da?
3: So I owe you a dear be. Set,
2: oh yes, some
3: and no one's some crabby. No one run home, no one could deny fee. Hey, I will go drop money, baby. 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
3: Ah,
2: Totomae, and Nadia, me and Casama for
3: Lady Good.
2: Totomae.
4: May I have done to Mamma?
2: Totoda to Mamma,
4: quite a mature imagine.
3: How to be
4: Minushaker. Now, Modia Zobia Homo.
2: Obia
4: Nima. Lady Good.
3: Mitchell,
4: him up, baby, you will be a Lady Good.
2: Right.
4: Life.
2: Mm-hmm.
4: Abrabono. There was situation you were in Kaunko.
2: Yeah.
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4: 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Ti she ni pabi a bear woman, a bear. No, we don't answer. Catch on. We say women and uncasabi. Me babu abe mama come him.
2: Of course.
4: Ah, and yah yah cow.
2: Yeah.
4: But you don't answer. Ne babra. You want to phobia the lady God. Martina say, "You want phobia now? Come here, me babu. Oh, me a four. Oh, me kwane pushi me. Me ministry." 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
2: wow
4: me sako omo me shede busi
2: it's a bold decision
4: yes let me who say me ko tchuoti me we na boa me we na so we ye ko ha
2: o share sa nyoma nketi
4: ndiya anka ba me tena say we say there are some rumors ne nyama bi oha e ma me me move forward the church ne so move forward me sako omo nyina
2: wow
4: ma head e basic church no but afina church ne agina so you need to sack a lot of people from your side even in your marriage your kwase bi o how the hunk don na waware ne unduru obeka se busuem de ye nwale nkwa wie ye e ye oji mi
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4: Wo ya dia so so tie nipa. That is our problem. 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
4: so went to wase anfa wani
3: anto form anto form
4: Master Baba, come and make a way. 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One say wasumbi a wofi and wase. 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The above woman, I'm a mere day. 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
3: I'm the ben,
4: me not too sad, you should let you go. 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No, me am awake.
2: Yeah.
4: Cause she said, me do me yam, son, and me, mum, dear. 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
2: Right, also for your dad's supply. Mammy, come on, since you're not mentioned among four adventure, Nadia, Omoka, and Mokafa, and someone now come on me and one yet now. Hello, hello,
5: hello, Mama.
2: Yeah, you
5: know,
2: now, oh, yeah, Uncle Padaro, Mammy, where you're pa.
5: Oh, honorable, I'm not going to be honorable. 27, 28, I'm a damn promo, I'm a damn wife.
2: Yeah, no, me patcha wudini baby akasa free.
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6: Hello.
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6: 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Me ka so free go park na se.
2: So ye chi I don pass phone nyina.
6: Na me cho
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6: 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Hey, wa wo we ni se be ma so na obu na so so be ma la. O si wa se la ni me di Islam de be ka ma.
2: Wait a moment, so don't let me pass the night. Hello.
7: Hello.
2: Hello.
7: Hello.
2: Dini baby, I'll cast a free.
7: Yes, I'm a drama. I'm going to put some
2: calling. Okay. Yenti,
7: yeah, you might be.
2: Yo, and now, him, anyhow, let it go. Let's see, I can hear him. What am
7: I? I don't see me, piano.
2: Yo.
7: Hey, again, I'm better now. No, I say, the woman will be better now. No, mommy said, I'm in the dance. So I'm on. When it's yes, you can in Anno, my minimana, no one him. Oh, with the kind that would you? Oh, Obama, what I'm with you, David. Oh, yeah, I bet with Yano. Why not with Yano? Oh, the open, I was one yano. Mommy, no bread plan over one hole. Bema Power's my breath, I just got. My father, mommy, my father to tell you, yeah, oh, no, mommy, the amount. Yeah, but I'm not one who won't see. Oh, no, I got to. Let
2: you know, see that, yeah. Mama, they are a part of it. Hello.
8: Hello.
2: So, do you have a cassafri?
8: Nicassafi has been chef, yes, your son and Kamansa. Lady Gold.
2: Hello.
8: A radiation dream come, make a safety as and chef, yes.
2: So, Yatun, come on, make us a wadarma.
8: Nepa, so, Mammy, now what you want? Many mray, and our way and so I'm so amre. And maybe no good many months, and papa, my men, no mean so yammy, I can make us all or yare or not dream. And I saw Jimmy Pan were Jimmy. That must show what book was your true four way. What in your shackle am an enya in fear do? I'm an abdang and no one quanta, I bet chuckle and nephew. Since the media me first said, Mashin wapa ni station one wapa wabere. Onu a ne kwasia na adu ni gai. 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
2: Abo tra kwa.
9: Me wo fasi. Me wo fasi.
2: You wo fasi.
9: Me wo fasi.
2: Wo fasi.
9: Yejo. Abu jeka wate.
2: Yo anka oso.
9: Wo pe jump up profe kwa mu hawi. I want to say,
2: I'm going to say,
9: so if you come up and copy him media, that be careful, man. Not your moment. You have four beer, not your moment in him. Say, you four waddy. And you four pa waddy. What my bema have been for? You may have never back. Minya Bema, I've been watching. Rubbing him off.
2: Oh,
9: my dear,
2: Adama, Miss Roy, Abotrasso, Abotranqua. A bema, and a chasso, the Abofraniba, Sansa Bata, and in some a yen a ya. Hello. Last caller.
10: Good afternoon.
2: Hello.
10: Afternoon.
2: Hello.
10: How about you? A friend of Hamid because of the commission.
2: Until.
10: Now, I curious in a decano. Papa, I was told I was here on Bombuano, Bombuano. Aquayana was working in school. No, oh, Patrick, I saw Aquayana, no, I didn't know how nasty. Now, my man. I was in school.
2: Yes, we have a door, Sipa. Yen Jimmy Fa offer for Biabio Nemo, Mammy Kai was said, you met ye, Eba Mao. Last call I was okay, Mammy Fawi. Right, hello.
3: Sick off.
2: And sir, a humano at a common fan chair, pa, a brennan tea. May Kai was said, you met ye, your bread, you met dear, I do her, Debbie Ada, a free Monday, cosy fiada. What if you are and drinking a baby, ma how and chill was so. Maybe I tell what you should be a bomb, dear sir, over bonk on our friend number a production line producers, no, or more chill baby, or mono obedient commo, no matter of first super, and not teacher to baby, said a maker, and nay obedient at China William dear ever to war, and not to fret when you come up from Quadia, ya say ya waha, ya babuana or brag get results when ya were results, and 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said the can we better need Jimmy for one way ya wabra bono and kobesi and ebeye wa enye obi anya bonsam enye obi anya omame enye obi a and fans will be a worker, sir, and until you have to do media with this obra and the warabo. And to shine a bow, pray ye, said yes, sir. Now, I do not want the nam no bohun pine, never nanti ye, sabaya, and yoma, I bet me a cototin amount. And now, I would die, mammy, wish you happy, happy, happy birthday. And now, Adophobi, Eddie, I become in Sawaha, and until Mayor, the needful Eddie, Momo, Apostle Emmanuel Donko, our Congress Covenant Chapel, away free CEO, WhatsApp. Sap hair gardens or see a friend Mr. Brifo or see a country or say awoda papa on yang kupa won show no on to kwam na onya ukese kopim se obeye kese pa way so aye mama gifty asamoa awo London way free mama gifty ya mami big mama donko 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I work as Sakraka. I work with prophets. 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When so eye Reverend Solomon Dakwa we are belated, we so free mama gift to donko ho. Was he young can't you say erade one shrow, no one shrow yam one yina will be ara wo ye we be our show as I so erade on re on sha no on shrow no nyo kesie no you free kesi yum enko kesi yum pa na ma adum emu so enfama. 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
11: come on in she rye fan
2: akosua so ho atom
12: me want
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12: 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say obeto need the one strip and say such a tema kuma ko 10 na ya chew extra free e di account say be ya u breakfast no e be ya extra special e di amo promotion as say terms and conditions are always applied amana no raw banks ka kwa be papa ye babusi am samsam a ye be ma obusi ani bi na ya ma odan wetime atua ne ntam so say commercial loan personal loan group loan SME loan busi ani do so for ni chemu amana no raw banks say ye ne fa ni nyina I fancy so you media idea if I see some nibby sir. You have a account in the amount accounts, man. I hope current account, savings account, cause all microfinance savings and that's also savings and a fixed deposit. And also, no, you have a be at the amount, shannon so local and international money transfer. Do you want to? You have a tunnel as you can see when you're in a lorry station in Shannon Mopenia war as of marketing. So you have been VVIP bus terminal, yeah, and also. Yeah, being VVIP bus terminal and what as of market baby and what and no offense you in room express to a quarter four and a BBN your number 0208-007254 and I said 0243-270-7347 beyond expectation. Hey, a man on raw bank as we yeah what penny my papa new border for no better media CSC with them offices your number one key distributor my quality near affordable Alaska Star Enterprise as we yeah so pen my bullshit blind curtains material curtains aroma diffuse diffusers, bedspread, inflatable sofa chairs. Niama opening in Anukuma, so we're doom. Prudential Plaza, first floor, Mrs. Anachi Plaza, Shenmu Pen or War, Accra, so our to do MTT the office, no, and I come and Shenmu Pen number 0256 330 075 and I say 0200281 080. Milo all in one, make up for the amount. Say Milo in one up, and my mamma room one more year. About my funny breakfast now. The only one is so, Bibia, Womudada. The only one say, and one say, and so on, and that far, not the amount of fun one room. Milo away, a calcium, a fence, so iron, a vitamins, and also a woman be. Now, me cry, dear Kumi, and the milky chocolate taste na Tres a woman, Edipa, and then San Penifonum, a more friendly tissue, one pan here and a cassia, and unto me so, woo ye milo, ama obana, na a brain ni moa, now pen in ten tem, the beco ye, Eddie Amawa, Monsanka Milo all in one, natures a 110, Eddie Amabo, Fanabana Sansa, and one day strong call, na a bat ni pedianim, Eddie Ama, and Mofrano. After Busumi Wemo, a telesel Ashanti Mant, telesel first one muijun Busumi Wemo Siho, and they are celebrating vibrant spirit, culture, and a people of the Ashanti. Yes, also they appreciate your customers, your empower communities, now you're strengthening your connections in a year. After telesel foundation, called the Ashanti. Ekodi programs e de aboa memu e mebunu na wonu atimi asua de enya digital skills e bio foundation no e donate medical equipment e de amakomanse regional hospital pediatric unit na ye de mark the start of our 2 year adoption of the unit renovation ahano e ye brofo nko a enu ntino wa hwene so e de amame 27th June and 28th June ye baso life and college Ewo Kumasi Mall Car Park. Yeah, Basso Life and Khaled. We eye telesell cashless bazaar. 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Enyumenu siyana chese. The day is over. A fein so yebe connected with our valued retailers. Now you know more and so I celebrate your partnership. No, Busumi ni mwenye na ana chese. Busumi we mo die. Tell it to one Eddie Amasante. My nunti ya say, Happy Ashanti Month. Asante Achim Community Bank na medewe rasabre honum ena yebye susu account no. Na yeche susu no Eddie Egum. Afenso, Busi ana wopa instant loan. Na na abebana niye de Busi asho onsem with low interest. And see, won't get webby when him say peace of nation, share papa. Yes, and touch my bang. Say, do you maybe I'll do with me? I get ya if I control and as account engineer department, no peace of your wood. Ya wait, guarantee some be and nothing. I'll bet you your commitment fee, ni fees now. Can you know for any chum was Santia Chim Community Bank as you hear? See, my dear, sa pepe, Nasika open your dear crow and on the sign of Jansa as Santia Chim North. I go Konongo Jaso of one so do my say, yeah, dear, sir, from Quanta Roman Hill. Yeah, why you did you number 0501 333 461 and I say 0501 334 336. Cause one need 10 sachets no and I say one strip. Na yen chobako and kaho na enye 11 sachets way a promo papa pa chinchinchi. Yeah, it should be a mother. Latest form, your partner for life. 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Any debia chess, and yes, the same, pudada. 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Now, the dad, so fine. 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
3: 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Question day. 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I have prime sports. I have foreign tidbit and qua. 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
4: 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and sight words picture reading and coloring and a primary 1 Ecopim Primary 6 and so your English language, mathematics, science, creative art, history. Or your sire say, baby, I will be a sayakra, an elkumase, an arranging piano. Phrase 0555 313 658 and 0249 411 234.
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7: 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Sika Achedia kopem 200,000 Ghana CDs, deep freezers, smart TVs, kitchen appliances, near to the membrane. Promo Nisha say free April, cause in June 2026. Kao ho, emma name pao ho, inshisha yi kakao ho, FDA, aji ejidye inkratso yadzum.
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13: Charlie, you know you.
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14: 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You ain't free.
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14: Momo day.
15: Hey, what fun ye?
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15: Hey,
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14: Ah, Minia, what you have with Yanadi?
13: And you, send your bea, a prepara or be bay in Yasikano. Momo, bay ye be a man.
14: Asiminya, mejibio.
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4: Ye na na kafra. 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
3: ABA herbs.
5: Oso for 3 days.
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3: And not in your friend was off for 3 days, you know.
5: Walk away,
3: no one near to
5: you. You were pressing your hope,
3: and Shashi, you were our hope,
5: and Father soon we any so
3: our hope.
5: And one is a woody didica
3: and Santam
5: Shim
3: when you swap the hook clay.
5: Lay a number how padia,
3: it be a better net.
5: So what about the bridge of Kojo Takran?
3: And look around with the quiet, it be
5: a Bessam and Kenyana won't pay me.
3: So what did you make? And yes,
4: oh, my, yes,
3: I will draw your friend, sir,
5: manpower,
3: and none of them were. Jumasa branch.
5: Ena so ya kasi ya nwa domahin. 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Ube unu ABA Herbal Center. 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
3: Ya juma.
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0: Frankis Elion every year akwasi eh mamponi sechreni di she kasi enjuta ndi yami asia bom sia de kofia oka honan a ehu an kupon hwe no na abo me besore na nyumbe abo no so bebebe e be ko ejim wa won 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Watch na Ghana and Panama. A dear Trons, a man for a British, a Ghana Jesse, a BBC, woman of Wakuno. Sabe Nonana Bomesoe, Amayako, the late Say Ali, a good news, my heart. And a Namna game Papa and TS in the Hine, and a game Eric Cassiabone, bro. Right after that, I feel going to be back. At the 6 p.m. drop, yeah. Today edition is going to be super duper mega. We're talking more about Blaster. And a couple of bones, Nitty Man 4. You see, I'm saying, hey, Thomas Tepate, your man, crying, so on call Canada. Personally, I say, my man, and my end there is so Johnny and soon. You're quite a
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Eddie Dem Ghana de Shimama no nine abo ewa chrebreno eso yama di shedimunina aha ama makwa ba kwan sonko so ajatumukasa video number one akan radio station ishram 104

0: Victory A calculators in your bar was we mo amushia dear with school to a show money chapia a ya ba conoco pimin me and san estrono SHS no form one form two form three mamusa and kebi ne buamo emma and quintabuono a ya for full of four bush ma no dia new year dia ma kama ni ya kuda ni muno. 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
0: 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We are no crowns or two on the swat. One must say, you do all the mana, or mania tomato, who quack was yes, a care woman yard yard day. Tommy canning in a sea and you dread me, who are now set, almost so 18 year be a fahoo. Now, opening or no, and our bass and Timantem were to turn the national junior of tricycle operators of Ghana, a year Ura, said you, Mubarak, or no so, and some non to us, which the money.
2: There, my person, a tune, sir. Now, say, yes, once an echo stroke, ye pa. In Tiama, boys no complain, ma, yes, sir. Omo ye juma, omoya bin kofi, na a ona, and a fuel, and a winning a discanina. In Tiama, ye tenace as a region. A bobo, and a ya conclude, sir, yan to about on the percentage I ever two. A bimu propose 20, a bimu propose 30, a bimu say 50. In Ti, ya to about on a 20% and a win ye. In Ti, onona. Who is a idea that about say there was threat? Your for a mock proof, I guess. Yamia Doma, 22nd of June, I next week, Monday. The idea ever shares here to 3FM.
0: And where the Abusia for Masuma, T. Yamia Doma, Dadwada, Ofra, Ayapiagiano. 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
3: 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Satia short to it, no massay be a boom. Tana for to have be sampling pensuia. That's all my idea, little year.
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and a crammy a branty, how much did they are doing? 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And Mama, you cry, you go, oh, my name is Zuka. Babo, Jumajumo, and me and singing, I'll be a vida. And now I'm going to be a Jumajuma and a cob, and I'm a mom, you know. About Nana Bapons may be a nice song 47 minutes after four on the 16th of June 2026. And Beniza, that's how far the crate has brought us. And coffee is a kind of say, Echo. Mamunina, you know what to sing. And then I'm a puppy in a woman. So you're good in here, we'll be out there now, Pomdi 17. Sika Samu to train you now. At the end of the Dupa, but no more Pomdi and Yahoo, what in here, pa? Remember why I'll debut brand new Father's Day, pa? Our number one account radio station in Shra 104.5 FM. At the Father's Day, punching Kakra party, bro. The maiden edition, the first ever. And catch us here, Domopa, and the radio station be and celebrate Mopa Panama. And I have a station by Kwa Wafi Asese or Digi Media Yatundi. The first ever, our Ghana Hanyina. Father's Day Punching Kakra Party. I want you to bear me and send me your good work, Punching the Party, my brain. And now I'm about to drink, come on, we're Jema, and I'm so Jina, do you know? And for my Daruma, not so Papa Punching, sure, and I'm not so much, dear Pa. If I discuss it, obey Jema, man, I'm a... Onye mama mfa ne secret into janam de de besiesie wi. E be jina kwa touch e. So be body by send Ivanes. Your man for the weekend. And you, Frank is Elena Kosi every year. Supported a Benna. What this ka koko kusi apa the Jesse man. E do mfa anje ne jina kwa touch e mo no. 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And a live commentary be fi Ajimo. And as

0: Ishiamo, a cherry de Brena, and Treffy, my own call, Hebono. Episas and an assemination, I say, so try, baby. There were indoor 100 inches TV. I bet me I have a born in a Obaswai and near my town discount. The woman in our baby. Pizza near the end, and I am my discount. Watch on your good point yard, my Ghana Blaster, 11 a.m. 11 p.m. Sap. I born 11 days, I perform by 12:45. Where we are then go for you. Then you know, Ghana versus Panama. And they bombarded Akoya France, this Senegal. I want to announce a Menchiamo with the best commentary in Ghana now. With the head of commentary, Papa Tegueke, baby Joe, the national motivator, and it's in the Ambra. Double coffee, I'm in the Jenny in Abapa. But say more double game. England and Croatia. 8 o'clock, here we are. 11 here, the Ghana, the Anatia. I'll try Friday and Cabedo. Here we are, and enjoy the longest weekend. We are praying for Africa country. Africa country, Bakwan, Waka, Jemuya, South Africa. I'm going from watching them. I'll be a young Bakwan, and I'm going to know what it. As I said, meeting Shabaka, see senior mature. A chef FM's in OT 104.5 FM. A genuine quantity, Chen, what is it? With the bells on your mini. I did my brain and Sophia said to Tab and watching my bongo de roll. Who here assassin natural prefer drinking water. And soon to fear assassin one airpan. And soon to tell one here and so we bring a name of a friend. When you are dear, be and best of my own show, and so a TV, a TV, a botemo. I was a sinner, as a pass, as an I say. And I need to be a TV, Muban and Botemo. A bomb's ready, that's where the new new come on. As a sinner, I prefer drinking water and corn. I bet you my bench and fridge, ma. Obe Philippa. There are 500 milligrams in all. 750 milligram, 1.5 liter bottle. What the answer will pay you, fear, officer? Now, where they now engagement, baby? What the answer will Toby? Only a bush ending in a nomination, yet a crack, no, yet a crack. It's simple to drink. The money, if you're on a panel, see a company in Beno, see a horse, any retailers, be a baby at all. And nationwide delivering in a. Ewa Abuja Food and Drug Authority ajia tumti any problem ya. Yanka say. That was 0597-35-23-53. And it was 0597-24-3116. Abansa Wendy problem ya. Abomadi ya. Mwa mwa dini nina and a babu apa, Chilom Industrial Limited, same in Kancho say. A banner drinks pa. A yen or beer nim se wound to me at that. Wound to me a crow. And the energy drinks on go crabba. A ye bigo energy drink. Bigo energy drink, the MIS son grows a jensen to a win a woman. And it no sit on it, Emma won't nakra. Oh, yeah, you may be a winny the ho. Emma on ya quadro. Late night now, but me a juma. Any better, perfect. I'm a dear sober, no be number one. What then why active? Why a juma? I'm out team power. Any side effect, Brian? I'm a dear baby. The number is 0322-19-0877. 0322-19-0877. I am more pie, baby. Obia. When you have big energy drinking, I'm when you there are some panam the mammy and no driver for you now. A car and patch, you should this and now say you should petrol. Through a beer, you see, money for any chair petrol. So, a fool and I a filling station be on India. A set of fool only 2,000. So, turn a moon one out on the kanga cry. I bought Bob one normal. I do 2,000, do one near more 50 Ghana cities of fool. Saji. Nyanu nkwaya wa chere bebre keka un kare professor ada souvenirs ningina obenye bi emo t-shirt ana. and I am more a letter. I am more tissue boxes in Vienna. The upper via. One tin your house. I am more fungo papa near someone near my papa. And the bombardier. And my charmer Muchimoto. A boboya pragiani atade canyon. Out of 500 Ghana cedis, I need more petrol. 30 Ghana cedis. The branded souvenirs near Chedding. Umpewen up and then. Umphilip driving us in your Chedding Bray. And in your petrol cell. Fin the government 31st August. And your promotion, it costs a ding ding ding. And then switch your cry. Yeah, you can see a bay amount near bay amount. What is it? Ghana card one, man, show who you pa. If I just a Ghana card, Nukutawa. What do you answer, baby, you pa? As I say, Niger Samson and a P4s and a Sergi Simon can just say. Say a Samsung phone, smartphone, Nokia smartphone. Huawei phones, Tecno Mobile, Infinix. I tell me phones are running in. Look at our Ghana card now, which you have now. Yeah, Bomadia. A term phone number, Sampa, charging a car. Near Bizar say. But the Bosumi and say, nine new in Siana, do me any better. And you need a car. Ya more warranty kasiya pa Tecno Infinix na Itel na mobile phone ben apa so isu ya rani promotion de dinde edi bomade abra kumasi adum ya ne kobra kasiya sana house na ehwe mu adum wona biba JK na bon sign up with Prudential Bank evan nana akosi ajimai adum PZ owa bwa e watermelon uni problem ya. I was stationed where any Ghana commercial bank in the room. A car, your Medina Zongo changing. But just say, what a year? I will teach you my any infinity in the room. One more class, so I'm on Kotakradi station. And numbers in here 0533 093422. 0533 093422. And a 0245. 77 7702 0245 77 7702. 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You know, one thing here is how a more discount be bring. I'm one in the young Yadiangu and you must say, and who's for the dead and will be one found crop of us. I'm gonna be a yadan and yadan. Let's only one to go. Are you done, Nanya? There, we are done. Are you done, Nanya? There, don't you mean for snow? Are you straight from farm to plate? Easy rice, money at one answer or the Yabia and Gwen Mazda. About one Tian Casa, I was 0204 468590. I 0204 468590 and I 0244 244847. 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What do any better care? 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Problem be any more. That is because I'm wide, you know. And the brand betis a Mantian Cassa Community Bank. 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Any other service debris. Anybody just a broke to me, who do you mean? Your genuine partner serving interest. I am Manti and Cassel Community Bank Limited. 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Yeah, you know my brain, TG, your number. 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Basay Baba Sumumu Juma Kosuye and Kasao 0501 290952 0501 290952. Let's see any more pie, my way. Don't see, I say, Adesino Adesino Chess, who move you see Kai Free Abaha, or your transaction, or your Western, your Unity Link transfer. And I personally be an only problem, yeah. Kennedy, I see a Taho Bebra, not by Jabosia. We are Jumani, Bosumusu, Ketuan, Uyan, Konyan, and Tem. ade asomu problem ansa na musum na so na abaji business loan bi sisi loan transfer loan eye na wanya microfinance na gig loan na undi problem bia Montres, I want from where Tianaka Kanka, hidden charges, BNB, BM for charges, BNC. What can she say? Come up first with Tia alone. 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Your current savings account, salary account. So soon getting getting in a badach in your bra. Be our dee, salary, be our boy, a basso, a bread, this salary account, and why? Be cross and fear, see you, I am a salary account. Our Christmas account, 6 months to go. But yeah, but that your account not at all. And I bear face the boss interest in our proper. Bet me a sound from Manti and Kase Community Bank Limited. That was 0501 290552. But yeah, you go so and so need to trade and purchase and so. And I want to hear once you know, tank and so top and not tank in my to and you are crown and cabin and sans a layers in Indosra and so to a rear bungina Ned and Kana Pampa bat tank in Bansa name soon the SO Jumor is old divina tank in the Briahunya day. Bonsay we are born and now Mokum Kang Tanks Calaben up where the center stung the bet me up boy strong as I top. Chidding din is such a chidiachi. And the Mr. Kachan and for Kachado Funina say a champion tank, maybe a ton tank. We are only for Nisha and our friend. That was 0244 335 168. And Gasson Cotton, so tank take it. Kachom's a debut. Economa got tossing test tank. Then a chicken in his arch, and I'm name say papa. Yes. That the name say the pan up there. I have former trust limited now be kwa kwaje depending in a malaria busu be brena. And I'm at maintain lumefantrin. Eh why malaria? Ha malaria. Why malaria? Ha gininti. Lumu trust na dey aba no. And maintain lumefantrin wo mpa. Na jume kwa kofa ban yin a former trust limited. But you drop every vitamin drop near the strobes ning now. I could not be known your vitamins, name around them one in you when you prefer. What person, what person, a yo yana? You're more jail, I know a shake a crown, I say, I'm more dear by you. No dead journey, you hold your eyes, you know. Madia, folic acid. And now a pomo dear, do an adjoin, now why a diamo, a command a bopem prim. Yeah, you make a crabby and all bread. But you open one dose that could be. There were no soon, you want a capsules. I didn't hear bioglobin syrups and capsules. I know for my packasim. As soon as you do now, pana, the way my pan. The motor has a 400 and a tablet in the suspension. And now, soon as you have a crown, what you could see about papa and Nina. And when you say, Pembre. Walk a CNN in a trust of 400 tablet baby in a crowd. Put that in the dozen. Yankasa was 0561 088 6666. And I 0561 088 6663. And yan nunca. You did the puffy UK approach memo. And in here, Valley 5 UK. And depending in a. And don't you have Makuma Kosa? And to me, and Kuru and the Ariaba. You will remember the innocence of value man, any friend. You will mad your value man. You will omega 3 fresh. Atto Fred Plus, any BT Plus, Nina, Valivide Monocare, any me life, the Nina, a pursuit, 3 mil skin, and your Kamakama, Valvo Platinum. You can do papa in here. 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It's as a P7 or about international money transfer. Nana, when the problem cry, the ma groaning in Iad any. The genama net here, the ma groan so. The ma Santia Chim Community Bank, yes, Uncle Cra. The money is 0501 334461. 0501 334 0501 334 61 and 0501 334 336. The branches in the Dosuba, Kumasi, or Dumo, Yawaya, Yedia, Seafon Quanta, and the Roman Hill, Okoya, Konongum Potemwa, and what Jasu, what Jansa, or Fuasia, Santia, Chim North, Konongonia Gogunina, Achas, Madia, Sapawa, Sika for Control Accounting General Department, TNU. Chat 30 minutes. On the loan, the Okojina Nipahum, Bebe Kra, Ayane, the new Abba. And this is kind of a control accounting general department. We here committing fee, we here guarantee via Charles Media Sam. And your PSF, we are a guarantor. Actually, 30 minutes. Now, Betum, we are a Papa.
1: Welcome back to Yeah, That's a Pepper Thing. First up, we've got Harrison wrapping his Dr. Pepper in a tiny quilt so it feels at home. Oh, how tender. That's a Pepper Thing! And over to Becca, who's whispering affirmations to her can.
2: You're sweet. You're unique. You're the best thing I ever poured over ice.
1: 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It's not a science thing, but it's a Pepper Thing! Why do they all do it? All for that sweet, delicious, truly one-of-a-kind taste of Dr. Pepper. It's a Pepper Thing!
0: Okay, 6 minutes after five. 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

0: 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Baby, I'm going to ask you a choice. 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Madia. Hey, Onga. Shadia Kasipa. And Chemetram Wabanansa and Metramono. A care rest and swimming can't yourself. The new Nina Cabo made the father's day in Grand Star. Oh, Papa Bra, what's it? And a brand my care restaurant. A Sukwa branch here and I make you. Kyo se men kan cho se be dia ni bia wonim bia e dia no papa fo dia wo mukase ni ade ni na e mo ma kyo brand souvenir for papa fo e ma ye discount for first 30 for it e fo papa kononka first 30 for no e mo modia e bon nyum life DJ Iceman of Hello FM e bo osku ni ade ni na wo ma kyo restaurant here ye celebrate papa no. Celebrating fathers, the silent heroes of the family. Yeah, silent, Papa. Come on, Kaja. The moon celebrate here, what? Celebrating fathers, the silent heroes of the family. Nice. So. Mama was here, yeah, silent. Yeah, moon project here. Wait, my friend, my care restaurant. My care, the only day, and then crown, I'll be cool. I'm going to put a bunu crowd here, Jai. Watching crying. Mrem crying. I mean, Chia, your mommy, or damn, my care restaurant and. Restaurants now, any elder, you know. My Mary, number is 0244-41-74-46. But you are Montana Quan, my wife. Montana Plate, Mr. Row. We are bar for a boyfriend, Pian, and that's your one about my papa. I knew you cry when your feelings. You want to prepare the air. Where brands are, sir? I can't get sir. A chain my bar. Okay, the brown, I back here. A chef friend, Father's Day, appoint your caca party, a basso. On the 21st, that is Sunday. Hey! Ah! What the Abomadia? What's your young boy? I'm a beer for nice now. What the Abomadia? I'm a papa and friend. And our friend, I can't even jump out of a passem. Abomadia, friend. They choose super pie, a funny passist. And I want Cassana who chooses up a pambrani at the never count. We have a pan or a banfra, our friend. I can't enjoy a papa. Now they're back. And you need to pay 60 per pair. What's all do Kunu Babo? So do you never go? Who's 60 per pair? There's a 120. And Mama Punch and Quine Pan and Car and Kaka. And Mama Moka Crow one. And Mama Wana Plain Rice now. And Mom Fanty Doku. You can't go. Bernardo's Kakusiapia. If I just see Shana, what's it? Magu crowd the chairman ground am somebody akoche yi and the justice in the attempt just with come of us men can just just no no try no am come of when say no for say my paint cap na be bo am
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0: Epatra Santia Chimura Bank, Makanwasa Machuevi, Mamim Fan Code, Pan Africa Bank, Bona de Abakanwasa, Minim, Ogi Bankita, Body Bino Church, Minim, so I take it Tatica Quachu, no Casacasa, Ever 441, and I pay a bebo, Minim's Oba Agenda, Agenda 133, 24 hour economy. And it just says Thomas Tapate. Them so what Timmy Cocana didn't be Canada. I mean, hey, I then afraid they went your coins off. I just saw Pemso or Canada Pemsuan in Penny for Casayana Santa Maura. A Pamua Beda Hall. I just saw 2-4 said to have a beer Santa Maria, Yanquada, Ghana, and Panama, and 2-4 baby. And I'm Pipe one who is saying here what is. Yeah, yeah, and so be a 33 African countries in a cost transaction. And it's your water bill, light bill, school fees. Your mobile money transfer in a bank and the upper side of Lucy K. Biawa. And here's our bed download the Alco Bank mobile app Sabrea. 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Don't. I am fine for the open instruments. I am fine to your crowd. Yeah, he jam will be about to the Samia. Samia, not the answer. I'm not going to say Echo Bank and other Pan Africa Bank and can't just say me pin. Me here OTP bank card. Number is 0800003225. 0800003225. It is the Pan Africa Bank. What do you do to sing there? And Chibia. Young Cody Premier Jewelry Shop. I'm one crying. I just got a first floor golden building. After Puma filling station, be enemy. Kumasi Ahojo, your Robert and Sons, Dan Amo. I just saw Main Road now. Ahojo Main Road now, Tinga Junction. I hope you are Tinga Junction so bad. I am Melcom, I saw Quantin Pona so. And now, be with Diora Premier Jewelry Shop. I mean, fire numbers in my way. So, I bear a friend, not anything about jewelry. Number is 0207-443500. 0207-443500 and 0546-140-326. Yeah, hit this a bachelor, a jewel, and I hunt near my dear wedding engagement rings and bracelet earrings near the engine. Yeah, hit it. If you are not pack on crunk up, and you know, and here a jewel, I come if you are 9 a.m. to 5 p.m. and after me at 10 a.m. to 5 p.m. But the engine, I hit him, will be a baby. I bet in the summer, every time finding it. So, because I bet to Samia. I bet you, Chemacho. And Chemacho, yeah, I was a corner copender. Gogo Nakobisa, Samia, was Sao Bemia. Promotion at Chadia Cassio, the mean fancy order. And in some media, me deep panel, watch out, and I see Sajadia Cassia. I feel little and Ghana. And I later on World Cup promotion if you later on Ghana meet me new film car. And can't show on Kamayoti for me name brand up. Maybe I'm in Okasa Sabria. Brand the band up. Open smart TV and I feel Samsung TLTL. And up and Nasquana. I bet me I'm on 699. TVS 669. 699. I bet me I celebrate crystal clear pictures. Need your account. My room visa air conditioners, air coolers, refrigerators, chest freezer, washing machines, and they are kicking on. Every morning in Abbey, Madia, the hands of Ben Touch, and their cassette promotion. And I'll be calling you your showroom zone in a Freyang, M1 Church, and one air called www.electrolandgh.com. And I'm on here 0502 989894. 0502-989894 and after 0503-159737. You are bringing the World Cup in your home. You are the World Cup in your home. It's more ninja water. You are buying food, you are sending 13 years. And you are my man for a bad boy, come on, sir. And you are *530#. And you are *530#. And now become my MTN app news, yeah. 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And in Nessa, you'll be a old Sandy Momana. And now, test your cup. Home fry baby now, Pana. Madia, so bring your BBA. A Momo connection here, the mall. A MTN at 30 promo Cassiapa. Madia, yeah, hit you. I'm not as a cobra. A job break, Jenya, baby, do only mama catch now. A your Father's Day, a punching kaka party. Our brothers or the menu as a weekend in a manja den who may be a quadia. I mean faster than my software sabre wajo mwasan do a Christoni Christomu Gidini su swear radimu. Kunimu ya den cra a radiba kwama. Why already I also hair set in a make come for some Mansia Community Bank PLC. A Mansia na unimina. Eddie and Pacho, Madama, I buy a Tioca, and as I'm crying, the Tioca cry a junior home. 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Maybe I'm going to come and come up. Yeah, he tell me I'll be a bet in the Samia.
1: Why you fancy the kind of Samia?
0: Samia. I'm in charge already.
1: But to piga.
0: Okay, fancy.
1: If I were to piga.
0: This is a guy's obeti. He said, Ubatipa.
1: Bia,
0: yeah.
1: And now, Patty, Canada, Penso Kui, Yakunya Cassia, Ebema Ghana, Fony, Yititu, Santimani Ghana, Mangina, Yokufa Cassia, Beday, and Canada, Wanted. He said, Patty, I also never saw Canada, Cobo Ghana matcha. No, Penso, why? There's no bulls. Mr. Assembly, but I'm say, this is Penso in free Poland, and could do Canada.
0: Mm-hmm.
1: So from Penso free Poland, and could do Canada. Thomas Patevis issue a very simple cry.
0: Be a better tennis.
1: Oh, be a better tennis, Samia. And I call the street of Canada, Pointum Babia, Ghana flaggy, Mrs. Ghana flag. As I'm not flaggy, Babia Canada street, Mina, even a profile, or more Canada in Ekuta sent my flagger.
0: Yes,
1: you will be Babia, you will be flagging. No. I just open so I could do Canada. But you,
0: Clara,
1: you need partnership, say, I brought for more welcome. Boyo, asante maya wade pa o.
0: Serious
1: o.
0: Serious.
1: Abrofo ni even police for ambassador mo no pe for kura chop picture. Omo nkasa abrofo for bodyguard me kura e avoid dem. Just effect keke. It wait say asante maya ya wade o ye. Ah nya asem kito kura say operation ko do Canada. Any mekos won effect any kan.
0: Kotokoyene
1: wo ho. We are Kenya no more near Jessa, Yahine, dear. Baby, we do piano. I say, I'm a big ten say. Don't cast the young to me, you know, yeah.
0: Why, I say, Wolo, would you have chance of better challenges soon to me?
1: Me?
0: Yes.
1: Ah!
0: So, Minister, I'll be cast a wound to me, your
1: person.
0: Yes.
1: Oh.
0: So that they won't pass or better.
1: Let's all be at me, I intend it's a meaning to me.
0: And you'll be cast a good radio to me,
1: ah.
0: And a grand or Yama, would you?
1: I'm gonna be about Jimmy Dinka.
0: But you say,
1: I'm not a baby. That's a baby. I'm reading it. As I say,
0: that's a Niger Samaba.
1: I did you say, Mamma?
0: San Yanko Pompoa. And you made tobacco. Now, Babano, when you're quiet,
1: Bono, you ever heard of Ezimo?
0: Yes.
1: I want you to buy them near me.
0: The most precious.
1: But I guess 17 ever.
0: It will be you.
1: I Ghana match.
0: Come on, then.
1: Oh. I Ghana match. But I guess 17. But the Costa Barcino. And I could forget so.
0: But you must be
1: sponsored by Kedu.
0: Kedu, na be you.
1: Aye.
0: I said,
1: man, can't just walk behind. Man, can't you?
0: Baba.
1: No, that's what
0: no one reporting.
1: No reporting, my wife.
0: Oh no.
1: They'll be the same. You're a man or a conform. Look out.
0: It's good. Look out.
1: No one.
0: I said, born in a Jawaman.
1: Oh boy, Jawaman is a good ass major. No, no, be that's my job.
0: Green Nukunua.
1: Or do you know a day?
0: Send me two of them, Patch. So I'll
1: be
0: Nukunua.
1: You said, be a spectator. Be a good citizen of God. I was for the guarantee.
0: It was citizen today.
1: You didn't know, say your bomb a gun, your question gun up. I go for the now former president. We shouldn't be a spectator. It's care your boy was sponsored by Makofa Gassi. If I go a technical university, me
0: far my cable.
1: Aye, Matichum.
0: Say, you know, and
1: aye,
0: Ofama.
1: Me far 7, oh, Ken University. Ma, we generate this, yes. Be a Shagana Jesse. Now, my co appearance, Makofa, you see, can I make it? Mako, you see, can Mako Amstead? I could febby. No, but aha. Kumasi Palia, is it now? Take it university. My boss was a four year old. We ran a garden city university. We ran off a cook Christian service. My way, I'm a guest singing about SG more.
0: Do you mobile?
1: You have a check gun up or 11 p.m. by 10 p.m. I guess no ho. No more pictures.
0: Oh, go for Maba.
1: Men are make a show. You have your word, you ma. Say, by any call, I ask a phone. I said, I'm more bass, we will cut that credit, we will cut hand. And you could be on a year, you'll be a check of BBR.
0: Oh, the mass is 70.
1: Yeah, the mass 70 more fat. Who am I to be as a man? A 2 or 24. Size burn up, eh?
0: The mass is so cool.
1: Size burn up, eh?
0: Me
1: and
0: baby, ah.
1: Oh, baby, ah. Guess the man. Like, I said, the tennis table, piano, a man in veteran.
0: Wow.
1: Table. To my man, it be a man, 3 or 4, not one table.
0: Table, yeah.
1: My man is the same. See, but I'm saying, yeah, man. You're a body in a rope, when you're a tic tac toe. You didn't come
0: on. I'm a nice bow.
1: I'm a nice bow. What's it, my own baby? And as I already.
0: Oh,
1: yeah, he took coffee. That's it. Yeah, he told me. We'll be better. Sammy and your car. And
0: who's a Jimono? A very inclusive. Took us a table, be our Baba.
1: So, you know, Baba, cool. What Baba could you say? Sir, Michel atmosphere now. And my import 20 account, one my import account.
0: Just a Omobana,
1: you saw 17 years. Oh, my ready.
0: Who's that will be more of a Jim?
1: I don't know. Stand by for no one, man. Another brother from Copper Boy. I come up with a boy from Franco. It's your standby guest, sir. You're from Escort guest.
0: No, my baby.
1: Oh,
0: environment in a bachelor.
1: Environment in a bachelor. I'm going for 20 in the one.
0: The bono.
1: I two express for so Akasa. I know, so say, no, your banner. They will gonna for Bessia Bazimotra. I was supposed to get a coffer guest 20 in a car.
0: Now, boy, young boy, 11, one guest in the room by the alcohol.
1: Now they are for high bass. I already coastal bass in a 2 months person. I do a mumba. It's a guest, you know.
0: I'm on Grandfam.
1: There will be a more porn on Munkodobi, the Moko Fiamme. Yeah. You have a second up. Near me, no, so I'm not going to be down there. And then they will far away.
0: A banner by her ball, Tim will beat me in the Kodivy.
1: There have been a second, I need your best answer. I can't have a second. And they are Panama 2-1. Tell me about another two down for Swaz and a gun and a gen on the edge.
0: Any bad geniture banner, gun and a gen. I want to ban a
1: gun. I want to
0: hampon in the US. So I want to Canada.
1: You're born
0: hampon in the US.
1: And to a tenant, your Ezimo is not from your stormy hole. It's brand terminal, baby. Vitra.
0: Come, be bomb pies and canessian, mammy, new nigger man.
1: So say,
0: because no more we have chairman.
1: Wow,
0: same integrity.
1: It's all integrity, man. Integrity, not at the end. What would integrity today?
0: No.
1: Ah,
0: cause a bans a message a bummy function.
1: Message a bassay. Yeah, we are cared by a good check. Cabibia, oh, Mr. Gassino, table ban about Robertson. You had number tables of one, table two, table three. Gassino, I'm a more formal, no, you bet him. Once a boha, a person no about a slim the chatty, won't so, a bone for what to. And here, table three. I'm going to move forward to table three. I'm going to be a honor, some meat, the tight bottles. The English, I said, what happened?
0: Three of them.
1: Question I was sad. Mommy, apostle Solomon. I'm not going to
2: we send a soldier to socialize with them.
1: Socialize with, and I'm going to say, table one, no, a slim guest. Mm-hmm. Table two, near guest, no, a one in hall. I said, no, no, we need new phone, so I don't say, I said,
2: medium.
1: Medium, I said, what do we, hey, what do you know for medium here?
2: Debbie, we can't be part of
1: it. Any part of it here. And a table, tell me, I want more form. I'm on, no, I said, table, piano. Any dress and better.
2: Me and Kwame Tia, I mean Vanya.
1: Table be on the table, table be on the shorts white.
2: Wow.
1: Aye. Now wow. Now wow, yeah, okay.
2: Oh, just
1: see table by table, you're just say. Now guess it turn on snappy wig out wig mesh and mesh. You trust in a pronouncing a day.
2: Oh, sir.
1: Oh, but you don't talk at a day by Queen Ezimo. I had a kitchen Queen Ezimo.
2: Was it be on the year and the girl and by a temptation?
1: Say. Now, last time I met you, I stayed with you because you panel, you selected human as a day.
2: What's in a who's eating you, my dear?
1: Woman, yes, take the Ghana apple. That'd be a cost
2: of your Ghana, Jesus.
1: Oh, be a Ghana,
2: no, we didn't watch it.
1: No, we didn't watch it. It'd be a way at the park. We don't say, didn't know, excellent. So, if it will be Amma Happiness, Salalina, Bibi Babs, oh, say, boss, it's not bad. Huh? It's what's not here, I see more. One man tell me about the sports commentator, so the sports team in our wa. She said it be beer, bro, vivid by vivid. And to check us in now, so I am ready. I am
2: back. Then go for it, my bat.
1: And now I'm good to
2: my brother will catch
1: it. And two parties, a Ghana blaster, and I say, so for all chance, and I said it.
2: I mean, drinks, but my brother will not catch it. I think so. We'll come back.
1: My brother will not catch it. Dear me, I'm going to catch it. Dear me, I'm going
2: to catch it.
1: I'm going to catch it. I'm going to catch it. I'm going to catch it. Hey. Ababuaw, George, I see more. 9 p.m. No attendance. Match in 11.
2: You betting kind of a Croatia and England match in the club.
1: You dey baba.
2: 8 o'clock Ghana Ghana competitors for the next one.
1: You dey baba. You
2: dey baba. You be warm him up.
1: You be warm him up.
2: SGMC, SGMC dey be
1: bia. Bia bia. Bia. Bia. So, what's the boys?

0: Yeah, we know so no good if you're about down there, and then they're far away.
1: A banner by her ball, Tim will beat me in the Colivy.
0: There have been a second, I need your best answer, cannabis, and they are Chebessa, Panama 2-1. Tell me about another two and pass one, and again, I need your nanny.
1: Any bed, any chip, and a bed, Ghana, and I want to be a
0: Ghana,
1: I'm born in the US. So I want to Canada. I'm born in the US.
0: And to attend your AC more, it's not from your stormy hall. It's brand terminal, baby. Baby, it's not.
1: Come, be bomb pies and canessian, mammy, new nage man.
0: So say,
1: because no more we have chairman.
0: And wow,
1: a same integrity.
0: It's all integrity, man. Integrity, not as I did. What integrity today?
1: No, no, no.
0: Ah,
1: cause a man's a message a bummy function.
0: Message a bassay. Yeah, we are cared by a good check, baby. Oh, Mr. Gassino, table banner, but so, but your name table so one, table one, table two, table three. Gassino, I'm a more formal, no, you betcha him. Once you boha, a person about a slim the chatty, one so, a bonu for what to, and here table three, a woman for what to a table three, a more be a honor honor, some meat detached but toss. Me, I just say, oh, hang up. Question I'm sad. Mommy, I was so no more. I'm not questioning. Yeah, what are you? What's the gas? Who person will be having an encounter?
1: Who send us just to socialize with them?
0: Socialize with. And I'm going to say, table one, no, a slim guest. Mm-hmm. Table two, near guest, no, a honey hole. I said, no, no, only new for no store. I said,
1: medium.
0: Medium. What do you need for medium here?
1: Debbie, we can't be part of
0: it. The part is it here. And a table, tell me, I want more form. I'm on, no, I said, table, piano. Any dress on the better.
1: Me and Kwame Tia, I mean, Vanya.
0: Table be on the table, table be on the shorts white.
1: Wow.
0: Aye. Now, wow. Now, wow, yeah, okay.
1: Oh, just
0: see, table by table, you're my sister. Now, guess, it's turn on snappy wig, out wig, mesh, and mesh. You just snap on the near day.
1: Oh, sir.
0: Oh, but you don't talk at the other corner anymore. I had a kitchen corner anymore.
1: What's so be on the year and the girl and by a temptation?
0: So say. Now, last time I met you, but instead of me coming, because any panel you select, you man as a day.
1: Concern who's eating you, my dear.
0: Woman, yes, the Mexican apple. That they are costed
1: you. No Mexican, Jesus.
0: Oh, be a second.
1: No,
0: we
1: didn't watch.
0: No, we didn't watch. Maybe I waited at the pa. Wait, oh, so I didn't know. Ah, excellent. So, if you'll be I'm a happiness, Salalina, Bibi Babs. Oh, say, boss, it's not bad there. Huh? It's what's not here. I see more. One man to money by big try, a sports commentator, so the sports team in our wire. To say, be beer, bro, vivid by vivid. And to check us in now, so I am ready. I am
1: planning for fire, my bat.
0: And now, same good
1: my brother, I catch
0: you. And 2 points is a Ghana blaster, and I say, so for all chance, and I said,
1: I mean, drinks, but my brother, now catch you. I think they will come by.
0: I'm a woman, I catch you. Dear me, I'm a woman, I catch you. Dear me, I'm a
1: woman.
0: I'm a woman. I'm a woman. So, what's my say, ma? Hey. Ababuao, do you want to say? I see more. 9 p.m. No attendance. Match in 11.
1: The bidding kind of Croatia and England match in the Grabber.
0: Yo, de baba.
1: 8 o'clock, Ghana, Ghana competitors for the next one.
0: Yo, de baba. You be
1: warming up.
0: You be warming up. You
1: be warming up. SGM, so they be
0: beer. Be beer, be beer. Be beer. Be beer. So, what's the boy? I'm going guess in a bat!
1: Who's an anaso as a flu
0: anymore? Oh, flu anymore, yeah, yeah, yeah.
1: Yes.
0: It's more of a dosy table one open.
1: Over Brano, what's a mabba?
0: Table one.
1: Over me, what call you, Bessio? Bessio, you know what? Over the brava.
0: I table one.
1: Over the better. Over the tra, you can't enter, but all the tra. Over Betra, need you, Mr. Trouditra.
0: Table one, none of us.
1: Come on.
0: Boo.
1: Table one, one of us now.
0: Oh, what's it with the banana? I want you.
2: I'm going to get a man.
0: It's a mom, but escort to the other many lectures. So, investment, you're picking commas investors, you know. Tommy, a poma, or only the pia, waiting in the pea. It's seat by seat, the first seat to know a guest or a slim. ana se kan sitini e ho ne ho test sitini o mo wonu fo ne to

0: And I was so pressed.
1: Wow, two baby on the table say, no man say.
2: It's a name of table three.
1: Is that table two no what?
2: A table three.
1: What table one way, Mamma?
0: Oh, my son,
2: no, my slim.
1: This is how I got table
2: six. So, on my back,
1: on my table six.
2: Oh.
1: Kun ni se wa na ngo pe je wa tra.
2: De bi mi tna tre ho a. O se wo tna ni mo ho no a.
0: Eh
2: ya na all eyes on you.
0: Okay.
2: So. Enti o.
1: Va bo amun
2: wo tre wa o manza.
0: Okay. Okay.
2: What ya
1: se. Se se o me wes.
2: Oh. Enti o ya cry ya ya. Oh, mami se bo no mami wat.
0: Yeah.
2: Eh. Ko si o muti ni e pesika o.
1: Wa munti.
2: Ah. Slim for anything.
0: I'm sending message in the Diabano. Why are you on your table?
1: I'm going to the table.
0: But I don't know. Cacono.
2: Table.
1: I'm ready. Wawa.
2: Umpe table.
0: I have on your table.
1: We are making Umpe Diabonka.
2: Oh, that'd be a dear Modiana. And where you're done after now, I'll be catching and say, Yempe, baby, mountain, matter.
0: I have on your
2: table. You're just saying,
0: seven sitting at me, Mimi, too. Many care you.
1: Come on,
0: I could call for
1: them. Jam, my young message.
0: Message me.
1: Say, a dim van also.
0: Table, very care to correct it, car. Costa Bama,
1: my money, you are called the NWJ and for four.
0: All right. Who said, why you're a good citizen of Ghana?
2: Ghana Black Stars in
0: Tibet. I don't know, but they told them, send them a person, me, own mini
1: initiative.
0: And I was the first batch of 17 girls.
1: Come on.
0: And I was saying,
1: Abra Bona,
0: one of the two was a 17 years.
1: Well, yeah, we're
0: for Bacani. You're going to
1: ask what you're going to ask. Come on. Tiabraboye buipa, wanga sa chlemdi esu ni swa pese da chunga.
0: Mme vetu da chunga na mede yere.
1: Mme da chunga mi.
0: Na mme da chunga mi.
2: Kabla.
0: Ah,
2: na se wano ya professor dada.
1: Ah, mme vetu lufo.
2: No bi ya professor dada.
1: Mme vetu lufo.
0: Oh,
2: Abraboye boy in the day. Near the Okay.
0: Second batch, no.
2: Yeah.
0: Second batch, no. Mobebano. Both.
2: Escort for no.
0: Escort for no. And I came a coach to express. I called you to express.
1: Kedu.
0: Bass me.
1: Gas and over.
0: Aye.
1: She decision man.
0: Honest one. That back. What about me? I
1: So on your table three.
0: Table three.
2: I'm in at the table.
1: What three?
2: Name what three?
1: You imagine how.
0: I'm going to go to the house. Kakalika yes, you know, some more.
1: But Jess is no be only been a capricorn as you are sorry,
2: Jess, no white and gold and
0: Ninja be available.
2: Green Ninja be a
1: whole. Their mommy feel you, Jason's a cap neck. Who's a me? I'm a cap
2: to my church.
0: Ochre didn't be by Zimo. What about Jason's beer?
1: Pamela Mother Bama to be at a gable.
0: Over to be at
1: yes, and again.
0: But I'm not sure some guests in the barn will be now to be at
1: it. Oh, it can happen.
0: It can happen, I say.
1: Who are current one be a umbesano?
2: The umbesano.
0: Bibio.
1: And I will comb the white
2: and home.
0: Bibio.
2: Me war a player version more.
0: Now.
1: Okay, only player and a
0: bishop. Anna, yaje ayinso ya maji room ba kwa e ho na dressing room it what I guess
2: what
0: I guess be change you it be one guy be a we are coming up na ko change you
2: one be
0: change you
2: one be bouncer
0: na vacancy na ho
1: kasia

0: was a boy on Vancha, me on a cop, not there. Oh, Abba, Jesse's in a huh?
1: Oh, Adam Akan, me will play a version, mm-hmm. And I'm a rock, me will replica, me will home and away, Ninian, a beau, and I saw war, Bakua, and no. And no, the D independence in you know, also okay. The coat of arms at that anymore. No. Or as aside the Anansi Webb, no woman, no, yeah, or the coat of arms, and also a when you yeah, red, gold, green. No.
0: And also, but you who are around that? And I'm going to go I'm going to Jesse.
1: Tell
0: me that. Mom, if you are just so mom, if you take mom, I'm going to go for a crumb near them, but you're best, chef, ma. Bisa sa ope bebi ajesi ni wana. 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
0: nye nye abre. 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
1: Aye.
0: Tipa cho ope Ghana Blaster ajesi. 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
1: Exactly.
0: Tipo mwadi ya. 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O print it here. As you moya, o print press or but me do acha 5 minutes, 2 minutes. Kwa no ma print today. And then go chrome. 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O a tech Johnson. O aye duase. Baby o bi ampacho tech aye. Brand chef, I'm a Ghana jersey, the quality one. Papa replica. And afe a player version. I born so they da form. She said they turn to chrome now. By here,
1: the form is
0: Over number, Nibio. It's 0241.
1: 0241 83 83 17 17 74
0: Yen kon number, Nibio.
1: 0241 0241 83 83 17 17 74
0: Over repeating, never turn my man.
1: 0241 0241 83 83 17 74 74
0: Patch of Frey and now Ben Chef and Marcus Ope Ghana Blaster Jesse Snibby and the everybody holidays be Pia
1: Timomodian Sobeba.
0: Okay, come on.

And so be auntie a catch or say the miracle God be boy ma be bia koso toti. Good evening to Ebenezer Kobenedu, the CEO of Kedu Gas and Oven. Yes, Swami. Police station the Chiroa. And I've a man pointing. What Ebenezer or she only where Juma phone in Happy Father's Day in advance to you. Okay, Father's Day where then? But yes, this Sunday, this Saturday, and Waka Zomba. But then, bruh, I got Israel from Father's Day. A punching kakra party. We are 1 p.m. A punching kakra party.

0: Didini Esther One, Sofu Mami Esther One, talking about miracle God. 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
1: Mi kongila uone kwangu atati nini pelim senyeyo. 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
0: uone. 21 for the year 2026 and beyond.

no fees when Yanko Pine a D one home. Is that the house will be in Saint Yanko Pine a D one Casanan Sanchani? Sunday, yes, Christo will bring up Casano home. There is a miracle, God. Mama Esther, Esther, what? And you went, I'm a demo special birthday, son, go cry. So I'd like to say happy birthday to you. Apostle Mandonkov, Conquerors Covenant Chapel. May God give you more grace, more air, more blessing, more money. But you are motivation speaker, a marriage counselor, more than a philanthropist. Happy birthday to you. Now go point the affair back, come for you. Apostle Mandonkov, Conquerors Covenant Chapel. FEA, Mr. Brifo, the CEO of Safar Gardens at Tasman. Well, let me use the opportunity to say, belated happy Father's Day to you. Apostle Emmanuel Dunko, Congress Covenant Chapel. Shrankan Wathi. Definitely is a miracle. MTN Chebia, Yebekwa Adum, Yefi Adum, Nana, Yedienichre, yeah.

0: It's a Father's Day song from Nana Hima, my father. Prophet Joseph Mensa. One another here, Dominion Group of Companies, I know. Prophet Joseph Mensa, the CEO of Dominion Group of Companies. Ambassador, what him? He's a Father's Day, by a da, who ran Vida. I sense our perfume, we are, yeah. And Coupon Bois. Yeah, what they are, 24th June, 2026. That's next week, Thursday. On the 25th of June, 2026. Opening Kwesi Mensa. Now the late opening Kwesi Mensa. Prophet Joseph Mensa, but perfume, yeah, yeah. And the young Coupon Bois, Kojo Chrome. I will book us a peer to quantum bonus. Wow, and you quit a pay now. Yeah, for a prophet Joseph Mensa and a man, Yako and a panel, Siako plan a panel. Do you suffer? And you coffee Mensa, seven papa, I say, name Quefinis. Yeah, you see, I'm shedding on your prophet Joseph Mensa and Yano. Yadofuing in Ire, Yankoni and Kojano, or no uncle, Baba. I watch Kojo Chrome. I will book us to appear to Quantum Pons. There's a drink, Virgin, Baba Shadin. And the Abaqua, Tomb 106.3 News. Now, right after that commentary section, continue.
1: 25th July. 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
6: 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We cut our own profits so you could keep your AC on, keep your engines running, and keep your life moving without the heavy burden. We gave you room to breathe when things felt tight. Because of you, our Star Savers, we became number one. Today, the pumps are a battleground. Others are finally cutting prices because they have to. But Star Oil, we do it because we want to. Don't just chase a price. Remember a friendship. We were there for you then. And with new innovations coming your way, we are here for you now. Star Oil, still

0: train it in a way. A bayonwa, or Senepa. Hello, madam.
1: Hey, Nana, what's it?
0: Hey, ain't that your winnie? Oh, in fact, why I can see you? Who wants to hire for pa?
1: Yamia, a free brow with me call, thanks to you, computer clinic by you know. And I'm a mammy who I have fed. Namia, dear, you know, cause I know.
0: Hey, send you pay you that, your moody. Cynthia. Oh, in fact, why I find that and call your woman and tough way.
1: Aye, Miami, ma. Set na me brow, won't go pow. Now, so you free thanks to you, computer clinic by you. Men tough way, you know, I am ma.
0: Oh,
1: me fear for my bush and for will be. Ya dia e ho ania kro
0: o sa
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1: 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Joyce Barry.

0: FDA approved.
1: Yeah, boy, boy, what if we were in you?
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2: Papa, brother, Miss Rose, my wife, no, Cassan, said you were saying a week ago. 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
10: 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O yesha a maintain en Kasai Community Bank. 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Ana afre won was there 050-129-0952.
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13: Mema etiefo nyina akwa baba amuzu herbal clinic na ye de do bia ba ye fre no amuzu garlic bitters e ye dura e ma moje die fusane e woni padua no mu e ye dura eboa ma obi a ne pressure e wosoro e 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Amuzu garlic bitters enrich in allicin and selenium, which helps improve blood circulation on the main sex organ. 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
14: Ekiki would say, ah, now won't take Kojak PNF toothpaste, any of my mouth wash or no. 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
15: Anne, and foul see end ya go cra. 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

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Yedi any betcher by bias, yedi any betcher as Jimmo, a honor, yedi a live commentary France and Senegal. Next is Omnium Colonial Masters, never but a mum. My own fan cabotia when we are Gabby to Ramini Timning in Abomodia, a day a commentary if he as Jimmo, a dear Bremo, but body has overcall. And then my wing, I am at discount. Any achieve the break corner, Konya B. Sandra Free, and I'm fear Dionusia, 26 years by Busumini and a Sandra. If you feel Ocono, no shatter there, a sonia fufu, and a form any tuntum. I had trousers, I am by the account, say Bolanibi, and a no shall the free fee. By Busumini, I have Sandra Chico, I'm missing there. Sandra Free, young baby on an amjib trust. Obi obehu Sunday free baby on Nambia. Omomodia se obefre odenebe ko police station aben ana obo police station amane police ni be police station be ben bi amane ana omfre number this way 0245 610827 ana omfre in Shire FM 0322083570 83570 Yesu Christo Ebusu ya fosi ya mwache desu nkomdwe mwa

Victory Assurance Publication Eddie any Victory Calculators Akabum C and Kancham say calculator the abedjamans no be SHS 1 2 3 in bet me you so dear yeah juma it's as a Ghana Education Service Abomodia I'm approval said a bears I calculate see a bit media yeah juma Ubenya calculate be at to a square mampon a Ben Royal Foam Company any CCC assuring and a bank Jibomodia so many BFE excellent publication for us. And your Hong Kong crime, a crown of Kaneshi. Any post office that and they didn't any more excellent publication. Well, friend number way 0245 726967. 0245 726967. And our friend 0593 987460. Oh, Kota Kradi and Nigeria State, you been Peak Lodge. I was so many be at all. And you know, Sunyane Abisimu and Crown Chromo Border no and Chenwa. In the numbers and I said, I'm a friend number way 0594038419. 0594038419. Who bet me a friend 0544 1488 33. 0544 1488 33. Takrade said, I'm a kind of Anaji Estate, you've been 0248 064035. More revisa calculator, a kamasi, victory calculator, a kamasi, and more do papa papa, a kama, a bonus of the form, and your calculator, begu, and you must obey a bet me, you swear, and say, Sansa, yeah, GDS, and what day, a babuam was over increasing tier, 1 year, manufactured defect warranty, the bemum, the bemadia, when you be at all, a leading bookshop. Any various SHS, what gun her be a color be your baby, a be ho, it will blue, your pink, your white, your black, your ash color, and the Bombardiana could you choose to suit choice. Ask Grandma Pong, a by Royal Foam said, a number which me a friend was Grandma Pong, and he has 0245 726967. 0245 726967.

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1: Minimizela na pukura dada.
2: You.
1: So you may copy woman Taruba. Wabu so yasinena live comment. Yeah, Eddie Abra. Hey, Safolo, my dear, that you go. Oh, my me horror so bad.
2: Safolo, I'm proud.
3: She's right.
1: Na yet be a queen. Kaba. Young Fasida and Faba Pep student at Taruba was say Jelly 2. Anopa and you made it. Anopa and you made it.
2: Japan.
1: Yes. Nama will say, and Yakono, M. Sabatinewu. And T. Upasa will so see a Kamadia, a Pep student, and I'm a Kamfo, Eddie Emma Betano, the only betting platform, Kamakamapa. And no www.betano, not what create to account to create an editor with the AS Council at Wetina, and also at me Abwaye Pa. I feel big go energy was a big, a refreshing moment. And I feel a fame, a vena water was it changing people's life. And rust energy drink was it be bold, be you. Sports water was it don't just play, dominate. And a vim energy drink was it vim day inside. A live soap was it feel a fresh as our paint. Number one since 1925. A fourth. Red was his yummy delicious, always on point. And that Sigma applies wobble as he create possibilities. Woman Taruma and that Womu so Yasrena live commentary. No, Jade Abraham team. I feel now do a feed in the atua. I sure FM now. Yawo Ezimo, Opa Ezima, aho, and now Yabo SS at SA Jenina at the demo. Come, the iron there, Kuvi Vena Yonque. I obey you, Yana, you here.
2: 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France and off in Senegal. Gemino and Yansha Serada. Goalkeeper Mike Mignon, Ono and post in the moon, Adama France. Abrante from the Juice Kunde, Daro Pamecano, William Saliba, Tio Hernandez. Abrante from the Chouameni, Adrian Rabio. Abrante from the Michael Olise, Osmane Dembele Dembouz. There's a good day, and I'm a killer in Bapilo Tenomo, and I should give me a say, and I'm a friend. Now, Udo Nichirim, I was in a guy. Goalkeeper, Eldu Mendy, and I'm a post in the ball. Krepin Diata, Khalidu Koulibaly, Abrantia, Jefona Musa Nyakati, Sansuna Abrantia, Jefona Malik Diop, Omo, and a complete defense, and all. I'm a Senegal, and Fifrono, Abrantia, Jefona Idrissa Ganage, Osea Kanibi, Abrantia, Jefona Lamine Kamara, Sansuna Abrantia from the Papa Gay, and also Eshe Gemina say Sadio Mane Nicolas Jackson, and Afe Abrantia Fano Ismail Asa, Amo and Eshe Gemina say Eddie Amas Nega, the national motivator.
1: Yes, over Penya, over Penya, a
4: 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Oh, Tilo, I think that game way a historic game because in 2002, Abra France, AJ, World Cup 98, you know.
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4: Did you have any Khalidou Fadi Ghanoum, any other players? On by a household name, Dima African football. No, now a idea France of Lilian Thuram, Zidane, Henry, any Adenumino players. I know Musuo Dinipa, but
2: okay,
4: Senegal for Timmy Breki, defending champions. No, at you, Mucho, 3-2. I was a game in my course, Korea, Japan 2002. No, Emma Senegal for Diomudin and Senegal made it to the quarterfinal. Then, and these boys will be inspired by that game they played against France. With the fact that France echo a year final last time I bought World Cup in 2022 and then 2018. So, almost our team, you can't work up with team our attacking lines. Pa air France for
2: okay,
4: yeah. The game, you know, ABC Accor.
2: Jabo Simon and Sambian Shabby France, no Senegal, no Life on Insha 104.5 Ha ASG more. Semen Shamo Insha Metona. I want the Butu and Tutti and Kanwa and Tentum so. Now we're not chilling. Oh, near your comment, you know, come on, Eddie Boom. Yet us where Bonnie Crab, Francis Branton, William Saliba, Saliba Pia, Bonnie Crab Branton, Fano Pamecano to William Saliba, Saliba the Bona Chef, to Branton from Andra Rabio, Bona Sacre, to Branton Fano Pamecano, Opa, Opa, Opa Pia. 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
3: as referee man so la nyan show bebejo
2: yes
3: what happened anymore
2: ah then one shot about to be na Senegal ana gbo bo ro
3: Senegal ba fe
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3: born e fao are ma Senegal e wo man ka sa fe mo na born abi goalkeeper Edu Mendy Mendy asani born mo tantam so born at center second no just going to pin one is a pony. Bonabadi Abrante from Andra Rabio. 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What about Bonabadi to the Bonabadi Dairo Pamecano? 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And so Pia Bonaso Kakama, come on. 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Born in Crab Abrante from Juice Kunde, Kunde de Bona Quatre. France and Ranch and Mobile Attack, you know. Eddie Fletcher, Eddie Comani. Born in Crab Abrante from William Salibo Sinakai. 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Now Born in Crab Dero Pamicano, now. France and Ranch and 1-2-3 National Debbie. Debbie, Born Abadi Goalkeeper. Edema Senegal, Abrante from Edu Mendy. What's up on himself? Edibona to Fambreo. I don't know, Biancom or Biancom. No, your body is him. What Pia Bonacra? Bonabadi Drissa Gana Gay, Gay Sopia. Bonabadi Tantano and Tanta, Senegam and Tanacono. Senegal caught by Cope Mirimansa. Abrante, Jafono Sa, National Bibona Tumaco. Bonabadi Tio Hernandez. Edema, France national team. National Bibuli collected. From Abrante. Jeff from Ghana Gay, Ghana Gay, Pia Bonaso Tantam Subanabadi, Papa Gay, Bona Quatre now, Senegam Ranchon is searching for it. Bona Ababadi Abrante from Malik, Diof, Santa Sakin and Timon Sadibana Betre, Bona Badi Abrante, Jeff from Musa Nakati, Musa Sopia Bonaso to the goalkeeper, Edu Mendy, almost we are no pressure, a low tempo. What does here? Oh my, yes, you are ma.
2: Yes,
3: oh my, yeah, ma.
2: Sa football control pass no pressure oji two one pass on a pass no
3: okay
2: oji dem come
3: yeah to say about Simon Insia and the Robo Simon Insun in France Neo Senegal life on Insia 104.5 mini and Jonathan Serbet from Sokop and Fortelo Senegal go 1-2-3 Senegal amadu team of Sunna should be sa oh my goodness
2: okay
3: Ismail Asa went man for Bonanco now Bonanco Asabadi Senegal Ranchon out of Rivisian Tosso. Senegal Ranchon Mobabi be 1-2-3. Ah, Zaza. Bonabetre. Senegal Ranchon out. 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Jeffano Papage. 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Mentifo for Masenegal. Now Bonabadi France Ranchon out. Jacques and Imbaco. Mianami Assassin Senegal Seco. Nationabi. Goalkeeper in my France. Mike Mignon. Someone say Kwa. Adam of France, 7 minutes, Obian Shabu Penyexo.
4: Yeah, Tilo, game, no, a flow, a family, and I'll be cautious. Adam and Yonko, be respect. I'm an Yonko, and now the France for air to tune in your master because all of them are African champions. Promunsem, Obono, and you know, we shall both sides in Indiano, Opia, Trasso, Yusu, and the central part of the attack to penetrate. And I like how the Senegalese are playing because and Nadia almost show respect to BIA and my France for yeah boy and I think that the other African sides now, how much me? E wo do Brazil ne? Other teams, you know, express and go for on say. We can do it.
7: Africa, oh, brother, let this is let our year. Nobody here. What about
4: you? Refugee.
7: Yeah, tipo, yeah, tipo. No,
4: no, no. What?
3: Yeah, trust me.
4: Red ones.
3: Born in Grand France, in Rancho, no manga say chulo no ma. Dare upon me cano, pia born in Kakra, born abe chile, born abe di abrancho from William Saliba, Saliba pia born so born abe di Tio Hernandez, ano born sakwa chile, born abe di abrancho from William Saliba. Oh, PMP, I want to banana make a grand cacra. Now, a job on a beautiful one to Abrantia, Jeff Fundalo Pomicano, to Aurelion, to a many Bonasa Quatre, to a many Obo Federico Vavadi Blue, Naminu, by a tea. Ayate, he has all born as a chiba woo. Was that chiba woo?
4: I said, oh, yeah, you know, I want to mark him. Mark him down, my suit in the ending.
3: All right. Gentle Sultan, Rabbi Adibona, Coach Lebona, with Tio Hernandez, Edema France, Mrantano, Tio Hernandez, Wapiabono, Bona Babadi, Arilancha Mani, Tobrantia, Jefano, Adena Rabio, Rabio, Chichirini, Tirikama, Kama, Tasaka, Ken Kurmoko, along such a pass in Ashrabi, Malik, Diofa, Tibona, Kama, Kama, Edema, Senegam, Rantano, Wapiabono, so, Bonacross, Sadio Mani, Mania Pia. 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I'm the prime.
7: Yes.
3: Yeah, Joe, my friend.
7: Bibiabua.
3: As Jimo.
7: Ah.
3: Yeah, to us, why? Bono, a crowd goalkeeper, Adam Senegal, do Mendy. Mendy, son of Bonamontenti, Telecom, say, Ponya, Sadioman, a freaky Bono. Now, should I be born out of France? Abrantia Fono, Chuaman, Chua, the Bona Quatra, to the goalkeeper. Mike Mignon. Mignon, see, you born a sick crowd. Now, should I be Bono, a train? Maza. Senegal was a monchi. This time around, African team said, hey,
7: yes,
3: Ghana, Bafe.
7: How Ghana, Bayo?

0: book bad.
1: I don't know if
2: oh, you have in Panama and Quadia.
0: What in Panama?
2: Panama. Batunim Senegal Martin. Senegal. And omo former colonial masters na yes. France for
0: aha
2: and then so yani former colonial masters na group England for enti ye mia Panama we are near dia kwotua England for
1: any ado
2: simple
0: crap na yan care table say Thomas Port and seven no judge no yeso go di dia ba e be si ni oni ni we
1: yo as
2: am na tintin o
0: yeso go di dia ba ni sia
2: e de so we enti na patent kwa de ye ma ne kwa ma ne ko na lawyer ni chirechire chirechire mu ne
1: what it why say what say what chirechire mu
0: ye to senti sina branch of Thomas Port ye nim se Canada no betima kobia na so ntimi kobia e bia de ntire na review no tima babo ntire ye to so Bonny crowd, France, and Rantan Abaco, Miriam, and Sauce Money, the Belly Dambus. Where you born a sick crab on a body, that's a dear Shakimaka, dear Niamanu, on an aquano, what you are born so born Ababadi Ingolo, now Naso, Debbie Sangolo, Siniamai, Sassinamai, or no, or to Bantua, a trobe, be quiet. What do you know?
1: Wow.
0: Cinema and Gold County. That's all
1: on
0: him.
1: Under no pressure.
0: I almost say I know about.
1: But I'm over Seno.
0: Mr. Robert Chabetan, I'm running a Betano.
1: Oh, Betano.
0: I want him quite out Chabetan. My welcome bonus up to 2,000 Ghana cedis.
1: Betano.
0: Near South Busu Winnis.
1: Betano.
0: Mr. Osmia Tafa.
1: Betano.
0: What camp here? One of the Chani Beto.
1: Betano.
0: You finish in a register.
1: Yes.
0: Our Betano.com.gh.
1: Okay.
0: Betano.com.gh.
1: Yes.
0: Mr. Wow to choose Sanopa. Nezu chuna nyumra president.
1: Okay.
0: Tutusi ano pa.
1: Tutusi o.
0: Na nyumra kwa kwa da tutusi.
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0: 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Ha Asia 104.5. FIFA World Cup 2026. Ha A Nana Seven Shamo. S Jimo. S Jimo. To see a club beer. Maybe I'm a Fabia or Jimo.
1: Oh, yeah. Bibiabua.
0: Bibiabua.
1: Upe Bibiabi.
0: Upe Biscuit at a club in Yabua.
1: Nana Portina. Am I a bad?
0: Hey, hey, hey, hey.
2: Ahano,
0: they
2: are creating. They are creating. Bronica say ambiance. Ambiance.
1: Yes, they are minimal.
2: They are creating a environmental. I remember born in Shano. I am Kono.
1: Yes.
2: A form of Ayatali ha.
1: Nice.
2: The table at him. Yamu.
0: Oh. Bana kaka kabo oti.
2: Ena Osha Suruwa.
1: Yes.
2: Bow.
0: Flags in the Suruwa.
2: Bibi lights. Come on. Flags of countries. Airport. African countries. Countries. Airport World Cup. Ni nina. Hey, chile.
1: Yes.
2: Backdrop.
1: SGMO.
2: Ah, Kono keke.
1: Yes.
0: So, your boy Simon Antuna, 14 minutes in here, France in here, Senegal in here. Born a bit of a mental from the Saturday. Oshaki Shakinimaka, Bako, Miano, Miasako. Now, Center Circle. What Piabana Sobanabi Dioro Pamecano, Opa, Opa Piamanica Cra, Bonnie Cra, Juice Kundi, Mr. Fashion Abu, no, the Bonabetri, Michael Olis, Olis, Nasulabi, where the Saturday. Osina Kanema, Paris Saint Germain, when you're for Adama France. Now in temperatures in the France in the corner. Osman and Dembele Dambus born in Timanko. Born Ababadi Senegal, Emirat to the Sadio Mani. Mani Apiabana Suban Ababadi Malik Diouf. Diouf was in a kind, Edema West Ham United. Amakala and Shana Nashadabi. Born Adasukra France in Rantano. It was center second in Chemuasa. Born Ababadi Aurelion Chomani. 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France and Manchester common with a cracker. I was Senegal, Femu on my Jabo Simone Dunum 15 minutes in here. France Neo Sneganeo, Bonnie Crab Brantia. 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Now, Bonnie Crab, France and Manchester Olisi, Odi Bonabetri, Bonababadi Abrante no Pamecano, Anuso Piabano Sukama Kamana Shirabi, what defended from Senegamina, must a conclan them to clone them can over him. Money Pedia, but no easy. Lost in dilemma.
1: Yes,
0: lost in dilemma.
1: I see dilemma parasu.
0: Lost in dilemma capsules.
1: I see Borum the tablet. Dilemma, no, but top room without the body.
0: Lost in dilemma.
1: Lost in all
0: capsules and all.
1: Lost in.
0: Maybe I talk a dura onoma. A bow and pumps with what I say. And Pama Grodia.
1: Parabu.
0: Obey my boy, you ma.
1: Parabu.
0: And Pama Grodia. Obey my boy, you ma. Lost in dilemma capsules.
1: He has a CA.
0: Maybe I told you to not so afraid to see.
1: Okay.
0: It was 0242
1: 0242
0: 133
1: 577
0: and 0248
1: 619
0: 999. Yeah, trust why. Yeah, boy, Simano Edu and Swan 17 minutes in here. France Neo, Senegal Neo, Bonnie Craft, France Emmanuel, Bonabetre, Bonabada Branta from Joskunde. Joskunde, Wapia Monica Cra, now Bonnie Cra. Aurelion Chomani, Chomani Pia, to Abrancha from Tio Hernandez. Tio Hernandez. What about our Sakwa today? Bonabada Abrancha from Opamecano, Dad Opamecano, Snakai, Adam Bayamanik, the Bavarians, Opeco, Ope Pia Monica Cra, to make a list of Simina, Menunina, the Sakai, Ewa Bayamanik, Yankway, Nabako, 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What be a finite most modus Santa Sacosa Deborah Cacrebisa, the Ama Brantia, Jeffon and Chomani, Chomani Sopia, Tutio and Annas now, the Seridian Tantan, Wantante, Nasrabi Manchamanacra, Bonin Sasso Francis Rantano, 1, 2, 3, Amapia Manasu Tantam, so Nasrabi, Bonababisin, Ga Emrancha, Papage, not. 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
1: No, but we both for me. Upon the claim, I'm going to be finished here. What I say is simple because when we're cheap, cheap, upon the claim, I'm from no be finishing anything. Ghana for now, yes, Senegal for F, Ed, open up and get me F, what do you say? But it down, that form will be able. Get me that form. It is so common for to low flow.
0: I don't park, I am on.
1: Ah,
0: as I'm going to say, I'm going to apology.
1: I'm up for Japoch.
0: And I'm a road here.
1: Yes,
0: sir.
1: Black bag, good jana, no tipa.
0: Aye do, baby.
1: Hey,
0: Ezimoye do, baby.
1: Ndai bochina. Hey, Ghana wo,
0: Congo, Eya wo ya kuwe, buche. Yanto se abo simana do 20 minutes in the sun obi anshobi. France ne o Senegal ne o. Born about the Orléans Chouamani, Adam of France, Swapia Monica Cra, William Saliba, Saliba Swapia, Osimina Jem, Fanico, also Genequay, Bonnie Crabrante from Orléans Chouamani, Chouamani at Piabonoso. Now, born about the Michael Olisi, Olisi, Nasulabi, Born at Tashano Bonnie Tro, Juskunde Moment, Mofabana, Costadoman and Chaman Cra, Juskunde, Mr. Fashion Abono, Massa, life about Bacharano.
1: Voila.
0: Juskunde.
1: Oh, okay. Mineko school.
0: Sa, how are you?
1: At your book. Then, on the primary, you got to be here.
0: And how are
1: you? We are to
3: That's five.
0: A chance for France in a Sudabi. Bona Chasana one year go kick. Achuma Kwama Community Bank PLC.
1: First ever two.
0: Achuma Kwama Sikada Woody be no
1: Sabisia, Babisia.
0: Woody be no Sabisia.
1: Babisia.
0: Now, Fernanda, Chinaba, Fresno, come and fortune and fortune. Yeah, my award. My award of Krasno.
1: Boy,
0: Woody Sikana, not BC. Achuma Kwama Community Bank PLC. Bebato. Open Bosia. Okay. Interest in a Katarisi.
1: Oh, nice.
0: Interest in a Katarisi.
1: Yes.
0: Okay. Your SME loans.
1: Nice.
0: We are sorry, I'm not telling you. Can't open Bosnia. I'm sorry, no, but so serious. Come.
1: Yes.
0: Open Bosnia this year.
1: Okay.
0: For the two much, my come on, man. Be behind to me. Come and for now.
1: Nice.
0: About to for Sika, but 200.
1: Okay.
0: We see the way you see. Your savings account. Susu savings account. Current account. Since the position that day. Anything that you be out.
1: Yes.
0: Open a Dutch and money. Open a Dutch, you know. When you have a child education plan. Achuma Kwangoma Community Bank PLC.
1: Yes.
0: Who of you are going to say, I'm
1: going
0: to say, I'm going to
1: say,
0: I'm going to say, I'm going to say, I'm going to say, I'm going to say, I'm going to say, I'm going to say, I'm going to say, I'm going to say, I'm going to say, I'm going to say, I'm going to say, I'm going to say, I'm going to say, I'm going to say,
1: I'm going to say,
0: Went to Manco, Bonnie Afau, Editor Senegal. Now, Abrantia, Jeffreno, Nasrabi, Bonabetre, Senegal goalkeeper Edu Mendy, Mendy Piamanica Krabon America Liduku Libali, to Edward Mendy, Mendy, but what is my senior? I tell for a car now got a bonnet chain. And there is a, what is the Mushi accident in the press? I could also. The embassy is a womb. Maybe I'm a message to Sano Pau. Not to send you with Pepsodent.
1: Yes.
0: Pepsodent.
1: Okay.
0: Abofano, Mani Pepsodent.
1: What do you want? You're fast.
0: Pepsodent.
1: Tutu.
0: Over Trabet to run a
1: Betano.
0: Hey. And Woolamon call. Zentos way. Bonnie Cra. France, I'm ready to know my France, they can't say, and then you cry. They say, the mic in the back when I'm in Zuru.
1: They be a Fakosi. Now, what
0: are you going to
1: say? No, Pippa, hey, who Pippa? Who Pippa? Ah! Flo.
0: Bonaventure. Bonaventure, Santa Seco. Ah, so I was watching about 2.5. Let's watch him at 3 goals, baby.
1: No, I come on out to film.
0: Any about 25 minutes, one go cram my.
1: Ah, okay, okay.
0: I see.
1: Okay.
0: Jean-Torsway, Nicolas Johnson, Econo, for Senegal, Nicolas Seco, Wabra France, Timox, Nicolas Johnson, shot! Corner kick. What a bullet from Nicolas Johnson. And what a save from goalkeeper Mike Mignon. Oh my word. Nicolas Johnson. One of the presence.
2: Yeah.
0: Fantastic one, Axel.
2: Yes. He might not be your Didier Drogba. He might not be your Tofils. He might not be your Kanute. He is a striker of his own.
0: Uh-huh.
2: And with experience at 1 year or Chelsea, and Bayern Munich in recent years, you know, this is the platform for him to showcase his talent and affirm to us, hey, say, yeah, can Africa for of age now? Or can goalkeeper, Emmanuel was just lucky with this ball because Bonner can show you a track keeper, no?
0: Okay.
2: And a ball post now as I pay by. But I like the soul, movement, yeah. Anyhow, Charles said it's in the morning.
0: Okay, and just one here corner. Eddie Masrega. Senegal men to match on the bottom of the box in the national be. Born at Jason Bonnie train. Orion Saros Publications. Man Oban Nadisha Winyao.
1: Oh, nice.
0: What does it? Place Niko Honmunsuo.
1: Okay.
0: Erentino, Mamifa Kunya, Son Kanjas, Obano, Nisukuno.
1: Okay.
0: Mani Yao.
1: Yes.
0: Books in the Tom Papano.
1: Okay.
0: Orion Saros Publications.
1: Okay.
0: From Kretsch. Nursery 1 and 2.
1: Yes.
0: KG 1 and 2.
1: Nice.
0: NFA Primary. Because okay. Your books know, your Tobi Baby, your English language, your science war, your mastery, your coloring, your literacy. It's a book man up.
1: Okay.
0: Orion Saros Publications.
1: Yes.
0: Your Kumasi Kanyase. Ufres is here. I was 0555 313 6658 and a 0249 0249 411 411 234.
1: 234. Yes.
0: Now, and you know, Timenka, Otimenka, Otimenka.
1: Okay.
0: Now, who's the dying, who's hotel, who's the apartment? Now, the high quality glass windows and doors are. And one in real out window and door systems.
1: Yes.
0: Real out window and door systems. Anything glassy, beer. They were sliding. They were casement.
1: Yes.
0: They were hanging. They were fixed. Maybe to leak proof, bullet proof. Anything glassy, beer.
1: Okay.
0: And one in real out window and door systems. About top number one, and able to beyond Sunday corner, ma. And our friend, I was 0537 817 472 472 and a 0561 0560 000 555 555. Now, Father's Day, Bo.
1: Okay,
0: Father's Day, Ba.
1: I'm a mini papa.
0: Asa,
1: and
0: she,
1: okay.
0: One gas, I could be on the Moses Clinic and Process Center. We are not a free process screening.
1: Nice.
0: Maybe your process to condition more.
1: Okay.
0: Condition more money. The process, you know. Condition. We are not a free. Nyamira ma 20th June 2026.
1: Nice.
0: And no pan on watch.
1: Okay.
0: Our medical Moses branch be able to be a. So we can be putting into our dental barrier. Ghana Highways Authority yard one room. Maybe to assign my commercial there. There were ahinema kokobeng.
1: Okay.
0: Ahinema kokobeng. Fresh is here. I'm seeing a free screening now. And it's found with him. 0547 0547 405 405 455 455 and a 0244 0244 068 068 447 447. Ojo, may you come back?
1: Yes.
0: I still obi an shebi, and Simon Omoka.
1: Mazare design.
0: Sina kasabemem.
1: Kasari.
0: And now, oh, I buy many kintia.
4: 1 2 1 2 1 2.
0: Ah, yanko.
4: One. Safo.
1: Sir, so go back to the Mamikoa.
0: Coco,
1: my Rasta Mamua, Rasta, we are the public chant to a Yabua.
0: Rasta, my two and stone.
1: Match, you know, sir. Oh, was in Ghana?
4: Yeah, more Senegal.
1: Senegal, Beshana.
0: Oh, yo, I saw Timmy catch you. You're in a couple of way.
1: I don't see the game.
0: Aha.
1: Let me go here. Talk about Patulo.
0: Go there.
1: I'm coming, boss. Uh-huh. How are you? How do you see the game?
5: Hoping says Senegal will win.
1: We are speaking English, we are speaking Chi. No pressure, I beg you, eh? Okay, thank you, boss. But you never got a father. But your game, you know, sir.
5: I'm not sure that Senegal will win.
1: I don't know, play Senegal.
5: Yeah, it's an African team, I'm Africa.
1: That's not Africa, but my day.
0: Okay. I'm South Africa, so about all.
1: But that's why, boss, that is
0: a. I'm not sure that I'm
5: going to do more.
1: Now, game, what do you say?
5: Senegal win.
1: You are how do you see the game?
0: You didn't say.
5: It's a wonderful game.
1: Oh, okay. Where do you live from? In Sumabon. Open your bank. So, come on, Bachelor, Mami Kose.
0: Kose, Bla.
1: What's that, Netizen? I watch you, Megache. Okay. Can I tell you, sir? Can I tell you, sir? I'm going to say,
0: hey. Odo, you're caught.
1: Now, game, what do you say?
5: Oh, it's been exciting so far.
1: Okay, then we can speak English. Eh? I don't see the game.
5: If it's exciting,
1: who will win the game today?
5: I think France.
1: You think France? What school are you turning? I'm going to go to school.
0: Yeah, just now, what's the right 30 minutes in SG Maya there. Namir Mochina.
1: Hey!
0: England in the cross here.
1: Ghana,
0: 8 p.m.
1: Yes.
0: Now for Ghana, Panama.
1: Hey! Yeah, the ball pass in you.
0: Hit Baba.
1: Now,
0: 11 p.m.
1: Over Penya was
0: a Majenka. A chance for Senegal. Yes, I'm a monkey one of Evan Fluff of Quantambre. Why?
1: What's
0: Born a cra Senegal man, turn be 1, 2, 3. Sure, it's a one do be a yobio. France, born a Senegal, bo. O money brabbering easy.
1: No, be your bin again, rush. You go for one bro. You promise it.
0: Spin for one.
1: Baby, I don't want the board draw.
0: So, we're not spending more draw.
1: I spend one on board.
0: And about Germany, Egypt.
1: Yes,
0: I also are here. Ah, Gentoso, born a babadi. Senegal man, turn us to be born a church and a bonnie a cho. Bonnie a train. Idrissa Gana guy, what to one in 10 times now? Born a remote center, Sekos, Aboni Crabrantia, Jeffrey Nakati, Nakati, Pepe Bonacron, Kakra, Jabonica Krebisa, Bonabadi Malik, Diov, Diov Swapia, Sadio Mane, Ocano Fredena Fau, Adiama Senegal, Terry 1 minute in here, France Neo, Senegal Neo, Life on Israel 104.5. Midi Eddie Jonathan, I said about one from Sokoban for till alongside.
1: My name is Joseph Deco, okay, baby Joe. Yes.
0: And I'm fit.
1: Uba Penya is though.
0: Gentles who I want to cross in a gap.
1: None of the other Kumasi.
0: Debbie.
1: Una Sante, you did the flow.
0: So,
1: hey, yes, Sante.
0: I said, no, okay, that's all for you to see
1: out. My good thing is, she be.
0: How could you?
1: Only problem.
0: Yanina.
1: Flow. Now, Debbie, that doesn't mean quite about us. I'm a mummy. Oh, yeah, I'm going to flow.
0: Gentles who I. Born over the goalkeeper, Adema France, Mike Mignon. Mignon are 2-1 international. Born over the Abrantia Feno. Tio Hernandez, Odubana Kwechere. To William Saliba, to Adran Rabio. Rabio love the control. Initiation attack 1-2-3. What the born over the Jus Kunde. 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Born over the Abrantia, Jefano. 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Born in Crabrantia. Jeffrey Rion Chomani, Chomani Crotia, what Piabana Suka Krebisa, born about the Tio Hernandez, Hernandez, what Piabana Sabetre, born about the William Saliba, Santa Saco, Francis Manson, I'm going to born out of Fombreo, Baco, Miano, Miansa, born in Cradello, Pamecano, Opa Pia, now born about the Juskunde, Kundi, National Bibona Chanel, born in a train. Life on Insurance 104.5. 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ABA Back Clinic. ABA Back Clinic. So for Rasta, no, what I say?
1: Hey, Rasta.
0: ABA.
1: ABA.
0: And you know what Tim Kana will need? I know, yes. Sabi, a test one. So, I don't wait till I win you. But about your second, I come on as a cataract.
1: Yes.
0: Yeah, two are second, I come on your mouth.
1: Oh.
0: ABA, yes. Her back clinic. But you're quite a soldier, I say.
1: Okay.
0: Quite a soldier, I say. And you're not going to yourself.
1: Baby.
0: So, you didn't want to chima. We live and want to chima. You're not 10 times away.
1: Nice.
0: Hypertension stroke.
1: Okay.
0: You're two, I say, come on.
1: Nice.
0: That's me the mouth. And we're ABA back clinic. But you're quite a soldier, I say. I'm going to go. I want to say, but one of them. Francis, 0541 565 199. Oh, yeah, Bam, I want to import you.
1: Hey,
0: 0541 565 565 199 199. ABA back clinic.
1: Hey, what?
0: So for us,
1: yes.
0: Yet also, life on the show 104.5. Did you know the champs? Or opinion on Timmy Transfer, though? What Timmy Transfer crowd?
2: Now, some matching, yes, one match. Spain, I hope draw against Kivet. Brazil about draw against Morocco and the wounds rose in a guy. On to the reigning African champions. I just have a calf person who's in the wounds run. And I said, I France phone him, said, and yet small game. Both sides in my 4-3-3 formation. Oh, honor, and I'm made for the no. I am very tight and Obia so about diamond and the amount spaces, you know. I am small, so bit many operating. And so far, France attacking three of Dembele, Due. And Olise, you know, and come on, Pancom, Sergi Ransom, Senegal for neutralized woman. And the Aman Bape, so I off. And so far, so good for Senegal. But here in China, how can I say no? 1998, Emra France, LG World Cup, one and their captain. I would do any more,
0: okay.
2: And now, no, I said, the France and Imbaje, 2018, the Maomo. And you on your coach, Kitwa. Coach is on my ball. Ajino, he's one of them, a very few. So,
0: Gentos, where? Name your 21st June and Father's Day. No,
1: okay.
0: Also, my most is only a Saturday.
1: Yes,
0: okay. Free process screening.
1: Nice.
0: Oh, we are Sunday. No,
1: Sunday. No,
0: I have Father's Day. No,
1: okay.
0: Then you know about the more as you want him. So,
1: oh, sir,
0: as you must cinema on my
1: Sunday.
0: Papa, for you know about them.
1: Oh, Pablo.
0: Ah,
1: for Pablo.
0: What did you have your
1: day? I'm going to be a mother's day. I'm going to be a mother's day. Simple.
0: What did it tell you today?
1: Put your father coming. For Papa Blau.
0: Now, me and my father's union about them OS Jimo. Cinema, I'm saying, you will take in chef for me to. And you may not see.
1: Okay.
0: Now you might know if you
1: are
0: 6 p.m.
1: Yes, who the problem?
0: Ah.
1: That's over 10
0: years.
1: Ah. What's
0: in a fair day?
1: What?
0: You know what you say?
1: Oh, what do
0: you say? Student, you will say.
1: What do you
0: say? And I'm not supposed to choose.
1: What do you
0: say? What do you say? What do you say? We be trouble today. I'm running a bad time. No sense. I'm saying I'm going to run my. Zema, welcome on us up to 2,000 Ghana cities. Nessa Busu Rinisini Kama Kama Edamau. World Cup be Arsenal and Etafa. Sika Kitu Ebino de Sika Bebe.
1: Yes.
0: Our Betano.
1: Okay.
0: Your phone register.
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1: Betano.
0: Now be to me a fine. Intimi and for me a torso. Life on Isha 104.5. Jabo Simano at the Ascension 36 minutes in here. Sinobi and Shebi. France Neo Senegal. France now Senegal now Bona Betre Bona Cross Senegal naturally Drissa Ghana gay what Pierre Bonso ka kra now Bona be din ten ten no enter ten Malik Diouf to abrante for Sadio Mane love return in Sadio 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Koulibaly so Pierre to Papa gay. When you want to see a crown, I should be a new born a church and a born a go kick. Born a go kick. Now, me are watching. I'm in England in cross your 8 p.m. as you more.
1: Yes,
0: you're here now 11 p.m.
1: Aha.
0: Ah, hi, do
1: baby. The day.

0: ye happy dede o
1: yamere mo china
0: yes
2: dede
0: dede o o fiapa
1: dede you ana
0: dede you
1: dede you na kenkiriba
0: is pay me ashe
1: yet so bonny cross in the game 1-2-3 mo colline so sadio mani na so be want manko bona betre bona ababadi goalkeeper Adama Senegal Edu Mendy what's on the one on the come say panya bona chashan bonnie train Senegal beto editor France Mnatano now Senegal matu bonnie tentem su bonnie krepin diata line so chi krepin call Mr. Beautiful krepin diata pia bonnie so bonnie sa ismala na sulabi one time and one time bono atrashan bono a go kick Adama France Obiadwa Obiadwa
0: yes
1: Obi Senegal pa unya nya chance to be say now for 8 months mun ta
0: ba ya share o bo ro bo che bu kwala geye o de bo che ro bi kwa finish kwala ye
1: oh yan cho so as though
3: yeah a man hard you say we hear game ni ma after 39 minutes of play Senegal na nya decent chances a e goal scoring opportunities and no san ko manya go o mun ti mi share you are playing against an experienced side like France being led by no less a player like Aya Mbappe. And he said, oh, yes, I don't win a chance, but I hope I'll be sure.
1: I'll
3: punish you. And that is why everybody is screaming. But Yanka is a former Arsenal coach. Aya, as a Wenger. And so, oh.
1: Fantastic one. Oh, Bonia, come on now. Oh, CP. What does he say?
0: Yes.
1: I'll
0: Okay.
1: Oh, let me promote him to say, what does he say?
0: But several
1: come up.
0: You can
1: do it. You now. Bonnie Cross in the Gamma Tramoko 1-2-3 Smile Asa, Chaina Slavio Pia, Bonnie Sassu Sadio Mani, Mani Shot, Goalkeeper Mike Mignon, what's up on himself, Kwa, Adama France, Melusa, Senegal player, but could have pitched in a soul, or didn't sound both from say, see, only say, call, only say, quite my first appeal to Juice Kunde, France and Ratan Bakumi Mesa, Amara Senegal, Timbo, so you went up here, Nashrabi, Bona Babadi, Senegal, Melatan, almost at the Bonache. Now, Bonnie Crab Lantia, Revy, or Central Chancel, Central Chancel. Activate Simon Cantro, say,
0: I see there.
1: What you want to brand new?
0: Okay.
1: Brandy, what you want to
0: brand new?
1: Brandy, what you want to
0: brand your work?
1: Activate. Renew your operational business management software.
0: Yes.
1: Next year, boy, creative software amount. Now, the monitor, what you want to 24/7. Now, be beyond sweat to my fine. Add me, add them out business law. We're about to security printing. Yambao, proof sticker. With GS1 barcode.
0: Yes.
1: Now it's a barcode in a QR code, you know.
0: Okay.
1: Obi scanners
0: are.
1: You may be authentic. The business is authentic. What is here?
0: Yes.
1: Need to activate a month. I know. Activate a wall of man cop.
0: It will.
1: Now, Obo on my auto draw announced that we would try and sign out
0: the base.
1: Maybe I'll say my correct label. Now the fuck, what you know? No, be why. Once I dare your original.
0: Oh.
1: So maybe I'll be in trouble for your
0: name. Yes.
1: Activate say about my current label.
0: Yes.
1: Now be at my fine.
0: Okay.
1: I am out business, you know. Maybe I'll show you this year.
0: 0205-587-575-575
1: and a 0544-054-053-253-205. Maybe I'll talk to him say, yeah, top high. Adjacent progress furniture, what am I? And you're but to now be also so at team I am fine. It's my last, sir. I'm not at all. Men say, give me the round until there's over to my twas or imply. Only means I say, chance no
3: appeal. Once a boot, you know, say, Bobo, and the enemy will be Tiao.
1: Ah, champion two.
3: A idea, a
0: count. What's it?
1: Two, but I'm four.
0: Oh, what's what? What of who was to go? Overlap, people. Oh, come back.
3: What?
1: Talk with
3: you.
1: You can't buy animal. You know, ah, what do you want to say? I'm also no missing player. Born now, missing player. Exo.
3: Now,
0: me
3: missing.
0: Oh,
3: the
0: body ball. Me no born. Oh, quite.
1: Champion two. Born a kind of crepper. There's no deal. Quite a second.
3: But I can't get you for any. Yeah, for what I say. Referee now with the game. No. On one, the D, a world class championship final. Now. Chelsea for Muko Mia PSG.
1: And your referee, your friend, Ariza Fagani from Australia. Oh no, and

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1: hey,
0: like whatever
1: why experienced defender. And now, when I captain, at this point in time, this is the time I also say, man leadership qualities in about to
0: be.
1: I
0: don't know
1: I think it's about a man of front. No,
0: we're boring. No, FBI Banish Street.
2: No, there's a test.
1: Why did you get a crown? Who got crown with him? What I am so
0: okay.
1: Oh, AJ, I also a man leadership qualities in Aya Juma. Also, Diana Hian said, start a tournament, you know. You need a coach on the field. And this is where such captain Sinoma Bachan should come to bear. And you know, sir, Eduba Bia, one of our players in the court, Brad, you know how you say, Stephen Appiah. And then I never come to check the master, Stephen Appiah. Ghana against South Africa, World Cup qualifies, Okrumua. Otian like Kinsin. Lie a bab, I saw born in because so they are poor, Bama Pabra. Our park and so. Lie a quiet, yes, no appear can, and run away. And Ghana won. And the idea of your quality. Oh, didn't you know? Yes, Reno. The Africa and Yabri, Africa and Yabri. One may mistake if you are Manuko Fanusuma. Yes, a very good evening.
0: Fantastic one, and also 45 minutes now. Summer referee Eddie Simana Bakumi and Emmy and Sir and Nine and Numins here. 6 minutes. And a referee at a cow, Steno Bianchevi, France Neo, Senegal Neo, Yantoswe, Bonica France and Rantano, Bonabatre. Bon Ababa Diabrantia, Jeffano, William Saliba. Saliba Chabonas Monteti, Tinicum Zepone, National Bia Bono, Mumi Benampo. My Canada, that. Bonnie Tro. Bonnie Tro. Jean Tosso. Bon Ababa Di. Bon Atrasson, Bonnie Tro. 45 minutes in themselves, so I'm a referee. 86 minutes in account. 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Yes, you know. We'll be in Ajak Tumani. Ishira FM. Ishira FM.
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2: Yes. Move my head. Move my head. Jose.
0: Move your tummy.
2: Jose.
0: That's what we say. Intact.
2: I'm more than.
0: Yeah, that's why. Bonnie Kra. Senegal man channel. Crapping theater. Crapping theater. Theater Pierre Bonasso. Baby, about my kimono. Yeah, that's why. Hey, you got me to them. Oh, my new moves are my clown. Yeah, that's why I want to grab France and Renton now. Now, so Debbie. Debbie. Crapping the other. Crapping the other. Baku Benimesa. Oh, my goodness. Oh, my goodness. Bona Chasano. Bonnie Tro. Bonnie Tro.
1: Tilo, Unimsa, a Senegal coach, you know. Sao Kano. Oh, Morocco. On one of us, one boys in the movie.
0: Ah, you're movie.
1: On the number that I go band in from work.
2: My car, but I got to say.
1: I caught my position for.
0: But in Prepre, Morocco for Naja and Moa.
1: Sana Kafu, Senegal for a couple of miles.
0: Be quite minimum on
1: Papa, that's what Senegal.
2: No, be at the car against of Fabla.
1: 2002, I'm Ras and a guy, France and Papa Tiao. I had no cast in the guy team, no. I'm coaching, no, a part of Senegal team, no.
0: Okay.
1: And he knows how to get into the heads of his boys.
0: Okay.
1: To ensure, dear, a coach. Echira omusa abreno omuko ochira omusa abreno eye meet you
0: okay
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0: senya
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2: Some will come out to tell us, you know.
0: We don't want to no. And this Africa, instead of na, are you any more na? That time to ask one, who don't want to no. I'm going to come out to tell us. Yabo, Simone, and I come here, no. No, Freddy, can I be here? Make Vision Center. Make Vision Center.
2: Ha!
0: And you know what I mean, can?
2: Yes.
0: Say a bank.
2: Okay.
0: Say a

0: Okay.
1: Yes. Make sure it's about fixing CCTV camera.
0: Simple.
1: And if you say
0: what is the way you are?
1: My camera mobile be a CCTV camera.
0: I saw it them one.
1: My camera more.
0: Papa.
1: My camera more.
0: What is the way you are?
1: Now come for the I saw them a TV not quite quiet. There were the LED light womb. Me patcho me say fix you.
0: Yes,
1: fix it.
0: Fix.
1: But you man obai
0: oh. Oh, fix it.
1: What them obai obai?
0: Oh, fix it.
1: That be behind me and from a big visit center. Me patcho commercial doom.
0: Yes.
1: Je ben boss of a man.
0: Okay.
1: Who fresh is here?
0: Fresh.
1: 0554.
0: 0554.
1: 559.
0: 559.
1: 810.
0: 810.
1: And a 0595.
0: 0595.
1: 816.
0: 816.
1: 883. 883. Fantastic one, trust all. 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I ask you more. The natural motivator. Flow for me.
0: What better than the boy looking at what you want to be? What a commentary for me. I'm going to come to you. The whole Ghana. What a prayer be a dear man. How? What a blessing. What a better body. What a better flow. I'm going to come to you. Oh, I'm going to see the game.
2: Flow, Joe, flow.
0: I say, how do you see the game? What's in flow? There be see how you see the game. Who's in flow? Okay, be flow. What are you doing? Anybody could have seen the guy. See the guy for anybody ball. Now, but you say how? You bet it ta switch. Ghana, let go of a bottle. Niyama. What about the body? What anybody could have seen? See the guy. Ghana, boy, now it's about trouble. Hey, chance. See the guy. Debbie. Baby boy, now we don't have a chance there. What about the body? What about the body? A chance! Go! Hey! What's that chance, no? What's that chance, no? Master, chance, who knows that? Who chance is that, Master?
3: We don't care, Clebo, so
0: ah! Master, who chance is that?
3: We don't have a Papa.
0: Oh, Papa, how do you see the chance?
2: Ojo, where are you smell as a wanya de cra Bono air from more obian takeo. Play and look at France play and go on. Well who know? The only answer what drew and air from more tap on the phone crabby. Now born in room. Swan, this is the second time on your set a chance. Wa barino by the bar. But this one day, ne clear cut. As I said, France for you can ye. Fewem, fashion, petrium, near co. Na shade away, eh? And now a yikan and Lokenya. Was it Shago, me and Pong, walk over? Eh, a classic as Nova Pa, Twasu.
0: Yes, Luffy, the first up, Labaria. Yeah, General Pass, second up. Me Jama Gabi. Gabi, me Jama Gabi, not Gabi Twasu.
4: Who Jama?
0: Me Jama Gabi.
4: Menu one, eh?
0: Only one, eh?
4: But Mamma supporters in the nominee when
0: you okay, Mamma supporters.
2: But Anzano, Mamma, something for the first half, no? And I Senegal and then better of the exchanges between the two sides. I think that France have been ordinary because Senegal, for I'm a tactical discipline game. On a few occasions, Senegal defenders, you know, a little jittery, only mistakes, but France couldn't capitalize and Senegal for one still did a rope up to get the ball back. But chances power there. Senegal are creating a great chance. A bad four. Eh, one man, no, thank you, Timmy Rem.
0: Okay,
2: typical one. Eh, smell a side, yeah, Unions is here before Bano.
0: Aha,
2: and Nicola Jackson, soon you'll be here. And only a bitty banner, manable pool, as I echo corner. And you know, eh, idea Senegal for honor to themselves in their foot. But young comrade, now you know how the second half will go. Ojo, over to you.
4: Ojo,
0: yes, boss.
4: Na my ending comma cacre, said the idea.
0: Okay, Mammy, come,
4: Mammy supporters, Nibby.
0: Mamma,
4: yeah, you heard the
0: way that is.
5: Nyamia do me
0: ba cho na game hunu se
5: oh game ni dey me hunu se so far Senegal on top of their game and they are doing extremely well expecting say second half number 2-0. But it will be rather unfortunate to Omudia grow on our front Eshawana moment to mean. But I'm just expecting some Bishop 2-0.
0: Menasi,
4: would you be saying that's not game? No,
0: tomorrow, how do you see a blaster game tomorrow? We are in Panama.
5: Tomorrow, blasters are going to win 2-0.
4: 2-0?
0: Yes, he said tomorrow. If you so tomorrow, you will come here.
5: Definitely.
0: Thank
4: okay.
0: you. Let me go here.
4: Ojo, my boss, my friend.
0: Now, friends, you're not free for never.
6: It's a massive matter.
0: Now, but your game, who knows?
6: Oh, yes, yes, but it's a Senegal best.
0: Now, I'm watching. Game who knows Ghana and Panama.
6: Oh, Ghana is 2-0.
0: Now, Michel Biasi 2-0. Mamikose, Baza, Notchina, and that game who knows him.
7: No,
0: but someone is winning.
7: France.
0: Who free Panama?
7: What's
0: it? What's the one? Who's the one?
7: France.
4: Hey, what's the France in the essay?
0: What's it?
7: France.
0: What's it?
4: France.
0: What's it?
4: France.
0: Mammy Blasse, Mammy Blasse.
4: Odo.
0: Yes, let me go here.
4: Yana fee, yana ya home.
0: Masa, na ke munu sa.
4: Na, safo su miye wene tum fa maye.
0: Ose. 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
7: Mwa, Senegal chiri.
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7: Ah, me unu sa unu sa yipa, gana be win.
0: Thank you, Skolai.
7: Oh, 2-1.
0: Oti yipa.
7: Wei ja.
0: Teke ija. Okay, oye deni.
7: Nema pusim.
0: Okay, kena ja usa. Energy.
7: Yeah.
0: Muna chicken match kena muna scores.
4: Well, Ayaka. So yaba da ya waba na ya journey studios na fi woman so atwas wa second half no yabesa se in fact second half ya on koma yebedi ansana game non so etima starti. 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
0: Oh, say,
4: package your ho.
0: Yes,
4: package your be a bat and be a package your ho. And T. Yandani Studios, your bar.
0: Seven shots of a chap. Just a bar.
4: Now, one said, yeah, for cry, I say,
0: yes.
4: I say, no, Baba, Nanan Kasawaha.
0: Namisha,
4: and then they came, no,
0: yes,
4: Tensi.
0: Or something
4: will be your also, sir. I'll be bread and one.
0: It's so automatic.
4: But one pair axe, we have found out.
0: Namisha,
4: and say, as you more,
0: yes,
4: and so, but you know, second half,
0: okay,
4: Banafi, you have to join the room.

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3: 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You are paying.
2: Praying.
3: That was 0541 565 1.
4: Abofra bia da ye so ne se obenya Orion Cyrus publication enwoma na odie djuma efi se ebie mufra na dwene mu enwoma kenkan ekonkan omakuntabu omunti ase demufua efi nursery 1 ekopim nursery 2 o 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akra and kumase and a reading piano phrase 0555 313 658 and 0249 411 234
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9: Well, okay, Yama, we now come at BM Embra Aisha.
10: 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Come on!
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9: Yeah, no, come on. Eddie, Amaya Katam, sir, welcome for the Heya. Anna Itano, and so, and T. Who are Batiana Fee? What about inside? Na ya the second half for those who are successful at the Amabo. Etina, you better say, I will add you more. Etina, see up of a pen, yeah, the bet 10 year. Sir, Etina, oh, ba. Kawu says, oh, ba now, but not to say, yeah. And sir, would your club be this winning? And I said, would you more to be Eddie's winning? As I said, send the end for Fefe, yeah, the S. Eddie Ama will be a person, no BB. Aha, Fefe, not as a old part, not what to say. Not the SO no one to me, I know the come up. And to Patao, Etina Saoba. Not what said, sir, we not trust in Quadia. Not what place who order. Ada, sir, Ubedo, Bear Boba. Not what would you come up? And I say, if you are there, day to day, ho, and the NGB being familiar, and no air come up, sir, a so now, pap. And also, what you will show come up now is when I'm not so at me, Abua, sir, a self pizza. Ana opa, and also who da neja ya do pizza edi esu enim na eno sweat mabua make say or hini yiri locals and so ho Upeso di dia or hini locas. 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
11: Well, idea I was your first incursion. I've been done by Ale Blue of France. And Sadia Ezitiano, now they will be coming out blazing from all angles, trying so much to me. I bombard the Senegal defense, you know, with attacks. But I trust the Senegalese, say, one more players are almost, you know, equally. One more France, if one, as you can be grand, you'll be more than a call, Air Clairefontaine Academy, I didn't know. Almost, you know, France, the United Nations. Oh, yeah, Africa, for you, go. And they have to hold their own against them. But France are now trying to use diagonal passes and a little bit of long balls to get behind Senegal defense. You know, because first half, the ball and from Anfa. In the second half, we have first shot nearby. You know, but I said the city in the second half, the game will be better and we'll enjoy. And I hope we'll get a goal in the second half.
9: Well, okay, young Tradimade, so from our born aircraft France, where may you born a creatures are now born a cockade? Abraham Teddy, all in Chamane. That's so born a trace throwing a yard to the etia. Senegal Mano. Woman to Bona Betessa, Bona Babi William Saliba, where Jabana Betcheka Krabi, Jules Kunde, Kunde Betimakana, where Pia, Erbana Kakoma, Mac Mayon, Wondo Krabba, Simon Komoko, where Jabana Krabi now, Bona Kakari Saliba, Wano Swapia, Orient Tramani, Orient Tramani in the Krabba now, Wasu Biandi Taye, Mundi Taye now.

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0: 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What's wanted? But Obia say a penalty. Better face one on a corner course. One will be our entry. And a penalty.
1: Yeah, Saliba fast.
0: Okay. Now, Antian Rabio, the personal. Antiman Koye, Bona Kakuti. Goalkeeper, Edward Menti. Edward Menti, one on a body, a corner. What's Obia and the day with that? Adabana Kakuma Nyakate, Nyakate Seta, Adabana Bra Malik Ayatjov, Malik Jov Nyakakuma, Nyakate, Nyakate on Ek, Nyakate, Bako, Miano, Miasa, Watano Hoka Krebi, Wapia Adakakuma, Edward Menti, Menti de Krabono, Edward Menti, Wininai, Marco, Marco, Marco, Presebia, and Nanoso, Edward Menti, Wapia Banda Kakuma Nyakate, Wasubia and Naway in Kofui, Ayafu, and Munsada Nehusa. Send you who are here. We play about the Caribbean Senegal. We make to acquire a center circle. Na Sadio Mane. Yes, we run a solo face. Yan Trasso. Michael Olise. Nasunabi. Michael Olise. Michael Olise. Edward Mendy. We play about him. Sa. Anka Nasanka. Michael Olise. Anka Wama. Asamato Abrantero. Michael Olise,
2: yes.
0: What's our saying at Tumano?
2: One year, first foul, left hand.
0: Sir.
2: Left foul, left hand.
0: Where so?
2: Left foul.
0: Okay. Born a kick, I have body at here, Senegal. Born a corner kick. Now, Pep said that toss it to two, say. Pep said that toss it to two, say.
2: Yes.
0: Two the two. I'm not a enemy. Now, corner kick, oh, it took him a tournament. But all, Ubeta Betta and Betano. Betano. One of the only betting performer.
2: Yes.
0: Me come for Ediamal. And you come and say, Betano, we are not just when you activate. Activate to say, Webia Juma, we are say, Ebia. Make us say, I am San Adibabonte. I am Packet Bin Adibabonte. I am Janica Adibabonte. I am no, and now the Babon Tom by your packet. Come on, Lebo.
2: Yes.
0: Ediamal, Lebo, no, the formula. We'll be here. We are no Sampa. I dear way. If you bring me a bear, come up. And we're to create this software. And your man's software, no. I don't have a point at yourself. We'll so wait to me and your money to it to Mano. And no, I activate. We're more our air top higher. Yeah. In town of my LP. And I also be activate. Now, young 20 media so. Insure your number one account. Radio Sessi, your sentiment, you know, to Altomini. Quad Confinate, SC Mall. Oh, yeah, too many now. Now, with himself, Father's Day in the Sunday, and now some control. Father's Day, no, Jayel B, our LG Moha. Opa, take it in the 5 gun, 50 gun up. Take it in the 50 gun up. Now, one so wet to be up. Nanya Menina, so I come up. And Yamaya Tans, and the Emma Senegal, Nasunabi. Nicolas Jackson, 54 minutes. Nicolas Jackson. Went to man for Bono and Tottena. Nicolas Jackson. You pass the ball. Edelman will penalty your boss in him. I can't miss the 18th for Muha. And you had the ball in Mano. Nancy Jackson, one in the team for me. When the teacher is from, sir. Kamara, one on a ball in the crowd now. Ball in the crowd, Seneca. Now, it is a Kanakaya, ball outside Kamara. Where Pierre Marca Krabia Babedi Nyakate. Nyakate. What is that about a battle? Bada Babidi Malik Ayatop, Malik Asai Barakofifi, it is a Ghana Kaye, one of Pia Bonica Krabitu Niakate, Niakate and the Krabano, Niakate, where Pia Kakuma Kali to Kulabali, Kulabali Sopia, what about a Koma Kripin Diata, a Jan Hofet, what may you bonnet Jerobo, Charles for Senegal, Nasunabi, Nicholas Jackson once again, went to the Alpha Bono. Mac Mignol, we talk about the job that Joe Skunde, Kunde ne Krabono, Joe Skunde, what the bono Sanka Krabi, what the bono Kakuma Brantanitin, at the Aya Upa, Upa Sopia Bono, at the Kakuma Saliba, William Saliba ne Krabono, Saliba ne, where Piabande da Kaba, Aya Tio Hernandez, Tio Hernandez, Tio Hernandez, and Tatanoa, where he will be at the bono Mantunia, where top. Some of my father, my Ukrainian, now Banababiti, Orient Chamane, what on Serpia, Mbappe Lotan, Mbappe, where Taban Kakabi, Bonacock in Tatanwa, Naso Mantimafa, Bonaco Ayafifi, now Osman Timele from the far right side, two air times in the Roman de Bonaman Wasano, Ayatas in a snobby, Bonan Tobacco. 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
1: Aguasi,
0: Bona Tibanko, Kabana,
1: Say again, Missy Consiliga for your careful. Sika Hafi, Oma Kati Space, and Aya Mbappe, Bo Akon Hopa. This is the second time I go give a Mendy. You are falling to duty. But I only say the Nyaya, I know on the 9 and I will show Mbappe Nyaya, but thanks to the defender or the striker Mbappe Kakra, and a man, Mendy, say here, and which is a guy defense, we need careful. First half, no more close, almost space is in it to Air France for no, but second half, I don't know why, Omu Bebe at the moment, Omu Bebe, Omu Bebe, who are one here, means a lot.
0: Okay, now you're to have to make this for more. Seneca, what my actual lines, you know. Born a quid yet to the Wopier, you hope. And to us in number 10, press up here. And you'll be as William Saliba. Where Piamba and Yabra Juskundi, Santa Seco. Where Santa and the Cockma William Saliba. Saliba and the Cabra, where Piamba and Kakabe. Was it true, Hernandez, Babette, and Darabu, Wusu Sume, and Darabu, won the Cabra and Tatenua, where Tabono, Eddie Abba, now Mbappe, Mbappe, Mbappe, Mbappe, and at Yabos in the Moon. Yetana Jasu Rafi. Was it Ayakona? Yetan Mbappe, adding up your penalty Yabos, Cabra. I am not here.
1: I was in the MCS similar.
0: Where is your?
1: This is a heavy review.
0: Where is your?
1: This is a heavy review.
0: What do you say? I am not here. Oh, this is a
1: shame.
0: Sir, we're fast. Where is your penalty?
1: Sadio Mane, you go. Where you go? Where is your penalty? Mbappe, where is your penalty?
0: It's your number one account radio session. Sadio Mane, Wano Anna, Wabu Koye, Jumana, Wafamo. Santa Rafi was upon Ayakona Mbappe at Fomo was in no. Rafi Abeyanko, Koheva. And Rafi no, Wadinati, Yahe, Yasin Va Atake, Asamaba, Mac Vissin Santa. Unya CCTV camera.
2: Yes.
0: Woman are confirming in a diaba. Okay. Go to my supporters and my supporters now.
2: Boss, you
0: make VC center.
2: Watch out, bonnet, bonnet, bonnet.
3: Oh, looking at the way the ball is here. It's
2: very good. Watch out, bonnet, bonnet, bonnet.
0: Okay, what does he say in your penalty? What does he say in your penalty, Ben Fa?
2: We match up with
0: Nugusu Teke. Fa Nugusu Teke. Odo.
2: Fa Nugusu.
0: Fa Nugusu Teke.
2: Yes, you are Teke.
0: Fa Nugusu Teke.
3: Oh,
0: Rafi Kako Hefa.
2: I put out the penalty.
0: Rafi no Eko Hefa.
2: I put out the penalty.
0: Rafi Niko Hefa.
2: I put out the penalty.
1: Rafi Niko Hefa. I bet you penalty.
0: Rafi Eko Efa.
2: I put out the penalty. Obisi a penalty. Obisi a penalty.
1: Bon, Ogri.
2: Ogri.
1: Ogri. Ogri.
2: Ogri.
0: Benjamin Mbappe. Santa Rafa made the penalty. Eddie Mbappe. Santa Rafa. Diako Idia. Go back the penalty. Eddie Amafratmano.
1: I a technical penalty na Mbappe penalty. I keep no
0: easy. Jerofie Idia. Jamai, a penalty ana.
2: Penalty, a penalty. And your penalty.
1: I was saying a referee were you. Well, we have decision.
0: What's
2: it? I don't know. It's
0: a penalty.
4: Waiting a penalty.
0: It's a referee. What your penalty? Make a trouble. Referee, not your penalty. I told you so.
1: I see a goal kick.
0: What's it? Penalty.
1: I see a goal kick. I was no penalty.
0: Penalty.
1: No penalty. I was you here.
0: Referee, this is no penalty.
1: I see a goal kick.
0: Referee, see no penalty. Referee, see no penalty. CCTV cameras, Papa. Not wet to me, Eddie Abou Demo. Who yes, we have Betano, Fana Water,
2: yes,
0: Pigo Energy Drink,
2: okay,
0: Pepsod Antini,
2: okay,
0: Ras Energy Drink,
2: nice,
0: Sports Water,
2: yes,
0: Fim Champagne, Alive Soap, uh-huh. Azapage,
2: nice.
0: And a Fortune Spread and a Sigma Appliances, Wabata Roma, Robo S. 61 minutes in here. Ensure your number one account radio station.
1: I was in.
0: Robby Antibi said, Cabana.
1: What did you cry? France go, did you chant? Unuma, I have four friends.
0: Obisa say.
1: I was in this way, Panatina, Mbappe Utana, on a manu to carry. As no Bisa,
0: Papa, and
1: Reverend is ready, clay, but only
0: okay.
1: A canina, Kawaii, the better Africa, the Tintin and Sanada.
0: Sir, okay. Now, young church, my dear, so far, Pona Akakwati, Ismail Sah, one the crab or Dandano, Pona Quetri, now born Eka Seneca, Pona Benfifi, Job in here, where can I set a tete, was Mamianko, Malik Job, Malik, was Abono, Malik, Buba Job, Bono at the Bonate, Bona at Isha. Your number one account radio station, Yakato, sir. Ezimo, a game village. Ezimo, a game village. And it's now Black Sassy Game, no. Hey, Annie, I am the Bello Joe.
2: Yes.
0: At now, by one said, yes, it's a Queen Yanakaba Kamano.
2: Okay.
0: What now, dear?
2: Simple.
0: That's not so cat, and I say,
2: yes.
0: Not baby, be so any.
2: Oh, God.
0: No, no, be.
2: For what you got?
0: Oh, no, no, be.
2: At
0: now, say, how bad?
2: Yes.
0: And we are in our bed.
2: Okay.
0: And you may not.
2: Okay,
0: and as you must say,
2: yes,
0: what do you want to say? What do you to be first when him send your baby to Mamaha? I come now. You're charged by this. So, born a baby, Jose Kunde, Jose Kunde, Kunde, where you born at your rebel now, born a car, a yellow France, France, and the boy, come back, Lolly say, Tasana, Edward Mendy, where you born, oh, and your film, Bappe Nasi, Edward Mendy. Senegal, Wabu Yetumano, Senegal Yetumano, Papa Papa, Senegal, Wabu Yetumano, Senegal, Edumani Nasi, Adiama Senegal, Massa, Ahaya de Atuma, Kwama, Chance for Senegal, Nasirabi, Atuma Kwama, Community Bank, Atuma Kwama, Community Bank. Who person on the bank be Eddie Juma?
2: Nice.
0: Hey, Atuma Kwaoma.
2: Yes.
0: Who seek a seven Atuma Kwaoma?
2: Okay.
0: Who person be a current accounter? Atuma Kwaoma.
2: Nice.
0: Who person be a counter? Atuma Kwaoma. Who person be a service accounter? Atuma Kwaoma. Woman Tauruma.
2: Yes.
0: And also Abuao. I'm going to seek a seven day. I'm going to come back. Eddie Amante. When the bank be Eddie Juma, dear. Atuma Kwaoma. And no money come here. I was 0322 298
2: 900
0: and 0549 0549 410
2: 1200
0: 1200. Now when you have to my power man, so Eddie come on. Tas Nasrapi. Seneca. Woma blocky. Seneca and Yabre Papa. Womo Yajumano. Wombeso Omube defending so well. Now born Egoso Ekra France. To say a three. What a bona sign. Bona Sapa. France. 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Bona Ababeti and Tantana Michael Olise, Olise, Olise, Olise, Olise, Olise to choose Kunde, Kunde and Swapia, and the Bona Michael Olise, where you bought Mbappe! Mbappe! Go! Killing Mbappe Lotan! Killing Mbappe! Abra!
1: Mbappe, sir. Yes, and but we the pressure and city and unworthy. And I make us a Senegal for defense. I know they buy a first half for no. It looks like they say we might be a space. They are France for no. And now the second third of the pitch. If not France for cooking up over pace, you know, I feel that Dembele will lose any duel can come. And now Mbappe ain't enough for. They say we move into spaces. It's not my idea. Sir, Senegal for no better. Any woman. But this was a lazy,
0: lazy form in the FF.
1: Of defense. Lazy form of defense. They were caught by watching. Otrewo is Amahai. Ball in court. Chelsea ball. They close the gap. Otrewo is Amahai. A too bad from Senegal. And I said it. So first half, the chances are not Senegal in Yano.
0: So one shot. Barina.
1: One shot. They will punish you. Morocco is not in the end. Egypt is not in the end. And the other teams are not in the end. Senegal needs to back up.
0: Orion Saros Publication. Orion Saros Publication. Wabo Anomaly Books. Adi Abba. GS Ajatum Naka. And so Adi Atumu. Winya Books. Wede Maoba Oketa. And so Aya. Sakala winning now. Wamu Books. Ribi Oho. Afe Nursery 1. Nursery 2. Wamu the English. Wamu the Literacy. Wamu the Numeracy Skills. Afe Phoenix. Wamu Adi. Air Side West. Wamu the Natural Skills. Wamu the Man Kodano. Picture 1. Sininya. And Kodano Soto. Ego! Nasu Wamu Soya Offside. Nicola Jackson Asa. And Soya Offside. Nicola Jackson Asa. And Soya Offside. Nicola Jackson. What the boy to become a comma better. Referee offside. And to Orion Saros Publications. Gobo Anomaly Books at Yaba. Wobano KG1 KG2. After primary. Wobu Books in Nano. And no I Orion Saros Publication. Would you any HMO? I will come as Yasaya. Wonsa Abacobo. I will Kenya. So over to me. And no matter come on. 0555 313 658. And I said 0249 411 234. Not when the Orion Stardust Publication, when you almost so at me, adding comma, we loved windows and door system. We loved windows and door system. When you say open, sir, who's who demo, and I say, we fear now, what you know, we security in some costra, and yeah, we loved windows. And I'm a come for at the amount with the Bali Street at your bar, and yes, our doors, no, some account there, windows, no, and Saka, there, come on. I feel we have casement time, sliding, one more hour leak proof, one more hour bullet proof, and no more. 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Nina, I am we loved windows and door system. Mohammed Aruba, Wabo SUS Petty, number one. 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I fear your stroke, hepatitis, you know, hepatitis, no twice here, dear mom. A man who prostate now was so mana and your hoarding, a glaucoma, a cataract, and a test to a window, a ABA Herbal Clinic. But we do it our crowd, so I didn't say, Womo Eben and Makatina, Toma Hinko, Womo Ben Ebenezer Preparatory School. I fear no mess in here, 0541565199. And I say 0502-812161. Not when you're ABA helper. Clinic, who knows so abum, Nanya Menina Ayakama. At the Mamakato, sir, as you more dear, Woba, Ahaya. Anna, yadi comment you know at the MO. Yes, ye game village, aye S G more. Ten ye ye game village, aye S G more. Abasia Natasha Etanum, aye come a come pa. And T Woba, with your tenacity. Send your table, this is where you are. Pepe, what does I know of yes, waiter. Oh, I bring me drink a grand am infantile. It's as a table, no. Among for Besser, Omano Mordofo, Oma Cantumamo, Etnas, no Monom Cacra, and to a fit in a corner there, would you all buy no place who order Kama Kama? Nafia won't sweat man, try Nanyama bet me and saw Danum Pato. There was self pizza, Ewaha, and yet we are all season. I was Libya. You had the mouth full size, not what would you day to day supermarket, Ewaha, and yet we are so Toby Bia, day to day, Ewaha. Bell Popa, and so Elho, and this is the
2: pass.
0: Nice. Now, Etna, you better tell me to know.
2: Okay.
0: Hey, Wahini Lucas. Wahini Lucas.
2: Okay.
0: Jenny Bia Opebia Pete.
2: Yes.
0: And now, Mr. Say Gusso, a one who are from Pa. Won't swear to me, Eddie, and to a bar, and no, I am SG more. Who of you now would say, Pato, Etna, Bra, SG more, a Haber de Buta, a Haber de Papa.
2: Acha kula mashi kwa ni bau.
0: Ah so mbeba.
2: Yes yes yes yes.
0: Chance again na nasudabi. Now short Michael Olise. Bara atwaru mante wa fa bona dia masereka. Senegal 71 minutes so far. Senegal wa munse bi France. Wa maso ba ko muntimenti ye. Ebani sia da na chase asam na yaete. Asam no ayaya de pa dia masereka. The first half to the guy, any more chances. What was saying in Aja Abrante Fena Aya Ismail Asa Boss Epa was a boss in Ina. One run any problem, Eddie Abras in the car. Anka Sanka Seven Assassa Malik Job. What about a sign? What about a cock of Abrante? Eddie Yakato, no source of Abanka Krabby. Idris Agana Gay or some of the entity. What on Sophia Bonoso? Born a cock with the creeping theater, creeping theater, the Crabono, theater, Wapedamo, where Nicola Jackson, who bet you man your man on Tatanua, who my pedabo is Malasa, Wasaka, who be mana, Neslobby, and Dan Rabio, Wamakanka, and Dan Rabio, Wamakai, 72 minutes so far, France, Gomu LED Seneca, Ekabako, Gomu Entimentia, Matisse Mature, Wasia Betty. I say, how's that about you? About you, who may understand the idea?
2: Let's create that.
0: You're creating me. 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I want to give me a total 82,566 seater capacity. How are you doing? Now, born on your corner kick. Cherbourg, Editia, France, Mano. Born on your corner kick. We met to born in Tempas, we take over your moon, as it be. We're to born at Tete, Obiano. We're to born at Tete, Malik Job. To the Tete, Obiano, Omuhebo, the Dinom say, ah, we're Padianka, aha, Nanka Mitikin, Nicola Jackson, and the Adaya, Oyadia, Niti Padia, Nicola Jackson, Oyanasa. Wabaya to my beta, said Yabaya. Now upon a Cosanta circle, and then Rabune Crabono, where Piabon desire to a, who bet Macana, desire, entertainer, penalty abos, no, Edward Mendy. Edward Mendy, who are no, I'm making a good save, and yes, Sapa, the anchor, eh, and Casamessi,
2: Gabi,
0: anchor, Abrantari D, Eddie, desire to a, go meet another, Pabna.
1: Senegal for no home, meaning the home. So my bro said, you, I was over running more. Over the Subona, over tracking back, I don't transition to defense, you know. And late, France is also a hit. France is also a player, sir. I'm more pace. I'm very fast on the break. And there was some Subona, I'm very fast. No closer than France for no.
0: Okay,
1: I guess, sir. One way, you're a peccati, you're a winner. I'm a trick.
0: Juice Kunde, Kunde Nabone Kano. What a bona abre Mbappe. Mbappe so Pia Jos Kunde. What a bona Asanas Abbe. Mbappe at Tibanfa. Bona Babi di Senegal. Woman at the bona across Senegal. One two beautiful play there. Senegal, Senegal, Kamara. What may you born in the Romona Surabi? Jamomo Kwai. Bona Trasia. Diet of Mekano. Upa. Why are you to Manuel Kama Kama? But I'm Senegal. Bomo Ababe a change. Seneca a change. What's a Massa? Ismail Asa Edna Fimo. Ismail Asa Edna Fimo. Magome Agro Fibi Habe. Mbaye. Wadan Ababe Ramu. Mbaye Aba. Mbaye. Edjuman Obey Na. Mbaye. Say I know Bian PSC, Wabaya Juan Kaba Kaba, and Tiahe, Anafe, Wabode, Abran Taditin, Hati Aya, Habib Tiara, and so Abba, Habib Tiara Ramo, and the Sabama Pen and Commander SCTF, Insha Yonamawana Khan, Radio Station, Jasantimanina Ati Atumini, Wabo Ayla San Kamara Fimo, Anodi Tiara Edipa, Anodi Mbaye Swabe Shemu, Anna Waji Abran Taditinate. Ismail Asa, now born Accra, Senegal, now Habib Tiara, the first incursion, Wapita, born at Tetetetete, and Tetanwa, Wombet Makana, okay, safe food, Senegal, Wombet Makana, Penati Yabosunum, Senegal, Bona Sign, Ababeti, Osman Temple Tembus, Wetabana Seka Krabi, Homo, France, Wombet Makana, France, Ibe, aha, Wadiafaho, France, Penati Yabosunum, Etonoma Penas Rabi. Wamo Makaka Rafi, what the foul? Hadi Ama Habib Tiara, what killing Mbappe Loten, was it here? Now, Messiana Mibamo, make me will be cut, no speed be a tell. Me tell my other born quite the earth, Sanya come across in the Gulf for me. And Tiwaya to Menina Senegal at the hall. A white day, papa, papa, papa, papa. A muaya day, papa, papa. Ensure your number one. And radio session. Jadi Esimo, Anna Akabomu, Aya Combo, Yakum Village, Aya Esimo, Eho, and they tell you no smiling tembele. Where you bought a coma killing Mbappe Loten, Jacan Rotrio Ruffy, Wadifao Adama Mbappe, Santa Rafu Adifao, Nahabib Jara, Obai, Ramisa Mbappe, Tinobai, Mbappe Fabon or Sinemini, Habib Jara.
1: They say Mbappe were Haiti.
0: Okay,
1: and now Uncle Jenny Muhobi, they say, coach, I'm in a few rooms. Into it, look on left, over right, over middle, the Bia on Amho, and Jamas and the guy falling to me in Yanisho. And I'm asking the guy defense, and I confused that. We are going to China, or if you right to all, or the Bongo Mumbai, but they're starting game in the first half in Yano, no pretty from the central attacking lines, no boy as a typical number nine. But I say, coach, Namana, Ababa, the first nine, and I'm asking the guy for the air trouble. So they need to be stable and ensure I'm using a ball now, on their fast. Sadio Mane.
0: Okay. Lawson. Lawson, Tinjalico.
2: Yes.
0: Lawson, Tinjalico.
2: Lawson,
0: Tinjalico.
2: Lawson,
0: a team fifth,
2: sir.
0: Not as I'm too many in every pair.
2: Lawson,
0: and Rana, your deep crazy. And can we say, which would you have a team called
2: Lawson?
0: And your Lawson, Tinjalico.
2: Yes.
0: Okobe, be a sport to be a top.
2: Lawson,
0: and where you're torn with pharmacy.
2: Lawson,
0: and this is a sport, any drinking sport to be a
2: Lawson.
0: Okana, I'm answer to me, I can't hear. Lawson, you who pedo do a trot on there. Not as a January to me, and so for 0248 619 999 999, and as a 0242 0242 133 133 577 577.
2: Lost
0: it in Jack Lickle. I don't know. I come up. A January Demsana Tessa, and so Akwe Ediaba Senegal, Romania Abre Papa Senegal Man, Romania Abre. Romania Brebeta, Yamomo Baga. They were France for the sale, Monsieur Hey. Bakuna Essen, a giant. Sapasia Bamoatidia. Tesiamu, Obiasa Bakope, Brady Bakola. Baba Bay, Osman, Dembele Fimo. Debus and Waira.
1: And then Dembele Ira, Ballon d'Or winner, Waira.
0: Okay.
1: But a winner, my France, will you know? Your friend of quality in depth. What I say, they say, put Dembele Fim. Play our own fans. Or do go commit over to over shout, and you know, France is still only dangerous. The Senegal for Omo hwe no munya antidu to France for.
0: Mark Mignon we pega bona simena so da be. 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Joseph Tabon Kakabi. William Saliba. 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Bona Trasier, they are throwing a yard to the attack of Mecano. Now, Goma to Bona and Tapasso, Bona Akko, and Fifi from Habib Jara, was a Bona Oho, and Fifi now, Olise, Michael Olise, where Tabano Kakabe, was a Momianco, and Jumanapa, Momianco Francine, Paddy Bacola, Jadu Bona Finisem, Nabon Ekra, Senegal Mano, Habib. 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France 2, Senegal 0. 81 minutes. Second half. MetLife Stadium. 82,000 seat capacity.

0: Now see the game.
1: I'm not sure.
0: Brebe, and I want to back up, man, I'm power to back up. Back passing,
1: is there a Idris Agana Gaya Ira or don't swag it
0: out? Yeah, what did you say, Basso? Tactically, what did you actually game no evil of France? Senegal neutralize it completely. But as you say, we're game says you can France will neutralize the game. And you know, hey, idea, many are defense for reaction, no, but I'm disappointed in Senegal because Miguel said, only one African country. They can carry a hope far. And then no one chances pa chances of winning every going to France for
1: you.
0: And so it goes easy.
1: Odo Famako for Sunufa Safa Femana or man almost a Senegal too, Senegal too.
2: Ah, my mother.
1: So mamma has said yeah.
2: Blood and Urawa
1: still
2: nah. Oh yeah, Karakila.
1: Odo Mamni Pamfrey.
0: I asked an arrest of my Ramadi.
1: She has will be able to.
0: Ah, same time.
1: We'll be able to Odo Mam Fofro.
2: We'll be able to
1: Senegal for you.
2: And a Rawana.
3: Oh, Mere and home. A football. A 90 minutes. It's young for the end of the day.
0: Yeah, man, the band of Edward Park. Yeah,
3: cool. 90 minutes in India.
2: Man, yeah. Yeah, we want to say. 2-9.
1: Okay.
2: Manuka,
1: ah, ma mini pa mienu ni ensam
2: twaso. Boss ba cho, this is 2-0. Ora wan. E football we need them.
1: Enya football.
2: Enya football.
1: Ah, enti.
2: Rasta game unu se. Ora wan.
1: Rasta yemre.
2: Rasta raw.
1: Rasta yemre.
2: The first time ni. Rasta.
1: Well, okay. Yan twa tuma de so fama. Ensure your number one account radio station dia sentiment na. Hati Edia Tumini, na Father's Day no, ya yebi ewo eye ezimo ha Father's Day. 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Father's Day, Kwesiada no.
2: Kwesiada.
1: Take it to the 50 Ghana pe. 50 Ghana, ewo cinema honom. 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
2: Ose.
1: Naka yase Mbaye timaye bibi. Mbaye daoza adi mfa. Paul was center second, then Rabio. Where Piaman Kakabi now. Paul a cock with Michael Olise. Olise, you born a dead of now. So, Paul the craft France Mano. And Tetenwa, now Ombe Tumakana. Bakula Mo and Tetenwo. And then Ayahu, to say, Woman the Bona sign. Paul Ababadi Jose Kunde. Kunde na born Ekano. Woman comment Feda now. What the Bona Bread and then Rabio. Andran Rabiu de Krabono, Andran Rabiu ta born de Kakoma, William Saliba, Saliba de Krabono, Wetaba de Kakoma, Mac Mignon, Manuel Monsoso, Esapia, what about a Kakoma, William Saliba, Saliba na born de Ekano, hey, Woma Tomobo, Woma se France, a former Mre, now born a Babidi Diet of Mecano, Upe Taban Kakrabi, and the born a Bretos Kunde. 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No, we are there. Come now. We play out in the back. Now we need to see it to Edna Fima. Now the Rantek.
0: I said, I don't know. And oh, who tells our money? Oh, maybe I would run to our friends.
1: Wake up, I said,
0: one of the favorites, our tournament team. A crowd of us were unlocking Senegal defense in the middle. My boom, papa, did you jump? Oh, yeah, no, but Senegal for me is serious. It's like I said, they are not fighting against Spencer. A damn video, and they are not closing out the spaces.
1: Since between the center backs
0: and the midfielders, especially the owner France is one of them. After us, I said, you don't need to do that.
1: Okay.
0: They are not fighting. They are not fighting.
1: Nicola Jackson, and the two, and the matre, three. Now they are number four. No, they are number five. Yeah, Asama Yaba, Francinio, Wamate Praga, Francinio, who are Dimlika Baba, Brady Bacola. Brady Bacola on the creeping theater. Entertainer, Brady Bacola. Now, one more sign, you another change, Senegal. Senegal, hey, another change. Ah, Asamaya card today. Idris Agana Gaye, Wabre, change him da. Wanya.

0: and our barber, and then we didn't know him. What's with him? No, him. Time I suit more calamity. Calamity, what's it? I saw him away. We'll be so careful, Panta.
1: I want to see,
0: Pabra.
1: Judge, and this is in about.
0: Judge, this is a Patediano.
1: Ah, judge, a man, this is in
0: about. Judge, this is a Pabra.
1: I had a day. Said yes, it's Tiano, Davi.
0: Judges,
1: still on my party.
0: Ah, I have one, I don't know.
1: Judge, you know, this is a party in America.
0: Who's here?
1: Oh, man, in Canada.
0: Just no answer here. And he still now part of Timanko. Ta sana, Adiano, I who. Now, so, yeah, party, dear. Tansina mo. And the apatia de aide. Babra say, and now who ye?
1: I was you are saying,
0: Shadi,
1: Brofum or say,
0: Court
1: Judge of Holtz,
0: LCC
1: decision.
0: Court
1: as Thomas Partey remains denied. Already denied in underlined in red ink into Canada.
0: Yo,
1: deny number pen as well. Yeah,
0: did not tell us that.
1: Maybe you'll trim, maybe you'll
0: tell the person. Said, Pate omani ko simple. Again,
1: what you go for?
0: Bravo, they're simple.
1: You go to school today?
0: Yeah. Vocational skills, man. I'm not doing this. Abusia, twelve bodies so far. Ensure your number one account, Radio Sessi, the Assantiman United, the Atomini. Jabosima, Adio, Watching Crown. Eternat, Akad, Rafi Batoso, and Yadia 5 minutes. Another Batoso. Not as a game, no. Nina, Abadaria, and Sarian Turkey. Roma, you bought Deremo, and Yamilikaba, Baba, Senegal, Edward Mante, Wadimikaba, Wababa Fabon, or Samana, Minia, and Diana, and Grofui. 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Kedua, Orion Cyrus Publications. Roman Omni Books, Adiaba, Efiket, Ekopin Primary. Who's who been our books? Our Orion. Nafel Sun Sakadia, after We Loved Windows and Door System. We Loved Windows say, where's who done we hear air security. I have door once now, or crack of fighting now. And so, Adi Abba, Natase. And also, Etimi Abuayepa, Medimosis, Woman say, Woman, your free screening, Michael Lolis, Edumano, Womaya, Rian Taki, Wombetimasana, Takinye, where you born Nasunabi, born a Seneca, Womafa, and Tatan 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As of France, for Omakako to Fapim, where to the hall. Sincere France, Woman Yako, where to us, and we are Doma Mumra, Yania to Fapim, no, Michael Olisi. Wolise na Fabono, Michael Olise, Wolise, why a training? Michael Olise, was it Jabimu? 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
1: Awasi. You see one of former Real Madrid, former Tottenham star, Gary B. One in the bar. And now Abedia Cunyo, Onuna, and go for one of both. One Abedia Cunyo, 24. I was stadium you, Moipa. My disappointed was in the girl, but I had my Kulem. Because I thought that African country will be to me at the Africa Conqueror Pa, Omanam Tipuomo, after Morocco. And our first half, born overboard at the Mayano. I'm in so much with Ghana to me and Quetchisa. Ghana best air, where he was 66. Ain't in Lamin himself, I dare so much me at the air go up to France at him. By second half, France for Ama. Senegal, you know that France is only defending from deep. I didn't ask Senegal in the first time, when France for Baba Jaya. Omu Lusu Bo, and Omu Kogwe, and Omu Senegal beat me as you do. And Omu Nyaya, I can't attack. Now, I call wins. Now, Omu the ball need to meet that. Kiki, Omu Niko. And it is Senegal for, Bo, and Omu Nyaya, Omu Nyaya, Omu Nyaya, Omu Nyaya, Omu Nyaya, Omu Nyaya, Omu Nyaya, Omu Nyaya, Omu Nyaya, Omu Nyaya,
0: Omu Nyaya, Omu Nyaya, Omu Nyaya, Omu Nyaya, Omu Nyaya, Omu Nyaya, Omu Nyaya, Omu Nyaya, Omu Nyaya, Omu Nyaya, Wabaya no okose havoki epa efifio ofa ba ene ofa odano ho na Michael Olise afa no adano 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What the born as a fifth should be born and tobacco Senegal. Woma Safa Santa Sakumbaye. One of the born who appear on Kakabi. France in you will meet my Edmanana Senegal. Go! Go!
1: Say Nana Sakumba. Oh, move born in Tem. Unaya. Transition, I have very important. I was a tournament team. Move on in term. And then there's one check. Who does a chat? Oh, my close space. And truly so. This is what we have been looking
0: Mbaye.
1: At. Beautiful goal.
0: Mbaye, when your first goal.
1: Pressure on. Pressure on. Pressure
0: on. 4 minutes.
1: Pressure on.
0: Anaka. Mbaye.
1: Mark Minions was a
0: when your first goal.
1: Who the first goal? First
0: Hedi
1: goal.
0: Senegal.
1: No, I'm born as a whole. Ah. How? Pressure, more pressure in so. Pressure now. Emma, a crowd one more crown of no. And that's again here is the same. We won't pressure anymore.
0: Well, I told you about this so far.
1: More fire.
0: Now, whoopa, as you more high, a hell papa, papa. As you more, a higher for papa. As you more, woman says, see her. Woman says, a higher can feel it. Senegal, go! Mbappé! Kylian Mbappé Lotten! Kwabra! Hey! Naso Tumeini!
1: Senegal players, they're not smart. They should be fighting for the balls, I told you! Fight! Fight! Fight!
0: Hey!
1: Omunya have a France in the ball, who had to close Mbappé down. Nobody was marking him. You are marking zones. Meanwhile, these are players that were very dangerous. Give them man marking. Close them down, close their spaces. And I went to know. Arena referee Friday.
0: Ay ay ay ay.
1: Pe Koulibaly ne ay. Na mo men no ja no na obi a men no. But ay Mbappe boy one shell. O bre mi ki pe ni wa sha no.
0: Ah. Ayo.
1: O pa on se 20 goals wa ha. O ba ba so na for the shell.
0: Ay ay ay ay.
1: Ah.
0: O ba ti ka we si a ni asa. Ah, yeah. This is a 3-1. Yeah. Senegal for the guitar ball. Senegal. Senegal for the guitar ball. No bad body. Why you bought that floor? Bam. No formation. Hey. But the qualities will move. Wapa. What's your name? Panama.
1: Man, you
0: Ghana.
1: God bless our home like Ghana.
0: God bless our Ghana. Heaven sweet, Sister Vanessa. Go to the fair for a lawyer. The cause the Fida and the son. Fida, we to you. We to what about the body?
1: Oh, don't trust the trust the
0: trust so bad. Happy ground to be in tsunami. On the ball, call any ball. A chance. Oma ibole fro. France for ibole fro. What a commentary. What about the body? What the ball could be? Debut. Yay! Senegal. France has yet 3-1. Champion Eric. Eric, you are. Oh, Shabby Bia, come on, come on, come on. What about the body? A chance. On the France for the commentary. Watch me, watch me. Debut. Mbappé a plana.
1: Obi a buni vene.
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0: 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No more. Yeah, no more. On mo bobi kula ebe shom.
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0: On bobi kula ebe shom. 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
1: Have you met your players, pal?
0: Sir, yeah, I'm going to wake up. No, I don't move where you are players. No. But you don't have salary. No. On bobi ofie ofie. On bobi ofie. No, I'm not player. No. Ah, I'm going to go share the info. What happened here?
1: F. Two goals in England. Beautiful goals.
0: Mbappé no no.
1: Two goals is here. Watch out, sir. Say, all 14 goals in the World Cup. What you call Messi there, no?
0: Oh, okay.
1: I feel near Asha, sir. Record near 18 goals. We lose love, sir. World Cup is in
0: my home. I said, Messi, Messi, bro.
1: Hey, Anna. Kufanko. Share.
0: Messi, Messi, bro.
1: I'm proud of football. And I do a match one against Algeria. Yes. Yes. Andrea Messi Kuchichini.
0: What about the body?
1: Oh, see for.
0: What the ball could anymore? They put now up to the black child. You are better than our. I'll be seeing a chenema. What about the body? Sinica go. Hey, Uncle Shabano, open on the side.
1: There be almost indicators at Chester Born Ashim. And the ref in the gas at the beer. It means that I did not uncrock here, man. Answer.
0: Baby, I show. I said, body off, Jay. Answer. Okay.
1: At your floor.
0: Okay.
1: Japon.
0: Bon answer. Japon, Napot, Tlopiamba. You better take a justice. You better take Yama.
1: Oba, Falgebra.
0: Oba, Sua, Betadia.
1: Only get so far.
0: BPAP, you are. Oba, Baba, Toby. Drinks, you are. What you say? Open sound.
1: God bless our homeland, Ghana.
0: God bless our homeland, Ghana. I was here in Shire, you know, my one account radio says that Sunday. Aha, Anna, Yadi, Nina, Eddie, AC.
1: I was here, Mamma, Minya, resting. I mean, I wear you all for a
2: second. Yeah, bro, say.
3: If I'm a baby, I'm calling.
2: What's your brother?
3: My name's calling.
2: Anna, as I say.
3: Panama, I'm a fan for full information.
2: Yeah, that's it. Eti, Etna, Aya, no, Papa. Ghana against Panama.
1: Aguayo,
2: 11 bet. Jebedikai, Croatia. Any England, Diano, Javier near the Ghana, and Panama, Diano, so at Vasintino, Munsomo, Studio, say, Ah, Asia, your number one account radio station.

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0: 1500 Ghana cedis. 1X Games. 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
0: and then so we are the... And you want to Gaming Commission of Ghana, Ajin Kratu Yatu.
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11: In Sebia Bao, in Sebia Ba, and Safufro are Abedraso, Ami Bonhu Derui, a Sonic Whiskey Cola, Sonic Lemon Rum. 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
4: Who is the greatest of all time in football? Angel Law.
5: Ghana Jollof has no co-equal.
6: 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Oh my God.
7: No, that shit. You two they lie, eh? Now they save you when they use cook the rice and then they go put on photo.
4: In music.
8: Are you busy? 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
8: But you Papa Nija, you put some respect on the goat.
9: On the goat, the only goat I know lives in Tema.
8: Every year, we they give to you back.
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10: Oh yeah! Come on!
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12: 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Yeah, Jayaway. Yeah, Jonathan, the

Yeah.

Yeah, yeah, yeah, yeah, yeah, yeah, yeah, yeah, yeah, yeah, yeah, yeah, yeah, yeah, yeah, yeah, yeah, yeah, yeah, yeah, yeah, yeah, yeah, yeah, yeah, yeah, yeah, yeah, yeah, yeah, yeah, yeah, yeah, yeah, yeah, yeah, yeah, yeah, yeah, yeah, yeah, yeah, yeah, yeah, yeah, yeah, yeah, yeah, yeah, yeah, yeah, yeah, yeah, yeah, yeah, yeah, yeah, yeah, yeah, yeah, yeah, yeah, yeah, yeah, yeah, yeah, yeah, yeah, yeah, yeah, yeah, yeah, yeah, yeah, yeah, yeah, yeah, yeah, yeah, yeah, yeah, yeah, yeah, yeah, yeah, yeah, yeah, yeah, yeah, yeah, yeah, yeah, yeah, yeah, y

0: 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I was here for Inshra 104.5 FM. So in the morning, na sisi ana ball we ekugu. 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Wone ya wonum soso wira ho wira ho. Na Ukraine and coming him says abri de what to Timukra do and wanna gajan sin. That's what I swa Esi Mekonso. Okay. 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

I was off from more than in 104.5 FM, so in the Abrasso, sir, Yadimuko Jum Kakra, and I go can see in Tiama. We are seeing some Jumadina, so piss. I can't see my best at Unumi, and I just say, and undo a bo, and I a bread in my meaning, a son. You're faster than I can see a pa. Emma Sasu, Juma Omo, and a yepa, among one son and Tatia Swati, won't say. For the first time, cry no one. Yeah, will be watch kitchen, and I say, or what them no hun tetia in Sutobreno, and all she. It's the Bidua kitchen, no quail no, and I say, the Supreno, a common ten. Mamma Nas over Fresno 2468647 98. I face so, you see, now, who saw a pumping from Motumber 5 Nanon Yaya, Sankofie. 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Active 8 as also one more brand security printing design. Yeah, just say yes and get to a crack. What do you want to do? You come up, papa. A bed in pass, a brand be with me. We are in CCC, the bidder. Now, one by a back would be crack to swam a war and yes and get to a crack. What would you be a hotel? Into what now? So, befriend one more 020. 558-7575. One more top high here, and Pogas, and it's a swore. Oh, yeah, it's a dear printing, hopa, near the idea, now, over Fresno 5440 53205. 0554053205. Now, just say, one sum so, and no. Sounds Grab Bank PLC, or Sisika Upa bosia ana so be so to susu nyinyi prom e hone so do nkobo omo yadwuma firi jwada kosi fiada anopa na otwe kosi anwumre no nan bomodana ne no muni nkuta ho 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Afe McVision Center. Security services a part here. Cream will be anywhere. Solar camera, ne AI solar camera. Bibia. And there, you're changing your phone. 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
6: okay
4: Satam, unless you say $200 Satam, let me see that. Let me see you, Crada. Madame Fugis is a Roman father, or Italy. No, she's not born. I'm not a man. I'm a source. I'm going to call my security officer. And I'll pay a date to mommy. To pay a date to mommy. Time and that's why I. Pala for catching me. Second winning, we interview. I'm going to call the mommy.
6: Okay. That's what I'm going to do.
4: I'm going to do. I'm going to do. I'm going to interview. I'm going to do. Now. Kasa ni nyam no ni be wura mu no me ma me na na owo me ma me we half cash the friend man bro ni bro ube 20 years as crash am be call interview the real bro ni na me hun no no say me na na no
6: okay
4: ah fe na me yam se me na me call me chi na bro ni ba na say ah and then a mess what say me call be chi na me guy say me plumbing aduma na me ye no who go say me question aso bi gira me chi na o ma ma answer
6: okay
4: plumbing aduma na me ye no me ye ni wura mu am me ma ba bi ni pa wo say da mehu ni panem yam sisene asema broni kan ne se menim so ni adwuma nti onyanya interview menim so ni adwuma me de be ma wo na wo yera wo ne ne ko na me se menis ka me de me yera be ko I was saying, you know what, I'm going to give you the visa. You come here, you might 3 years, sir. All of all, so me and Yan's interview, and it's an interview, and I say, you try to go to church after me, you know. I said, what kind of say, for the same way, do my name on bro for the moment. Your mamma interpreter.
5: Okay.
4: Okay.
5: So, why so, no, what time, sir?
4: Oh, yeah. Or okay. No more cutting, but Tristan was all called for interpreter. Bano, a man for whom you mentioned, or when you say, I feel him in the way, but say, what were we?
5: Ghana
4: for more inside. I'm made determined to bear 3 minutes more by. Oh, by morning, gun any man, maybe. Bruni, the man, and the Alice. My mini whom I said, I'm going to catch you, is eh? I mean, a problem, I'm going to do my palm of your men, and I'm a brofon, I'm into.
5: Mamma,
4: maybe who did that?
5: I.
4: It's a summer brewing castle when you're saving much man.
5: Oh, Jesus.
4: I would say much man, I'm brofon, I'm into. And if it was a free be favor, because maybe we say, I'm an animal question.
5: Okay.
4: 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And now overseas.
5: Okay.
4: 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Dana Kwame, the name of girlfriend for that.
0: Powerful. 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
0: 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Anna Obama in Japan, Chirame de Mount, Eddie Nabo Bossing, and Sana, Yarian,
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0: Ebenezer Church, our yes, so for ever. My God, Uncle for Bow Ho.Bedia Yarasa, and go for Baho, Abedia Panchere, that's me, Mono, Nayare.
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0: 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Open it for two, Usi Udin Pardison,
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1: catcher at Tifua, Momax said, if you never could be a beer, or how
0: beer,
1: ya give beer, or Fabra,
0: say our
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0: beer, see Cassel, or say I point you,
1: say ya, read ya.Christ bedey ebeye
0: aga famoso asama Jesus
1: because Christ en kwang o baby bi ma o ba ya pe na nyem nyina
0: en ti wan kasa wo hu mesan
1: wo se ewade wo mu
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0: mu ewo mi mu
1: yes
0: my God na che se en sama o ti wo radio so me sure se o ti men kanche ade na kasa na wo tre at o ti men kanche ade na na o to ko da da da na fi na waba
1: me she dance na fa ko
0: okay
1: ti men san sa radio
0: okay
1: na da ko pa me che won kapɛ hu ye pɛ na en kapɛ su su ba mi hu Now, I said, let's check a page number. Number be sent a check file, baby, over my way, my call. Now, pa, chill, and be true, and I'm ready, a buy. A buy, yes, 3 days, a panel. Now, I said, another man.
0: I hear you, man.
1: You're
0: hearing me now, torture. Because the guy's the first day, no, not on Nanti and Oprah, and you.
1: Sir?
0: Anna, first day, no, the watch of unset will be beer when your diabetes is beer. The bem, I'm more than a coffin. Also, Obama and Letters and
1: the Berman would be set
0: a coffin for 5 years.
1: A coffin.
0: Hmm.
1: There's the same Berman who said, difference above Mukura.
0: My God, one answer a meeting, I shouldn't then.
1: Kura,
0: and I do my.
1: Kura.
0: My God. The pastor of an hour, the officer of the met you for anything.
1: The person of you for Tiara said, Would be a better hand can be a. Would to Tubica. No father, how do you know? Day, Emra. The hand will you do her? We had a bad day.
0: High problems last off. Problems last off.
1: Bless you.
0: My God.
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1: 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A Koso, our book room, or Hinni Fia to us on the opposite. But for maybe I will be a Meton Safrel, bra. 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
0: 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And Matanase and Nano Pay, or Chenano Pans may tenase. 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
5: Works of faith, connecting through prayers. 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
1: Works of faith. 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Ena me ne wo kanye. And I will say, young couple to be a very fine tear. I don't say, yeah, all year processing na my end, you're back on and I could discuss it about issue. And you call ye. Me now, my demands and call ye saying, come, husband, as a mono. You call ye, Nipana, all ye, a German, a say, whom me an or say, of a beabeda, uncle de movie. But whom ye know, baby pushes it on for funny mammy. Daddy, as I grow, a why no mamma me. I feel the form, sir. Within 3 days, and of frame, me catch me say, Miss U.S. Abba, a co feel a visa forms, a coy. Within a week, na me yam a visa. Na me de visa no, a buy ye na, or shame on a 5 years working visa. Na one was semi womb crying and say, or see on ya, sir, working permits me be da, when ya 3 years. Be there radia say, some of them who join in works of faith. What be you quine? No, me am 5 years working visa. Now, by the end of this month, me ko UK, Makako Yijuma. Daddy, I mean, sure, what? But so be Pierre with your works of faith. And I'm not just say, Unye ni da so. Senye mi nye ni da so. Enya wishi mo fre daddy. Na me bom pa ye nene. Erade bia bia me kwa nye na ama me no. Be show so crying. So we don't ho show works of faith ma. Erade be bia wo kwa nye so ama. Works of faith. Connecting to God through prayers. Thank you, Daddy. Thank you, Jesus. Rather than I was sick.
7: If I told my said that we're ready, ho. I'm passing me the brana. Yet you didn't say, me way, I'm a way in. Me, I tremors and who said me ban a stroke. Oh, yeah, I didn't want to say any juma. See, I didn't know I had to call. I baby. I'm not my baby, drew the baby, and no. I've required me to share a book from you, so. I mean, I need it. I'm so good to an history, oh, confanochi. Quite no catching me say a stroke, nay, a colonel. I did the woman in Pavan Pavan, Minya. 6 months in over transfer fee, and I'm going to say, yeah. No one said me, eh, you may ye. One said me in the corner chair. It was a new and ye do. Minimum age journey in prayer, see. 8 months in me. With the one I'm doing my feeding cottage, and I'm just as happy as me, I was on the home. Pa bon pa ba ne na mi adun ti ba no asara na nti a start school 3 weeks me ti mi da grade ase maka se obi en kwa se de o ha bi e da na su bi a on fan to e dun yanku pa nu o be ya man che no be che na so o be ye e da ti e mo nya mi shira o ni wa kwa so ya de mo sem pa bo bi de di enu. 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
8: Hello, Sofu. 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I'm dimming radio. 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No, me tea, and empire by. See a mumpy. I'm the phone to Macma. Miss was as a Macmaia. That dinner near Bompay and Anamacumaia. Sadan or catching an asthma Macmaia. But see, the phone to a bumpy. Timmy Bompay and the Bia. The DV in your bump and I made me found on me.
9: 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If somebody lift up your voice and give up all the praise and all the glory, our God. Deserve it in Deleka Tombana, Atelaba, Atelabalaba, Araba, Atelabalaba, Rabadabada Bosheleba, Rabadaba, Atelabalaba, Araba, Atelabadaba, Araba, Atelabalaba, Telaba, Rabadaba, Atelabadabana Bosheleba, Araba, Atelabala, Rabadaba, Atelaba, Araba, Atelabadaba, Araba, Atelabadabana Bosheleba, Atelabalaba, in the name. Name of Jesus. In the mighty name of Jesus. Hallelujah.
10: Amen.
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9: 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You know, quite the beer, who quite the piano, a brenner aside the Ashubium, a brother young ponum, a don't so edit touching a man, a brenner the Ashubium, and Yamiad Machina, baby be our tea and cabia, Yamiad Machina, baby be our tea and cabia, but more is about Brookham Estate Ela, Brookham Estate Ela, on Empire Bush, your Kodesia, not your bompina, a very young ponum, a don't so, a tin and media, a chinema, amen, baby be our timing cabia, your bompire. May the Lord have mercy on you.
10: Everybody
9: who amen. Sometimes oh, the name we just need the message of the Lord. Abrabani as it's our name here, Radio Humabra. Into your bomb pie as ever then compose Radio Hunia Mobo. It was Jesus Christ because the
10: Heavenly Father
9: have mercy on me. In Jesus' mighty name. Be under the bomba, be a bomba, Serradia Humobro, Serradia Humobro, Bomba, Bomba, Bomba. 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Bompa, bompa. 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

0: 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In the name of Jesus,
1: Jesus, Jesus Christ.
0: Sofia bomba ya seba de nyako pose. Any altar speaking against your finances. Affordable chebia, extra detail we seek assembly. So for Bono or ye Jumapa, while you are bread for power, but she can't me the anchor and some of that. Done it, a conquan with the hobo. I didn't tell they say demonic altar speaking against finances. Now you cannot send your mema bombire or really to me as a yes, see a bombire. I said, any altar speaking against your finances, affordable chebia, extra detail we seek assembly. Your bombire, I said, affordable chia bodino, everybody jump to me.
1: Amen.
0: You see, any demonic altar speaking against your finances, as we are praying now, yes, may that altar catch fire. May that altar catch fire. Declare, oh God, my Father.
1: Oh God, my Father.
0: As I pray.
1: Any altar.
0: Speaking against my finances. Catch fire now. Mau janto, be under the bumper. Attila Katosha, somebody lift your voice and pray. Any altar speaking against your finances, we declare a prayer now. Let the altar catch fire. Telebede, Bosha, be under the bumper, be under the bumper. Ushia Radia, Afodi Buchia Biava, Cassetia Misikasem, Euradia, Afodi Buchia Biava, Cassetia Misikasem, in the name of Jia, may the altar catch fire. Bumper, be under the bumper. 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

0: Jesus. 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
1: Jesus. 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
0: Hallelujah.
1: Amen.
0: So for your bomb pie in the pasha radensa. So for the buchebia ekasete usika sembia. And a jura de jatumu yesterday.
1: Amen.
0: May that altar catch fire now.
1: Fire, yeah, yeah.
0: May that altar catch fire now.
1: Amen.
0: You see, and yes, when you're brave for, we are brave for pa. But we are Germany in every year. Ubo wajimu pose. 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Also be yale. 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A juma way in old vidi chiaka.
1: God.
0: Or tebi. Dinisika, but an adjudice swimmer, any otter beer, a solitary sicker,
1: yes,
0: everybody just striking him,
1: amen,
0: everybody jump to him,
1: amen,
0: hallelujah,
1: so
0: for your breathful, where your breathful year, Juma, one doubt or sorry, on a pa, bear 5 o'clock, yes, my echo bit and kappa, sorry, 5 o'clock, where Juma, obey you, 6 o'clock, 7, some kind of a head of a year, and a man, you could be ready, but who can account to me,
1: see,
0: my God.
1: My God.
0: A certain altar is speaking against your finances.
1: Amen. Amen.
0: So for your bumper.
1: Yes.
0: Say, yes. So for there is an altar speaking against your head.
1: My God.
0: Diabetes. Watching our pressure.
1: Aye.
0: And they say, and
1: my
0: they say,
1: God.
0: You see, a certain altar is speaking against her. Your head,
1: your
0: cassette or pomodin, but your bomb, I said, any devilish altar, any demonic altar speaking against your good head. Also, you are not under their power.
1: I'm not under their power.
0: Said the old to me, I said, you are
1: Tin
0: Yako,
1: the
0: Pierman and a bomber, a funny
1: which
0: you have cassette or pomodin, a free and elk,
1: free and
0: so to me, I said, you
1: may
0: show on to me, I said, you in the name of Jesus, continue the Haba, any altar speaking against your finances, beyond the Bopa, beyond the Bopa, you tell me the Baba, Bopa, Bopa, Sudabad the Bopa, Sudabad the Bopa, Tayaba, Bari, Bari, Bari, Bari,
1: Bari,
0: beyond the Bopa, was your Tim and Yanko, the Pierman and Ame Bompa, a funny good chair, a solid Tim Sika, a funny good chair, a solid Tim Sika, oh, yes, Tim, Hurat here. Any altar speaking against your head, any altar, a for the chebia, a cassette or pomodia, beyond the Bopa, Bopa. We are out, we are not under your power, we are not under your power.

0: We declare a prayer now. We are not under their power. We are not under their power. We are not under their power. We declare now. We declare now. We declare now. We declare now. In the name of Jesus.
1: Jesus.
0: Sophia Bompa, your money pump, pimpum, when you pebby, our Tianca, through Ishra FM 104.5, radio, no so, Likala Haba, your bompa, affordable cheer beer. Cassatia, we see Cassatia upon
1: my God.
0: Yalian Quay of Debia Yalian Quay. Is it there is a demonic altar? Cassatia upon
1: my God.
0: Internet diabetes. Watching a pressure.
1: Pressure.
0: And they say, Debiani Debia Yarian Quay. Better not be a bumpire. Safodi would be a solitia. Wapon would be a Wadija Cassa.
1: Amen.
0: A Wadija Cassa. So we are not under their power anymore.
1: Never.
0: Yen so won't to me as if.
1: Yes, Lord.
0: Oh, to me, I see you.
1: To me,
0: baby, I'll tell you. I didn't point at the moment.
1: Amen.
0: What the atom
1: Amen.
0: What the
1: Amen.
0: What the
1: Amen.
0: We are not under their power.
1: Yes.
0: Yen show one to me, I said.
1: Show
0: one
1: to me,
0: Jesus Christ.
1: Yes, Lord.
0: So for your me, I don't know what you know about. And Pabu Siakuni Asia.
1: Yes,
0: baby, be out here and Kebia. Baby, be out here and Kebia. And Pabu Siakuni Asia. Piani Asia, who called the Piani Sinamia, Chinano Paya, who called us Asia, service in the Amyun, first service, no, yes, started Alabapa about 5:36 near the near started da, Anabapa, Ravani, yes, started now by 8 first service in the idea upon Naskan service at torch from 8:30 no, na Yakubi, Yakuakubi, 11:30 to 11:45 Yes, yachekra 12 near the near upon to Bahoma de Pa, Bahoma de Pa, Sampai Bobusia Kua, Ukwadam Pai Bubi Bubiati, Ayarasa, a Yejuma, or Jia, a Yejuma, Fahudia, a Yejuma, especially so for wrestling is all sharp. Yamedin is a cannibal power, Yarisem,
1: wrestling,
0: Ayarasa, Ebano, so for Anote, Anote, Ame, so we beat my bar, sorry, now you pija pija near the number. Now, right after service, your papa bomb piamani, you know. Last week, yeah, such a powerful testimony.
1: Powerful
0: like, mommy, or see, or no, why you're here for some time.
1: Yes,
0: now, on him, Pi, what we cool near the bomb pie online. Hallelujah.
1: Yes.
0: No radio, so now, oh, a band a band chain, it will come as you say, and on a band here, the Eba, sorry, like what's in the home, the untimely, and oh, hey, like the stroke, untin and sano, untimum, quan in Zemu, by the grace of God, just one Wednesday, quarter, last week, yes, near the acre. By the grace of God, Papa bomb pay a man here, or man a direction man here. The aye, I feel the mommy a won't timi en kwani mu.
1: Ah,
0: when is our Papa katen say? Adi bi ana won't timi yani before no start say one. No, na ne punse na ne banu kwani eno. 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
1: To
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1: Love
0: ya bompa na watching empire ba was it divine help or solo more amen so for more bo me ba bere bo ma eh e wo solo mo wo de wo ho fe ntimi wo ho fe be da da wo e mo bo ma e wo solo mo divine help
1: divine help
0: e ba me ma sa mo na to ya bra bo so hallelujah
1: amen
0: so for some and let me can scripture be on na eh ya samo psalm 69 verse number 4 psalm 69 verse number 4
1: yes
0: David na eka say was it those who hate me without reason outnumber the hair in my head was it one hour time or many one hour time was it na omo do so ye de eche de tinyi so just imagine
1: in
0: the vitrine was it one hour time here the edos channel na otu otu was it many are my enemies without a cause many you see
1: without
0: many she many panic time go tiny pardon a time David abra on yeah many are my enemies without a cause so it was a hardcore be shocking was it those who seek to destroy me when I was she so be the obesa so for you kwaye be ko wo she so be say wo listen man farm pipe boni agro and farm pipe you see people are just seeking to destroy you e be she so be the obesa
1: my god
0: but wo she so be say obia everybody chant call so
1: amen
0: hallelujah
1: amen
0: and the last one here was it I am forced to restore what I did not steal.
1: Yes.
0: Was it Adia me manfa? Adia me wiane.
1: Yes.
0: Yes. Me say me famla.
1: My God.
0: Ah, my Father, my God. Adila kato haba. Adia manfa.
1: Adia.
0: Yes. Me say me nyade me famla.
1: So
0: with this scripture.
1: My God.
0: Say Adia muawa. Untimi.
1: Untimi.
0: Kenu diya bomba. Aya. Was it Adia me manfa?
1: Adia manfa.
0: Yes. Me say me famla. Ya bomba. Use wade buami.
1: Wade buami.
0: Now what you see divine help.
1: Divine help.
0: E wade mwe na wonji mfiri atam for
1: you. Amen.
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1: 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Mi firi matam for you.
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0: 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E wo yesu demo. 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
0: 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E wade buami ne jimi firi matam for you. Somebody lift your voice and pray. Beyond the bopa, beyond bopa. Divine help, O God. Divine help, O God. Let him you. Let him let him free my tongue for him. Let him free my tongue for him. I tell him that. I tell him that. Rabba. I tell him that. Columba. Yes, Lord. Akumba. I tell him that. May the Lord help you and deliver you from your enemies. May the Lord help you and deliver you from your enemies.
1: Jesus Christ.
0: So for your bomb pie in the man yanko pon baby that even as we have entered into our week of divine help, now what you are a sort of a boy, your bomb pie said, but the boa no wa chiwa fiwa tamfo 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
0: 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Ahu chire danoso. I want to repa. Not by the grace of God. But young Panam Yaba Paso Ebompa, man. Or so what you preoccupy, and who says Scabby Brabuguna Councilman. Nimoba Munia Councilman. Would never be any afraid of

0: out with me either. Cow, yes. Anna, tech through a shankana,
1: yes.
0: And I'm a sewing animal, people do tech out through a shankana, and I'm a sewing animal,
1: yes.
0: We should be sure Janssen or Barney the Spreaker, Janssen or Barney the Spreaker. We see Janssen, so we see Janssen, I just 2 minutes walk.
1: Yeah.
0: We saw them,
1: my
0: amen.
1: About
0: wishing to Jamia, said they're kind of first episode, you started early in the morning, pa. By 5:30 near the near starting, near upon 8:30 That first service, no, Naskan service on at us from 9 o'clock by 11:45 to 12 there, then upon Terry, then maybe I will be on a bomb of Senya me Adama, or the home by the Ebisha movie. Now, did they say, young upon him, Pablo Bush, your Kunyan Pono, on good when you asked that? Oh, Jesus Christ, I'm so for said, dear kind of about the Bejo, about the best sunny, about the best sunny about Amen, about the best sunny about the Boston, because Amen, declare divine help,
1: divine,
0: oh, declare divine help, declare divine help. 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So for your bumper. 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
1: amen
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Amen. Only Pabia Tien can be a whoop piscadia, Jimmy, whoop piscadia hind, whoop piscadi, like your piscadia, the whoop piscadia, the whoop piscadia, the whoop piscadia, the whoop piscadia, the whoop 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

0: 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So for Yamia, the mouth, a chirana papa, by Bobusia, Kuni, Shani, a bomb, maybe our tea and caviar, and near Mompio Radio Songqua, but to Gidiana Mona Brevi, amen. To Gidiana, when Yamia, the Macham, and early in the morning, the Padompa, and to my form pie, bona, amen. Oba, Oba, Naba, Oba, Naba, Bona, Oko, Oba, Oba, Bona, the Oko, a friend, my dear, Foyde, Empire, Bo, Tibo Modin said before sober called you before, Oba, Nini, probably Faho, Bomb, Pia, and Santa Maya, the Moko, Juma, amen. Now, say recently, I dance here about crowd. I know what thing. Come over, bomb pants, some more coachman. Also, for your bomb pay a coachman, a quay at a four pa, a 2-4 pa. No, we in Yamin, Yamin, a Yamin, Yamin, and a Aye, to Bahoma de pa, Bahoma de pa. So, our Timmy Kebia, our Timmy Kebia, our tea and Kebia, and maybe Yami Adama, China, and Papa, and my phone pie on early in the morning by 8:30 near the near pump to Gideon Amon and the Brevi. Now, everybody, ever shown money. Yes. Amen. So for a dance here about Kubia and Bessie Kahuasem concerning Lydia by the grace of God, I come to Punabia Manana Oko Canada. Amen.
1: Okay.
0: Priscilla Semna, yeah, okay. Now, Lady Lydia dance here, no, say, before I say, when you're joining Pibo Bush and Kono, now was started process, baby, Wakonia, you fusion, was in the bank statement, no, was even richer than now. My but also, Kobia near refusion, Okonia refusion, Kodia refusion. I go and say, what name Pibo Bush and Kobe, the ABC, now Obu, your papa, the Yama, never pop bomb Pi Mano. By the grace of God, and I come to connect here the Ebaya. Now, Ebaya na Ewa Canada. On one now the fat bank accounts, Eko. Bank statement, Eko. Near refusion. I mean, a beer money we are now only any that's so because medication now, Eko. I may refuse him then here. Ketuan de Bermuda. So, for, by the grace of God, and I can say, or Canada. Amen. There is nothing impossible.
1: Impossible.
0: When you're bound, Pibu, you see a compa, when you be quadia. There is nothing impossible. Bibia Yameye. Bibia Yameye. And I can say, well, enjoy good life, our Canada, pa. To maybe I'll think, maybe I'll go pa, come to a check, a pa check. There be any a bumper, there be a baba up to now, Unyamai. There be other one, okay, meba, Unyamai. Bomb, blebio. Blebi, Danny Danya me yo, Yame, yet my tenefi. See, I'm mad, my also yede, also Berebi. Ah, bonus of Yaka, the Babona Jumpo, oh, Adia Chamber, Adia Chanoama. Bibi, see, we should have the devil is fighting against your blessing. Into Yami had mentioned a bomb on the bar, and maybe behind the insu, Brebi, your bomb pie, not ever the baby, ebo ye. So for your bomb, baby, are you doing your baby, so you see, amen. Yeah, but boy, for the Shrapa, Kessia, Ewa for the Bomu, said the Danny Dian him, no, Shrakessia, Ewa for the Bomu, say ye be a dance here, pa, concerning a for the Boma, your bonny has ya, I know a day, pa, amen. So if I remember one woman, be up, or seen a kakra new crown, or snow. The way I see a bomb pay the also seed na or head in yami bed, ebe you know. Same sebi abrewa and it does swing the inyo. I was so sure the seed ye the ebiano or so or copra cope peace can be so amen. I dance here Taiwan here see. You could praise Casso. Now, up to now, Obiama Bush is Canadian. Namu confessor the or Chenny Mexica. Namu confessor the Echenny Mexica. It will be Biau, Gidi Bia, also Boa Fodi and Mirabiano. Every day, or Chenny Mexican also obeyed Obechubi. The number no A 054-0244-789938. 0244 789938 and your mobile money number no 0244 789938 0244 789938 your mobile money number no it be more than pass see you see but money sales over the overboard for the 0244 789938 it didn't a genuine bought in SMA so for now all kind of book of Ecclesiastes chapter number 11 Ecclesiastes chapter the number 11 Ecclesiastes chapter the number 11 what kind for New Living Translation or see send your grains across the seas and in time profit will flow back to you. But see, to abode the egun sonechi, now son sabe de ebeka. Profit, amen. For the bobby, I will bonus is here now. Ever the becky cabo with the amount, yes, you know. Ever the bubble behind the amount.
1: Amen.
0: If you are willing, that's what all. But the wood did you ever for the end?
1: Yes.
0: Ever the becky can, a woo boon, shirano, can, shirano, edia, domo. Nobody be 0244 78 9938 0244 78 9938 0244 78 9938 Also, bomo de na so so see the nibi say nshira e wa for the bomo dia o so see the sisi na e wa de be ma nshira kese e pa ato so obi be so ni see the on na nyame adbe chira nyame kopon de atofo hewrade atofo ni atofo e be fa ni nema nyina na obi be so ni see the one any that so no e wa le be na ni that so na e wa de be ti na nim e de a che na ba e wo Jesus Christ di muti amen
1: amen.
0: But the number they be me 0549611 0569 0541 0549 0541 0541 0541 0541 0541 0541 0541 0541 0541 0541 0541 0541 0541 0541 0541 0541 0541 0541 0541 0541 0541 0541 0541 0541 0541 0541 0541 0541 0541 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Never had be yo ye. But one day in the Bible said the expectation of the righteous shall not be cast off. Oba alo febi bisi woni so. 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First service and a second service. Fre sisi ya upe direction ya bede bebo. 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About the better name that you may the Lord which you bless you. Nami Adma Wachina Esabi the Ebishabim. God which you bless you. Bye bye.
1: I'm not sure if I'm going to join. Even that Thursday, no cry, Mr. Say, and it was Thursday. And I'm Mr. Say, that day, no made that part. Since then, that day, I'm joining a bit soon, and I'm not going to be able to do it.